Oh, that is so good. I love that. I added that to my playlist when I first heard it on our show. We did play that a little while ago, didn't we? That is Hyogo with 2002 World Cup. One of the best times to have been in Korea, hands down. It was crazy getting to the semi-finals. I don't know if we'll repeat that feat ever again, let alone at this World Cup. It's just tough, isn't it, getting to that stage? There aren't many countries on the list that have been to the last four of the World Cup. One more time with the hashtag hint then. An action where two or more people or groups do something together. You're doing it, beep, right? It's not just one person. You're doing it together. And JSA was my fun hint earlier. So what do we have in terms of guesses? Competition from Forestville. How does that work? And Benny's copied that. Then Oppa's gone for match. There's Kyungjaeng from D97 on match as well. Then team, that's more along the right lines, right? Doing something together, but not quite what we're looking for. And I said it was a beep affair, not a team affair, but think about Mexico, Canada, and the US. It is a beep World Cup, right? It's not just held in one country. Halsey Urino and Siska with team. Kyunggi from Mr. Delagero, who is using the Korean word for match. Scrolling down, match competition or Songnyang. Songnyang means match as in the match that makes a little fire. So I think you've put that into a dictionary somewhere. Tim in Indonesian is team. That's lovely, but it's not right. Competitive from Matter. Shiap from 0125, which means like a tournament. That's not what we're looking for either. Paul is on board, who's coming in later for K-Books. No idea, as I missed the start of the show. Well, that is your fault, and you're in big trouble. Big, big trouble. We've got joint from Benny, family affair from Ajoshi, Kongdong from D97, and affair of the heart, says Paul, regional, says Forestville. One person has got it right, and here it is on the scroll. Kongdong or joint in English. I said it was a joint affair this time around, right? It's a jointly hosted World Cup. Canada, Mexico, the USA. That's what we're talking about today. So Kongdong in Korean, it can have the meaning of communal as well, or co. And so the Kong is from the Hanja together, and then Dong means same. So it carries the meaning of doing something the same together or jointly, the Sino-Korean characters, Kongdong. And some phrases with this in. Kongdong chagop is joint work or collaboration. Kongdong sengwal is jointly living together, so basically communal living. And then Kongdong getre is jointly hosting or co-hosting something. Just like back in 2002. I believe that was the first World Cup to ever be jointly hosted. It was Japan and Korea, wasn't it? So what comes to mind when you hear joint or Kongdong? Send in song requests, maybe along these lines as well. Doesn't have to be. As long as it's Korean and family friendly, we can play as many as we can in hour number one. Write it up on the YouTube live stream. Don't be shy. Get up as many requests as you want there. Apart from you, Paul, we are not playing the songs that you request over and over again. The upcoming World Cup, it's being jointly hosted by Mexico, the USA and Canada. We're now less than 18 hours away from the opening ceremony, but there will be three opening ceremonies, remember, one for each country, which is a bit bizarre. Back in 2002, the opening ceremony was here in Korea and the final was over in Japan. That was the deal. So fans all over the world are buzzing with anticipation right now. And there was a bit of a damp squib with the World Cup here in Korea due to issues with the chairman of the FA and the manager. But it's all been swept under the carpet now. Everyone is getting excited. And the chairman announced he's stepping down after the World Cup. So I think fans were happy about that too. So what's really exciting about this tournament is that it's not just about the football. The spectacular opening performances in each country are drawing massive attention. So in Mexico, Shakira, and Burna Boy are set to perform the official anthem, while in the US, Katy Perry and Blackpink's Lisa will be taking to the stage. And with a lineup like that,
It's huge news for music lovers, not just football fans. As for the tournament favourites, teams like Spain, France, England and Brazil are leading the conversation. Argentina, you can't leave those out either. Who do you think will lift the trophy this time around? There are some that are making their World Cup debuts, like Cape Verde, and there are some really tiny nations that have made it as well, like Curaçao. It's going to be the most global of World Cups, that's for sure. Send in your messages, let us know your predictions as well, and we can talk about that. Coming up on today's show, hour number one, we got Morning Buzz, where we'll take a look at the issues that Korea has woken up to, culturally speaking. Then we got our daily Korean sentence, where we'll put gongdong, or joint, into a line to learn together. And then in hour number two, as I mentioned earlier, it's Pick and Mix, and this week, K-Books with Paul Matthews. He'll read you excerpts of a story that has been translated into English. Looking forward to that. Let's get on to our next track. It's Kim Jae-hwan with 어떻게 될까? What if?

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And last but not least, if you want to get in touch with the good old-fashioned snail mail, our address is on the bottom of the website. What has captured the attention of Korea this very morning? Let's check it out on Morning Buzz. Busan City's Be Local campaign. The Be Local campaign, which introduces top local hotspots to foreign tourists, is putting the spotlight on Busan this year. This iteration of the campaign features over 300 trending locations across Busan, including Haeundae, Seomyeon, and Gijang. Foreign tourists can check out these recommended spots under the Be Local tab on Naver Map's multilingual service, where they can enjoy a seamless one-stop experience, from downloading discount coupons for local restaurants to making reservations, payments, and actual visits. Come and experience Busan's food and culture through the Be Local campaign running until July 19th. Birth of a baby panda. On the 3rd, a female baby panda was born to the giant panda couple Ai Bao and Lei Bao. Following Fu Bao in 2020 and Rui Bao and Hui Bao in 2023, this birth marks the third successful case of natural breeding in South Korea. It is especially meaningful as this year marks the 10th anniversary of Everland's joint panda conservation research with China. Everland plans to decide when to introduce the cub to the public after monitoring her growth and health, and will also share her journey on their official YouTube channel. Wishing the little one a healthy upbringing. Lee Jae-wook's debut as a singer. Actor Lee Jae-wook makes his debut as a singer today with the release of his single album Shadow. The album features two tracks, including the title song Shadow, a track with an intense band sound that captures the emotions of being unable to escape the lingering after effects of love. This single album is a special gift prepared for fans by Lee Jae-wook, who enlisted in the military this past May. Im Soo-dong of the group 2AM also lent their support by participating in the album's production. Currently greeting viewers through the Monday-Tuesday drama Doctor on the Edge, anticipation is high for the new charms Lee Jae-wook will display as he ventures beyond acting into singing. Steve saying congrats on the birth of the baby panda in South Korea. Remember, Fu Bao was such a draw for the theme park, and there was so much buzz around that panda, and then it had to return to China, right? I'm sure that's what occurred. After a certain amount of time, there is a contractual obligation to do so. Siska says, curious to hear Lee Jae-wook singing. Congrats in advance from Benny as well. Matt is saying, how many bows are there? Yes, many, many bows. We've got Miss Adriana saying, oh, so tiny, the baby panda. If you're watching the video stream, yeah, you can see it being carried around in the mouth of the parents. And it is so small. Like, yeah, I think when it's born, it's like the size of a hand. And then it grows to be that big. It's crazy, isn't it? Just how big pandas can get from that tiny, tiny state. Ben also saying, oh, that's a cute new baby panda. That will always be special. How Serena saying, the baby panda again. Yay, it's so cute. Siska saying, Be Local is the best way to enjoy a trip. Yeah, it pops up on my Naver map because I set the language to English for my convenience. I do believe I can use it even
even though I'm not a foreign tourist, you can still reap the benefits if you are a foreigner in Korea. D97 saying, wow, Be Local campaign expands to Busan. It's big for sure and promotes Naver Maps. Because, yeah, most people in most parts of the world, I think it's safe to say, use Google Maps, and you can use it in Korea, but you can't use it to actually navigate and things like that. It's still not completely compatible. So that's why here in Korea, I don't use it, right? You can't use it for navigation. Like, even on my, Android Drive, like, it would be amazing if I could just say, navigate to here. And if you've got Google Maps connected, that usually works in other parts of the world, but not here in Korea. We've got, what else? Some of you talking about cool Caribbean kids as well, saying certain phrases and things. I need to know what that phrase is. Enlighten me. I know I'm being nosy, but that's what I do with your chats. Let's get into a song that was actually sung by Lee Jae-uk on a music program, and that caused the big buzz and the demand for him to release music. The original we'll play now from Park Jae-jong, Let's Say Goodbye, 헤어지자 말해요.

Time to get to our hashtag of Kongdong or joint. I think our camera is a little off focus, isn't it? You can't really read the English there, but it does say joint. I will fix that in the song break. Well, I won't personally because I have no idea how to manipulate the camera whatsoever. We have this photo from me. Take a look. This is in the paper, actually, over the weekend. It was talking about the World Cup and this year's World Cup trend maybe being Ipchung. So YouTube channels like the one that I run, Pichuk or Pijongsang Chukko, with Alberto and Fabian, who you can see here, who have been on our show as guests for Pieces on the Blog, we do reactions, right? Live reactions, rather than commentating per se. So people now seem to like watching reactions of real fans rather than listening to the commentary. So they'll turn on the TVs for the pictures and then turn on the audio for this. And that channel is Kongdong, so it's joint with Fabian, Alberto and myself. Also Julian, who's been on our show as well, he has a stake in it. So we all jointly run the channel together. Hashtag Kongdong. So there you go. Let's get to our listener messages. Ben says, joint reminds me of the Basketball World Cup, the FIBA one. The Philippines, Indonesia and Japan jointly hosted basketball's biggest superstars. The Philippine has the only games, while the rest was in Indonesia and Japan back in 2023. What do you mean, has the only games? Five venues jointly played over on the island of Okinawa, Jakarta, Indonesia. Capital and two Metro Manila cities and one town in Bulacan province. We witnessed the superstars play and the reigning champs entering next year's edition. It's going to be Qatar. Qatar won the World Basketball Championships. Really? Am I misunderstanding your message? Then we had Siska, who said, when you're talking about joint, this is what comes to mind. That's like a literal joint from a pipe, isn't it? Where you can split it off into two directions. That's amazing. It's a T-joint pipe. This comes to mind beside the joint in your body. How do you know about a T-joint pipe? Do you work with that? In logistics, surely, unless you're specializing in a certain product, it wouldn't be that, right, as your area of expertise. Is it your hobby, I'm wondering? Jen, lovely to have you on board, saying, sorry you're late, just got home from the office. We haven't seen you in the chat for a while, so it's totally okay. You said, work has been brutal right now and taken a lot out of me. Whenever you can join in, that's more than enough. Tell me what comes to mind when you're thinking of joint as well. Keep on sending in your messages and we will continue to read them out. We have coming up next our daily Korean sentence. So let's learn the language together with Kongdong or joint in it. And also I need to ask you guys a favor. If you've still not done the 2026 Arirang Radio Global Listener Survey, it'll only take 5 minutes of your time. And we really appreciate hearing your opinions on the show. Can be negative as well as positive, of course. So to participate, you just need to click on the pop-up on our homepage, arirangradio.com or the mobile application. And also the QR code at the end of our AI report. Remember, that is our web scene released every other week on a Monday, which highlights the best parts of Arirang Radio's broadcasts, right? So you can get a flavor for all the different shows. Let's get into our first song request of the day. And I see that it is Raul who sent it in, saying a Wow Thing by Sugi, Shinbi, Soyeon, and Chungha, because there's joint of different K-pop groups. Ah, they did a joint song together. I like it.

0: Daily Korean Sentences. Every morning we learn to use the hashtag in a sentence. So 공동, joint in this one today. 이번 월드컵은 세 나라가 공동 개최해. Should we find out in which situations this phrase fits best? Here we go. A father and daughter are chatting in the living room.
1: Dad, I heard this World Cup is being held in the US, Canada and Mexico.
2: That's right. 이번 월드컵은 세 나라가 공동 개최해.
1: Three countries? Wow! Has the World Cup ever been co-hosted by that many nations before?
2: Oh, it's the first time three countries have teamed up like this. But back in 2002, South Korea and Japan co-hosted it together as well.
1: Ah, I see. But why are three countries hosting it together?
2: Well, starting from this tournament, the number of qualifying teams went up from 32 to 48. Because of that, they need way more stadiums and a lot more accommodation. So the three countries joined forces to put on the World Cup.
1: Oh, then there'll be even more games to watch this time. I can't wait.
0: Matter say, what the fudge stick, Peter? Are you trying to kill us? Or more a tricky sentence, says Siska. Slowly but surely. 이번 월드컵은 세 나라가 공동 개최야. 공동 개최해. It is a mouthful. It's a tongue twister. But remember in there is World Cup, right? Just the way we say it. 월드컵. 월드컵. That's in the middle there. This expression means that three countries are putting on the World Cup. They're hosting the World Cup. That's how you can think of it, right? 공동, our hashtag, let's know that. Together, jointly, can mean to host something jointly if you add 개최, 개최. Yeah, that's the word there at the end. 개최하다, right? I know it's an oi vowel sound, tre, just like the surname, which is actually my mum's family name. But you don't need to overly pronounce that like kechehe, kechehe, rather than kechehe. You don't need to overly pronounce the where sound there. So kongdong keche means two or more countries, organizations, people hosting something. Ibon, meaning this. World Cup un, World Cup. Un is the particle marker. Se, meaning three. Nara, meaning countries. Ka, another particle marker. Kongdong kechehe, jointly hosting. So this World Cup is being jointly hosted by three countries. Give it a try. 이번 월드컵은 세 나라가 공동 개최해. Record it onto your phones. I'll give you tips and pointers on your pronunciation, and you'll be fine. We're here to make mistakes and make improvements, right? Daily K is the username on Kakao Talk, and I'll give you one song's time to send it in. This from the 2022 Qatar World Cup. It was hosted, though, in the wintertime, wasn't it? Jungkook of BTS with Dreamers.

0: 2022. Korea got to the last 16. That's the furthest they've ever got, apart from on home soil in 2002. They had that amazing last-minute victory against Portugal in the final group game to take us there. And then, yeah, we got thrashed by Brazil. That wasn't so fun. Let's see, or listen to, I should say, our listener clips. Ben in Manila first. Here we go. Come on, Ben.
1: 이번 월드컵은 세 나라가 공동 개최해.
0: Ooh, slow and steady, and that was really good. 이번 월드컵은 세 나라가 공동 개최해. Perfect, perfect pronunciation. This World Cup is being hosted by three countries. Leader says, ah, 몰라요. So saying, oh, I don't know, maybe doubtful about your pronunciation. Let's go. You've done it quite quickly looking at the length of your clip. You can take it slow. Don't worry. Here we go.
2: 이번 월드컵은 세 나라가 공동 개최해.
0: That was really good. Really good. What do you mean, 몰라요? You're just trying to be cute with that. Oh, I don't know. I don't know. It's really good. Fantastic. 공동 개최해. That's the tricky part. The two 이응 받침s, bottom consonants. 공동 개최해. 공동 개최해. But really great. Raul from Argentina.
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0: 공동 개최해. 공동 개최해. There was just something that sounded off about those last five syllables, Raul. Not all of them, but a couple in there. But I'm just nitpicking. Your Korean sounds pretty good, right? People would know what you're talking about. And I'm curious, as an Argentinian, you are the World Cup holders. Do you hold much hope of winning again this year? You know, Messi's 4 years older, but doing very well. I think he was the top goal scorer in South American qualifying. Here's Siska from Jakarta.
4: 이번 월드컵은 세 나라가 공동 개최해.
0: Wow, very quick and pretty accurate as well. 이번 월드컵은 세 나라가 공동 개최해. 세 나라, three countries. You can give that a try. 두 나라 would be two countries. You couldn't say 한 나라, because one country could not jointly host anything. How's Ciarino from Brazil?
5: 세 나라가 공동 개최해. 대한민국.
0: Oh, I like the Deamingook at the end. That's our cheers song for Korea. Just saying, like, the Republic of Korea. Let's go again.
5: 이번 월드컵은 세 나라가 공동 개최해. 대한민국.
0: I think you said 개최해. It's 개최해. 개최해. Not 초, but 최. 개최해. Here is Matahari from TNT.
6: 이번 월드컵은 세 나라가 공동 개최해.
0: Why are we all so worried? Everyone's doing it so, so well. Raul answering my question. Absolutely bint in terms of Argentina's World Cup chances. No, it's our turn, England, to win our second World Cup. Thank you very much. Hartley from Albuquerque.
7: 이번 World Cup은 세 나라가 공동 개최해.
0: Good stuff. But it does sound like an American speaking Korean, which is exactly what it is, right? Say it, naraga. It would usually be naraga, naraga, rather than naraga. 공동 개최해, 공동 개최해. Let's learn ibon as well. Ibon is talking about this as in if it's a regular event, this upcoming one, ibon World Cup. Or it can also mean the current one as well. Let's get to some music. Two songs back to back requested by, first up, House Ciarino, who says Say Love by Latency. They will be on Radio and Us later today. I'm really looking forward to it. Oh, good cross promotion. And then Benny, you have asked for Daybreak and Sunny Hill with Trotta Data, Love Actually.
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K Pick and Mix, but it is Paul Matthews with K Books this week. We're going to be diving into a story that we'll read you excerpts from, the actual English translated text. How cool is that? You get a glimpse into some K literature. We have as well prizes to give away on the show. 3 month premium memberships to Talk to Me in Korean.com. And if you want it, all you need to do is send us your email address. Do that via KakaoTalk, where our username is Daily K. And if you're a Korean listener, 영어 청취력 키우고 있다면, 아니면 키우고 싶다면, 귀가 트이는 영어 책 매월 드리고 있습니다. 원하신 분들은 KakaoTalk 통해서 플러스 친구 검색하시고 Daily K 영어로 D-A-I-L-Y-K 친구 추가가 난 다음에 선물 귀티형 이렇게 보내주시면 당첨되실 수 있습니다. We would love your Sunday song requests as well. Get on board in advance and send in messages linked to a song that you want to hear. So it could be from a drama and you want to tell us about the drama or the movie. It could be something completely unrelated, like you just love this song at this time of the year because of this memory, etc., etc. Your messages can be like half a page of A4, maybe even a page, and we've got more time to read it on the weekend editions. Send those in. Again, KakaoTalk's the best way, maybe Instagram as well, where our username is arirang.daily.k, all one word. Anything else to tell you? Yeah, check out our AI report if you haven't done so for the latest good content coming up. Looking at some messages from you guys. Mata says, the fact that when you search up the word joint, you tend to get a lot of Mary Jane references. What does that mean? Like, there's lots of laughing emojis, and then people started going off on a tangent. I have no idea what that sentence means. Joint, for me, I gave you JSA earlier. That is a classic film in K cinema history. But JSA is the actual joint security area between North and South Korea, right? And so that's why I gave you that kind of quirky hint. We'll get to one last track of hour number one. It's Baekhyun and Doyoung's Inyeong Doll.

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1: Welcome back to the second half of Hashtag Daily K. Thank you very much for sticking with us for hour number two of the show. Just gone 10 a.m. here in Seoul, South Korea. And the weather's been quite beautiful recently because we're sticking to like mid to high 20s rather than venturing into the 30 degree temperature range, which is quite uncomfortable, to be honest. Today, we're expecting some rains in the afternoon. So the peak temperature on my app says 26 degrees. The air is not too bad, not perfect. The Cheolmisaemonji is at bad levels, but not off the chart bad levels. It was a little bit murky when I was coming out. And then 28 degrees, sunny skies tomorrow, and then into 30 territory from Saturday onwards, it says. I'm your host, Peter Bint, and we got Paul Matthews, a fellow Brit, coming in for K-Books on K-Pick and Mix in just a few minutes' time. His readings really are spectacular. There's not many places you can find this on the radio anywhere in the world, I'd say, let alone the UK. We've got coming up tomorrow as a quick preview, Two Takes with Lara Benito, our hot issue debate corner. I still have to do the punishment video that she asked me to do, which was doing some keepy uppies, I think. Or was that for next week? Maybe for next week. And football-related stuff will be on the docket. We also have your song requests coming up on Sunday, as I mentioned. We still need a few more messages, so keep on sending those in. For the time being, let's get some music on right now. A pick from our producer Minnie. This is Epex with Even If I Still Don't Know Love. 사랑 아직 잘 몰라도.

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1: Paul Matthews.
0: Jennifer Woods on board saying, Paul!
1: Jennifer!
0: Lots of vowels. No, there's not lots of R's with her.
1: It's I'm replying to it.
0: But you must do it in the same way that her name is written on YouTube. We've missed you so much, is her message. Oh. So glad to have you back. You look amazing.
1: Thank you, feeling amazing. Very glad to be here. Very glad to have my monthly slot.
0: I think Cherry, and I'm not sure if this is right, says, did you cut your hair again?
1: I did.
0: Oh! You did again.
1: But it's been a month, and I cut it sort of like a month and a half, 2 months ago for the first time.
0: Yeah.
1: So it doesn't look that different. Unless you've been following me on the social media.
0: So are you keeping the hair short then over the summer?
1: For the moment, yeah, because I'm doing filming, and I do these projects with educational publishers.
0: Yeah.
1: And the filming is not just for one day.
0: No.
1: It's normally like 6, 7, 8 days over the spread of, say, 3 months.
0: Oh.
1: And you have to basically look the same.
0: Uh-huh.
1: There can be a little bit of difference.
0: Yeah.
1: So that's why I've had this goatee for the past 5 years, because I've been working for the same company.
0: Oh, really?
1: And this is the signature look.
0: That's what they want.
1: Yeah.
0: Fantastic.
1: I want a full beard.
0: Really?
1: Yeah.
0: When was the last time you had a full beard? Was it more than 5 years?
1: Really? Yeah.
0: Because they're that's the image.
1: Yeah, they did want me completely shaven. I said no.
0: No.
1: No, I've got to have some facial hair.
0: That's a step too far.
1: Because I look like the moon otherwise.
0: I'd love to. Have I seen you unshaven?
1: I hope not.
0: I mean, I've seen you unshaven all the time.
1: In all my glory.
0: Today's hashtag gongdong, or joint, or co, or communal. What does that bring to mind for you?
1: Yeah, well, I felt the same way about you. JSA was one of the first things I thought of.
0: Oh, I haven't seen that, I don't think.
1: Hang on.
0: I'm sorry.
1: This came out in, what, 2001?
0: Yeah, it's one of Rao's favourite films.
1: Obviously.
0: A few people love it.
1: Yeah, directed by...
0: Was it Park Chan-wook?
1: Yes.
0: Okay,
1: starring...
0: Lee Byung-hun.
1: And...
0: Somebody else.
1: Song Kang-ho.
0: Song Kang-ho.
1: And... Shin Hak-yoon.
0: Well, if I haven't watched it, I'm pretty impressed that I know the director and also Lee Byung-hun. And I know it's with North Korea and South Korea and the heartbreaking reality between these two foes, quote unquote.
1: And also an unlikely friendship that comes up between North Korean soldiers and South Korean soldiers. It's an incredible film. It's not his best film by any stretch.
0: Oh, right.
1: But as an up-and-coming filmmaker, I believe that was his second or third film.
0: Yeah.
1: I think it's brilliant.
0: Really?
1: Yeah, so that's what I think of. I'm agreeing with you. Joint security area.
0: Have you been there?
1: I've not. I have been into the middle of the DMZ where people aren't allowed to go.
0: Oh, how did you get there?
1: I performed there a couple of years ago.
0: Wow.
1: There's a special ecological centre there.
0: Yeah.
1: And you can only get there
0: basically
1: if you get special permission from the army.
0: Wow.
1: And so we went there, we got set up, a busload of people were driven in, military escort to get to where we were. You couldn't hear any sounds of human life where we were.
0: Wow.
1: It was all nature.
0: Wow.
1: It's very bizarre. And we were literally, you know, thousands of meters away from North Korea.
0: That's unbelievable, isn't it? And that area, DMZ, the demilitarized zone, is said to have some pristine nature because it's so untouched by humans.
1: Exactly,
0: right?
1: Yes. And in some ways, it's quite good to have that there because it means that nature is unspoiled.
0: Yeah.
1: That species that might have otherwise gone extinct, rest in peace tigers, Korean tigers at least,
0: yes,
1: can survive. But at the same time, a joint celebration of Korea's heritage would be nice.
0: Yeah.
1: A joint economic plan where we can trade, where we can help the citizens of North Korea who suffer so much.
0: Yeah.
1: You know.
0: That would be good.
1: I don't think reunification's on the cards quite yet.
0: Yeah, when we first came to Korea, Paul, you heard about reunification a lot more, I feel,
1: yes,
0: right? And it's really been swept under the carpet, kind of.
1: It was Kim Dae-jung, when he was president. He was an amazing president.
0: Yeah.
1: But he had what was called the Sunshine Policy.
0: Mm.
1: And that was all about basically appeasing North Korea to a certain extent.
0: Yeah.
1: But what that meant was families who'd been split because of the war got to meet, you know, 6 decades later.
0: Yes.
1: The grandparents were able to meet grandchildren for the first time that they never knew existed.
0: It was unbelievable.
1: It was absolutely unbelievable. And then we had other presidents who were not so interested in that kind of thing. And so here we are today.
0: Yeah, it just seems like we're growing apart too much. But something joint would be good, wouldn't it?
1: Yes.
0: Today's book, can we segue Kondong or joint into this?
1: Yeah, because we're dealing with a joint relationship, a relationship with two people, however. Oh. It's being split. We get to witness one lover who finds the other dead in an alley. And that leads us back through their lives and love as we unravel their past and come to understand how they got here. And the title is Hunger.
0: Oh, goodness.
1: Yes, it's written by Chae Jin Young and translated by Sojae. It's a brilliant, short novella, I would say. It's a Gwe Junyoung. Gu's Proof is the Korean name.
0: Gu's Proof.
1: Yeah, because Gu is the name of one of the characters in the book.
0: Okie dokie. So we'll put up the cover of the book when Paul does his reading, so you can check that out. That's a rather shocking start to the story then, but tell us about the author.
1: We featured her once before. It's our second time, but I mean, it was quite a while ago.
0: Okay.
1: Chae Jin Young was born in 1981. She studied at Doksan Women's University. She went on to teach and writing was her passion at night.
0: Oh.
1: So work during the day, write at night. Made her debut in 2006, won a number of awards. This book was published in 2015. But actually the first book we featured from her, which was also translated by Sojae, was To the Warm Horizon, which we featured a couple of years ago.
0: Okay, yeah. Sojae, we had in the studio.
1: We did.
0: I think before going over to the States. I'm not sure if they're based here anymore. Right?
1: I am not sure either. No. That was many years ago.
0: Yeah, and that was lovely. And there was that little kind of magazine type thing that they brought in that had all different things clamped together in a really cool binded version.
1: Chogwa.
0: I've still got that, yeah.
1: Yeah, and I have to check to see if there have been any more issues. It was sort of published irregularly.
0: Yes.
1: Not on a regular basis, but absolutely a fascinating magazine dealing with poetry and translation and all sorts of things.
0: Yeah, we have featured Sojae quite a few times.
1: Yeah, I think this is our fourth time. Certainly poetry was the thing we started off featuring. Mm-hmm. We had Ihemi's Unexpected Vanilla, we have Isoho's Catcalling, and then of course Chae Jin Young's previous book translated into English, To the Warm Horizon.
0: Mm-hmm.
1: And Sojae is a brilliant translator of poetry, and they've gone on to be published in numerous magazines, to have their translated anthologies published, and I'm looking forward to more fiction from Sojae, if they are translating more. I hope we can feature it on the show in future.
0: Fingers crossed. Do we need to do any scene setting of the first reading, Paul?
1: No, but I think I'd need to give a trigger warning.
0: Oh.
1: This book is titled Hunger, the English title, mm-hmm. and it does involve certain themes, including cannibalism.
0: Really? I was going to put that out there as a kind of half joke and say it's not about that, is it? But that theme does run through the story.
1: Yes. So I'm gonna be sensitive in the way that I present and the excerpts that I give you, but I just want to give people a heads up.
0: All right, that sounds good. All right, let's take a listen to our first reading.
1: It's not that I'd never thought about it before. Gu was always on the run, sometimes disappearing for days at a time. The nights he was with me, Gu collapsed from exhaustion like a withered chrysanthemum. An unspoken question hung in the air. What if he dies first? I resolved that, if it came to that, I would follow him. But what would become of our bodies, I wondered? Who would tend to us? A public servant would probably collect and dispose of us without giving a second thought to the kind of lives we led, what we meant to each other. The memories etched into our skin, they'd simply burn us like roadkill. Gone, just like that. I could accept this end for myself, but not for Gu. I would have to hide his body before taking my own life. That was my revised plan. I refused to dwell on these dark thoughts. Then, one day, when we hid in an abandoned house, scarred and split like an old oak struck by lightning, Gu broached the subject of death. Lying on his side, he pulled me close. Are you hungry? I shook my head. Are you tired? I nodded. Did you weep at your aunt's funeral? I held my tongue. Do you want to visit her? Goo hadn't been around when she passed away. I resented him for this, but ultimately decided against holding a grudge. Let bygones be bygones, I resolved. What will you do when I die? The question alone made me want to cry. How cruel of him to ask. I'll leave you enough money to cremate or bury me. Turns out, even dying's expensive, but you'll have to keep it on the down low or else they will sell off my corpse. I sat up to take a better look at him. His gentle eyes and handsome nose, his cute ears, his dry, flaky skin that I longed to lick clean, his sad pecs, nice bum, and rail-thin legs. I caressed him all over. How could I ever burn or bury such a beautiful body? How could I let that happen? I won't be able to do it, so please don't die before me. I feel the same, Dan, but it will happen one day. Should I just disappear and die by myself? Would that be better? That's the worst thing you could do. Why don't we shelve this conversation and focus on everything we want to do together while we're still here? Once we're feeling better, we'll joke about the morbid stuff and laugh off death like it's nothing. As I lay back down, Goo spoke again. If you die before me, I will eat you.

0: Well, that one was Pakaki with We Become a Movie, 우린 영화가 된다.
1: You know what that reminds me of?
0: What?
1: QWER's song. Celebration.
0: I saw your request, although I only saw a QWRE track. We need the song title as well.
1: Celebration.
0: The same message.
1: Celebration.
0: And it has to have been sent in hour number one. So unless you can time travel, you're going to have to wait.
1: I've been thwarted.
0: Siska says, wait, is this story a heartbreaker romance or a thriller?
1: I would put it in the first category.
0: Okay.
1: This is less about the thrills. It's more about relationships and love and absence and sorrow and hunger.
0: Okie dokie. Tigerish says, the beautiful body won't be beautiful forever. Decay will always set in.
1: Look, and you shouldn't talk about me like that.
0: And he goes on to say, well, from the story, that is one way to be together forever.
1: Well, yes. Well, this is the thing. And this book does deal a little bit with those sort of issues. It's not what it's about in total.
0: Okay.
1: It's just one part of it. But it's a sort of a metaphor for what their relationship is becoming or what it will become.
0: Oh, and Jennifer says, not sure what to make of this so far. The subject is definitely heavy, but it's something we all must face and it can be terrifying. Sherry also agrees. And yeah, it seems very much the first reading, like these two people are very much aware of death and thinking about it.
1: Yeah.
0: And I remember when I was young, I was quite morbid like that. I would think about it a lot and it would really scare me. And then past, like, I think 15 years, I just don't think about it deliberately. And I feel great not thinking about it, I've got to say.
1: Okay.
0: Yeah.
1: I never stopped thinking about it.
0: Really?
1: Yeah.
0: Amazing.
1: You know, my wife died.
0: Yes, yes, of course.
1: I can't help but think about it. And you will start thinking about it again, though, Peter.
0: Yeah, when
1: there will come a point,
0: up,
1: and
0: right?
1: It may be even scarier because you've avoided it for that long.
0: Yeah, I don't know. Because I was a little kid. I used to lie in bed thinking about it and trying to imagine what it was like. I was like, it's nothing, right? Is what I expect it will be. And then I tried to imagine nothing. And then that's so scary. On the other hand, it's not scary at all because you're not there to know nothing.
1: No, but it's imagining your own non-existence, I think, is very difficult.
0: That blows your mind, doesn't it?
1: Yeah. And sometimes, especially with Korean literature, I think on this show, we've realized that there are a lot of dark themes that come up.
0: Yeah.
1: And there are a lot of difficult topics that get covered. Mm. And I try and find a mix of books. And I think next month's book is going to be a bit happier. Are a bit more fantastical.
0: Okay.
1: So please bear with me. It's a really good book.
0: Okay.
1: It is about love. It is about death. It is a little bit about cannibalism, but it's not horror.
0: Okay.
1: It's more sort of that all-consuming passion when you're faced with the loss of the only love of your life.
0: Okay. So these are the two main characters.
1: Yeah. So we have the guy, the guy who's died, who she finds. That's Gu. And then we have Dam, his lover, these two. And they actually share the narration of the story.
0: Ah.
1: Even though Gu is already dead, he speaks from beyond the grave.
0: Ah, okay.
1: And each chapter switches back and forth from their perspectives in the present, but also they talk about their past.
0: Mm-hmm.
1: And so at the very beginning of the story, we see Dam discovering Gu on the street.
0: Yeah.
1: We don't know why he's lying there. We don't know why he's dead.
0: Uh-huh.
1: But we just witness her sort of trying to pick him up, trying to take him home, trying to hide him, hide his body. And she considers what to do, and she stops herself like, no, I'm not going to follow him into death.
0: Oh.
1: Instead, he is going to have to follow me, and I will live to remember him.
0: Oh, okay.
1: And so we have this very mysterious start of the book. We're not quite sure why they're in this desperate situation.
0: Mm.
1: We don't know why, you know, people would be chasing after Gu.
0: Ah.
1: We get these hints and clues, and I'm not going to give it away.
0: Yeah.
1: You're going to have to read the whole book to get there,
0: okay.
1: And we do get there in the end. And so we go back to their past and we learn how Dam, we don't know anything about her mother.
0: Okay.
1: Her mother is not mentioned, only that she was raised by her grandfather until he died.
0: Yeah.
1: And then her aunt, who was in a Buddhist nunnery, had to leave the nunnery and come and look after her. And her aunt didn't know where she came from, is the way that she describes it.
0: Right.
1: And her aunt, despite being a nun, turns out to be a very good surrogate mum.
0: Oh,
1: and
0: great.
1: Loves her a lot,
0: looks
1: after her, and Dam loves her back. And we get into her friendship with Gu.
0: Mm.
1: And they met when they were like 8 years old.
0: Oh,
1: and at
0: childhood
1: first,
0: friends.
1: Yeah. Well, at first.

0: First, not friends. At first, he was the tormentor. And I think little boys are very good at this sometimes. Yes. But then they do become friends, and they live close to each other, and they end up hanging out all the time, and Goo comes to her house, and because they don't get any pocket money, they go and steal sugar from the kitchen and pour it into their palms and lick their fingers, and instead of having candy, they've got little dips of sugar.
1: So they weren't well off, I think you can tell.
0: And then Dam also takes money from her aunt's purse at home when her aunt's not there.
1: Uh-oh.
0: And Goo feels guilty about it, and he's like, should I be doing it? And Dam says, no, you can't do this. Oh. Only she can do this.
1: Oh, so don't get in trouble.
0: Yeah, we start to get this very interesting relationship where they're obviously caring for each other, but there's almost an inequality in the relationship. Oh. It feels like Dam is in some way sort of more in control than Goo.
1: Oh,
0: and
1: like
0: Goo becomes weaker and weaker. And we get back to the present. Dam manages to fool a taxi driver into thinking that her partner is not dead, just dead drunk. So manages to get him into the taxi, manages to get him back to her place. And she decides no one can know that he has died. So again, we know there's loan sharks involved.
1: Okay.
0: And we know that she says to us that she wants to make them search and search for him.
1: Mm.
0: But again, we don't know what it means. And we also are sort of starting to get hints of what she's going to do to him before we dive back into more memories. So we're peeling back the layers of the story as we go. And it's fascinating. You sort of dive into these characters and you find yourself flipping from perspectives back and forth and present and past. And it's very hypnotic in some ways.
1: Wow. All right. Let's pick up the second excerpt here.
0: We grew up at the same pace. I loved how Goo was just like me, neither taller nor shorter, but experiencing the world from the same vantage point. The way he would sit through my prattling, occasionally nodding as he looked off into the distance, gave me butterflies. It made the crown of my head tingle. We were 12 when the bullying started.
2: Ugh, look at them holding hands. I heard they even kiss and touch each other down there.
0: We were immediately cast out. No one wanted to talk or play with us, but they were happy to use us like an X-rated comic passed around the school. The rumors became increasingly bizarre. Allegedly, we drank, smoked, stole from Goo's parents, and when caught doing so, proceeded to set their house on fire. When it was revealed that both his parents' house and store were still standing, the story was revised from the house burned down to the house almost burned down. In short, we had at least attempted arson. Goo and I stayed together through it all. The daily taunts infuriated me, but never enough to stay away from Goo. It wasn't until a big fight broke out between him and a bully, with the bully's older brother and friends getting involved, that the rumors reached adult ears. Our form teacher and Goo's parents, though fully aware of the nature of our relationship, still interrogated us as if we were dirty. We had shared ladles of plum wine. We had pretended to smoke with cigarette butts taken from a piled ashtray. We had stolen money for ice cream. We had slept beside each other countless times. As we stood there blankly, hand in hand, neither confirming nor denying the accusations, our teacher demanded that we let go. Or maybe it was Goo's mother, I can't remember. You should be ashamed of yourselves. You're too old to be going around holding hands. It's time you both started playing with the other children. Wait, weren't we the ones being bullied? Did the adults just take things at face value? If Goo hadn't fought back, what would have happened to us? How much bigger would the rumors have grown? More importantly, why did Goo drop my hand at that very moment? A wave of shame washed over me. Without his hand, every rumor seemed to become true and taint our time together. It was like giving in to the mockery. I felt scared and alone, as if thrown naked into the middle of a crowded square. Then came the anger.
1: Wow, I feel like I'm being interrogated. It feels so real.
0: And they've not really done anything wrong. Okay, yes, they stole some sugar and they stole a few coins from Auntie's purse, you know.
1: But they're getting bullied.
0: Yeah, and they're getting sort of they're getting the once over from the adults.
1: Yeah.
0: They're getting accused of all sorts of things, and it's not true. They're just friends at this point.
1: Okay, so they're holding hands, they're spending time together, but they're just friends.
0: Yeah.
1: But we come to find out from the earlier reading, they become much more.
0: Yeah, well, this is the thing. The thing that comes back, there's this idea of, I don't know, them being fated to be together.
1: Mm.
0: They were always meant to be together. In fact, Dam's aunt says that to her.
1: Uh-huh.
0: And as the history unravels, we learn that yes, they have been together as friends and mm-hmm. then as more, but also there are large stretches of time where they were actually apart,
1: uh-huh.
0: with Gu in another relationship. Okay. However, they always knew they were meant to be together and they were always linked in some way.
1: Oh, okay.
0: And we get more of the childhood. There's a bully, Tweji, who harasses and attacks Gu for holding hands with Dam.
1: Mm.
0: And you know, it all ends up okay, but Gu starts to feel like, I'm too much trouble for her. I need to maybe stay away. Maybe this is not right.
1: Not because he doesn't like her,
0: no,
1: but for her sake.
0: Yeah, he feels like he's too much trouble. He's too much of a burden. And so they start to drift apart in secondary school. But then, and this happens again and again in their lives, they drift back together.
1: Oh.
0: They go through puberty, their bodies change, and their relationship to each other changes as well.
1: Mm.
0: And as they step into adulthood and they're in a real relationship, they find themselves to be the happiest they've ever been.
1: Oh.
0: However, that doesn't last.
1: Oh.
0: Sorry, Peter.
1: Oh.
0: It's a tragic book.
1: Okay.
0: There's a kid. There's a factory, I think, where Gu is working at. And this kid's parents work at the factory.
1: Mm-hmm.
0: And sometimes they have to work nights, and so this kid is left alone. He's 6 years younger than them.
1: Okay.
0: And so they sort of become his guardians at times. They walk him back to his house when his parents aren't available.
1: Yeah.
0: They look after him, and he's a good kid.
1: Yeah.
0: He's a nice kid. His name's Norma.
1: Okay.
0: And so they're sort of like the big sister and the big brother. And Norma's very curious about the world. He's very clever. He's a fantastic drawer.
1: Mm.
0: He sketches. Did you ever have those flip books when you were at school?
1: Oh yeah, that kind of move when you
0: So you draw. You draw on like 100 pages, and when you flip them back, you get a little animation.
1: Mm.
0: And he does that. These most creative things he does, really showing like he could be the most amazing human in the world when he grows up.
1: Wow.
0: And he wants to be the bestest dad.
1: Aww.
0: Because his parents think he's the bestest kid.
1: Okay.
0: But then one evening after they meet at the factory and they're on their way home, and often they stop for a snack and they stop at one of the food stalls and they're having the bungopang and the tteokbokki.
1: Oh.
0: And then they're on their way home and Norma's got his bike, but they're walking and as he often does, he sort of races ahead for a bit and then bam.
1: No.
0: He gets knocked down by a truck.
1: Oh.
0: And so Dam and Gu, they see the whole thing and there's nothing they can do to save him.
1: That's
0: just in that instant. In that one moment, this life is snuffed out.
1: Oh, really? And that's where things crumble. And that's where we'll pick up our third reading. Look forward to it, guys. See Hartley St. Paul. Always such a ray of sunshine.
0: Yeah, but luckily we're going to play some QWER now to make you happy again, aren't we?
1: No. Uwon Jae first. Maybe later, Paul. I'll keep you on tenterhooks.
0: Okay.
1: It's Hyung Soo Nostalgia.

0: After Noma, we went our separate ways for a time. And even when our paths crossed, our eyes barely met. It was impossible to laugh, cry, speak. In our hearts was a chasm too big to look at, let alone fill. We couldn't do it. They say that you should stick together through the hard times, but we couldn't do it. Noma died right before our eyes. That wasn't a tough time. It was beyond language. How hard this must be on Gu. Auntie urged me to reach out. Who but you can understand what he's going through? I realized that was exactly why I couldn't. I saw both myself and Noma in Gu, and I imagined he saw the same. I didn't want to see him in pain, and I didn't want to become his pain. Time apart will do us good, I thought. Time for the accident to dim from my eyes, for the replay to end. After a time, I would be back at my station at the factory gates and searching for the North Star. I mean, me and Gu, we were meant to be. I had accepted that fact as a kid. You and I will be together until the day we die, and even when we're not, we'll be together. Our childhoods will live together, hearing, seeing, feeling the same things, bad things, good things, embarrassing things, everything together. Over the years, our hearts grew to echo together, even when we weren't. Gu and I were once separate entities. Then one day a droplet of emotion fell and swelled until it became big enough to bridge the chasm between us. It made us complete, like cartilage cushioning bones, like a long missing puzzle piece clicking perfectly into place. You and I will be together until the day we die. And even when we're not, we'll be together. What do they call this feeling? It was bigger than love, but love was the closest thing to it. It clung to our skin and spirit, surviving us even in death. I waited a long time in this certainty. Then I waited some more, reciting Auntie's mantra. Everything passes. Just let it pass. As long became longer, I lost track of what I was waiting to pass. Was it time or Gu?
1: But then they do come back together because we get the flashback of her discovering him dead and them lying together and whatnot.
0: Exactly, yes. This journey is nowhere near over. Mm. We've come through the first half of the book, basically, and the second half continues their journeys in the past and also this finishing of their physical relationship in the present. Mm. It's all their ups and downs and their hardships, whether they are separate or together. And they have really tough lives. Mm. They're struggling to keep their heads above water, and a lot of it is not their fault. And when we find out why, when we find out why the loan sharks are chasing Gu, and how the two of them, Gu and Dam, have been forced into this desperate situation, it makes all that we've read before even more painful.
1: Oh.
0: Yeah. So it is all about hunger. It's the hunger for love. It's the hunger for comfort. It's the hunger for friendship. It's the hunger for a bright future. It's the hunger for more time together.
1: Mm.
0: And all of this in 2026, at least for me, really resonates. Mm-hmm. I mean, I speak as someone who's lost their partner. Mm-hmm. And so I see it from that perspective. But I think from where we are in the world, where when you and I were growing up, I think the world seemed more certain.
1: Mm.
0: Whereas for people in their 20s or 30s now, the world is a much more unstable place, a much more mercurial place.
1: You just don't know where it's headed.
0: Yeah, and I think this book speaks to this time very well. It may have been written in 2015, but to be honest, in 2015, we were already on the way here.
1: Yeah.
0: And yes, I know that romance and love stories normally have a happier ending and have more happiness, but I think this is a really important read. It's a really good read. Yes, it's hard at times, but it reflects a darker reality that we have here in Korea.
1: Mm.
0: And you've talked about this on the show before, and we've talked about it as well, that when you look at Korea, if you're a tourist coming for the first time, or you're on a business trip and you get out at Incheon Airport and you go, wow, and then you get to Seoul Station and beyond and into the city and you go, this is amazing, everything's bustling, everything's hustling, everything's bright, everything's shiny, everything's happy.
1: Yeah.
0: And then you head down an alley or you go into a different neighborhood and you sort of see what has slipped through the cracks.
1: Yeah.
0: And see how many people are not as bustling and hustling and bubbly and bright as maybe the tourist adverts want us to believe, as K-pop demon hunters want us to believe. And this speaks to that, that there are people in Korea, and there are a lot of people in Korea, who are trying to live a life that is already hard for them, but made harder because of circumstances put upon them.
1: Yeah.
0: Sometimes it's their own fault. Sure. Sometimes it's just where they were born and who they were born to.
1: Yeah.
0: And it's that idea of trying to grasp love and trying to grasp joy and happiness in between these long stretches of pain and loneliness and desperation.
1: Yeah, I don't know. I feel Korea, like, it's not maybe done deliberately, but you just don't see, if you are a tourist and if you live in certain areas and you frequent certain places, you just don't see a lot of those people who are down on their luck, who are from those, you know, situations that are no fault of their own. Whereas when I go abroad, and especially in the UK, wherever you go, you will see a glimpse of that. And it, yeah, I mean, to be quite negative about it and also quite immature, it kind of puts a bad taste in your mouth, and it might like make you think, oh, this is not a nice place to live and things like this. But it shows you the reality.
0: You might be right.
1: Yes, absolutely. But it will show you the reality of a situation. Yeah. Like, there is good and bad. But in Korea, you can often forget there is bad. There are people who are down on their luck.
0: But I think one of the great things about Korean literature and also Korean film, and we're seeing it more in Korean drama now, is that the realities are sort of faced up to. Look at Parasite. Look at about a family who, I mean, they have their own issues, but who are in a similar place in Korean society, living in the Banjihai, in the sub-basement room. Yeah. You look at the, I don't know whether you must have talked about Cham Gyo-yuk, Teach You a Lesson,
1: recently,
0: on the show, where that's dealing with what's happening in schools. And yes, it's cartoonish, and yes, it's over the top, and no, it doesn't reflect exactly what is happening, but there is truth to it, that there are kids who are suffering, who are being bullied. There are schools, perhaps, who are not doing their due diligence when it comes to looking after their kids.
1: Yeah.
0: There are issues that that fiction can handle, and I really like it. And I think if you're willing to look at that darker side, and if you like a bit of tragedy along with your romance, then this is a great book to read.
1: Yeah, we got a few messages that have come in. Chen saying, oh, it's heartbreaking how bad bullying can be. No one deserves to be treated that way. And when you find your people, you'd do anything for them.
0: Yeah. Cherry, on the concept of death, she's saying, the Christian idea is correct. One has the option of going to heaven instead of going to nothingness. Perhaps. I mean, with faith, I think faith is an amazing thing.
1: Yeah.
0: But we will never find out until we die.
1: Yes.
0: That's the thing.
1: That's the mystery.
0: Who's right? Who's wrong? What is there? The final great adventure.
1: Yeah.
0: And so we each must have faced that on our own.
1: Yeah. And Siska's on board saying, kind of complicated story, but very heartbreaking. And Forest Hill, talking about Seoul and Korea, if you take a walk around Seoul Station, it might open your eyes. And yet, that's like one of the few places that you will see that as well.
0: Yeah, absolutely.
1: Right? Yeah.
0: Tigerish saying, the journey is what makes reading the book worth it, any book. Sounds familiar. Instead of correcting the other children, it's easier to fix the strange children.
1: Mm-hmm.
0: Yes, Tigerish, I think a lot of us know what that feels like.
1: Yeah.
0: And so I think this speaks to the outsiders, to those who feel like they don't quite belong, to those who feel they would never star in a romantic K-drama, but might find themselves in Parasite.
1: Yes, I think that's true. And Tigerish adds, Paul is always a ray of sunshine. The stories he covers just balance him as a person out.
0: Exactly.
1: Yes, he is very jolly. And I'm sure next time we'll have something brighter. I'm not sure it's quite possible to get darker than this. One line review, please, then.
0: A dark, delicious brooding on what love can be for those who have very little and have even more taken away from them.
1: Yeah, you really felt you were in this story. I could feel their pain, but also their love, and then that cannibalism aspect to it as well. It's really intriguing. Next time,
0: We're doing The Wizard's Bakery by Gu Byung-mo, translated by Jamie Chang. I'm really looking forward to it. A bit of fantasy.
1: Oh, The Wizard's Bakery. That sounds delicious. Okay, thanks to you, Paul, for your wonderful readings.
0: Thanks to everyone. Thanks to LTI Korea for the help with copyright permission. Thanks to Chae-jin Young for a powerful story and Sojae for the excellent translation. I'll be back next month with another book.
1: Until then, keep well, Paul.
0: Time for QWER.
1: Oh, there's been a late change on the playlist. Oh. Paul Bogan Sachungi, Paul Four, who you also love very much.
0: No,
1: right?
0: I don't.
1: No. Featuring Ha Hyun Sang, one of your favourites?
0: Nope.
1: How about the title? 여름날, summer day. Literally, someday. How does that sound?
0: Yeah.
1: Bye-bye.

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And that brings us to the end of this edition of the show. Hashtag Daily K airs 7 days a week, though, so you don't have to wait too long till your next edition, just about 22 hours and 11 minutes. We got our news bite after this ends, after our final track with the Arirang Radio News team. Spectacular folk there, so listen to that. And then Culture Crunch follows on with Jihee, which airs simultaneously on the TV. And then you can enjoy our other offerings like K-popping with Isaac, who's been here for almost 2 decades. Iris, who's been here for much less time, but could last 2 decades, who knows, in Heart Attack. And then you've got Johan for The Archive, which happens in the studio next to me. They've got the best vibe of any studio. It's nice and dark in there, and I love checking out him and John talking on the show late on. And then SJ, of course, has us covered from 6 to 8 p.m. KST on Culture Inc. And then we've got Samuel Saar of the Evening Times, 8 to 10 p.m. And then down to Wonders of Jeju with AK, 10 p.m. every day. We hope you enjoy the offerings. Don't forget you can give us your 2 cents through the 2026 Arirang Radio Listener Survey, available on the website and via the application. Thanks to all our staff members behind the scenes, our producer Lee Min Hee, our writers Kim Jong-hee and Kwak Kyung-ok, and our sound engineer for the day, Kim Jae-hee. We're going to close off with Yong Yong with Kid Wine, Mojave. It's been your Daily Dose of Career. Hashtag Daily K.

him. Police launched raids today over a ballot shortage during South Korea's June 3rd local elections. The shortage disrupted voting at several polling stations in Seoul, including Songpa, Gangnam, and Gwangjin-gu districts. The Seoul Metropolitan Police Agency searched the National Election Commission and multiple district offices. About 100 officers and forensic staff joined the operation. Prosecutors from Joint Task Force also took part. Investigators are examining possible violations of election law and negligence of duty. Former election chief No Tae-yak and ex-secretary general Heo Cho-run were named as suspects. Authorities aim to determine the cause and response. Some citizens claiming voting rights were violated have blocked the counting center at Olympic Park in Songpa-gu District and have been demanding a re-election for a week. President Lee Jae-myung and the European Union strongly condemned support for Russia's war in Ukraine on June 10th local time, especially military ties with North Korea. The statement followed the summit in Brussels with Antonio Costa and Ursula von der Leyen. Both sides called for a full ceasefire and support for Ukraine's recovery. They urged Russia and North Korea to follow UN resolutions. They also raised concerns over North Korea's nuclear and missile programs and said it will never be recognized as a nuclear state. After the meeting, Lee traveled to Rome for a state visit. He will meet Sergio Mattarella and hold talks with Giorgia Meloni and join a Korea-Italy business roundtable to boost exchanges. In local news, a fire at a local hotel in Busan yesterday was traced to a portable battery pack, officials said. The fire broke out around 8 p.m. in a guest room on the 11th floor. It started from a power bank charging on a bedside table. No guests were inside the room at the time. Sprinklers activated quickly and put out the fire within about 10 minutes. Around 25 guests evacuated to the lobby after hearing alarms late at night. Fire authorities collected the battery to investigate the exact cause. They suspect overheating. About 100 firefighters and 34 pieces of equipment were deployed in response to the emergency. The BEXCO will host the 2026 International Busan Design Award, or IBDA, ceremony today. The event is organized by Busan City and the Design Council Busan. IBDA continues the legacy of a local design exhibition that ran for 38 years until 2018. This year, 1,706 entries from 35 countries were submitted. Categories include service, product, environment, craft, fashion, and communication, with public urban design newly added. After two rounds of judging, 27 winning teams were selected. Prizes include certificates, cash awards, and support programs. The grand prize winner received 20 million won, with total prize money reaching about 56.7 million won. Winners also receive intellectual property consulting and application support. In international news, President Donald Trump said U.S. strikes on Iran continued for a second day on June 10th local time, using 49 Tomahawk missiles against targets near Tehran. He said attacks may stop soon, but warned Iran could face heavier bombing if it rejects a proposed agreement, according to Fox News. And now for today's weather. It is currently 25 degrees Celsius under clear skies. Daytime highs will range between 27 and 29 degrees Celsius with strong UV levels. That wraps up this hour's news. Thank you for joining us. 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

Good morning and welcome to Busan Worldwide. In 1951, archaeologists in Russia discovered a bundle of birch bark fragments clumped together in the mud. At first glance, they looked like little more than scraps of trash. But when the bark was carefully unfolded, researchers found words etched into the surface with sharp tools. One message read, "Why haven't you sent me any clothes yet? I've already sent someone three times." It was a wife writing to her husband with a touch of frustration. Another note came from a merchant asking, "When are you going to pay what you owe?" It was a simple reminder about an unpaid debt. How interesting. These messages were written more than 800 years ago, yet they feel surprisingly familiar, right? They capture the everyday lives of ordinary people. Our ordinary lives actually come together to shape a society and build a city. And one day, they become the history future generations look back on. 네, 우리들의 평범한 일상이 모여 사회가 되고 도시가 되고 언젠간 다음 세대가 돌아보게 될 역사가 됩니다. So what kind of history are you writing today? Well, this is Busan Worldwide, and I'm your host, Stephanie Yoon.

0: 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Busan to the world. 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
1: That's right, you're tuned in to Busan Worldwide. We are live here in the studio this Thursday morning. It is June 11th, and you're tuned in to BEFM Busan Yeongo Bangsong, 90.5 FM in Busan and 103.3 FM in Gijang, Jeonggwan, and Noksan areas. Welcome, welcome, everyone. We have Sarangdeun-nim saying, hi, Stephanie and everyone. Happy Thursday. Happy Thursday. Kevin-nim saying, hello, Stephanie and everyone. Welcome, welcome. And you're quite funny. Well, thank you so much for watching and tuning in and messaging in today. Now, starting today and running through June 14th, Busan is celebrating World Industrial Design Day with a four-day series of events. 네, 부산에선 오늘부터 나흘 동안 세계 산업 디자인의 날 기념 행사가 열립니다. So this year's theme is 회복력, it's the resilience, right? Highlighting the role of design in helping societies and communities recover, adapt, and move forward in times of change and uncertainty. The event is especially meaningful this year because it also gives citizens an opportunity to share in Busan's vision of becoming the world design capital in 2028. When you think about it, great cities are built from the ideas, experiences, and stories of ordinary people. And when those voices are preserved, they become part of the city's history and a valuable legacy for future generations, right? And recently, the Busan Museum registered two items from its collections as Busan designated cultural heritage. One is the Nongga Walyeongdo 12-panel folding screen and a historical record known as Yundaejip as well. Rather than focusing on royal courts or the lives of the elite, these cultural treasures offer a glimpse into the everyday world of Busan residents more than 200 years ago. The landscapes they saw, the thoughts they had, and the lives they lived. So later on today's The Interview, we'll be joined by the head of the collection management team at the Busan Museum. We're going to talk about these valuable cultural artifacts and explore what they reveal about the lives of people in Busan's past, as well as the importance of preserving everyday records. But before that, let's talk about today's text topic question. What is the most fascinating thing you've ever seen in a museum? I love visiting museums. So what is the most fascinating thing you've ever seen in a museum? Maybe it was an object someone used hundreds of years ago. Maybe it was an artifact, famous artifact that you've only seen in textbooks. Or maybe it was something that made you stop and think, wow, I can't believe people made this so long ago. Tell us

about the exhibit that impressed you the most and why it stood out to you. 네, 오늘의 문자 주제 알려드릴게요. 박물관에서 본 것 중에 가장 신기했던 건 무엇인가요? You can send those messages to #9050 for 101 or reach us for free through KakaoTalk or YouTube live chat. Now with that, let's jump into today's The Interview.

0: And that was YMCA by Village People. Welcome, welcome back, listeners. The time is now 11:41 and you're tuned into BEFM Busan Yeongo Bangsong. Hope you're having a wonderful Thursday morning so far. Let's check out some of the messages coming in. We have Jin Lini messaging in. Oh, 웅장한 병풍, 이 분위기가 군걸 같습니다. I thought I was actually in the museum. It felt very nice and it was beautiful indeed. I would love to go check it out in person at the Busan Museum one day. We also have Kevin Nim saying another great interview. Thank you, thank you. And he also shared, wow, didn't know all these facts. Very, very interesting. I absolutely agree. Danielle Nim saying another day has begun. Good day today. Good day to you as well. And we also have, wow, that is still a special effect. And we also have Kusu Nim saying, hi everyone. Hello, hello to you as well. Nico Moni messaging in, best Busan. I like that, best Busan. Also, Jerry Nim messaging in about what she finds the most fascinating. So that is about today's tech topic question. What is the most fascinating thing you've ever seen in a museum? What is the most fascinating thing you've ever seen in a museum? It's kind of hard to just say one thing, right? But 네, 오늘의 문자 주제 알려드릴게요. 박물관에서 본 것 중에 가장 신기했던 거는 무엇인가요? So we have some of the messages coming in. We have Jerry Nim saying 복천동 고분군 좋아요. 무덤 위에 누워봤는데요. 진짜 햇살이 바로 내려오거든요. So you are allowed to lie down. Oh wow, that's very interesting. And she shared that when you look at all of these artifacts, you think, wow, like what kind of people were they, right? What kind of people and what kind of lives did they live, right? And they're all in 동네 if you want to go check it out. 아, 다 동네이군요. I'm gonna definitely have to go check it out as well. I think there are just so many things to learn about and see and check out here in Busan. Thank you so much for sharing, Jerry and Neem. And listeners, you can keep those messages coming in. We're going to jump into today's final segment of the day.
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0: The time is now 11:44, which means it's time for correspondent reports. We're going to turn to Indonesia for the latest updates. Our correspondent Lee Young-mi is joining us from Jakarta. 네, 오늘은 인도네시아 소식 들어보겠습니다. 인도네시아 자카르타의 이영미 통신원, 안녕하십니까?
2: 네, 안녕하세요.
0: 네, 반갑습니다. So we have Ms. Lee Young-mi connected from Jakarta. We're going to jump into our first story coming from Indonesia. The 1st of June marked the 81st anniversary of the birth of Pancasila, Indonesia's national ideology. And on this day, President Prabowo reportedly made a very notable economic statement during the commemoration ceremony. So we're going to hear a bit about that. 네, 첫 번째 소식 볼게요. 지난 6월 1일은 인도네시아 건국 기념 판차실라

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2: The beautiful landscapes, the beach, the delicious food, I love Tojikupap, are some of the many things that make Busan a great city to live in. But it is the multicultural society and the warmth of its people that make Busan a really dynamic city. Hola amigos, my name is Jonathan Badillo and I am from Mexico. I arrived to Korea 3 years ago with a one-way ticket and now I study my master's degree at Busan National University. I fell in love with Busan way before even moving here. It all began with a weekend trip for me to realize this was the city where I wanted to live in. I moved here and I realized it was the right decision. From the moment I arrived to Busan, I felt very welcome and as if I was a Busan Saram already. Busan Saram, my God! There is so much going on in this dynamic city that it is so easy to get involved in one of the many activities to promote cultural exchange in Busan. I firmly believe that the greatness of a city lies within its people, which is what makes Busan the greatest city to live in. Global City Busan, we are in it together. This campaign was brought to you by BFM, Busan Yeongwabangsa.
3: The economy is starting to get started. Companies are going to go to the market faster. Press advertisements on the X-ray. 경제도 기업도 더 힘차게 달려가니까요. 방송광고의 작은 힘, 경제의 큰 힘입니다. 부산 방송광고발전협의회.
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5: Welcome to BEFM News at 12. I'm Seon Kim. Personal Information Protection Commission imposed a record fine on Coupang for large-scale data violations. The company leaked personal data of about 37.5 million users and collected online activity records without legal basis. The total penalty reached about 624.6 billion won, the largest ever for such cases. Authorities said weak security measures led to the breach. Additional violations included improper data handling and lack of oversight. Coupang was also fined separately for collecting browsing data from over 11 million users. The commission ordered

stronger safeguards, better transparency, and improved user rights protection to prevent similar incidents in the future. Employment in South Korea fell in May for the first time in 17 months, despite a strong semiconductor sector. The total number of employed people fell by about 40,000 from a year earlier. Manufacturing jobs declined sharply, affected by the prolonged Middle East conflict, rising oil prices, and supply disruptions. Youth employment showed the weakest performance since the COVID-19 period, with a notable drop in hiring. Retail and other domestic sectors continued to lose jobs, while hospitality and welfare services saw gains. Older workers and some middle-aged groups recorded increases, but overall labor market conditions remained weak. The government pledged efforts to stabilize employment and plans to train over 1,000 young people in advanced fields such as agentic AI, while expanding fiscal support, including incentives for job-creating firms. In local news, employment conditions in Busan weakened in May, with the employment rate falling to 58.6%, down 0.4 percentage points from a year earlier. The number of employed people reached 1.699 million, down 17,000 or 1.0%. Male employment fell, while female employment slightly increased. In industry, manufacturing jobs declined by 11,000. By occupation, managers, professionals, and office workers increased, but service and sales jobs, as well as manual labor positions, dropped. The number of unemployed fell to 45,000, lowering the jobless rate to 2.6%. The economically active population and participation rate also declined compared to last year. Busan Metropolitan Police Agency said major livelihood crimes declined in the first half of the year after stronger enforcement. Voice phishing cases fell to 288 from 512 a year earlier, down almost 44%, while the total amount of financial damage dropped 34% to 12.35 billion won. Police arrested hundreds of suspects linked to these crimes. In illegal lending cases, dozens were caught and several were detained. Drug-related arrests also remained high, with some offenders referred to rehabilitation programs. Authorities detained many members of organized crime groups. Efforts to bring back overseas fugitives increased as well. Police also cracked down on fake news, removing a large number of harmful online posts. In international news, Anthropic urged stronger government action to address risks from artificial intelligence. In a statement on June 10th local time, the company said state-level AI regulation should not be blocked unless strict federal laws are passed. And now for today's weather. Currently, it is 25 degrees Celsius, and it will remain mostly clear throughout the afternoon. Today's lows will be around 18 degrees Celsius. That wraps up this hour's news. Thank you for joining us. 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
2: Hello, lovely sweeties. Happy Thursday and welcome to Sweet Date. Have you guys noticed that fashion nowadays are getting a little more dreamy these days? I mean, ribbons, lace, ruffles, soft colors, and tiny those floral details can make an outfit feel like it came out of a fairy tale. And this style is often called whimsicore. So it is romantic, playful, a little vintage, and full of imagination. And for many young people out there, style is no longer just about looking neat or trendy. It's also about showing a mood, a fantasy, and a

piece of your personality. And today we're going to be talking about that whimsy core, a fairy tale-like trend that is spreading from fashion into everyday life. So with that, let's get today's sweet date started.

That was I Need You Here by Uso. Sometimes a song title alone says exactly what the heart wants to say. I mean, the song I Need You Here is such a simple sentence, but it carries a lot of feeling like longing, comfort, and maybe the wish that someone could stay just a little closer. And it feels like a song about missing someone, not in a dramatic way, but in a quiet, honest way, like realizing that one person's presence can make an ordinary moment feel completely different. And hello, sweeties. We're live from our studio in Busan this Thursday afternoon, and welcome to Sweet Date. Ooh, my voice just cracked. You're tuning to BFM 90.5 in Busan and 103.3 FM in the Gijang, Jeonggwan, and Noksan areas. And I'm Yunji. Hello, guys. We have Drift Monkey Nim saying, "Oh, 노래 좋다. Hope you like that song." And he's saying, "What? 1등. 네." He's talking to himself, right? Yes, but we love it. Thank you for being here, Drift Monkey Nim, and thank you for checking in with us. Also, we have Kai Nim saying, 안녕하세요, Yunji and everyone. Hello, Kai Nim. Hope you guys are having a great Thursday. And to celebrate Thursday with us, Tristmaster Nim is here as well, saying, hope you're having a great day and that the rest of the week goes smoothly. Loving the thumbnail. Ooh, okay. That someone recognized our thumbnail change. And in the image that PD Nim has created, well, I'm wearing something unlike Yunji, right? Yes, that's because that's the whimsy core that we're going to be talking about. Yes, something very imaginative and a little unusual for me, right? So yeah, we're going to talk about that in a bit, but thank you for recognizing that. I don't know what I would look like in that outfit in real life, because I have nothing like that kind of vibe. Yes. Also, we have Benny Nim saying hello, hello Yunji and all. Hello Benny Nim, welcome to the show. And Jeteku Hongteja Nim, I love the nickname, saying good afternoon everyone. Hello, hello. Are you good at Jeteku? Is that why your nickname is like that? Oh, Hongteja. I'm loving it. Yes, and since today I'm wearing an outfit in the image like a princess, I guess Hongteja could kind of fit well with the theme as well. And Sangmin Nim is checking in, saying hello all. Hello Sangmin Nim, welcome. And also Travis saying hi, hi Yunjin guys. Hello guys. Welcome, welcome. So today we've been talking about whimsy core, right? This is a word that combines those two words. So the word whimsy means something playful, imaginative, and a little unusual. And the word core means the main style or mood. So whimsy core is all about bringing that dreamy, playful feeling into fashion and also everyday life. So whimsy core is not only about clothes here, it's also becoming a lifestyle mood. So you might see it in makeup with pastel colors, those little sparkles or flower-like details. And PD Nim was explaining to me earlier before the show that Karina from, I believe, Aespa, oh, yes, she was kind of wearing the makeup like that. Oh, PD님, sense. Okay. 저보고 저런 거를 해보라고. Yes, he told me to copy that, but I don't know how to do it. Okay. So anyway, pastel colors, little sparkles, or flower-like details. And you might even see it in a room with like lace curtains, dried flowers, soft lighting, or small handmade decorations. And even food can have a whimsy core feeling, like toast decorated with a star-shaped topping, or maybe a drink made prettier with those tiny flowers. And what makes this trend interesting is that it is not just about being fancy. It's about adding a little imagination to ordinary life. And for many people, especially younger generations nowadays, a daily outfit, a desk, a snack, or even a photo can become a way to say, this is my mood. Ta-da! This is my little world. So with that being said, I know I've been talking a lot about whimsy core today, but it's now time for you to answer this question. Ready, guys? What item in your room best shows your own little world? Let me repeat the question once again. What item in your room best shows your own little world? 내 방에서 나만의 세계를 표현해주는 물건은 무엇인가요? So that's our question.
So you might be wondering, what's in my room that I'd like to share with our sweeties? For all the mom listeners out there, I'm sure you have your favorite space in the house, which I think is kitchen, right? And in our kitchen, when I used to live with my parents, my mom used to have all these fridge magnets. Yes, those tiny souvenirs that she brought from all over the world. That is like filled, right? I'm sure you guys have your own favorite mug, right? That you always drink your coffee in. Or for me, in my place, I have this favorite place in my house, which is a cabinet filled with a snack that I

like. I'm sure that you guys have your cabinet, right? That has at least 4 or 5 different snacks. Speaking of snacks, yesterday I happened to run into Andrew after the show and he offered me this wasabi snack. And the second I bit into that cracker, oh my gosh, yes, it just cleared up my sinuses. Woo, went straight up to my nose. And yes, it's going to last for 6 months. It was really strong. But yes, I'm sure you guys have your favorite snack drawer like that. Or maybe a cabinet filled with your favorite stuff. So what item in your room best shows your own little world? And I just want to share one last episode. I've talked to one of the PD Neem producers here at BFM, and she was telling me that in her room, when you go into her room, she decorated one side of her room with the posters of her favorite celebrities, right? So something like that, guys, okay? So send in your answers by texting us at #9050. That's #9050. And remember, each message costs 101. Also, for free options, we have Kakao Talk. So search BEFM or Busan Yangha Bangsong. You can add us as a friend and send in your messages or maybe pictures of your room. And we're also live on YouTube, so feel free to drop by and see what's happening in the studio. You can type in the same thing, BEFM or Busan Yangha Bangsong, and hop into the live stream, okay? All right, so while we wait for your answers to come in, we're going to get into the next part of the show. Now it's time for K-pop Dispatch, and in this segment, we're going to explore some fresh tracks and recent releases getting buzz in K-pop world. First, we have Ain't No Hard Feelings by BoA, and this song feels like a fresh new page for her. The title itself has that cool, mature feeling. No anger, no regret, just moving forward with a calm heart. And the sound here is very sleek and stylish, but there's also a sense of freedom in it. It reminds us why BoA has been able to stay so strong for such a long time. I mean, she keeps changing, but she never loses her own color. And next song that we have for you today is Ceremony by Soran featuring Beyon. And this track has a bright and lovely band sound with a light rhythm, acoustic guitar, and a warm romantic mood. And Beyon's soft voice adds a different kind of sparkle, making the song feel even more refreshing. And the lyrics have a movie-like feeling too, and it's about wanting to see the ending together, past the final credits with someone you love. And it feels sweet, breezy, and perfect for this kind of weather. So with that being said, it's now time to finally check them out for ourselves, and we're going to keep the music going with these two songs, Ain't No Hard Feelings by BoA and Ceremony by Soran featuring Beyon.

That was Ain't No Hard Feelings by BoA and Ceremony by Soran featuring Mion. It's a wonderful track to listen to on a day like this, right? It just feels really springy and summer-like today. So yeah, hope you guys enjoyed it too. And before we move on, we're going to check out today's question of the day once again. What item in your room best shows your own little world? 내 방에서 나만의 세계를 표현해주는 물건은 무엇인가요? So, what would be an item in your room that kind of represents who you are? Maybe your character, your colors, right? So text us anytime at #9050. That's #9050. And remember, each message costs 101. Also, for free options, we have Kakao Talk. So search BEFM or Busan Yangho Bangsong. Add us as a friend and you can send in your free messages. And we're also streaming live on YouTube. So type in the same thing, BEFM or Busan Yangho Bangsong. And come join us in the live chat. All right. So let's see what our sweeties are saying at the moment. We have many people checking in today. May Love Neem is saying, hello, Yunji and everyone. Hello, May Love Neem. It's June, right? Should you change your nickname to June Love, maybe? No? All right. Maybe it's your name. Sorry. All right. Also, we have Danny Lee Neem saying, good afternoon, everybody. Hello, Danny. Welcome, welcome. Also, we have PK Neem saying, hi, Yunji. Oh, hello, guys. What's up? Oh, and Siwon Dunim is saying, I've got girl group idol posters all over my room. I just kept collecting them little by little, and now there are way more than I expected. Oh, I see. I know it's, I heard it's really hard to get those posters, right? I remember like lining, I saw this line at the movie theater, and I thought it was like the ticketing line. So I was like, whoa, okay, I gotta get popcorn. Okay, even though I have like 30 minutes left till the start of the movie. But then I realized after getting that popcorn, it was a line to get the movie poster. Oh, and it was like, I don't know, Maverick something? Top Gun? Something related to that. And there was like this huge line, right? Waiting to get that one poster. So yeah, I thought it was very competitive, right? I'm sure girl group on YouTube, you guys can see my fridge filled with all those magnets, right? And yeah, my mom used to collect tons of those. And so there was like this Paris one, Italy one, yeah, you name it. I'm sure you guys have that too, right? And another one is a room filled with idol, my favorite idol. Actually, I don't have any favorite idol, but yeah. 누굴까? 저게? 임영웅 뭐 이런. Oh, yes. He's like super popular among all the people in their 40s, 50s, and 60s, right? Yes. Also, we have Travis saying, 작은 앵무새 사진이 있는 액자들요. 전에 가스 감침한 분이 집에 오셔서 새 키우시나 봐요. 라고 묻더라고요. Oh, how do they know that? That's interesting, right? So he has a photo album or photo posters of his little parrots, right? And the person like who reads the gas meter asked him if he was raising one, right? Oh, that's interesting. Maybe there is a smell to it? No? No. But actually, like I've told you guys this story before, but one of my students actually has a parrot too, and sometimes he would take a selfie with his parrot and would send it into a group chat room. So I thought that was really precious, right? Maybe Travis does that too. And Benny is sending in his answers along with many

0: sweeties today. Guys, ooh, I'm so happy that you guys are sending in all those messages. We're going to try to fit into reading all of that during our show. But we have our trend leading guy here in the studio already. So without further ado, let's get into today's trend spot. Welcome back, everyone. It's Thursday, which means it's time for Trendspot. And for this, we have Steve here. Hello.
1: Boom, boom.
0: Oh, 맞았다, 표현이. We kind of made a bet that you were going to do the boom, boom.
1: Oh, but like this time it's different. Like last time was boom, boom, boom. But like this time, boom, boom.
0: Okay.
1: A bit different.
0: Okay.
1: Yeah. Who won the bet?
0: I did.
1: Oh, you did.
0: Yes. If you count the boo-boo as boo-boo-boo-boo.
1: Okay.
0: How's everything going?
1: Great.
0: Yeah.
1: And today's weather is perfect, I guess. It's not that hot. Mm. It's not that cold. Like kind of in the middle. Mm. 근데 이제 좀 무서워요. 7월이.
0: Because it's gonna get humid?
1: 맞아요. No, because it's gonna get really hot. Mm. 진짜 폭염이 이제 좀 있으면 오니까.
0: 맞아요. I think I can stand the heat, but not the humidity.
1: Oh, same here.
0: Oh,
1: 네,
0: same
1: not the humidity.
0: Yeah. Right, but anyway, we want to get your take on today's question of the day. I know that you have a place in your house where it kind of shows your true colors, right?
1: Yeah.
0: What item in your room best shows your own little Steve world?
1: I think camera gears, I guess.
0: Yeah?
1: Yeah. Ooh. Like my lenses and like those equipments. Ooh. And I have my own studio. So yeah, like lighting, everything.
0: Wow.
1: It's all related to camera. So I think, yeah.
0: Wow, we should have asked you for the picture earlier,
1: picture.
0: Huh?
1: Like what?
0: Like the picture of your studio.
1: Oh!
0: So that we can share with our sweeties.
1: Mm. All right, next time.
0: Ah, all right. Wow, that's amazing.
1: Yeah,
0: and one
1: yeah.
0: thing you left out, remember?
1: Oh, my motorcycle helmet too. Yeah.
0: Wow, so he collects many?
1: I do collect like motorcycle helmets.
0: Uh-huh.
1: I mean like people who likes motorcycle kind of like will be like 이해하실 텐데 모르시는 분들은 like what? Why would you collect a motorcycle helmet? But like there's a own style and brand마다 그 특징이 달라요.
0: Oh,
1: yeah.
0: So where do you keep them?
1: I like, hanging on the walls.
0: Yeah. On those nails or where do you hang them?
1: Like on 그 못 박아가지고 그다음에.
0: Yeah.
1: I mean, like, all men have, like, those kind of dreams.
0: Yeah.
1: You know, like, picture of cars or motorcycles and those kind of things.
0: 맞아.
1: Yeah.
0: I think, like, I remember at one point, my brother used to dissect all these watches that he got.
1: Yeah.
0: 분해해가지고 다 걸어놓더라고.
1: So I totally love that.
0: Seriously?
1: Yeah.
0: So I was like, what's the point of buying watch when you're just gonna hang it on the wall, right? 약간 이해가 안 갔지만.
1: 좀 남자들의 세계가 있어요.
0: 아, 그렇군요. Okay, so helmet, motorcycle helmet for
1: motorcycle helmet.
0: Steve, okay. And watch for my brother, okay. I love your brother, but I don't get it, okay. But, so now we're going to jump into today's trend. Tell us what we're going to be talking about.
1: Today's trend is, I think it's 되게 공감이 되는. We're going to talk about snacking.
0: Ooh.
1: Yeah, but not just snacks between meals. We're talking about snacking as a new way of replacing a meal.
0: So Steve, I want to ask you though, are you one of those people who like to have something to munch on or more of a meal only type of person?
1: I mean like I used to eat like, you know, like snacking stuff. But my mom hated it.
0: I think all moms do, right?
1: 등짝 스매시. 밥 먹어야지! But like now, because of my mom influence, I guess like latter. Meal only. 그렇게 바뀐 것 같아요.
0: 진짜 such a healthy habit, I think. 그래도 you kind of like, you know, put in some snacks in between, 그쵸?
1: 몰래. I hope my mom not listening to this.
0: Yeah, so today we're going to be talking about people who are choosing something lighter for their meals, right?
1: Yeah. So, you know, in Korean, this trend is often described as 간편식사라고 부르는데요. Or simple convenient meals. People are replacing full meals with bread, sandwich,

0: sandwiches, small rice-based menus, light burgers, or cafe-style meals. 그래서 가벼운 한 끼가 늘어나고 있다.
1: 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I'm sure for some people, bread doesn't count as a proper meal. But I guess sometimes lunch doesn't need to be always rice, soup, and side dishes, right?
0: We call that. 그렇게 얘기하잖아요. Breakfast, brunch.
1: Brunch?
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1: Breakfast?
0: No. Oh, I forgot it.
1: 오전에
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1: 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Oh, yes.
0: 생각나면 말씀드리겠습니다.
1: Omelet? No.
0: 있었어요.
1: French toast? No.
0: Okay. I'm sorry. So anyways, this trend is growing because there are more single person households and eating out is more expensive and daily schedules are busier than before.
1: Oh. 네. We have Jinli님 saying brunch? Brunch 맞아요?
0: 맞아요.
1: You said brunch though.
0: Oh, I did. I'm sorry.
1: You said breakfast and then brunch and then we're like, what was it?
0: 많이 덥나 봐요. I'm sorry about that. My bad. Yeah, I was talking about brunch.
1: So breakfast plus lunch, right?
0: Isn't it like similar to that? You don't think
1: what
0: so?
1: What is?
0: Like snacking stuff?
1: Oh, yeah, yeah, yeah. Kind of, right? It's not like a decent meal in Korea. But I guess it's somewhat in between, right?
0: Oh, okay, okay.
1: 맞아요. Brunch 느낌.
0: Western style이라고 부르기도 좀 어렵지 않나요?
1: So true. What did you have for like your breakfast menu as you were growing up?
0: Oh, my breakfast menu. Until like high school, always, you know, 밥.
1: Oh, 진짜로?
0: Yeah, like Asian style. 완전히. And like my mom, she's Vietnamese, so 가끔은 pho.
1: rice noodles.
0: Yeah, rice noodles. Yeah.
1: For me, like I was raised in a more of a Western style food type, like breakfast type. So my dad used to have this like grain powder with this yogurt or like natto. I don't know what to call it.
0: Natto.
1: Oh, natto.
0: Okay. Yeah, yeah.
1: And for me and my brother, we used to have like cereal. I know it's not like really healthy, but my mom didn't know at that time. Yeah, we would have like cereal, toast, that kind of stuff.
0: That is totally Western style, right?
1: Oh,
0: yeah.
1: That's why I got puffier. Okay.
0: Yeah.
1: But anyway, I guess nowadays the trend is kind of changing. So people want food that is quick, simple, and not too heavy, right?
0: So we can tell, you know, not traditional anymore. 좀 더 간편하게 넘어갔다라고 볼 수 있을 것 같습니다.
1: Right. So now, moving on to our next part. Steve, what would be the biggest reason that people are choosing these lighter meals?
0: Oh, I guess cost. 비용 때문에.
1: 맞죠.
0: So these days, lunch can feel surprisingly expensive. So instead of a full restaurant meal, some people choose something lighter and more affordable.
1: Right, so true. But not to be like disagreeing or anything.
0: Yeah.
1: I think like even sandwiches are very pricey nowadays.
0: 아 진짜 맞아요.
1: 그렇죠. Even though it's called light.
0: I mean like it's almost like 국밥 price.
1: 오 진짜 right? 맞아요. 네. 맞아요.
0: 요즘 쉽지 않습니다.
1: 맞아. And just to give you guys a heads up, according to some surveys, average lunch cost has risen to about 9,500 won to 10,000 won, roughly like $7 to $8 with the exchange rate.
0: Yeah.
1: And in the US, in the year of 2026, on average, people spend about $12 to $16 for a typical lunch out. What about for you? How much would you spend like for your decent lunch meal?
0: To be honest, I only eat one meal a day. A meal
1: because
0: I'm on my diet. So like
1: you and your diet.
0: And I'm eating like dakgalbimsal almost every day and just with only pop. I like nowadays like per week 2만 원?
1: Per week?
0: I'm not lying. Per week 2만 원.
1: Okay, but let's backtracking a little bit. When you used to have like a decent meal, much would you like spend on your lunch?
0: I guess like around like per week. 200 to 300 bucks, I guess, like dollars
1: I
0: around
1: see.
0: That. But I don't eat that much, though.
1: We're good for salty. 좀 먹어요.
0: 열심히 먹겠습니다.
1: Yes. Oh, that's why he looks like, you know, a little pale today. 점점 약간 새하얘지는 것 같아요. Yeah, so I guess a small meal may not feel luxurious.

0: Koreas, but it can feel practical, right?
1: Yeah. I mean, like, do not eat like me. We're talking about, like, you know, meal feels easier, right?
0: Oh, right.
1: And also, I can tell work styles have changed too.
0: Right.
1: And, 결국 식사 시간도 예전보다 훨씬 유연해졌다. 아. 좀 이런 뜻도 있겠다.
0: 맞아요. Yeah. Like some people tend to have their lunch at 11, mm-hmm. some people at 2.
1: Yeah.
0: Yeah, so I guess they just grab something while moving as well, right?
1: Yeah. Yeah.
0: So Steve, now we're going to move on to our next part.
1: Yeah.
0: One place where this trend is easy to see is, I think, cafes.
1: Totally.
0: Right?
1: Yeah. I mean, cafe used to be mainly for coffee, right? Drinks. And dessert, but 맞아. Now many people use cafes as meal spaces.
0: Oh, yes, because they sell like sandwiches and drinks at the same time, right?
1: Yeah, this is sometimes called the cafe meal trend. People are not only going to cafes to drink something, they are going to, you know, there to solve a meal.
0: Oh.
1: But meal in cafes, 비싼 것 같아요. Right, isn't it?
0: 맞아.
1: Yeah,
0: everything is like pricey nowadays,
1: yeah, cost related.
0: But the thing about, like, eating at a cafe is, like, if you eat alone at a restaurant, for instance, it can feel a bit awkward for some people. 약간 좀 introverted people한테는 조금...
1: 그렇죠.
0: 그럴 수 있다.
1: Yeah.
0: 하지만, but eating alone at a cafe, that totally feels normal.
1: 맞아요. Like, a lot of people don't feel that awkward at all. Like... It's a norm.
0: 맞아요, 맞아요. I just go into a cafe, have my bagel, I just grab it with my hand and just chew it, right?
1: Like a rat. 몇 분 정도 있다가 나와요?
0: 저요? 한 2 hours.
1: Oh, really?
0: Oh, because I have to get my work done there.
1: Oh,
0: what 그쵸. About for you?
1: Same.
0: Yeah?
1: I really love working at a cafe.
0: Oh,
1: 그 mood가 있어요.
0: 맞아요. Yeah. 어떤 mood인가요, 선생님?
1: kind of like cozy, and also it makes me, you know, 집중하게 만드는.
0: Oh.
1: I don't know why, but like there's kind of a mood, like so atmosphere. 그게
0: 맞아,
1: 있어요.
0: 맞아.
1: Right?
0: Right. And since we have like same MBTI.
1: ENTJ.
0: 맞아요. 약간 좀 공감을 저 너무 우리 리스너님들을 include 안 시켰는지 모르겠는데. Sorry, guys. We're just caught up in that moment.
1: Yeah,
0: but anyway,
1: yeah.
0: Nowadays, like people are kind of like going into cafes, not only to get their work done, but to have their decent meals, right?
1: Exactly. So we can say, you know, cafe style meals work well for students, office workers, freelancers, and people moving around during the day. 그래서 커피만 해결하는 곳이 아니고 한 끼 가볍게 해결하는 곳도 되었다.
0: Yeah, so true.
1: Yeah.
0: Right, so we're gonna go listen to the song while we wait for your answers to come in. What would be you guys' light meal? Okay, so share with us. And here is What a Love by Do Young.

0: Welcome back, everyone. We just listened to What I Love by Toyoung, and you guys are tuned into Sweet Date, and we are on Trend Spot with Steve joining us in the studio. Woohoo!
1: Woohoo!
0: Our bam, bam, bam guy.
2: Uh-huh.
0: All right, so before the break, we were kind of talking about the rise of snacking or simple meals.
2: Yeah.
0: And to this, we have lots of messages coming in. Would you like to read some of it for us?
2: First of all, Jillian said, Hi, Yoonji. 언제 봐도 다정스러워요. And heart emoji. But for me, hi Steve. Where's hi emoji?
0: You're reading too much into it. Okay. Seriously. Hi Steve.
2: 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Yeah. 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
1: Totally agree with this.
0: Oh, seriously?
2: 완전.
0: Oh, yeah. Travis, what are you collecting?
2: 궁금하네요, 진짜.
0: Parrots?
2: Oh,
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2: 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I went to Haeundae last week and I saw a guy playing with a pigeon. No, like I'm not lying. I'm not kidding. 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
0: How do they play with the pigeon?
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0: Seriously?
2: And like 다시 던졌는데.
0: Was he you?
2: No. I'm not lying. But like he's also famous on like social media.
0: Oh.
2: 진짜 봤는데 it was so interesting. 진짜
0: Maybe
2: 신기했어요.
0: Maybe it's like that lady from Home Alone.
2: Oh.
0: You know that pigeon lady?
2: Yeah, I know pigeon lady.
0: She has like the crackers on her arms and the pigeons just fly to her.
2: But he didn't even have a cracker on it. 진짜.
0: Oh man.
2: Yeah, he was like talking, had a conversation with the pigeon.
0: We should definitely interview that guy.
2: Yeah.
0: 어.
2: 해 볼까요?
0: 어, 그러니까.
2: 진짜 저희가.
0: 아, 어, 좋아요. 좋아요.
2: 피전이랑.
0: 아. I'm good.
2: Okay.
0: Yes, but anyway, we also have some messages about today's topic.
2: Yeah.
0: And Jinlini was saying snacking yogurt with nuts. Oh, such a healthy habit.
2: 너무 좋아요.
0: Have you ever tried that?
2: Mm-hmm.
0: Snacking?
2: Yeah.
0: With yogurt?
2: That's one of the diet meal, isn't it?
0: 맞아요.
2: 그 저당 요거트랑 and nuts, right?
0: So true.
2: I heard... nuts, I'm sorry to
0: go ahead.
2: 그 nuts가 칼로리가 되게 높으니까 조심해야 돼요.
0: didn't know. Thank you
2: 생각보다
0: for
2: 높아요.
0: 아, 진짜?
2: Yeah.
0: Yes. And also we have Jinli 님 saying, Steve 님 절약 정신 굿! 하지만 헬멧 구입?
2: 헬멧은 사랑입니다.
0: 맞죠. Yeah. It's his hobby, right?
2: Yeah,
0: so,
2: yeah.
0: Also, we have Siwon Dunim saying banana could be a small meal to me.
2: Yeah, Ooh. Definitely.
0: Do you have bananas as your not protein? Carbs?
2: Yeah, it's carbs. Yeah. It's best for carbs. Bananas and tomato, those kind of things.
0: And it doesn't make your stomach upset, so I guess it's really good, right?
2: Not at all. And also, what is it? 땅콩 버터도 좋아요.
0: 아, peanut butter.
2: Peanut butter, yeah.
0: And nowadays, like, there are like 100% pure peanut butter out
2: there? Yeah. It's good for, you know, like healthy fat, 지방, 좋은 지방.
0: 그렇구나.
2: 네네네.
0: All right. So today, before the song, we kind of talked about cafes becoming meal spaces. And I got to ask you, Steve, is

0: this kind of trend happening in other parts of the food industry too.
1: Yeah, definitely.
0: Yeah?
1: I mean, like, it's not only cafes, fast food restaurants, bakeries, convenience food brands, and casual dining places are all offering lighter meal options.
0: So I guess everyone wants to, you know, become one of that place where people solve that one meal.
1: Yeah, and food businesses are competing, you know, to offer something quick, filling enough, and still not too expensive. And I think convenience store, 그걸 되게 잘하는 것 같고.
0: 아, 맞아.
1: I think, like, especially Japan. 아. Japan이 그걸 진짜 잘하는 것 같아요.
0: 진짜.
1: Isn't it?
0: 진짜.
1: Like, the rice, it's different. 뭔가 그 convenience store에 있는 삼각김밥 좀 다르더라고요.
0: 맞아요. Yeah. And I was surprised, like, the last time I went there, it was, I believe, it was this year? I can't even remember, oh my gosh, but it was pretty recent.
1: Okay.
0: But when I went there, there was actually, like, a chef cooking inside a convenience store.
1: Really?
0: Oh, they were making the meals.
1: No way.
0: I don't know if they're a chef, but they were, like, inside the convenience store.
1: You're not talking about omuk, right?
0: No.
1: Like, 진짜로 요리를 하는?
0: No, no, no, no. They were, like, preparing something.
1: I mean, like, there's some of the convenience store putting omuk inside the machine. And 실제로 주는 것도 있으니까.
0: This is in Japan?
1: Yeah.
0: Yeah? Uh-huh. 오, 그렇구나.
1: 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But I think convenience store in South Korea, 양념이 진짜 맛있어요. 양념은 한국이 진짜 짱인 것 같아요.
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1: Yeah, yeah, yeah. Yes. 이거 대본대로 해야 되는.
0: 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And speaking of 양념, I heard that burgers are kind of part of this trend too.
1: Yeah.
0: Light meal. 그쵸?
1: I mean, like, for some people, a burger set can feel like a full meal. But compared to a long restaurant lunch, it can also feel quicker and easier.
0: Yeah. Right. And I'm sure you love burger too. Do you?
1: 사랑합니다.
0: 보통 남자들, 여자들 다 좋아하더라고요. 그쵸?
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0: Which part?
1: 빠르게 먹을 수 있고, 흘리지
0: okay.
1: 않고.
0: Alright, in that sense, yes, totally, right? So nowadays, like, we were kind of talking about food, how the trend is changing. But moving on to our next part, it says kind of a lot about our lifestyle as well, right?
1: I mean, snacking shows how our daily lives are changing. People are busy, prices are high, households are smaller, and personal routines are more different than before.
0: Yeah, so eating is becoming more of a personal thing, right?
1: 그렇죠. And in the past, there was a strong idea of what a proper meal should look like. But now people are choosing meals that fit their own lives. And I think it's not just, you know, happening inside South Korea, all over the world.
0: So true, right? Ah, 맞아요. So the goal here is not just eating quickly. The goal is eating smartly for your situation.
1: 맞습니다. 나에게 맞는 방식으로 바뀌고 있다.
0: 맞아요, 맞아요. So to wrap up today, guys, we talked about the rise of snacking, which is 간편 식사, and as single person households grow and eating out becomes more expensive nowadays, many people are choosing those lighter, simple meals, right?
1: Yeah.
0: Okay. So anyway, guys, I want to thank you so much for coming in and sharing such a fun topic. And Jinli-nim is, I want to read out one last message. Jinli-nim is saying, 이번 월드컵은 브런치 타임인데 맥주 없어서 섭섭해요. What do you think about this?
1: You know what? I can bet tomorrow South Korea is going to win.
0: Oh, 진짜?
1: 그래서
0: you have a feeling.
1: 섭섭할 필요 없어요. No need to sub.
0: Yes, have your French toast with maple syrup during that time, right? And it's going to be a trend-setting
1: thing.
0: Yeah,
1: for sure.
0: Yeah, so anyway, Steve, thank you so much for coming in. And we'll have a great rest of the week. And we'll see you next week.
1: Bye-bye.
0: All right. And that's going to do it for today's part one. We're going to take a short song break. And here is B-Boy by Yuna from ITZY.

That was Bittersweet by Baby Don't Cry. And the title itself captures that mixed feeling so well. Something beautiful, but a little painful, ouch, at the same time. And it has a mood that feels soft, emotional, and quietly stylish. And a song like this is perfect for those moments when you can't describe exactly how you feel, but the music somehow understands it for you. And hello, sweeties. We're live from our studio in Busan this Thursday afternoon. And welcome to Sweet Date. 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And I'm Yunji. So coming up in part two of today's Sweet Date, we're bringing back our regular segments. First up, we're going to start with bite-sized banter with Andrew joining us, our wasabi snacking guy. Yes, we're going to talk about those simple everyday questions. And after that, we're going to head into your go-to English learning segment, which is Screen Bites. And this week, we're talking about the movie Ratatouille. So it's an animated film that all of you enjoy. And later, we're going to go into Flashback, which will turn up the mood with Korean dances from the 90s and 2000s. But before all of that, we're going to come back to today's question of the day once again. What item in your room best shows your own little world? So, 내 방에서 나만의 세계를 표현해주는 물건은 무엇인가요? So that's our question for today. Maybe, you know, I was thinking about the answer to this. In my place, there are like this section, this part of my house where there are different phone chargers, right? So it's like a station, a phone charging station for me. I have three different type of cables. So yeah, whenever my friends come over or my family comes over, they're like, whoa, you have all kinds of cable, right? And it's right next to my bed, so it's very convenient at nighttime. And maybe it can be like a junk drawer that, like, sometimes you know how you connect, like, contain those batteries, rubber bands, maybe old receipts, right? Or maybe a screwdriver that you guys barely use, right? So it can be something like that. So share your answers, guys. You can text us at #9050-9000 and each message costs 101. 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And if you want to see what's happening here in the studio, you can check out through YouTube. So type in the same thing, BEFM or Busan Yeonghwa Bangsong on YouTube, and come join us live. And you can type in the chat room as well. So let's see what our sweeties are saying. First, I want to read out Sung Yoon-nim's message. He sent in a picture, most adorable picture with the message. He's answering to the question of the day saying, these are the cheer dolls sitting at a corner of my work desk. The notes on the drawer are from Ian on 어버이날. Oh, so on Parents' Day, his son Ian wrote him a note in the background. Sorry, Sung Yoon-nim, but I can't focus on the knickknacks there. I can only see the background. Oh, with this cute little like scribbly handwriting saying 아빠 감사합니다 무한 배로요 and put 하투 하투. 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I think this was kind of intended. 그쵸? 약간 의도된 사진이 엄마는 어디가 있어? 엄마. Yeah, so anyway, Travis is asking, 오, 사진을 어떻게 보내나요? You can send it through KakaoTalk. So add us as a friend first and you can send in your message there. But 성윤님, that's super adorable. I mean, does it kind of make your work more efficient? Yes, but that just makes... That must just make your day, right? When you're doing your work, you can't concentrate. You see that message and it just makes you keep going, right? Oh, 너무 좋을 것 같아요. Oh, so for listeners out there who are wondering what the picture looks like, you can come into YouTube live stream and you can definitely check that out. Oh, it's the most adorable thing. 최대한 확대하셨네요, 피디님. Alright, so anyway guys, thank you so much for your message. Also, we have Benny-nim answering to the text topic saying, it would be my headphones and probably my magazines and car collections. Toy car, that's adorable. So do you have lots of headphones in your room, Benny-nim? Like Steve collecting his motorcycle
helmet? Yes, in different colors, different sizes. I'm curious to know. And magazines, that's amazing. I haven't seen anyone around me collecting magazines, but I've actually seen people who collect different types of books, right? Those antique books, right? So anyway, that's good to know. Thank you, Benny, for sending in your message. Also, we have May Love Neem saying, I'm really into fragrances, so I made a small place to display perfumes in my room. Ooh, that's awesome. This is kind of like my dream house, right? If I were to have my own house, then I would definitely want to make a room filled with, you know, beautiful fragrances out there. Yes, but I've actually heard that, like, if you're a woman, I heard there's a woman who collects, like, those men's cologne because they like that kind of smell, right? So for you, May Love Neem, do you collect any of the different genders cologne or perfume? I would like to know. Yes. Also, Kainim is saying my ping pong bat best represents my little world because I often play ping pong with my friends and coworkers. It helps me relax after work and it's one of my favorite hobbies. Ooh, I see the ping pong bat. Wow. I think you are really good at this, right? Am I right? Do you guys have like a tournament at your workplace? I want to know. Drift Monkey Name is saying, I have a set of wheels in my room. Showing a little embarrassment there. Why? Ooh, what do you do with the wheels? Are those wheels from your car or your motorcycle? I'm curious. Also, we have Joyneem saying, Yunji, hello, hello. Hello, Joyneem. Welcome to the show. Thank you for checking in with us. And guys, tomorrow in Korean time, right? World Cup officially kicks off, right? And Korea's first match would be with Czechia happening at 11 a.m. And to this, we have Kaineem saying, I think Korea can win tomorrow's match easily. Ooh, I've actually looked up the probability of winning and it said it is set to be 36-34, Korea being 36. So I guess there's 2% chance of more chance of winning. Yes, and for those of you trying to tune into Sweet Day tomorrow, I hope World Cup ends quickly so that you guys can tune in. And lastly, I'm going to read Travis's message saying, 실제로 Sweet Day 볼 때 앵무새들이 어깨 위에 있거나 모니터 위에 앉아 있는 경우가 많아요. 가끔 키보드에 점프해요. 에휴, 라고 보내주세요. Oh, so whenever he's watching Sweet Day, which he does literally every day, thank you so much, his parrots get onto his shoulders or the

screen monitors, or maybe sometimes on the keyboard of his. Ooh, do they poop on that? Well, anyway, oh, that must be so cute. Nice to have company, right? Yes, and we have lots of messages coming in from our sweeties, but I'm going to hold on to that for our next segment. And we're going to go take a song break, guys. And here is 내가 그리움이 되면 Fade Into Memories by SF9.

0: Welcome back, everyone. It's Bite Size Banter on this Thursday, and we have Andrew here in the studio. Hello.
1: How's it going?
0: Everything's going great. What about you?
1: What is this voice? If you were tuning into us yesterday and we were talking about a noise that we could just cancel forever, it'd be that voice that Yoonji just did.
2: Hello, Andrew.
1: Yeah, now she's turning into an old, the aunt that calls once
2: a
1: year.
2: How you doing?
1: Did you get my birthday card?
2: That's coffee. It just, July,
1: sorry,
2: sir.
1: Sorry there wasn't more money in it. I hope the $1 was enough.
0: I'm sure everyone listening to the radio right now is like muting us, right?
1: Yeah, exactly.
0: But anyway.
1: Exactly.
0: Today, we are going to jump into the future.
1: Fly into the future.
0: Fly. Okay, I want to jump to the future, okay?
1: Yeah, no.
0: Well, whatever.
1: Fly into the future.
0: Yes, so we're going to get into today's skit.
1: Sounds
0: first.
1: Good.
0: Okay. Andrew, your time machine is ready.
1: Great. I'll go 3 years into the future.
0: Oh,

0: only 3 years?
1: Yeah, it's quite simple. I just want to check if I finally fixed my sleep schedule.
0: Huh. That is your big future mission?
1: Also, I want to know if my favorite snacks got more expensive.
0: Huh, that sounds too realistic.
1: The future is scary, Yoonji.
0: Hmm.
1: I need emotional preparation.
0: What if, Andrew, you go 100 years ahead?
1: Absolutely not. I don't even understand today's technology.
0: Wise choice, I guess. Hmm. So with that skit, here goes today's question, guys. If you could time travel only to the future, how many years forward would you dare to leap? 미래로만 시간을 여행할 수 있다면 두려움 무릅쓰고 몇 년 앞으로 가보고 싶나요? So this is our question for today. I know that we've talked about, you know, traveling in time to the future, to the past, right? I don't remember our answers, but still. But traveling to the future, I mean, we can know about lots of things like the development of technology, as in the skit.
1: Or lottery numbers, who wins championships in sports.
0: Yeah. Which company has, you know.
1: Which coin is the one to invest in now. Hey, that's what I'm looking for.
0: Right.
1: I don't care about the snacks and inflation.
0: But would you actually want to travel 100 years ahead?
1: I don't know. I think, you know, traveling into the future or into the past is, I think it could have some, you know, it could be dangerous. But I guess it, you know, as long as you couldn't, you know, play part in it, like you can't go into the past and say, you know, murder somebody and then they, you know, changes the timeline of history or into the future and then you come back and then you change what happened to the future. I don't know. It, be kind of dangerous, I think.
0: I think this like question reminded me of the movie scene. Like lots of movies cover about this kind of stuff. They don't want the accident to happen, so they travel back to the past.
1: Yeah.
0: And they try to like make it not happen.
1: Yeah, they alter history and then it also changes something else.
0: Yeah.
1: And then maybe they don't even exist.
0: I know. And their family members are gone. And sometimes, you know, it's a very risky game.
1: Yeah.
0: There. Let's just turn it into a fun question.
1: Sure.
0: How many years forward would you dare to leap?
1: Well, I would say like, okay, I'm just taking into consideration. I am currently, I'm 44 years of age.
0: Whoa.
1: So I would say.
0: He looks young for his age, well, everyone?
1: Hi, everybody. My name
0: is Isn't this your first time
1: young
0: revealing
1: Andrew.
0: Your
1: no,
0: age?
1: I've said it multiple times.
0: Okay.
1: So I would say, you know, If you gave me 60 years, that would put me at 104. I don't think I'm living to 104. I'm quite realistic.
0: Who knows?
1: Well, no, exactly. Who knows, right? But say if we went 70 years.
0: Oh.
1: I know that in 70 years, I would not be alive. You know what I mean? Because I wouldn't say like 20 years because I'm going to be able to experience
0: that. But if you were to be alive, let's say.
1: Oh.
0: No?
1: I don't know. Like maybe say 30 or 40 years. Give me 30 years into the future and be able to see what life is like.
0: And you would see your grandchildren.
1: Yeah, hopefully.
0: Knows,
1: yeah,
0: right?
1: Definitely.
0: Oh.
1: Definitely.
0: Oh, man.
1: But also like if I went far enough into the future, I could see like my grandchildren's children. Like that kind of thing.
0: Whoa.
1: Because I also don't think that, you know, well, I could say this, but I think, you know, in the past year, a lot of things have changed in our world.
0: Yeah.
1: But, you know, in the next 30 years, I'm sure there's going to be some changes.
0: Yeah.
1: But it's not going to be like flying cars changes. Like when I was like in grade one and two, they're like, by the year 2000, we'll have flying cars. And it's like, that's actually only like, you know, 10 years away there, buds. Like it never happened. But so like, I think, but if you went like 150 years into the future.
0: Whoa. I think flying cars may be possible.
1: Or
0: right?
1: 200 years and you're like, there's nothing left. Maybe. There was some war that happened.
0: Oh my. That'd be scary.
1: Or because of what we do to the environment. I don't know.
0: But for me, like, as I was thinking about the answer to this question, I would like to travel into the future to see if, like, my skincare routine worked.

0: Or if
1: people,
0: my genetics
1: do you
0: work.
1: See what I'm dealing with here?
0: No, but seriously, people like take good care of themselves so much, right? But if my workout routine has paid off in the future, I want to see if that really has happened, you know?
1: All right.
0: He's like, okay, whatever.
1: Yeah, I mean, yeah, okay.
0: Yeah, but like, you know how people say you got to work out daily to stay healthy in the future, right?
1: Yeah, there's that famous song. Mm-hmm. You got to work. Yeah, the Britney Spears
0: keep
1: song.
0: Keep it PG.
1: Yeah, the Britney. Oh, I said beep. Okay. But it's actually the word is also starts that.
0: Uh-huh.
1: Yeah, that you got to work.
0: Oh, yeah.
1: So, yeah, sure. Consistency.
0: Mm-hmm.
1: One of the biggest things.
0: Yeah. So, I guess for health reasons, I want to travel into the future to see if that works. How about, like, for you? I know that these days there are automobiles or...
1: What did you just call them?
0: Automobile. No, no, cars.
1: Automobiles.
0: Automobiles. Oh, yeah. What did I say? Automobile? Sorry. Oh, sorry. Gosh.
1: I'm not
0: let
1: one to pick on.
0: Come on, let it go.
1: Settle down, Elsa.
0: Okay.
1: I'm not one to pick up people when they say things, but that was fantastic.
0: No, but like, you know how the future of AI is.
1: Oh, yeah, sure,
0: right now,
1: sure.
0: The cars, the invention of cars.
1: Yeah.
0: Maybe if we travel into the future.
1: Yeah.
0: We might feel the necessity to not get the driver's license.
1: Hmm. Okay, you're going to see what is kind of obsolete.
0: Mm-hmm.
1: So, like driver's license, these kind of things. Yeah, it would kind of be interesting to see, you know, how things will change in the sense of, you know, for the betterment of the environment or how our daily life changed.
0: Yeah.
1: Or is everyone big, fat, and lazy because they don't have to work anymore because AI?
0: Oh.
1: And how do we deal with that situation?
0: Oh, man. So true. But I mean, like, the parking is a challenge for me.
1: I love parking.
0: You do?
1: Look at me. Look at there I am.
0: Oh.
1: That actually looks like my dad.
0: Seriously?
1: Yeah. Oh. A bit.
0: If you guys are listening on the radio, there's a picture of Andrew in, I think, 30 years ahead, let's say. Or 50? Yeah.
1: I would say I'm probably 65 or 70 in that photo.
0: Oh.
1: But look at that hair. It's better
0: but
1: than it is today.
0: Does it actually like resemble the look of your dad?
1: The eyes look like my dad's, yeah. For sure.
0: Ooh, okay.
1: Yeah, anyway, it's kind of funny.
0: It looks like that guy from the Iron Man. What was his name? I don't remember.
1: You mean Iron Man?
0: Yeah, Iron Man.
1: Robert Downey Jr.?
0: Yeah. It kind of gives off that vibe.
1: Fair enough. I don't know. All right, listeners, how about you? If you're going to travel into the future, how far would you like to go? Or also maybe how far would be too far?
0: Oh.
1: Like, because, you know, there's going to be people, I want to go 2,000 years into the future. I want to see us in a new planet. You know, then there's other people like, I just want to see tomorrow. It's like, no, I just want to see the lottery numbers on Saturday.
0: Oh, okay. So for me, I would say if I was given the chance, I would travel only 5 years into the future because I think that would be dangerous for me.
1: I want to go to 2110.
0: 2110?
1: Yeah.
0: Why exactly?
1: I don't know. I just wanted to be in the 21s.
0: Oh.
1: Yeah. Okay. So I could say I was in the 22nd century.
0: Oh.
1: Yeah.
0: All right.
1: Anyway,
0: fair enough.
1: Let us know, people.
0: Yes. Send
1: we'll
0: in
1: see you
0: your answers.
1: Next time.
0: Okay. So see you tomorrow.
1: Bye-bye.
0: Bye-bye. All right. Here is a automobile lady. Yunji. Hey, welcome back, everyone. That was our bite-sized banter segment with Andrew. So once again, reminding you of today's topic. If you could time travel only to the future, how many years forward would you dare to leap? So in Korean translation, 미래로만 시간을 여행할 수 있다면 두려움을 무릅쓰고 몇 년 앞으로 점프해보고 싶으신가요? So that's our question for today. Right? But I mean, like, I've talked about this in the video too with Andrew, but I think traveling in time would be very dangerous and risky game for everybody. But still, if you think about this, like, practically, with World Cup coming up, if you could jump, not in years, but, you know, 2 days ahead, you can kind of tell whether Korea is going to win or Czechia is going to win, right? So I thought that would be really clever. But it has to be years, guys, okay? So how many years would you leap forward to? Yes, so we have Jenny Neem checking in saying, hi, sweeties. You need

화창한 목요일이에요. Hello, Jenny. Welcome to the show. And we have a wonderful surprise Murph in Korea. Andrew. Just kidding. The guy who always teases me, right? He is checking in as well. And Jinli Nim is answering to today's question of the bite-sized banter, saying, 1억만 년 후에 세계. So the world, 100 million years in the future. Ooh, I mean, the continents will look definitely different, right? Totally different. I don't even know if we're gonna have like the world here, right? I don't know if it's gonna exist. But maybe at that time, I think traveling to space would be somewhat, you know, casual, like taking or calling a cab, right? We say, hey, taxi, and then we get in the cab. But then at that time, I don't know, who knows what will happen, right? You might just travel to space. And I personally think that famous landmarks would be definitely gone. I don't know what would happen to the earth. It might have a, you know, those natural landscape slide or, you know, this earthquake. I don't know. Benny is answering to today's text topic saying, for me, I would go 5 years. Oh, I can't concentrate because Andrew is kind of like sending in this message, a taxi mobile. Man, okay. So with that being said, for me, I would go 5 years. Oh, 5 years. Okay. If you think about this, guys, like in 5 years, I think self-driving technology would be more capable and electric vehicles, right? Nowadays, there are so many electric vehicles out there. People charging their cars for an hour and just, you know, drive. And even like the buses are turning into a electric buses as well, but I think that will likely make up a larger share of the new car sales, right, in many countries. And if you think about this, don't you think it's gonna be scary when you have like AI tutors, right? Because nowadays lots of robot companion robots are doing their housework for them, and who knows, there might be AI tutors, right, sitting in front of you and teaching you like English or math or the subject that you're not very good at. Yeah, that might happen in 5 years, right? Also, Sungyun was answering to the banter question saying, if I cannot come back, I don't want to leap any time to miss the present's fun and even shorten my life. If I have the return button, I'll leap 20 years to check which crypto to buy. Oh man, so Sungyun is yes, he's definitely cherishing the moment for sure, right? I don't know what's happening to my tongue right now, but yeah, if you like were to travel to the past or to the future, I think you're gonna miss out on lots of stuff, especially if you have your cute, adorable children at your homes. I think, yeah, you don't wanna miss that for sure, right? Yes, and also crypto-wise. Kanye is saying, I choose 100 years into the future. I wanna see what my home country will be like. Ooh. I wonder what it'll be like. Siwon Dunim is saying, I think I'd go 10 years into the future just to see who I'm living with. Oh, so I'm guessing Siwon Dunim is not married at the moment or don't have anyone around, right? So maybe to check your spouse. Ooh. If I were to know my spouse like 10 years ahead, then I don't think I want to know the future. I just like the way it is right now. I don't know why, because if I once check out like the look or the personality of my future spouse, then I don't know, it might disappoint me or get me too excited. You guys know what I mean? Yes. Travis is saying 20 years from now, it doesn't feel too far away, but it's not too close either. But guys, if you think about this, like a week with you guys, like on this radio, it just flies by. And 20 years seems like a lot from now on, as Travis has mentioned. But yeah, it might not be too far away, right? So something to think about, guys. So cherish the moment and love the ones you guys are with. Oh, and we have a message on Kakao Talk. Send in a picture. Oh, this is Travis sending in a picture of his parrots. Oh my gosh, that's super adorable. Guys, you gotta definitely check this out on YouTube, okay? Oh, he sent in his pet parrots. What are their names? I want to know. The colors are so beautiful. He has

Is it three parrots? Oh, one is yellow parrot, one is yellow and green, yellow green parrot, and one is dark forest green and reddish looking like parrot. How old are they? I want to know. Oh, thank you, Travis, for sending in your message and the pictures. Oh man, I wish they were sitting on my shoulder right now. Oh, that's super adorable. Okay. All right. So anyway, guys, thank you so much for all your messages and for your lovely pictures. And 여유롭게님 is saying, 예쁘네. 어, 되게 시크하시다. 예쁘네. And 상윤님 is saying, yeah, love should be more fun in the process of searching. No spoilers. So true, right? And thank you, Murphy. Taxi, mobile, not mobile. Mobile, right? All right, so guys, thank you so much for all your messages. And we're going to go take a song break. And here is Dear Barcelona by Milena.

Now it's time for Screen Bites, where we learn everyday English expressions through scenes from movies and TV shows. And this week, we're continuing with animated film called Ratatouille.

0: in Korean title, Ratatouille. And yesterday, the character named Remy finally discovered where he was. He had been underneath Paris all along. And even more surprisingly, he found himself near Gusteau's restaurant, the restaurant of the chef that he admires so much. Now, in today's scene, the story moves inside the restaurant. A nervous young man comes into the kitchen with a letter, hoping it might help him get a job. But the mood in the kitchen is not exactly warm. Some people are willing to give him a chance, while the head chef seems much less excited about the idea. So now let's check out the conversation happening in the kitchen. What's this?
1: She left it for you. I think she hoped it would help me, you know, get a job here.
2: Of course, Gusteau wouldn't hesitate. Any son of Romanatas. Yes, well, we could file this, and if something suitable opens up, we've already hired him. What? How dare you hire someone without my... We needed a garbage boy.
1: Oh, garbage. Well, I'm glad it worked out.
0: So with that scene, it's now time to check out today's expression. I'm glad it worked out. I'm glad it worked out. 잘 해결돼서 다행이에요. So this is a very useful everyday expression. And here, workout doesn't mean exercising. It means something ended well, succeeded, or became okay in the end. So, it worked out. It means it ended well, it went okay in the end, and the problem was solved. So, coming back to today's scene, here's the funny part. He does not sound truly glad. He is actually annoyed. He wanted to control the decision, but the staff already hired a man, Linguini. At first, Skinner was upset because someone was hired without his permission. But when he hears that he was hired only as a garbage boy, he calms down a little. So when he says, I'm glad it worked out, it sounds polite on the outside, but not very warm on the inside. And if you guys say this sincerely, it sounds kind and supportive. I'm glad it worked out. But if you say it with a cold smile, it can sound sarcastic. Ha! I'm glad it worked out. So today's expression is very useful, but the feeling depends on the voice. So keep that in mind, guys. Now, let's practice with a few example dialogues. Here's our first one.
3: I was worried about the interview, but I got the job.
2: Ooh, that's great. I'm glad it worked out.
0: Here's our second example.
2: We almost missed the train, but phew, we made it just in time.
3: Wow, I'm glad it worked out.
0: Here's our last example.
4: I told everyone the plan was bad, but they did it anyway.
3: And now, they want your help? Well, I'm glad that worked out.
0: So as you guys see, you can use it in either warm tone or sarcastic tone. So make sure to be warm to the people around you. With that, we're going to wrap up today's Screen Bites, everyone. Tomorrow, we're going to continue with the movie Ratatouille and see how one small mistake in the kitchen leads to a very unexpected moment. But for now, let's take a short breather. Here is Sunny Sunny by Daybreak.

Welcome back to Flashback, everyone. We're stepping back into the 90s and 2000s now with Korean dance songs that still know how to lift the mood. First song, we have 진달래꽃 by Maya. And this is one of the songs that feels powerful from the very first note. It takes the emotion of the Korean poem Azaleas and turns it into a dramatic rock ballad. And of course, Maya's voice is very strong, raw, full of that feeling, so the sadness in the song does not feel very quiet. Next up, we have Tell Me Why by Suga. And this was Suga's debut era song, and it carries the early 2000s girl group feeling very clearly. And there's a mix of innocent vocals, emotional melody, and a soft pop sound that instantly brings back that time. And the song is about confusion and sadness after love begins to change. But instead of sounding too heavy, it has that youthful, sentimental charm that made many early K-pop songs so memorable. So on that note, let's go listen to these songs back to back. 진달래꽃 by Maya and Tell Me Why by Suga.

Welcome back, everyone. Those were two throwbacks from Flashback segment, 진달래 꽃 by Maya and Tell Me Why by Sugar. I only have like a minute left on the clock, so I'm gonna be a rapper from now on. Okay, ready, guys? So, Tristmasterneem is saying to the question of the day, my travel souvenirs best show my little world. And also, Jinlineem is saying her favorite armchair, lots of books, and some crafting yarn that she wants to share with friends are the things that she treasures. And also, we have Kaineem saying, Korea, fighting! Ooh, so tomorrow is the big day for Korea, right? Yes. And also, we have Sangyunim saying, Yunji is correct that I intentionally put Ian's notes for me only on the desk. When some task give me lemons, I can make lemonade looking at those notes. Of course, my wife is keeping all notes just for her. So Sangyunim was sharing earlier of this picture of his desk, work desk, right? And in the background, there was this note from his son, which was super cute. He's only like 8 or 9, so he's in elementary school, and I just thought that was super cute, right? Also, we have some Scream Bites trainees. Travis is practicing today's line. I'm glad everything worked out with your problem. Is this in a sarcastic way or in a warm way, Travis? I'm glad everything worked out with your problem. Ha! Just kidding. Okay, also we have Kaineem saying, I made a lot of mistakes during the competition, but I'm glad it worked out in the end. Ooh, that's a great sentence as well. And Travis was saying, I'm going to watch the football match with Sweet Date tomorrow. Guess what, guys? Tomorrow is a big day, I know, but you guys gotta remember that I'm here waiting for you guys, so be sure to check in with us, okay? If you have a World Cup on one hand, and Sweet Date on the other hand, I will be very happy to see that, okay? Alright, so anyway, guys, that's gonna do it for today's Sweet Date. Hope you guys had a wonderful time with me, and I did. I surely did. So before we say goodbye, we're gonna, we're just gonna end it here. And we'll see you tomorrow at 12:05. 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
2: Hello, my name is Liam McIntyre. I'm 9 years old, fourth grader at Yeonji Elementary School. In my family, my mom is Korean and my dad is Canadian. I also have a younger brother. Now, I was born right here in Busan and have lived here my whole life. This city is great because all the activities I can do. I love going to all the beaches and riding my bicycle around the rivers. Being part of this city is great because I get to meet so many different people from all over the world. Thanks for listening to my story, Global City Busan. We're in it together. This campaign was brought to you by BEFM Busan 영어 방송.
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Dear Diary, I watched another musical. It was called Swing Days Codename A. It is based on the story of Yui Han, a successful entrepreneur who is also an independence activist. People around me were crying and sniffing. The story was easy to follow and the actors, of course, amazing. Welcome to Heart Attack, and your DJ, Pretty Little Iris, will be back after Shooting Star 조각별 by Yerin.

That was Shooting Star, 조각별 by Yerin. You guys are listening to Heart Attack, and I'm your DJ Iris. I hope you're having a good day today. Welcome to a Thursday show. So today, in a nutshell, I woke up. I was supposed... Okay, again. 3, 2, 1. I was supposed to wake up at 8 a.m. My alarm went off. Then I pressed snooze and I slept for 15 more minutes.

time. 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No mascara, Iris. Hi, guys. I was sleeping in the car. I took some naps here as well. And then I had a terrible headache. So I had a terrible headache and I tried to ignore it. So sometimes when I have a headache, I just say, no, I don't have a headache. And then I just try to just live through it, but I couldn't live through it. So I had pills for my headache and then I wanted coffee. So I Googled, can I have coffee with headache pills? And then they said, yeah. So I'm drinking coffee. And I think there's a bug in my coffee because I see something that shouldn't be there. I'm not really sure if it's a bug or not, but it's like a smaller than a grain sized white slash grayish long skinny oval that's just floating around in there. I don't really know what it is, but there's no way I'm standing up to go get a new cup of coffee, so I'm just gonna have some extra protein today. Oh my gosh, I forgot to talk about the musical. I watched this musical called Swing Days, Codename A. It's the second time they're playing this in Korea. It's a Korean original musical, and they based it on Yoo Il-han, who is a very, very famous person in Korea. He's an independence activist and an entrepreneur. He was actually known more as an entrepreneur because he is the man that made a super famous Yuan Corporation. So it's like

he does a little bit of everything, but mostly it's like about meds, you know, it's like a medicine company. But then because he was so successful, he studied abroad in like the States when he was young. He was born in 1895. I have no idea how he managed to go to the States and study, but he went to the States and studied at the University of Michigan, and then University of Southern California, and then Stanford. And then he made a company and he became really rich, and he started funding other independence activists. And then when he was 50 years old, he was part of this project called the NAPCO Project. And this NAPCO Project was a top secret project. And it was a secret plan to send Koreans to infiltrate Korea and de-establish Japanese rule. And he was 50 years old and the oldest so-called spy to join this project. But right before the project happened, the surrender of Japan happened, so they got rid of Project NAPCO. But because it was top secret, the files were all secretive and nobody knew about this project until every single member of the NAPCO project passed away. So I think it was around 1990s when they released all the files. And loosely based on this whole story of this man's legacy, they made a musical in Korea called Swing Days. Very successful man. And very interesting musical. I watched the musical actor Park Eun-tae for the first time, who is a top for me to forget about the pain. So yeah, it was fun. I watched, oh my gosh, did I not talk about the other musical I watched last week? Well, I'll use it for tomorrow's opening. I watched an insanely good musical on Friday. Oh, I forgot to talk about it. It was so good. I was so sad. It's not a sad musical, but I don't know. I was sad. I'll talk about it later. Anyway, yeah, so it was a really culturing day for me. And you guys should check it out again. Check out Yoo Il-han later, because apparently he didn't give any of his money or funds to his children, just tuition. And he's a chaebol. So he's a good guy. Respect. Okay, song time, Left Me, Left Me by Winner.

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1: Let's talk about what we do on Heart Attack. I'm your DJ Iris. In our first hour, we have Heart News. I read you guys news articles on what's happening in the arts and culture world in Korea. And then we have Heart of the Day, where I ask you guys a question on our Instagram. Our Instagram is Heart Attack _ Adirang. Today's Heart of the Day was, what's something you learned recently? We always learn. There's always some room for improvement. As Patrick Bateman says, anybody can always get a little thinner. I'm kidding, that was such a toxic thing for him to say. Yeah, so, yeah. But there's always room for our brains to learn something new. And the more you learn, the more you see. And the more you learn, the more cuter and hotter you'll be. And the more cuter and hotter and smarter you are, the more Iris will probably like you. Because Iris likes brains. That was very unneeded context. So what's something you learned? It doesn't have to be anything knowledge related. It could also be something like, oh, recently I learned that I don't like vanilla ice cream. Recently I learned that mint chocolate chip is tasty. Recently I learned that Iris is pretty even without mascara on. You know, stuff like that. So let us know. If you also want to send a message to me, you can do it at our sent message board or our email at heartattackadirang@gmail.com, and I will be reading them in a bit. In hour two, we're joined by Professor Cynthia on Travel Diaries. We'll be talking about the hottest things of Korean contents and hotspots to visit this week. If you also are interested in participating in our 2026 Adirang 2026. Wait, that's a really satisfying 2020 is not fun. It has to be 2020. I can't. No. Listener survey is happening on our pop-up on our website and mobile app, so go check it out. This is Why by Taeyeon.

June 11th, Thursday. Here's today's Culture Life News of Korea. This is Heart News. Clear skies and mild early summer weather continue today. Morning temperatures started 1 to 4 degrees below average in most areas, including 6.2 degrees in Seoul. This afternoon, highs will reach 27 degrees in Seoul, Daejeon, Gwangju, and Busan, while Daegu climbs to 29 degrees. Brief showers are expected across many regions later today, bringing 5 to 30 millimeters of rain, with stronger downpours possible in inland and mountainous parts of Gangwon Province. UV levels will be very high and ozone concentrations may reach unhealthy levels in many areas. Temperatures are expected to rise gradually from tomorrow, with daytime highs approaching 30 degrees by the weekend.

Musical actress Ivy will take the stage on Broadway this August as Roxy Hart in Chicago. She was invited to audition by the musical's U.S. production team and was ultimately cast in the lead role. Ivy will perform at New York's Ambassador Theater from August 17th through September 6th. It is a rare achievement for a Korean musical actor to be selected as a leading performer in a Broadway production. Roxy Hart is a role Ivy knows well. She first played the character in Korea in 2012 and has returned to the role over six different seasons, appearing in nearly 600 performances. Ivy shared that she still feels both honored and excited to bring one of her most beloved characters to the Broadway stage and is currently focusing on intensive training in English dialogue and pronunciation. BTS has achieved another major milestone in Japan. The group's global hit Dynamite has surpassed 900 million cumulative streams according to Oricon, making it the eighth song in the chart's history to reach the mark. BTS is also the first overseas artist ever to achieve this milestone. With this accomplishment, BTS joins a small group of artists who have exceeded 900 million streams in Japan, further proving their enduring popularity in one of the world's largest music markets. The group is scheduled to continue its world tour with performances in Busan this weekend, where fans are expected to gather from around the world. This has been Korea's Heart News of the Day. We'll be back after 이럴 거면 by Ivy and Hooligan by BTS.

Knock knock, what's on your heart today? A question a day to keep your mind awake. This is Heart of the Day. I want to stay. Sudden question. I have a question or a quiz for Heart of the Day. Do you think I say knock knock, what's on your heart today? A question a day to keep your mind awake, this is Heart of the Day. Or do you think I say, knock, knock, what's in your heart today? Is it what's in your heart today? What's on your heart today? Do you know which one I say all the time? Just curious if you know which one I say. Today's Heart of the Day is, what is something you learned recently? Something I learned recently? Something I learned recently is that I can't think of anything. Okay, you guys say, I hear on. Bahar says on your heart. Knock knock, what's on your heart today? A question a day to keep your mind awake. This is Heart of the Day. Knock knock, what's in your heart today? A question a day to keep your Well, the reason why I asked you is because right now I said knock knock, what's on your heart today, and then I looked at the script and it says knock knock, what's in your heart today. So either I just said on all this time thinking that this was on the script. But also, like, I memorized this, so I don't look at the script. I don't know, but I probably read the script in the beginning of the show, early years. So I don't know at what point I switched. So I was just curious which one you guys are used to. Yeah. So yeah, what did I learn recently? Maybe it's the musical Swing Days, maybe about Yuiran. I think that's the most recent, because it was Tuesday. It was Tuesday. Okay, let's see what you guys are saying. Tegoshiro says, things that I forgot. Retention is hard. What did you forget? Kevin says, cooking. What did you learn to cook? More Than Suffering says that Iwis is the greatest person ever born. But I asked you, what is something you learned recently? Did you just recently learn about this? Steve says, getting rid of clutter can be done in small stages at a time. We're so proud of you. You learned from Heart of the Day. Wow. Benny says, I learned how to explore the place even more. Okay, is this maybe related to

through Open Heart as well. Sua says, I learned how to say hello in Korean language. How do you say it, Sua? Dracula says, good cleaning and organizing advice from Open Heart Interview. Thank you, Heart Attack. Aww, I'm so happy we're a help to you guys. Robin says, the fact that there are shady browser extensions that play YouTube videos in the background, does that mean I'm in your background right now and you're doing other stuff and not concentrating to me? I'm kidding. I'm still thankful. And also to manipulate click counts. On what? Click counts on what? SB says, I learned eel is not easy to cook. It isn't easy, but it's tasty if it's done right. Korea has some good eel. Matthew says, Korean, I'm loving learning it. Oh, you should comment in our comment section. Let's do Korean together. Steven says, the term Renaissance translates to rebirth in European history. Interesting that you learned this out of the blue. Next is Leon saying, learning to file for stamp duties for work purposes. Stamp duties. Bahar says, I learned one can actually turn their emotions off. How? By sleeping? Because for me, I don't even think by sleeping it works, because when I sleep, when something's on my mind and I sleep, that thing happens on my mind. So how do you turn emotions off? I wish I could do that. Ricky says, a bit about the life of Yui-ran. Thanks, Cyrus. See? Such... what's the word, guys? Helpful. Such a helpful show. Heart Attack. Austin says, started taking Audinate Dante level 1 again for work, and I still don't like networked audio. I haven't heard about this. Did I say Dante right? Because I just know one Dante in my life. Isn't Dante such a pretty name? Dante. Or Dante, whatever you say. Audinate Dant. I'm trying to see what it is. 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Yum, yum, yum. It's time for a tongue twister. Random tongue twister generator. It's because, okay, I'm tired. I'm tired today, so my tongue and my mouth and lips not working. Okay, everybody do this together with me. I'm going to say it first, and then you guys have to say it. The peppy puppy, the prince presented, the princess produced piles. Wait, what? What does this even mean? I don't want this. Something else. Not the Peter Piper one. I always do that one. Not the splish splash one. 12 short tongue twisters. Let's do this. Which is which? That's so easy. She sees cheese. 6 sticky skeletons. 6 sticky skeletons. Toy boat, toy boat, toy boat. He threw 3 free. Oh, he threw 3 free throws. Specific Pacific. Specific Pacific. That's so fun and easy. Specific Pacific. Fresh fried fish. Daddy draws doors. Friendly fleas and fireflies. Climb in can. Toast for saints. 6 sheep. Interesting. We'll be back after a song. 그래도 by Choi Yoo-ri.

I had chocolate on my face and no one told me. Since when did I have chocolate on my face? I was trying to reapply lipstick and I looked in the mirror and I had chocolate next to, on my cheeks and nobody mentioned it. 내 사랑 나에게로 와. That's my first time listening to that song and I liked it. Okay, I guess it's time for us to listen to a song. Da da da da dang. The first message is, "Hey Iris, how are you?" from Tegucigalpa. I've been voluntold. What's voluntold? Not voluntold. I've been voluntold that I'm going to be mentoring a high school student this summer at work. It's some kind of job shadowing program for kids with disabilities. As I have cerebral palsy and I'm autistic, it was believed that I would be a good fit for the program. Or maybe it's because of my helpful nature. Either way, the first day was good. The student forgot his lunch. He didn't want the employee lunch, but feeling he should eat something, I bought him a cup of fruit and a soda. It was his choice, I told him. I would buy him anything. Could I please request Didori by Meow in the likely event this isn't suitable for radio? Could I please request Hands Up by Meow? Have a great day. Hi. That's nice. That's nice to help others. Let's do you want to talk about volunteering, guys? Shepherd's House. It was where homeless people could come and eat Korean food. And so I would go and I would sing for them while people were eating and I would throw on a performance. So yeah, I did that. And I brought my guitar there and I would just sing and I would just play my guitar, blah, blah, blah, blah. Anyway, so that's something that I did. Another volunteer work that I did was there was a time when I translated Korean traditional folktale children's books into English. So I did that. And then I also did, I'm so sure I did other stuff as well. I just can't remember. There was a Okay, actually, I don't know if this is volunteer work, so I won't mention it. I've also done Is that it? I'm so sure I did other stuff. Why can't I remember? Other than that, yeah, I mean, at sc I feel like I did something at school. But I can't rem I cannot quite remember. I feel like I went to Oh yeah, there was a time. Oh, how can I forget? This was the first thing I

ever, first volunteer work I ever did. Kind of different from a volunteer thing, but there's a time when I performed at a charity event. It was for a children's hospital. And I remember this because this was the first time I was ever on stage. So this was my first performance ever. And I remember the name of it as well, but I'm not going to say it because I'm afraid there might be receipts online. I'm just going to search it up to see if there's a video online. So how could I forget this? Oh my gosh, what if they actually have this? So it was a charity concert and they asked me if I wanted to perform and I was like, oh nah, I don't really want to perform. But then they were like, oh never mind, you should. So I didn't really have a say in this, but this was my first ever performance as a singer and I sang a song with my guitar. And okay, maybe there isn't a video online. I'm very glad. Yeah. Okay, maybe there isn't a video online. I'm searching just in case. Yeah, maybe they got rid of it because I remember there was a video upload online. Somebody filmed my video, my show, and then they uploaded it. Yay, they don't have it. They don't have it. Yay. Wait, I'm just going to just double check quickly in case they do have it. Nope, they got rid of it. Yay! The receipts are not out there. with the guitar, yeah, it was with the guitar and I sang a pop song. It was a cover and I remember I was 9 years old because I remember asking them if they could introduce me as a 10-year-old. I was like, can you tell them that I'm 10, not 9? Because my birthday is in a few weeks. And they said, no, but you're still 9 and your birthday isn't until a few weeks. And I said, no, just tell them I'm 10. And then they were like, the younger the better. Like, they're going to think you're a prodigy. And I was like, no, I don't want to seem like I'm 9. Yeah. Oh my gosh. It's been so long. I was 9 when I started singing and performing. I didn't realize. Ugh. But yeah, that's what happened. Ricky says, new side quest, find the video. You're not going to be able to find it because I did the whole search up and it's not out there. I did the whole search up. Wait, let me rephrase it just in case there's another rephrased video out there. Nuh-uh, they don't have it. Except I will give you a better side quest, guys. If you want to see a picture or an article talking about me when I was young, I'll give you a hint. There is an article or like a local newspaper talking about how a very young Korean girl named Iris was singing actually they didn't mention it's a Korean girl because whatever there's an article out there talking about a very young girl named Iris singing at the local garden opening ceremony singing the Canadian anthem. And here's a huge tip, and the mayor was there. So I feel like that's a nice side quest you could be doing if you want to search that article up. Steven says, you look pretty every day. I woke up late today too. Dance party? L word, Steven R. No dance party. I don't dance. Leon says, ooh, the one you sang at the park of something. That's true. That's true. I did mention it a few times. Steve says it could still be on someone's hard drive or memory card. I don't know. Would somebody save a video of me when I was 9 years old and still keep it to this day? Oh, maybe they could have. Maybe they put it up on their drive or whatever. Let's go listen to a song and two songs and we'll be back. Hands Up by Meow and What to Do by Dean.

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7: I spent the past two song times searching out for the article and I could not find the article, so I guess it is gone. 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

That was Heartburn, Yeoryo Olayo by Sunmi. And during our little break time, guess what? I found the video of me singing in front of the mirror. And apparently it's on YouTube, but I feel like there is no way anybody can find this. I just knew the route, but it is out there. Baby Iris. We're going to be having Professor Cynthia in the studio because it is hour two of Heart Attack and we have travel diaries ready for you. This is 품어줄 안아줄 by 심수봉.

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1: Ladies and gentlemen, may I have your attention, please? We're now ready for takeoff, so please extinguish your cigarettes and fasten your seatbelts. 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
2: 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Let's dive.

0: Every week, no matter what time it is, no matter what weather it is, no matter what season it is, we are traveling together and checking out what's happening in South Korea. Please welcome our travel guide, Professor Cynthia.
1: Hello, hello.
0: Hello, hello. How are you?
1: Surviving.
0: I think June is kind of like that.
1: It is.
0: It's kind of like when our New Year's fuel is at bottom and we think, wait, what do you mean half of this year is over? And then you kind of start going like,
1: I know.
0: And also the weather starts getting muggy.
1: And like yesterday in my morning class, I saw a couple of my students just dozing right before. So they're just trying to sleep as much as they can, like in the last 5 minutes before class starts. And so, you feel so much for them.
0: Do you wake students up when they're sleeping?
1: No.
0: In your class, no?
1: Not really. Not really. Some classes, yes, because if they're not really, if they're underperforming, you have to make sure they pay attention, especially if it's the class where you're prepping them for a major assignment or an exam. But those two, they're such hard workers. I was like, I wanted to give them as much sleep as possible.
0: Yeah, I always wondered, do professors like dock off points if you're sleeping in their class?
1: No, for me, I feel like, I have to do something. Like, am I wasting their time? Am I boring them? Am I giving them information that's not useful or boring?
0: Because performance could be something like that is affecting marks, right? Like in-class performance?
1: Well, I think Korean colleges are very unique in that we do give points for attendance and participation.
0: Yeah.
1: I was saying that in class. One of my lecturers going like, this is a very particularly Korean experience, college experience.
0: Just come to class.
1: Come to class and you're guaranteed 10 points, man. How easy is that? I always say, look, this is a 누워서 떡 먹기 point.
0: Eating rice cake while lying down.
1: Right. Although I always thought that's a little bit tricky because you can choke.
0: Yeah, you can choke.
1: That is not a safe position to eat sticky rice.
0: Yeah, it is a saying that is trying to explain how something is so easy, but it is kind of hard. You can't digest when you're lying down.
1: I mean, every year, elderly Koreans or, Japanese die because they eat mochi.
0: And they choke.
1: Choke on the mochi.
0: Be careful, guys.
1: Be careful. When you have, when you have a mouth, like when you have all your teeth, okay. But then, when you're at that age, when it's half and half, be careful with the sticky rice.
0: Because I remember when I was in university, there was a professor that said in-class participation counted in marks. And she specifically said, what I mean by good participation and in-class behavior is putting your hand up at least once every class. And that was so stressful for me because like, I don't want to put my hand up. I don't want to get attention. I don't want to talk in front of people. I don't want to talk to you in specific, professor. And I was like, I can do my assignments but I don't want to put, like, why do I have to put my hand up?
1: I encourage participation, but I wouldn't dock students off because I do understand that there are other ways to participate. I've noticed. So usually the ones who do

0: help with 분위기 or the atmosphere, I like to give them a little bonus. But I don't really see the point of, you know, docking a big capital I student.
1: But I did try. So for every class, I put my hand up, no matter like how tired I was. I actually did it. But then like the downside was, pat, pat, pat. The downside was that, you know, when I start talking, like they ask you extra questions. Like, for instance, if I say, oh, I think so and so, like they would be like, okay, like, where are you from? Like, what do you do? Like, because it was like writing class and we were talking about opinions. And I was like, oh, I think like as a career path, blah, blah, blah, as a music, blah, blah, blah. And then they were like, okay, wait, wait. So are you like, do you do other stuff? So I was like, oh, yeah, like I don't live here. And they were like, okay, where are you from? I was like, oh, I'm from Korea. What do you do in Korea? I'm just working. But you're 22. How are you working? And then, like, I went on, like, 5 minutes about why I'm in the K-pop industry and what my stage name is, blah, blah, blah, blah. I, like, and I didn't want that. So I was like, but I'm glad you're a super nice professor compared to that professor I had.
0: But sometimes, like, yesterday, I still feel a little guilty about it. I kind of was a little harsh on a student because we were prepping for finals and her answer was so off the mark. I was kind of worrying, were you even paying attention to my class at all?
1: Okay.
0: But so like today I was thinking I have to maybe write her another email saying, hey, you know, I'm open free for a Zoom class and we can go over any of your questions. Yeah, because she did look a little upset. But I was kind of like, no, that's not what we've been studying for the past 14 weeks, have we?
1: That's so nice. So considerate. I hope she wakes up and gets
0: herself. I hope
1: herself.
0: She doesn't hate me. Or she starts hating writing. Do you know what I mean?
1: Yeah, yeah, yeah.
0: That's the thing. I think we, as educators, we assume a lot that they are all prepped, like they have certain basic foundational skills for college. That is not true. COVID, I think, you know, put a big prop, like caused a lot of problems with high school level education. Oh, I'm going on, and this is not about traveling in South Korea.
1: No, we like it. We like it.
0: But yeah, like COVID. Plus, there are these discrepancies between different schools. The public school system is not consistent, even in a small country like Korea.
1: Speaking of schools, there's a really viral show going on in Korea nowadays. We should mention it sometime.
0: Okay. Oh, the show that, the drama from Netflix.
1: That just opened.
0: Yes,
1: talking
0: I've
1: about
0: heard.
1: The Korean education system.
0: Yes, I've
1: Maybe
0: heard.
1: We can get a glimpse of that in the eyes of Professor Cynthia in the future.
0: I will definitely take a peek through it because I do like the production, the writers, and of course the actors.
1: It's called Teach You a Lesson, starring Kim Mu-yeol. They are the makers of Juvenile
0: Justice or something that came out a few years ago with Kim Hae-soo. It was
1: so
0: quite good.
1: We'll take a look at that later on. But today, what are we talking about?
0: I know. You know, last week we talked about election campaigns, local politics, and Daejeon, right? So today we're going to talk about something long before city halls, local councils, and election campaigns. We're going to go on the Han River, Hangang.
1: Oh, Hangang.
0: Right?
1: Of course we have to talk about Hangang.
0: Right.
1: It is definitely something everybody knows about and we all go there, we mention it. And here's a picture of Hangang that apparently
0: I took.
1: Okay, here is the picture. Wow, you're such a good photographer. Wait, were you there recently?
0: Yes, just a week and a half ago. And I also visited with my sister and her family last month as well.
1: Okay.
0: And you could tell from the angle, I was on the river. I was on the river.
1: Oh, I thought maybe you zoomed in. Here's another picture. Oh, you can see the tower, the L Tower. Wow, you were on the river.
0: Yes.
1: Okay.
0: I mean,
1: yeah, yeah.
0: Because, you know, the now we associate Hangang or Han River with very much, you know, leisure activities,
1: yeah.
0: right? Cycling.
1: And, picnicking.
0: You know, sometimes wakeboarding. Mm-hmm. I see a lot of folks doing that. But it used to be the main transportation hub.
1: Interesting.
0: That connected the capital to the Yellow Sea mm-hmm. and the outside world, right?
1: Okay.
0: So we're talking about rice and timber, fish, salt, and ceramics.
1: Are you serious? I did not know.
0: Major commercial transportation route.
1: Oh.
0: So places like Mapo Naru, mm-hmm. Yongsan Naru, Yanghuajin were all of these really important transportation ports or hubs on the Han River.
1: Oh, interesting. Mm-hmm. I feel like nowadays when we think of Han River, we only think about chimek.
0: Hangang ramyeon.
1: Chicken and mekju, chicken and beer, ramyeon.
0: And people in these horrible cycling outfits,
1: mm-hmm.
0: sipping along. But these days, now I'm seeing the joggers as well. Mm-hmm. Have you seen like their water vests?
1: Yeah.
0: It is frightful.
1: It's so high tech.
0: No, it's horrible. Like, you know, they're wearing these vests mm-hmm. that have these protruding like thingamabobs where you're supposed to like suck on for hydration. And I'm telling you, it is just dreadful.
1: As long as they're happy, I guess. As long as they're healthy
0: I'm
1: and
0: not happy.
1: Happy.
0: It's an eyesore, guys. Unless you're running like a real marathon, there is real no need to be doing that.
1: Not very aesthetic for you, I see.
0: Please be more considerate of other folks.
1: Taepyeon says, lovebirds at Hangang. Yeah, lovebirds at Hangang as mm-hmm. well. Well, we are going to be talking lots more about Hangang today. So if you guys have any experience with Hangang River, let us know. We'll be back after a song, but we do have a listener activity. So when you think of Han River, what comes to mind first? A, 라면 and picnic. B, cycling and exercise. C, Seoul's skyline. Or D, Korean history. We'll be back after Hangang by Hoodie.

0: Young.
1: Ooh.
0: So, mm-hmm. I'm kind of curious, is there a media representation that we can link to Hangang?
2: Yes.
0: There is?
2: Yes.
0: Okay.
2: It's a recent drama called Tangnyu.
0: Ooh.
2: Or The Murky Stream.
0: Murky Stream.
2: It was the first original historical drama, Korean historical drama, that came out in Disney Plus.
0: Oh.
2: And it was directed by Chu Changmin, that our listeners might know from Masquerade. He directed Gwanghae Masquerade.
0: Wow. So he is one history nerd, I see.
2: And it was penned by none other than Chun Sung-il.
0: Oh.
2: Who did Chuno?
0: Oh.
2: Hejok. And of course, speaking of schools, 지금 우리 학교는.
0: Oh, all of us are dead.
2: Yeah, the Korean K-zombie murder.
0: Interesting. Here's a picture
2: schools.
0: Of the director. Mm-hmm. Oh, we also have to read our little question we asked.
2: Oh, that's right.
0: Everybody said A and a little bit 1B, 1C. Mm. So mostly ramyeon and picnic.
2: Yep.
0: One cycling and one is soul psych. Yeah, I feel like everybody will think ramyeon and chicken.
2: That's
0: but
2: true.
0: But maybe your opinions might change after we talk about this series.
2: Mm-hmm.
0: Okay, so Murky Stream, Tangnyu.
2: So it takes place around the Mapo Ferry area on the Han River during late Joseon Dynasty stage.
0: Oh.
2: So we're not given the exact time. It's still a little fictional, but we know it is sort of late Joseon Dynasty.
0: Okay.
2: Maybe the late 1800s.
0: Okay. Mm-hmm. What's the cast?
2: Well, the cast is quite amazing. We have Roan.
0: Amazing for the eyes, did you want to say? Here's a picture of him in Tangnyu. Wow, that does not look like the other characters he's been doing so far.
2: Right.
0: He's
2: normally he plays like Chaebol Princess.
0: Exactly.
2: At least he's usually not so like
0: wild,
2: you know, dirty and
0: okay.
2: So hairy.
0: Okay, hairy and dirty in Tangnyu.
2: That's because he's playing a warpe.
0: Warpe.
2: Warpe.
0: What's
2: and I learned
0: warpe?
2: Of this term through the drama. It was a term used for these kind of gangsters, workers near the dockside.
0: Oh.
2: Like because of these ferries, right?
0: Mm-hmm.
2: So when you have all of these expensive goods traversing through these ports and the Han River, you need laborers, you need folks to load them on and off, you need government officials to collect taxes, you need merchants to sell and buy these wares. So where there's a lot of money flowing, you know,
0: you need
2: some grease to grease the wheels, money under the table, and all that. So these warpe were these sort of criminal organizations or gangsters.
0: Gangsters.
2: That were centered around the commercial activity.
0: Okay, so that is
2: the
0: Roan. There's also Shin Yeun.
2: Yes, she plays Cheun.
0: Here's a picture.
2: And she plays a talented merchant from one of the most successful trading families.
0: Okay. Here's a picture of Shin Yeun on the screen for you. So is she not Yeon Jin-yi, a villain here?
2: No, not at all. She's more like the hero.
0: Hero.
2: Of the
0: she
2: story.
0: Doesn't she doesn't say 보고 싶어 죽는 줄. She doesn't say it.
2: I don't quite remember that.
0: Okay, she didn't say it. Okay, so she is not a villain in this drama.
2: No, she is a real kind of a go-getter type, you know. She's not a princess.
0: Okay.
2: Yeah.
0: Okay. Next, we also have Park So-ham.
2: Yes, he plays this very honest official. Like a total T.
0: Oh, total T. Here's a
2: picture.
0: Right,
2: Chung Chun, who is all about like, he sees how murky this world is. Right? So Tangnyu, the murky stream, doesn't just stand for the river, but it stands for this very murky, corrupt society.
0: Right.
2: System that is built around Korean.

0: in society at the time.
1: I feel like the word tuck is also related to like takada, right?
0: Right, corrupt.
1: Like, corrupt, and also like we could say murky.
0: Yeah.
1: We also say, oh, the color is takada, a little grayish, a little dirty. Oh, I really love the name.
0: It is.
1: There's also Park Ji-hwan.
0: He was my favorite.
1: I felt like you were going to say that.
0: Yes, he was my favorite. He plays Mudok, an aging warpe.
1: Oh, okay. And he's a warpe.
0: And we begin the story sort of with him. And you see how kind of, he's like really kind of B-gup, mm-hmm. B-level. He's not the boss.
1: Okay.
0: Right? He wants to be, but he's just not strong enough. He's not smart enough.
1: Okay.
0: But he's been in the game for a long time.
1: He knows what's going on.
0: So he has his sort of like followers too. And their names are funny.
1: Okay.
0: One is named Warwari. Like a dog.
1: Okay.
0: Warwari. There is someone named Kechun.
1: Wow.
0: And then like Jungbok and Malbok are brothers.
1: Here's a picture to show you of Park Ji-hwan in the drama. Interesting. He doesn't look that happy in that picture.
0: No.
1: Okay. I was aware this drama was out. I haven't watched it, but overall, do you think the vibes are serious?
0: It is a Korean saguk, but it's not based on the upper class, like kings and generals or even the commoner class. Mm-hmm. Like often Korean historical dramas focus on the aristocrats or like the farmers.
1: Right.
0: Right?
1: Right.
0: This drama actually focuses on a very much neglected class in traditional Korean saguk.
1: Right.
0: The merchant class, Chungin.
1: It's very unusual.
0: It is.
1: It's new.
0: Yeah, right?
1: It's either this or that.
0: Right.
1: Oh.
0: But by the late Joseon Dynasty, we saw this emergence of a very strong and very varied Chungin class, because that included not just the merchants, but say accountants, interpreters, technical like engineer types, physicians, of course. Fun group of people.
1: Interesting.
0: Very diverse.
1: And
0: why not tell their stories as well, right?
1: So it's fresh,
0: I can
1: see. It's something new you don't see often.
0: Mm-hmm.
1: Is there any bits of comedy in it?
0: Yes.
1: Really?
0: I mean, if you have Park Ji-hwan as one of the lead characters, I think it would be very hard to... And I think our PD-nim is going to maybe pick up a photo of Park Ji-hwan and his group. They bring on the comedy.
1: Here's a picture to show you guys. Okay, the picture, just from the picture, I can see the chemistry.
0: Right.
1: You see them all huddled around something.
0: They're like a band of brothers, right? But a band of pretty kind of slightly useless, not so scary.
1: Those are the friendliest.
0: Not very able or capable, but they keep plugging on and they are super like, how do I say? They are a band of brothers.
1: Mm-hmm.
0: They help each other out. As much as they can.
1: I mean, I saw the teaser and I thought it was just going to be super serious and dark.
0: No, it's not.
1: Really? Because they made it seem so kind of almost scary. Maybe it was the image change that Rowan went under. But I was kind of like, oh, is this like a super serious historical drama? But okay, they have a little bit of everything.
0: I think this drama tries to show much more realistic depiction of, you know, Joseon Dynasty. I mean, you can just see it by how dirty everything is and actually what people eat. I mean, when you see other more traditional Korean saguk, all the commoners are wearing extremely clean white hanbok with really freshly washed faces and hair. And I just don't think that was possible for maybe 90% of the population at the time.
1: Right.
0: And sometimes I was amazed at actually what they ate. It was just a mixture of maybe that looked like rice or barley mixed with a lot of namur. And they didn't use spoons or anything. It was just like... Yeah. Yes.
1: We're going to go listen to a song break and we'll be back with more. But we have a question for you guys. Do you want to read the survey question?
0: Yeah. I mean, okay. So if you could choose, which group would you like to see featured more often in Korean historical dramas?
1: A is merchants, and B is artisans, C is commoners, and D criminals and gangsters. I feel like Korea is so diverse with their historical dramas that you'll be able to find these if you search for it.
0: Right.
1: But okay, we'll be back after this song. 길 위의 노래 by 신현식 and 정송이.

0: Let's see what our listeners are saying. Tepe Warren says C, commoners. Steve says B, artisans. Mm. Atijang. Steve says B as well. Paulina says C. Benny says B. I guess nobody's interested about merchants and criminals and gangsters. Interesting. Another question. Does this drama involve romance?
1: Yes, of course. There is romance between Cheun and Changshir.
0: So that is Roon and Shinyeon.
1: Yep.
0: Interesting. I think I could dig the chemistry because it's like, based on the pictures we saw, Shinyeon was so clean and so well made up.
1: I know, and she is like, she... Yeah, I remember she also starred in that drama. Also, I think, was that in Disney as well, about the singer? Like, not Bansuri singer, but traditional Korean singer at the turn of the century, right?
0: Hmm. Okay, I don't recall which one it is, but
1: I thought she did a great job there as well.
0: Oh, 정년이?
1: Yes.
0: Yeah. That did well. That drama actually did well. Okay, so I guess she's really good and humble.
1: She is. There's something about her.
0: Okay. You know? Oh, wait, I have a question. What's Loan's character like?
1: Someone who is beset by tragedy.
0: Oh.
1: And his eyes are full of...
0: stories?
1: Well, yeah, like sad loneliness, but also, you know, this irk, like this desire for revenge.
0: Did you finish?
1: Yep, I did.
0: What did you think about the ending?
1: It's where it gets sort of complicated. So let me first start with the positives.
0: Okay.
1: As we mentioned, the acting was excellent because Roan also completely abandoned that spicky clean, polished
0: boy
1: idol image. That's right. And genuinely got rough and dirty.
0: Here's a picture to show you guys.
1: Sometimes I was like really amazed at, wow, they put a lot of dirt on that guy's face.
0: Yeah, literally. Wow. And like the way they tied his hair, and okay, he's saying bye-bye to idol image. Okay, so the acting was great.
1: Right. Like I mentioned how Park Ji-won was so like so real and funny and also full of pathos as well. I think it was his story that actually made me cry a little bit.
0: Really?
1: The stories that he was involved in.
0: Right? Is there a love triangle with Park So-am?
1: Oh, no, I don't think so.
0: Oh, it's just straightforward one love line. Mm. Interesting.
1: The OST was pretty good. Mm-hmm. The production design felt really real. I mean, they created this sort of new gritty world that it hadn't experienced before. Very much like Chuno, I think, when it first came out, I think it stunned Korean audiences, right?
0: Here's another picture to show you guys of Park Ji-won and Roh Hoon sitting together. Both of them very dirty. Not like dirty, but literally dirt on their faces.
1: Actually, instead of romance, I think bromance was more of a key word for this drama.
0: Okay.
1: So,
0: that was the good stuff.
1: The strength. But, you know, it's titled The Murky Stream.
0: Mm-hmm.
1: I would call it The Murky Plot.
0: That's harsh, Cynthia. That's harsh.
1: I mean, honestly, I wasn't sure what the story that this drama wanted to tell. There was this major revenge plot line. There were these rivalries between the criminal factions. There were these conflicts between the merchants. And of course, there was a little dab of, you know, aristocrats, also sort of foreigners, the Japanese somewhere lurking behind the curtain.
0: Right.
1: There were political conspiracies. There were secret plans. There were secret maps. Iris, secret maps.
0: They have a little bit of everything.
1: So much, Iris. And I think it was only about 7 episodes long. That was a little too much plotting for 7 episodes.
0: Maybe that's why it became murky, because there's a little bit of everything, a little too much.
1: Yeah, I just wish that if they had remained some of the layers, some of the plot layers, and focused primarily on maybe perhaps the revenge storyline, the drama would have been stronger.
0: Okay.
1: Because I think the emotional core was there. The bromance. There were actually a number of bromances between Park Ji-won and Rowan's character, between Rowan's character and Park So-am's character, and between Park Ji-won and his games.
0: Yeah, yeah.
1: Lot of bromance that I enjoyed watching.
0: Okay.
1: And I would have, like, you know, rooted for. But then all this conspiracies about maps just kind of like made me wonder what's going on.
0: Maybe it should have been a longer series.
1: Perhaps.
0: Yeah, maybe. Mm-hmm. Okay, so if you guys do end up checking out this series, let us know. Let's move on to more on Han River now. Hangang. Heart attack is kind of planning a picnic day at Hangang before it gets too hot. Mm-hmm. So if you guys are in Korea before it gets too hot, now is your time and we will guide you through some things that you can do. So Hangang.
1: Oh, Hangang.
0: Hangang.
1: Speaking of things that carry people along, mm-hmm. right? Next, we're going to talk about the newest way to travel.
0: On Hangang?
1: On the Han River.
0: On?
1: On the river, not beside.
0: On the river.
1: Or over.
0: Oh.
1: On the river itself.
0: A boat?
1: Yes, Iris.
0: A duck boat?
1: A new boat. Because... Oh, have you done the duck boats? You can do that at Duksam at various places.
0: I've done it in another region, not Hangang, but I've heard they have something like that.
1: It's available at Duksam.
0: Oh, so is there a new whatever you were talking about?
1: It's called the Hangang bus.
0: Here's a picture to show you guys. Mm-hmm. Hangang bus, and it looks like a boat.
1: Right.
0: So what is this?
1: Well, you know, just tying on to our previous conversation about Joseon era, Han River as this

0: sort of, you know, trade route with Waipes and merchants and all that. Since then, you know, we associate Han River with more leisure activities, right? Mm, the yes. cyclists, the campers and all that. But, you know, in recent years, actually just started last year, the Hangang bus is trying to resurrect the river as another transportation route.
1: Oh.
0: Not just a pretty backdrop for
1: really?
0: Our leisure activities.
1: Korea tries to be very efficient with anything that they have.
0: That's true.
1: Okay, so it's not like a cruise or a ferry, or it's just for literally transportation?
0: Well, it's supposed to be like a ferry, I think, mm-hmm. Because it connects major piers along the Han River, like okay. Magok, Mangwon, Yeouido, Apgujeong, Oksu, mm-hmm. and Duksam. And Jamsil.
1: I can't believe I haven't heard of this before. It's ongoing?
0: Yes, it's been around. I think they just started last year.
1: Wow, what are the fares like?
0: Just 3,000 won.
1: Oh, interesting. 3,000 won to mm-hmm. 4,000 won. Interesting.
0: And I think it's less than 2,000 won, like 1,800 for mm-hmm. children. So yeah, it's very cheap. And that will get you all the way from Jamsil to Magok.
1: Is this what you were on from?
0: This is what I was on last week or a week and a half ago.
1: So how long did you travel for on this?
0: I started at Apgujeong mm-hmm. and ended up at Jamsil.
1: Here's a picture of the map where it directs you to. So Magok to Jamsil. This is so fun.
0: It was fun.
1: Oh my gosh.
0: I went with my Korean friends mm-hmm. and they were like, oh, this is why we should hang out with you more often, Cynthia. We can be like tourists.
1: Exactly.
0: In Seoul.
1: Exactly. So you can see the water. Mm-hmm. You can see the outside view. So it's really nice if you have to actually move around and go by transportation. So if you're at Han River, I know that a lot of you guys, especially foreigners, know the whole ritual of having the Hangang Ramyeon and having chicken and maekju. I wanted to ask, did you guys know you can have various types of ramyeon, not just like soupy ramyeon?
0: That's actually the fun thing about Hangang ramyeon. Mm-hmm. I don't know if all of our listeners have seen the ramyeon machines. They have, I think, three different types of these kind of
1: settings. And cups. And
0: right. One is for sort of thin noodles.
1: Yes.
0: Thicker noodles.
1: Yes.
0: And then one is for the pruduk.
1: The fire noodles. So the soupless noodles.
0: That's right.
1: You just press the button and it makes you
0: everything.
1: It's so cool.
0: So easy.
1: I don't really go outside, so I haven't known about this, but I was at Hangang just like maybe 2 months ago or mm-hmm. 3 months ago, and I wanted fire noodles. And I was like, can I have fire noodles here? Can I? And yes, you can. Here's a picture of the machine that we were talking about. You press on those buttons and then they make you the ramyeon. So tasty, right?
0: Mm.
1: Yeah.
0: It was really yummy.
1: You had it too?
0: Yes. I mean, that was the whole thing.
1: Oh, you wanted to go for the ramyeon.
0: Right.
1: Oh, okay. So yeah, you can have the ramyeon. Here's another picture to show you. Look at that view, guys. Wow, look at that view and look at that weather. Interesting. Well, let's go listen to another song and we'll be back to wrap up our Hangang episode. This is 네가 좋아 by 최성곤.

0: 사실은 말이야, 그냥 너라서 좋아.
1: 네가 좋아.
2: This song right
3: now. I do
2: now.
3: Love this song.
2: 네가 좋아. She even taught me the choreography. You go point once to your left.
3: Yes.
2: And then you're right. And then what is it?
3: You turn around.
2: Okay.
3: You turn around and then.
1: 짠.
3: There you go. You do it so much better because you're a professional.
2: So that was 네가 좋아, which is kind of in the universe of this new drama, Triangle.
3: It is classic 수능 금지곡.
2: You shouldn't listen to
3: it. It's so addictive. Mm. You should not listen to it if you're preparing for exams. Your mind will just wander.
2: So today we talked about Hangang, and we talked about Hangang ramyeon as well, and we talked about Tangnyu. Another tip, you guys can borrow picnic sets or blankets or tents or whatever it is near any type of Hangang. So it'll be really nice if you want to go and just lie down in the fresh breeze.
3: You know, there's so much to do around Hangang now.
2: Here's a picture of a tent.
3: Definitely we can return to the river.
2: Yeah.
3: I'm sure with some more information.
2: Return to the river.
3: Tips. Return to the river.
2: That sounds scary. Return to the river. So yeah, if we do end up going on a heart attack Hangang picnic, we will update you guys as well. Thank you so much, Cynthia, for being with us today.
3: Already.
2: Yeah, I mean, Travel Diaries is always packed with information. We always run out of time. But I hope you guys enjoyed the show. A kind reminder, if you want to re-listen to our Travel Diaries episodes because either you just love us so much or you're bored or you want to come to Korea and you're looking to plan for some things.
3: Also, like, send us a line. You know, if you're curious about anything, anything to do. I am an awesome researcher.
2: You definitely are. Yeah.
3: Look it up for you guys.
2: 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Last song for today is 산책 by 백예린, and tomorrow I'll be back with Chris of Blitzers for DBDB. With all my heart, this has been Heart Attack, made by producer Jung Hae-won, engineer Kim Tae-yeon and Jae-sun, writers Kim Hae-rim and Kim Kyung-won, and I've been your DJ, Pretty Little Iris, and we've been joined by
3: Cynthia.
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1: Hi, my name is Margaret Chow, and I'm an adoptee from Busan. As I got older, I felt the urge to find my birth family, and that's what brought me to Korea. I moved to Busan last September to begin my journey in earnest to find my birth family. Along the way, I've met an array of people here. My first outing in Busan was to a cat's birthday party. Despite it being an odd way of meeting people, I met a lot of Busan expats that night. They are from all around the world, and I would say they have something in common. They love this city and now call Busan their home. Busan likely won't be my final stop, however, it will always be a lasting part of who I am, because just like many of my friends, Busan has become a new home to me. Global City Busan, we're in it together. This campaign was brought to you by BEFM, Busan Yeonga Bongsang.
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3: 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I'm Jian Kim. Election authorities in 8 districts of Seoul that experienced ballot shortages reportedly approved reductions in ballot printing volumes through written resolutions rather than formal meetings about a month before Election Day. According to documents obtained by People Power Party lawmaker Kim Min-jeon, Songpa-gu District, where the shortage was most severe, decided on April 28th to print ballots equivalent to only 50% of the projected electorate. The decision was based on turnout rates from previous elections. Investigators found that the number of ballots prepared for Election Day was insufficient compared to actual voter turnout. A joint police prosecution task force is conducting a large-scale investigation and has seized election-related documents and digital records. The Bank of Korea has warned that widening wealth and income disparities are creating a form of compound polarization, placing greater economic pressure on young people without assets. In a report released today, the central bank said soaring property prices have deepened wealth inequality between households and generations, while income gaps are widening again due to uneven growth across industries. Wages in the information technology sector have risen sharply, but gains in other sectors have remained limited. The report also cautioned that the spread of AI could disproportionately affect lower income and less experienced young workers. The share of people in their 20s and 30s among households in the bottom 20% for both income and net assets nearly doubled between 2020 and 2025. In local news, Busan Mayor Park Hyung-jun will step down 4 days before the end of his official term and hold a farewell ceremony at Busan City Hall on June 26th. Busan City said the early departure is intended to give Busan Mayor-elect Chun Jae-soo additional time to prepare the mayoral office before taking office. Meanwhile, attention is focused on a potential conflict between Chun's pledge to build a retractable roof dome stadium at North Port and the current administration's plan to rebuild Sajik Baseball Stadium. The Sajik redevelopment project has already secured 29.9 billion won in national funding, meaning the city would have to return the money if the project is cancelled. Concerns are growing over the spread of algae in the lower Nakdonggang River as harmful blue-green algae levels continue to rise and hotter-than-normal weather is expected this summer. Monitoring data showed algae cell counts at the Chilsa intake point increased from about 4,900 cells per milliliter on June 1st to about 7,300 on June 8th. At the Bulgunmeri intake point, the figure jumped from about 2,400 to about 8,500 during the same period. The Nakdonggang River Basin Environmental

The law office issued this year's first algae alert for both locations on June 8th. Environmental groups are calling for the early opening of river weirs to improve water flow, while the government plans to open them gradually during the peak algae season. In international news, global sports betting during the 2026 FIFA World Cup is expected to reach a record $50 billion. According to a report by investment bank Macquarie, cited by BBC, average betting volume could reach $500 million per match. Total wagers would be about 40% higher than the $35 billion recorded during the 2022 Qatar World Cup. Macquarie said the increase is being driven by the expansion of the tournament from 32 to 48 teams and from 64 to more than 100 matches. And now for today's weather. The weather will be mostly clear throughout the day. Daytime highs are expected to range from 27 to 29 degrees Celsius. The temperature in Busan is currently 25 degrees Celsius. And that wraps up this hour's news. Thank you for joining us. 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

Love is more enjoyable than marriage for the same reason that fiction is more entertaining than history. That's one of those quotes that make you stop and think. Then there's this saying that marriage is like a fever that begins with intense heat and ends with a chilling cold. Not exactly the most romantic view of marriage, right? If you want to get married, it's worthwhile to ask yourself, will I still enjoy talking with this person when we're very old? Because when you think about it, marriage lasts a lot longer than romance. And that raises a pretty interesting question. What is marriage all about, really? Hello, everyone. I'm Yuri An. Welcome to the For My Busan.

0: Good afternoon, everyone. I'm Yuri Yan, and welcome to For My Busan. So I was here starting from yesterday, and I will be hosting For My Busan until tomorrow because Laura is gone for her vacation. Now, but I did see a message coming in from Scottish Ajumma Nim, which obviously is Laura in our Notu channel. She says, hello, everyone. Miss you all. Thank you, Yurian. So wherever you are, Laura, it's so nice to know that you're still thinking about your program and think about all of us here at this studio. So hi back to you. And we're seeing a lot of people coming online as well saying, Wochunim? Saying, 유리아님이랑 재밌게 방송 즐기고 있겠습니다. 네, 저도 오늘 즐겁게 잘 두 시간 동안 해보겠습니다. All right, so, you know, it is June, and this is the perfect season for weddings, right? It's not too hot, not too humid, and it's neither too windy nor too cold. I think it was a little bit windy today morning, but still, what could be better than weather like this for a wedding? Now, in Korea, May and June are the most popular months for weddings. So many people become busy during this wedding season, attending one wedding after another. Now, do you remember, if you're married, how you planned your wedding? And if you haven't gotten married yet, do you have plans for how you want it to go? Of course, the bride and groom are the stars of the wedding, but another important part of any wedding is the guests, right? Estimating how many people will attend, sending out those invitations, and preparing meals to thank them for, you know, celebrating with you is not an easy task. Sometimes more guests show up than expected, while other times fewer people attend. Recently, there was this interesting study, an unusual wedding guest matching platform. Not a study, there was a new platform that has appeared in the United States. The platform allows couples to sell empty seats at their wedding to members of the public. Wow, this is the first time I've heard about this. This is brilliant. So this helps couples reduce the cost of meals that have already been paid for, while guests who purchase a seat can enjoy the food, atmosphere, and, you know, the celebration of a beautiful wedding. Of course, not just anyone can attend. Interested guests must first request a seat and complete an identity verification process. The couple then reviews the applicant's profile and decides whether to approve the request. The cost of a seat typically ranges from $30 to up to $60 per person. So what about you? Would you be willing to pay money to attend a stranger's wedding? This reminds me of the movie Wedding Crashers. They weren't paying no money to go to anyone's wedding, but now you can, it's official, you can pay money and sit on someone else's wedding and enjoy the celebration. It's brilliant. All right, so today, you might have guessed, we're going to talk about marriage. What do you think is the most important quality in a marriage partner? If you could choose just one, what would be your most essential requirement for the person who you would marry? 자, 오늘은 결혼 상대에 관한 이야기를 좀 해보려고 합니다. 결혼 상대를 결정할 때 가장 중요하게 생각하는 것은 무엇인가요? 외모일까요? 유머 감각? 성격? 경제력? 뭐 식성? 그리고 뭐 다양한 것들이 있겠죠. 결혼 상대를 결정할 때 꼭 봐야 하는 것. 저는 이거만큼은 포기하지 못하겠다. 뭐 이런 것이 있다면 저희에게 알려주세요. 그리고 가장 듣고 싶은 듀엣곡. 오늘은 듀엣곡입니다, 여러분. 이것도 하나 신청해 주세요. You can be the prize winner of the day. Please participate in the show through shop 9050. You can text message us through there. It will cost you 100 won. You can also send us a message through KakaoTalk and the live chat through NotTube as well. All right, in coming up in the first half of the show, we have Newsfeed, where we're going to stay updated on the latest news from Busan with Kim Kyubi Jumugan-nim, and also on the mic, where we're going to hear stories of Busan locals encountered on the streets of Busan. We also have Busan Life Solution, where we hear real-life questions from foreigners living here in Busan and get helpful answers as well as solutions. In the second half, we have Global Chatter Squad. This is a corner I'm looking forward to. It's one topic. We're going to get multiple perspectives from three people, including me. We're going to have panelists join in on the conversation, and they're going to be from diverse backgrounds. We're all going to share our own stories, cultures, and opinions based on one topic. Next, we have Busan Playlist. It's a daily interactive segment where listeners and hosts create a playlist together. And lastly, Dr. Yurian, where I pick a random keyword real time and I just share with you everything I know about the word, my personal stories, my experiences, and so forth. All right, so let's move on to our next segment.
1: System check complete. Destination set. Busan.
2: Ladies and gentlemen, this is your captain speaking. We're now making our approach to Busan. Cabin crew, prepare for landing. We've just landed. Welcome to For My Busan.

0: Welcome back, everyone. I'm now here with QB, who is the Kim QB Chumuga-nim.
1: Yes.
0: And this is our first time meeting.
1: Nice to meet you.
0: It's so weird when I'm speaking English, but I have to bow. It's like, nice to meet you.
1: Nice to meet you all.
0: And then hi, again, in the American style. How's your day coming in here? Did you have a busy day today?
1: Unfortunately, it is very busy nowadays because there are so many events and festivals happening all across the city, you know. So.
0: Is it because of the concert that's coming up?
1: Yes. But we are enjoying our work at the city also.
0: I see. I think your smile is a little bit forced. Let's enjoy this, you know. We can get through this.
1: Yes.
0: Let's just laugh and enjoy it as we can.
1: Thank you so much.
0: Oh, yes. Yes, okay. It will be all over soon. Fighting! All right, so you're supposed to tell us about the latest happenings here in Busan. Is that correct?
1: Yes.
0: All right, so you can start us off then.
1: Okay, so this week's all about experiencing more of what Busan has to offer. Mm-hmm. So one story invites people to see how design can shape everyday life. And the other is packed with shopping discounts and rewards for both residents and visitors.
0: So we're talking about design, we're talking about shopping.
1: Yes.
0: All right, so let's start with the design story. Mm-hmm. Because I did see those pamphlets or the advertisement for the design festival in Bexco, right?
1: Yes.
0: And if it wasn't for, you know, my busy schedule, I would have been there. So I heard Busan is also opening a special exhibition called Junho's Walk.
1: Yes.
0: That's a partially of the Busan Design Festival, is
1: yes.
0: that correct?
1: Yes. So from today through June 14th, Busan City is operating a special... Oh, look at that!
0: Junho of Lee Junho. He's the member of
1: 2PM
0: yes. turned actor.
1: Yes, our
0: I think the younger ambassador. Generation probably know him better as an actor.
1: Yes, that's true.
0: Yes.
1: So it's... Busan City is operating a special exhibition at Bexco for the Busan Design Festival. And the exhibition is called Junho's Walk, Junho의 산책, and features actor Lee Junho, our ambassador for Busan's World Design Capital campaign.
0: We're not actually seeing the actor Lee Junho, right? Is he going to be walking at the Junho's Walk?
1: Maybe through the media wall, yeah.
0: Through the media wall.
1: All day, yes.
0: Oh, that's a shame. But maybe we can see Junho walking at the Junho's Walk.
1: Yes.
0: All right. So when people hear the word design, though, they often think of, you know, architecture, something really creative, beautiful to look at, you know, but distant from everyday life. But this exhibition seems to take a bit of a different approach.
1: Yes. And the goal is to help people experience how design improves daily life. And the exhibition is built around the theme of exploring Busan's daytime and nighttime landscapes through design.
0: Okay, so it's less about looking at displays and more about kind of you get to experience the design yourself.
1: Yes, and visitors can walk through four spaces: Junho's Room, Universal Bus Station, Gwang'an Bridge, and the World Design Capital Busan Garden.
0: Okay, and what I find interesting is that these are all spaces I am familiar with.
1: Yeah,
0: except for Junho's room. I haven't been into his room yet. I wonder what's in Junho's room. But Gwang'an Bridge, World Design Fest, Capital Busan Garden.
1: Yes. Bus station, bridge, garden, yes.
0: All right. And it feels like the exhibition is telling the story of design through these places that we are used to as a Busan local.
1: Yes, and there will also be events, photo zones, social media challenges, and special souvenirs created in collaboration with local young artists. So make sure to check that out.
0: All right, so I can see that Busan wants people to feel that design isn't something
1: very far
0: and difficult. It's something that, you know, can be part of our daily lives and we can enjoy. All right, so we can move on to the second story. You talked about something cheap having a good deal. Is that right?
1: Yes.
0: That just caught my ear.
1: Yes, Busan is launching a special big sale week until June 16th. The idea is to support local businesses and spread the economic benefits of the many events and festivals taking place across the city.
0: All right. And there are quite a lot of incentives, yes. right, for residents and visitors mm-hmm. here in Busan, right?
1: More than 550 local businesses and 9 major retailers are participating in special promotions. 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
0: Oh, I see. So many businesses taking part in this. Mm-hmm. So this is already a pretty good reason to go out and you explore new places of the city if you haven't. But let's talk about where we can see these yes. types of discounts.
1: So there are plenty of places mm-hmm. participating in this event. 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
0: All items. Yes. It's already cheap there over there in yeah. Busan. We go to Busan Jin Market to get a deal. And on top of that, 10%.
1: Yes, and businesses in areas including Haeridang-gil, Jeonbo-saikgil, and Busan-dae Shopping-goli are offering discounts, giveaways, and other special promotions.
0: Yeah, Haeridang-gil and Jeonbo-saikgil. You know, I actually go there for vintage shopping. Have you been?
1: You know, you mean the Haeridang-gil area?
0: Haeridang-gil and Jeonbo-saikgil. What do you call it? 구제.
1: Ah, 구제시장!
0: Oh. 구제시장, I like. Do you like?
1: I used to go to 구제 market, vintage market, at Nampo-dong area.
0: Nampo-dong area, yes. More time, I used to go to Nampo-dong. But there is like some appearing in Haeridang-gil as well.
1: I didn't know that.
0: But you know what? It's not
1: the
0: cheap.
1: Quality?
0: It is so expensive. Yeah, these are high quality 구제.
1: I didn't know that.
0: Vintage.
1: There are vintage stores in Haeridang-gil.
0: There are vintage stores. And I'm hoping, because you said businesses in Haeridang-gil and this Jeonbo-saikgil, I'm hoping the vintage stores there are also doing this discount because I love going out and shopping there.
1: I hope so. Yes. I don't know the details, but maybe, yeah.
0: Maybe. All right, so it is a chance to, you know, revisit mm-hmm. some of Busan's popular neighborhoods. Everyone, visit Haeridang-gil, Jeonbo-saikgil. You also mentioned Busan-dae Shopping-goli, yeah. Busan-jin Market. Mm-hmm. Right. So many, many neighborhoods are taking part in this.
1: Yes. And here's another benefit. Busan is releasing a special Dongbaekjeon tourism gift card. A 50,000 won card can be purchased for just 42,500 won, a 50% discount. Uh-huh. And buyers will also receive a limited edition boogie keyring as a special gift.
0: Ah, so another a discount and a cute keyring.
1: There are so many reasons to shop yes. this week, especially for this
0: week.
1: Let's
0: just open our wallets, everyone. Let our money,
1: money
0: fly out. Take my money and let's buy. Yeah. It's a good season to go shopping, mm-hmm. right?
1: Yeah.
0: And you can get the Hanjeongpan Bugi Gutsu.
1: Yeah, there are
0: right?
1: many fans out there.
0: These are really cute.
1: Park PD님.
0: Oh, PD님, really? Is your room full of boogie stuff? Are you a secret collector of boogie goods?
1: Oh, 탐난다. He said 탐난다.
0: PD님 has a very passion for boogie, I can see in his eyes.
1: Maybe then I will bring boogie into our studio for special appearance. Oh. Would that be okay?
0: A little bit of a fan service.
1: Okay,
0: got you. All right, so what a deal. Do you have any more benefits mm-hmm, in shopping here?
1: Anyone who spends more than 100,000 won using Dongbaekjeon during the event period will automatically be entered into a prize drawing.
0: Oh.
1: So more than 25,000 winners, 25,000명 이상, will wow. receive rewards ranging from 5,000 Korean won to 50,000 Korean won in Dongbaekjeon credits.
0: That's a lot of people.
1: Yes.
0: I like how you said 25,000, 25,000원. 이걸 yeah. 지금 강조하시는 거잖아요.
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1: 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What a deal!
0: What a deal! 왜 안 하실 거냐고요? 그렇죠.
1: 같이 합시다. Let's do it together.
0: Come on. You have to shop using 동백전.
1: Yes.
0: We'll get cash back. And we have also an entry into this prize drawing system mm-hmm. where you can win up to 50,000 won.
1: Yes.
0: 5만 원이 당첨될 수도 있다는 점을 mm-hmm. 강조해 주셨어요.
1: 강조하고 싶습니다.
0: 네. So we are stacking discounts on top of the cashback, on top of the prize events.
1: Yes.
0: So this week is, I feel like I just really have to go shopping now. I have to get out there. Well, I have to fill up my 동백장 credit and be out there on the streets.
1: That's true. So there's also a Busan pop-up store at Busan Station Plaza on June 12th and 13th. Visitors can discover local products, Busan beauty items, cultural performances, and tourism information all in one place.
0: All right. So even if you're not planning on a per se shopping trip, it's worth stopping by and seeing what's happening in all these venues, right?
1: Yes. There are a lot of things happening right now. So,
0: thank you, Kyubin-nim, for such a fun and lively discussion on what's the discounts that, you know, are all very encouraging to make everyone go shopping. And let's remember, if you're a fan of Lee Jun-ho, Jun-ho's walk, you don't see Jun-ho walking, you get to walk into his room at Bexco.
1: Yes.
0: Jun-ho fans out there, let's go. All right. Thank you for this. And I will see you someday.
1: Maybe someday, yeah.
0: Bye-bye.
1: Thank you so much. Kyubin-nim.
0: All right. We will now move on to our next segment on the mic.

0: everyone. Welcome back to Busan Life Solution. And right now I'm joined with Kelly Ha.
1: 안녕하세요. Hi, everyone. 반갑습니다. It's good to be back at the studio.
0: 네. It's good to see you.
1: Good to see you, Leon.
0: Yeah, just TMI. Me and Kelly are really good friends, even outside of the station. And she didn't know that I was
1: I was the host for today's show.
0: We were like greeting each other with huge smiles. If you guys were seeing us 네. through the Nuptum channel, we could have told, 왜 저렇게 웃고 있는 거지, 밝게?
1: 네.
0: Right. We are good friends, everyone. All right. So in this segment, we're supposed to talk about, you know, problems that foreigners living here in Busan may face. And you're going to talk about the solutions to
1: all these problems, right? So, you know, when you look around, you can probably tell the number of non-Koreans living in Busan has increased a lot over the last few years, right? And, well, their situations may vary. Like some are international students, others are foreign workers, et cetera, right? Mm-hmm. But one thing that they have in common is that they sometimes face difficulties while living in the city, right? Mm-hmm. Well, some have problems about their visas or marriage or school life or work life, et cetera, et cetera. So what I do in this segment is that I gather questions and answers from two different organizations. One is the Busan Global Center. Mm-hmm. The other is the Busan Foreign Resident Support Center, right? Mm-hmm. So I receive questions and answers and I translate and I share those questions with you.
0: So
1: that we can help some of our listeners, you know, who may go through some similar situations.
0: Right. Mm-hmm. That's a very meaningful This is a very meaningful segment.
1: Yeah, I'm glad that I can help.
0: I think a lot of foreigners are just like opening up their ears like, oh, let's see what they're going to talk about.
1: All right,
0: so what's the first, I guess, problem that these two organizations were facing? Yes.
1: All right. So can you, you know, read the first question?
0: Yes, okay. Yes, I'm sorry.
1: Right.
0: So it says, my friend... my friend has a D2 student visa and was caught by immigration authorities while working part-time without permission. Okay, it was a student visa working. Okay, I'm very worried because I cannot get in touch with my friend. What should I do? My friend's visa was originally valid until the end of September, but I just checked and it has been changed to expire today.
1: Oh. Well, this person must be really worried, right? So, you know, visas are really complicated and it's really difficult to predict what comes next, right? So when it comes to cases involving working part-time without permission, well, things can lead to different outcomes depending on the circumstances.
0: Right.
1: Well, in some situations, a student may receive just a warning or a fine. But in others, well, there's even a possibility that they can face like a visa cancellation or they can be even deported, you know, in the worst case scenario, right? So since this person is currently unable to reach their friend, well, one possibility is that they are still going through the immigration investigation process. Well, so be aware that during the progress, you know, like communication can sometimes be very limited, right?
0: I see.
1: So for now, well, just wait a little bit, you know, give a little bit more time while continuing to try to contact them, right? And at the same time, well, according to the Busan Global Center, they would strongly recommend reaching out to their school's international office or the staff who's responsible for international students as soon as possible. Well, they may be able to provide some guidance or a little bit of help, you know, so that they can understand what steps must be taken next, right? And, well, actually, this person said that, you know, so this person's friend was originally, so this

0: person's friend visa was originally valid until the end of September, but that had changed, right?
1: To an earlier date.
0: Right. So as for that, well, that probably means that some kind of administrative action is currently being taken by the immigration authority, which can be a little bit scary, right?
1: Right.
0: But because of that, well, it would be also a good idea to contact the local immigration office directly to see whether they can provide any information, you know, about their student status, like a visa status, right? So,
1: wow, but it seems like the situation is a little intense.
0: Right.
1: Because first, you can't get in contact with that friend, and the visa seems to have you're not getting deported right away, but you definitely have to leave the country soon.
0: Right, right. Mm. So for any international students listening at this moment, you know, well, this is a very good reminder that working with a proper visa or proper permission can have serious consequences, right? So if you're studying in Korea with a D2 or D4 student visa and need to work part-time, make sure that you obtain the required permission, you know, beforehand and work only within the approved conditions and hours.
1: I see. So even if it's part-time, it's still you need the permission and you need the required paperwork.
0: Exactly.
1: Even for part-time jobs, everyone. All right, so moving on to our next, I guess, situation. It says, I'm currently living with my family in Yeongdo-gu, Busan, which is designated as a population decline area under an F2R visa. I'm employed by a company located in Sasang-gu, and my current employment contract runs until July 2026. That's next month. However, I'm pregnant, and my employer does not wish to renew my contract. I would like to know whether I can still extend my period of stay.
0: A bummer, right? But based on what this person has told us, well, there doesn't seem to be any major issue with extending their stay, which is a good news, right? Well, since this person is living in a designated population decline area under F2R status and is currently employed, well, this person appears to meet the basic requirement, right? Also, because she's pregnant, the income requirement generally does not apply in the same way, you know? So even if her employer decides not to renew the contract, well, that alone should not affect her visa extension application, which is good, right? And, but, you know, this is something that I mention all the time, but, you know, immigration decisions are not always very predictable, right? But based on what she said, well, and what she told us, well, there does not appear to be any, like, immediate concern.
1: Right. So she's just worried that her employer is not renewing her contract, but because she is living in the population decline area, her visa is pretty much secured. Is that correct?
0: Right.
1: Okay. All right. So I hope that took off some concern
0: for, like, worries, right?
1: Yes, for the person. Now, to the next situation is, says, hi, my wife and I are international students living in Busan. We currently rent a villa apartment on a monthly rent. Last week, the residents living on the floor below us told us that water was leaking through their ceiling. We immediately contacted our landlord, who arranged for the repair workers to come and investigate the problem. At first, we were told that the repairs would take about 3 days. During that time, we were asked not to use our bathroom at all, including the toilet and shower. As a result, my wife and I have had to walk to a nearby subway station. Whenever we needed to use a restroom. However, the repairs have now taken much longer than expected. The workers say they're having difficulty finding the exact source of the leak, and they now estimate that the work could take up to a week. This situation is becoming very difficult for us. I can't imagine having to go to a subway station for a week to use the restroom.
0: I know.
1: And
0: that's
1: how about shower?
0: Crazy.
1: Right. So it continues. The story says, we have not been able to shower at home, relying on public restrooms for several days, and this is extremely inconvenient. Under these circumstances, can we ask our landlord to provide temporary accommodations, such as a hotel, until the repairs are completed?

0: oh, this person must be going through a lot.
1: This is so stressful.
0: This sounds like a very stressful situation, right?
1: Right.
0: I don't know. I don't know if it's just me. I don't know about you. But for me, like among all the maintenance issues that can happen at home, I think like a water leak has to be one of the worst.
1: Exactly. Because it takes so long to find the source, right?
0: Right, right. So, and the water leak is called 누수 in Korean, right? But the good thing is their landlord is taking steps to repair the problem, right? So, which is certainly their responsibility. The question is whether they are also required to provide a temporary accommodation while the repairs are being carried out, right? Well, in a situation like this, if the property has only one bathroom and he and his wife has been unable to use it for several days, the home may no longer be considered a home, right?
1: Oh,
0: right.
1: Then, technically, yeah. No, it's
0: right.
1: not a home.
0: So if the repairs make it impossible for them to live there normally, well, it is completely reasonable to ask their landlord to provide alternative accommodation, such as like a hotel or like a Airbnb or any other like temporary place to stay.
1: Right.
0: They can also discuss, you know, they said that they are actually living under voice system, right?
1: Right.
0: And they can also discuss a rent deduction or other compensation.
1: Yes.
0: And of course, if they were forced to stay elsewhere because the bathroom cannot be used, accommodation expenses should be covered by the landlord. Exactly. Well, generally, compensation should be reasonable, you know, similar to their normal living conditions rather than like luxurious hotel. They cannot ask like, oh, we have to stay in a like 6-star hotel or something.
1: Right.
0: You know, they can't do that.
1: But, right.
0: Right. And also, many landlords actually carry property insurance or like a fire insurance, aka 화재보험, right?
1: Mm-hmm.
0: They may cover water leak damages and related expenses. So while the details depend on the specific insurance policy, well, it is certainly worth asking, you know, the landlord about this. And yes, based on what this person has described, they have every right to request temporary accommodation or compensation while the repair is ongoing.
1: Yes. Yeah. So you talked about the insurance policy because I'm sure there are insurance policies that cover for, you know, situations like this.
0: Right.
1: If the landlord was living in the home, he would probably get, you know, some kind of accommodation fees. So he would be then giving it to their tenants, right?
0: Right,
1: but
0: they
1: have
0: to see. Right, but they have to see how things go because actually they are living in the villa apartment. Well, when it comes to villa apartment, probably like fire insurance or property insurance are a little bit more complicated than just normal apartments.
1: I see.
0: So they have to see how things go, but still, you know, it's worth.
1: It's worth. Asking, yes, you guys have all the right to ask.
0: Exactly.
1: For you know. For him to provide accommodation.
0: I hate Nusu. I hate the water leak.
1: But you know, I've never heard of it going for a week. That's a long time.
0: Oh, but sometimes it takes longer. When it comes to water leak, sometimes they really have difficulty finding where the water leak came from.
1: Right.
0: Then it could, you know, I don't want to exaggerate, but sometimes it could take like over a month or something.
1: Exactly. I hope. I mean, this is a very could get really sensitive, you know, because they have a lot to talk about, and I hope, you know, they have someone in the middle who can speak their language and Korean well to really ease smooth out the situation. But this is a very tough one indeed.
0: All right.
1: So next, moving on to our next.
0: All right. One. This will be our final question, though.
1: Yes.
0: Right.
1: I used to crochet a lot of years ago, and I'd like to pick it up again. Do you know where I can find... Oh, this is so lighthearted. I can find hooks and yarn in Busan. I visited a couple of dollar stores, but couldn't find anything.
0: We
1: get all types of questions asked.
0: Right. Actually, I have actually done this segment for over like 2 years.
1: Right.
0: Every week, we have new questions.
1: Wow. Like crochet. Who would have expected? I was too serious for this segment. I was like, Vesa, insurance. Oh, no. And then, where can you get crochet stuff?
0: Well, it's a little bit difficult because crochet is not really that trending anymore, kind of, right? But I would recommend checking out Busan Jinsijang near the Beomnaekgol station, right?
1: Mm-hmm.
0: Well, there used to be many shops. They're, you know, selling all kinds of yarns, hooks, and accessories for crochet, but they're not.

0: not as big as before, honestly. But still, I would suggest starting there, you know?
1: Yeah, that's the
0: Any other recommendations?
1: No, Busan Jinshidang is where you go. If they don't have it, nowhere else has it, I think. The biggest market, the cheapest price. All right, everyone. All right, Kelly. Thank you for today.
0: I'll see you later.
1: I'll see you again, definitely. And again, that was Kelly joining us for the Busan segment. All right, so we're going to close this first half with a song. It's Honey in the Summer by Public. And we'll be back in hour number two.

0: All right, so this segment is a brand new one for the new season, apparently. There are many great talkers at the station, but in this segment, I am joined by two especially witty speakers, and we're going to be...
1: Hey.
0: Is that the right characteristic for you guys? Yeah. Witty, witty?
2: I feel like for me, I mean, I don't know if I'm a good talker, but I'm a good joker. I think we have two jokers here.
1: Maybe not a good talker, maybe just talk too much.
0: Oh, my TMI master?
1: Yeah, that's it.
0: All right, I love it. So we're going to take every tape topics, and this is a very, you know, easygoing segment where we share fun personal stories while also exploring how different countries relate to different topics.
2: Yeah.
0: So in this global age, let us discover the different cultures around the world and some lessons, if we can, we can learn from them. And so once again, nice meeting you guys.
1: Yes.
2: Hello.
0: Andrew and Hayon. I've never been on air, I believe.
2: Together.
1: Hey, first time for everything.
2: I feel a little moved right now because you actually trained me.
0: Can you not say that? I'm so embarrassed.
2: No, my first week.
0: I'm not a trainer.
2: No, my first week at BFM, I was about to, you know, do
1: the news.
2: Wow. Yes. So yeah.
0: Oh, we had that.
2: Of course.
0: And I was like, you were so, you know, perfect. You're obviously perfect in English. And I was like, who am I to train her?
2: No, it was good. You gave me some good pointers. I think I still have the notes from that week.
0: Throw it away.
2: No, it's good to see you.
0: Oh, it's good to

0: see you again. Yes. And I know we've been acquainted for so long.
1: We've met a few times, for sure. Yeah, exactly. And, been around the community.
0: Right. Exactly. But on air.
1: First time. So but actually, exciting. With this show, was also the first time that we were on air together as well.
2: That's right.
1: So it's kind of, come full circle there. Like,
0: I mean, first-timers everywhere.
2: And I kind of love this type of intimacy where, you know, it's like 30 minutes maximum, right?
0: Right.
2: And maybe beyond that, maybe we don't want to spend...
0: Not a single second, I guess.
2: 일주일에 30분 너무 소중한.
0: It's like,
2: and then I know in my head this is a routine. I'm going to see you.
1: Yeah, for sure.
2: For sure. And it's so good to see you right now. So I don't know. Like this, it's this very like nice feeling of intimacy.
0: Right.
3: But 30 minutes is a long time.
1: It is really, I was going to ask you about this because when we first, our first couple episodes, we weren't worried about not having enough to talk about because between the two of us and Laura, and I think you're very similar as well. I don't think it's going to be an issue. And it's always every week, it ends up being like, oh, it's already finished? Time's done?
0: I think that's the thing. So I'm in Morning Wave as well. And we also started a three panelist discussion. And always... we run out of time. And because if we start, you know, pitching our own opinions,
1: 100%.
0: And, you know, we go off on topic. But that's the beauty of it, right?
2: We just talk a whole lot of nothing, but it's beautiful.
1: And maybe for the listeners, they might not know, for a typical segment, you usually have your script.
0: Right.
1: You have everything kind of prepared. And you kind of, after you do it for so long, you know, okay, I have 2.5 pages.
0: Right.
1: That's good enough for my 15 minutes.
0: Exactly.
1: For this, I remember our first episode is like, we both had like, okay, we got this, we got that, this prepared. And we're like, we didn't look at anything.
0: I can totally relate because I had 7 pages of script. I was just so nervous. 30 minutes, that's like so much pressure.
1: It does seem like a long time.
0: And then, I almost got like 1/3 through the script. Hopefully today.
2: I mean, we've got our listener friends chiming in too. Hi, Kosunim. Hi, Benny.
0: Hello.
2: Yeah. Well, today's topic is going to be really fun. I feel like I've waited my whole life for this topic.
0: Oh, really? Oh.
2: So, listeners, please, you know, participate and let me know what you think.
1: Well, how about you? You are very passionate about this.
0: Okay.
1: You can do the introduction for us.
0: Please
2: okay,
0: do.
2: So I think in the last 10 years, there's been a big blow up of this TV genre, which is dating shows.
0: Yeonpu, everyone. Yeonpu 프로그램입니다.
2: So 연프라고 많이 부르죠.
0: 그렇죠.
2: Is there like a little shorter slang for dating shows in English? Just dating shows.
1: Just dating shows,
0: It's a Korean thing. We're obsessed with...
2: We are.
0: You know, shortening everything.
1: Exactly.
2: But might I... That is a Korean obsession.
1: Reality dating. I don't know if there's some kind of like shortened... I don't know.
2: But if you think about it, I mean, before it became such a frenzy, I remember in the 1990s, even in Korea, there was a Sunday morning dating show.
1: Ooh.
2: What? It was called...
0: I didn't know.
2: There was also a program called 사랑의 Studio. Oh my God, I'm aging myself.
0: Is that when we're...
2: I was a baby, guys. I was a baby watching it. I like dating shows.
0: I still remember the song of the 사랑해. When the person comes out of the stage. Is that the same show we're talking about?
2: So that's a reunion show.
0: Oh, okay. That's
2: this was
0: confused.
2: This was
0: Sarangye's
2: studio where it was a matchmaking show. Yeah.
0: Oh, I see. So maybe I'm not.
1: She's the real deal.
2: The real deal about it.
0: You're the OG.
1: the OG
0: generation.
2: But now it's just, you know, there's been a huge, you know, popularity surge with these dating shows globally,
1: I
2: say.
1: Yeah, and I feel like if we look at, like, America, and then Canada kind of copies and has their own version of the American shows. Like, when we think of, like, The Bachelor, Bachelorette, and these ones, they were kind of, like, the original ones.
0: Uh-huh.
1: And then there were more, like, there was, like, okay, how racy can we get this?
0: Right.
1: You know, and then just it grew from there.
0: Yeah, it was like almost a battle.
2: Yeah.
1: Exactly.
2: Andrew, for any of our listeners who aren't familiar with The Bachelor and The Bachelorette franchise, can you tell them a little bit about it?
1: So, for The Bachelor, it would be one man, and then I think it's maybe there's 20 women, I think. And then they go through, there's different ways that they eliminate some of the women. But at the end of every show, and it's on both The Bachelorette and The Bachelor, they give them a rose.
2: Yeah.
1: And if you get your rose, you stay. And then The Bachelorette would be the woman. And then it's all the men that she's trying to choose. And then at the end, they're hopefully a couple. And maybe sometimes it works out. I don't think it always works out. But
0: I remember it was always whoever became a couple.
1: Yeah.
0: I always made the headlines of a famous magazine.
1: Oh, yes, for
0: sure.
1: So
0: when I would go like grocery shopping, you know, The Bachelor, something,
1: Well,
0: going somewhere.
1: Then they'd be

0: on honeymoon.
1: Like Good Morning America and all those shows, right? Like, and do the media tours.
2: Exactly.
3: Yeah. Totally, yeah.
2: It's a shortcut to
3: I mean, that concept is a little bit like insane, in my opinion.
2: Yeah, yeah. One versus 20. Or did you say 20?
1: Yeah, I think there was 20. I think
3: at least 15.
1: At least 15, yeah.
2: But I mean, I think that was the fun part of it, though.
3: I mean, that system kind of reminds me of like the old times, medieval times, when there's like a princess of a kingdom, all the, you know, the suitors of the country come in. Yeah. But are there any dating shows in that format in Korea?
2: No, I don't think so.
1: Yeah, I'm not really sure.
2: Not just like one prince or one princess and everyone's going for the same. Yeah. But you know, there is a term called in Yeonpu called Maegi. Have you heard of this term?
3: Maegi.
2: So it's a Maegi is a type of a fish that's a very strong. I can't explain. It's like it sits at the top of the food chain in the river. Uh-huh. It's very strong. It eats up everything.
1: So it's the apex predator.
2: Yeah, it's a catfish, right? And it like really murks up the water when it appears. And so in these yeonpu or these dating shows, it's just usually, you know, four guys, four girls.
1: Yeah.
2: But like halfway through the show, we get the so-and-so, the catfish Maegi come in. And he or she is supposed to be super hot, you know, super amazing, and stirs up the pot.
3: Exactly.
2: And everyone's like, I thought I used to like him or her, but with this Maegi, you know, appearing, everyone's just going, you know, wild because new chemistry, new attraction.
3: Very interesting. All this time, I thought the term Maegi came from, like, I didn't really look it up. Uh-huh. I just like, oh, it's a made-up word, like Maegi. Because Maegi, which is a catfish, catfish are not that attractive.
2: It's not.
3: So
2: but
3: interesting
2: I think
3: that
2: the meaning has to do with, you know, the making the water
3: power.
2: Murky and like switching everything up.
1: And it does also have a term for online dating as well. We won't get into that. As catfishing someone.
3: That's true. That's true.
1: That's for another time.
3: Well, okay, so Yurian, you're a big fan of dating shows. What are some of your favorites?
2: My favorites are, there's one going on right now, which is Heart Signal.
1: Mm. And this is a Korean show?
2: This is a Korean show.
3: Lovely title.
2: I think right now the most well-known dating show is Singles Inferno.
1: Yeah.
2: But before that, there was Heart Signal.
1: Okay.
3: Uh-huh.
2: So that was the big headline. And then Singles Inferno, because it was more of a, you know, the bikini and the showing the hot bod. It became more popular abroad.
1: Yeah.
2: But they're doing the new season for Heart Signal.
3: Mm.
2: And so I'm watching that. Right now.
1: It's really funny with that Singles Inferno one, and because of the network that it's on as well, it's you can get it in any country.
2: Right.
1: I wonder if it would have been as successful if it was only in Korea. Mm. Like if we go back, you know, say like 10 years when it didn't have that global reach, kind of like K-dramas in a sense where you can watch K-dramas in any country now with subtitles as well.
2: Right.
1: You know, but yeah, that show is absolutely insane. Like,
3: because
1: it's unreal.
3: Because another very popular one is Nanin Solo. I am solo.
1: Oh, yeah, yeah.
2: But do you watch that one?
3: I do.
1: I try to.
3: But nowadays, when I hear a rumor like, oh my God, this season is bonkers, I'll like tune into that one.
2: Uh-huh.
3: But I Am Solo, that one, more like it features more everyday people.
1: Gotcha, yeah.
2: Yes.
3: And it's clear that they have a lower budget too. And it's not like
2: it's not flashy.
3: Sometimes they're just like lying on the floor. They don't even have proper mattresses.
2: Yeah.
3: And I think that's part of the charm of the whole like experience.
1: Well, yeah, because I think that all of these dating shows, you know, there's an allure to them. They want to pull people in, depending on like how they are. If it's like a Singles Inferno or a Love Island or The Bachelor or Bachelorette, there's something that draws every kind of person in.
3: Totally.
1: And I feel also, I mean, not myself, but I know there are some people, and both of you have watched quite a few, I think.
3: Uh-huh.
1: Is there a certain type you like more than others?
2: I think it depends on who I am, you know, who the viewer is.
1: For sure.
2: I'm married.
1: Mm. Yeah.
2: So my favorite one is, Heart Signal, but the second one is 환승연애, which is
3: Transit Love.
2: Transit Love.
1: Okay.
2: Because I'm married and I cannot, meet anyone new.
1: Yeah.
2: But then I can still reminisce about my past.
1: Okay.
2: I have that freedom.
1: Yeah.
2: And so when I'm watching Transit Love, I kind of imagine, myself on the show. this is the point where I enjoy
3: the keyword
2: shows.
3: Here is living vicariously.
1: Yeah, 100%.
2: I love, I mean, you know, imagination is a very healthy way to relieve of your
1: definitely
2: desires.
1: Yeah.
3: It's, it, it

0: I think it helps
1: to say.
0: A healthier marriage, yes. In a way. Andrew, when you hear the title Transit Love, what concept do you think it is?
2: I thought it was just like you move from one person to another.
1: Yeah, keep on moving.
0: Yeah. That's.
2: I was like, this week I'm with her, and the next week I'm with this
1: one. So you've never heard of this show?
2: No.
0: Oh. Okay. So it's a little less than last week, this week. So I brought in an essay that no one asked for because I'm so passionate about this part. This topic. So Matt Chachanim, it says, I'm a big fan of Yeonpu as well. Mm. So let me know, Matt Chachanim, which one is your favorite? But Transit Love, so this is a premise. A group of single men and women, they live in this beautiful house for 3 weeks. Sometimes just looking at the beautiful house, the interior design is enough for me.
1: Exactly.
0: Like, oh, that living room, those lamps, I want that.
1: Yes.
0: And then the thing is, the twist is, there are couples there who have broken up.
2: Oh.
0: So until there's a big reveal in the like later episodes, they have to hide who their exes are. Right.
2: So
0: they are
2: living, nobody else knows.
0: No one knows. Ooh. So they're living there with new attractive people that they might potentially have romantic feelings for, and their exes.
2: Has there been any like big jealousy things?
1: Oh,
2: like
1: of course. That's the
2: thing.
1: Core reason why we watch, because there's a crazy amount of jealousy going on.
0: Yeah.
1: But they can't say it out loud. Yeah. It's all a secret.
2: Because, for example, if like we used to be a couple, and then you know you're on the show, and I'm talking to you a lot, and then I look in the corner, and you're like,
1: and then the camera probably zooms in on my eyes.
0: There's a lot of that,
1: and I'm just like.
2: In the corner going,
1: exactly.
0: And this character, like, I have no idea that you two were a couple. Well, some couples make it a little obvious.
2: Yeah. Mm.
0: There's a lot of, like, you know, like, doing dishes together.
1: Yeah. Let's have a little chit chat. what are you doing?
0: Little glares at each other.
2: That's hilarious.
1: And the camera directors, I think they hire a special director for this.
2: Oh, they have to.
1: Because they have to catch the most smallest details of the, you know, the eye. Where is it lingering? At.
2: For sure. Now, I think that's any reality TV show these days.
0: Exactly.
2: There's a million cameras. I mean, look at the studio we're in right now. I'm sure if I did something that I'm like, oh, the camera didn't see that. Oh, yeah, it did. Do you know what I mean?
1: I
2: scratch my bum. Everybody's and they're like, watching. Oh, look at Andrew scratching his bum over there. You know?
0: Exactly. Exactly.
1: Is that what you should be doing?
2: 100%.
0: So how I kind of compare it is if Danan Solo, I Am Solo is more like documentary style.
2: Yeah.
0: You know, shows like Singles Inferno and even Heart Signal. It's a lot of pretty, like, handsome people, too.
1: Yes.
0: So that's more like also there's an element of fantasy as well.
2: Yeah, there's some different types. And I brought a couple of things where it's like the high concept experiments, which would be like there's like the show Love is Blind and these ones where it's kind of like
1: a fun one.
2: There was one at Married at First Sight. Where these people, like the professionals, set them up, but they never meet each other until they're at the altar getting married. The first time
1: I've seen that one.
2: Yeah. So, and then there's the like Vacatia or Drama Hubs, which would be Bachelor, Bachelorette, Love Island, these kind of things, right?
0: Yeah.
2: And then there's some more heartwarming and wholesome one, like the Australian show Love on a Spectrum and these kind of things as well. So it's kind of, I guess everyone could maybe have their genre of dating show that they like. But I think it's also, it doesn't matter the genre. There's always something that draws people to this.
0: Yeah.
2: Whether for some people, it might be that your life isn't very exciting or you don't have any love in your life or you're just like, you love the drama it provides. It's like, what are they going to do this week?
0: It's like a big dopamine.
1: Exactly. We talked about living vicariously,
2: right? Exactly.
1: But the younger generation are pretty, apparently dating is such a hassle these days. So much time, effort, emotional baggage, and so forth. So a lot of my younger friends who are obsessive over these Yeonpu tell me, I don't want to go on dates anymore. It's just so tiring. It's like work home. And then where do you get the love that you need? Through these Yeonpu.
2: Yeah, it's
1: just lying
2: like
1: in your bed.
2: Escapist entertainment.
1: Exactly.
2: You know, it's like to get rid of the day-to-day grind, you know, and then you can just live through them. Exactly.
1: Exactly.
0: I mean, also as someone who's not a Gen Z, but who's single, when I watch a whole season of a dating show, I go through my whole spectrum of emotions of like, oh, I want to date too, up to like, oh, thank goodness I'm not dating. Oh, that's too much drama.
1: That's exactly why I don't want to date anyone.
2: Yeah.
0: But sometimes, like, after a whole season, I feel like, wow, I just had a relationship.
2: Yeah.
0: I feel like I've been through, like, 100%. Six different relationships.
1: I fell in love and I fell out of love.
0: Sunflower.

0: Courtney says, I love watching dating shows. 하트 시그널, 솔로 지옥, Singles Inferno, Trans Love, all the shows that we mentioned. 나는 솔로는 데이팅 쇼라기보다는 인간 심리 공부 쇼. So shows like I Am Solo feels more like a study of human psychology.
1: Yeah, that's interesting.
2: For sure. But and it's also, it's interesting to see how people act when they get put into these situations.
1: Yeah.
2: You know, they might
1: be. Very abnormal situation.
2: They might be a totally different person in the real world.
0: Yeah.
2: Right. And I think that's part of the reason why maybe some of these relationships, or maybe a lot of them, don't pan out.
1: Right.
2: Because that maybe if I'm the male in this and I'm just like, I just want to win. I'll do whatever I need to do to win. You know, I'd be a completely different person.
0: Yeah.
2: I'll win.
1: Like it becomes more of like a pride thing. Like 100%. As a man, I don't want to leave the show with no ladies loving me.
2: Yeah, right. Go back to my
1: so
2: real life.
1: I will
2: life.
1: Go
2: no
1: out
2: way.
1: Of my way.
2: Exactly.
1: Even the though I don't love you, I will pretend to love you kind
0: well,
1: of thing.
0: If the two of you were single, would you, if there was an opportunity, if you were offered to be on one of these shows,
2: sure. Yeah.
0: And let's say that let's up the stakes. The pay is great. It's an amazing amount of
2: that
0: pay.
2: Helps.
0: Would you go on the show?
1: I've thought about this question because I'm a big what if type of person.
0: Yeah,
1: it depends on what age I am.
0: Okay, I'm gonna give you the age. You are 28.
1: Oh, maybe not if I'm that young.
0: Really?
1: Yeah.
0: But if you're older, would you be
1: true if I'm 28, naturally meet someone. But if I am like late, I don't know. I'm not judging anyone out there.
2: No.
1: It's just me.
0: No.
1: Late 30s and wanting so much to get married, but I'm out of options. Mm-hmm. I've asked every one of my friends to introduce me to everyone. Yeah, why not?
0: Yeah.
1: I mean, life is short.
2: Yeah.
1: And they you know, they pick like the best of the best. Like, for example, Singles Inferno.
2: Yeah.
1: You know.
0: In a way, how people use dating apps.
1: Right.
0: Or 결혼정보회사, these companies that, you know, kind of matchmake.
2: Sure.
0: The show producers, they do that work for you.
1: Right.
0: So in a way, if you are actually interested in finding, you know, a good partner, it's I think
2: yeah,
0: it's a lot
2: I,
0: of
2: I balance. Think for myself, I would just be, if I said no to that and I had no outside ties, like obviously children, a wife, all these kind of things, I don't care the age I was at, I'd probably say yes. Mm. Just because the experience alone. And also if it's one of these ones where I get to go live on an island for a month, hey, happy days.
1: Hey, and then you go to paradise.
2: Exactly.
1: What the most expensive hotel in Korea for a night?
2: Yeah.
0: Why honestly, those beautiful mansions that they live in, I'll
1: do it for that.
0: I'll sign up for that.
1: And then the
2: also,
1: helicopter
2: I would
1: ride.
2: Try to, even though if it seems like I'm not compatible with somebody, I'm still trying to sell myself on that show.
0: Yeah. Exactly.
2: I'd be getting other jobs afterwards.
1: Oh, right. Mm-hmm.
2: I would make sure that I'm not going to make myself look like a complete
1: idiot.
2: I don't know exactly, right? You know, and then maybe, all right, I'm out. Okay, I'm back in with something else.
1: Exactly. I think all of the people who appear on these shows have ulterior motives.
2: Oh, they'd have to, yeah.
0: Because that's kind of the fun of it, to see, you know, these everyday regular people, you know, become somewhat famous and have their own platform. Some of these people use that platform in a very lovely way. Others make different choices.
2: Yeah.
1: By the way, this is a random fact. I actually saw the girl from Singles Inferno, the latest season, 2 weeks ago.
0: Wait, are you talking about the one who's also like Korean American?
1: No. Not Choi Min-su, Kim Go-eun.
0: She was a model in Busan.
1: Because you know what? Funny story. Me and my friend was at this. Did you know Peggy Gu was here in Busan?
2: Oh yeah, I saw her.
1: The golf.
2: I was there.
0: Yes.
1: You were there.
2: Yeah, there you go.
1: Yeah. So we were there for, you know, I'm not a golfer, so I was there for Peggy Gu. And then me and my friend were like, oh, let's take a selfie. And then this pretty lady that I saw her at dancing in front of Peggy
2: Gu, and I was like, get out of my picture.
1: But I didn't think much of it. But she was like, kept on looking at the camera, like, 의식하는 거 있잖아.
0: She was very aware.
1: And I was like, okay, we're taking a selfie. We're not trying to take. And then that's what made me look at her in the face.
0: Yeah.
1: And I was like, she's that girl from Singles Inferno.
2: Then she starts really turning. She's like, oh.
1: She's like, and my friend was like, 같이 찍자 해볼까? And I'm like, well, she's not technically a celebrity, but almost a love-like.
0: I mean, she's, you know, she was on the recent season of Singles Inferno.
1: Yes.
0: Everyone's beautiful there, but she was exceptionally beautiful.
1: Yeah, she was the, like, kind of, quote-unquote, like, Maggie of the season. Like, she was the star of this. Her along with Choi Min-su.
0: That's right.
2: You guys are hilarious.
0: Wait, so the two of you, when in that situation,

0: situation when you when you know there's a celebrity nearby. Andrew, I bet you're good at just going up and like being friendly and
1: saying
0: hello.
1: It depends on the situation I'm in. Because of working here, I had the opportunity to get media passes and stuff. And that was part of the reason why I was at the golf and then went to that concert as well. You kind of have to be careful in that situation because you don't want to overstep your bounds professionally.
2: Right.
1: Because if you have that pass on and you're like, hey, can I get a picture? Like, you know, some people, they just don't care. I just don't want to be, you know, kind of listed on like, okay, don't give that guy anything anymore. But I've been at things for like Biff and stuff like that. And there's times I get pictures with people and I don't even know who they are. They're Korean celebrities. And I'll go home and I'll say to my wife, like, oh, I got a picture with this guy. Oh, my God. What?
2: You know, like, tell, name one. Name one.
1: No, okay, what's the guy from Parasite?
2: Ushik?
1: No.
2: Song Kang-ho.
0: Song Kang-ho.
1: The older guy, the father.
2: Yeah, Song Kang-ho.
1: Yeah. I got
2: you
1: a photo.
2: Don't even know.
1: No, I did. But I did know who he was. He was the one that I knew. Yeah. But there were some directors and stuff like that that I didn't know. So, and then I'll show the picture and she'll be like, what? How does this happen?
0: That's good.
1: Like, you should have came with me.
0: I get too shy.
2: You get too shy.
0: Oh, I get shy. I want to have the courage too. But what I do is, like, if there's someone near me, I'm like, okay, don't say anything. Don't say anything.
2: Really?
0: Don't say anything.
2: But just stare secretly.
0: Three o'clock. Look at your 3 o'clock. Look at this. Don't look. That's what I do.
2: Oh, you use kind of like the...
0: Yeah, and like, don't,
1: Yeah, usually I wouldn't care. I just go talk to anybody. It doesn't matter.
0: That. Yeah.
1: Or if I'm out with my kids, and maybe you have this as well, I'll be like, throw your ball over there. And I'll be like, ball over there. Like, oh, tell me.
2: Okay. Oh, wait, that's your eyes.
1: Nice to meet you.
0: I'm going to use my puppy next time that way. Yeah.
1: Dogs are the best.
0: Oh, I'm sorry. My dog is so silly. Oh, hi. I love your work.
2: Didn't know.
1: Oh, you want to help me pick this up?
2: I should have pulled one of those, but I was just too shy.
0: Well, Danny Lim is also chiming in saying that I Am Solo, 나는 Solo is their favorite. You know also why I think, let's talk about like why these shows are so popular, but what I noticed is these shows, they create an opportunity for intergenerational conversations.
2: So I find myself
0: watching these shows with like my older aunties and uncles, and they're like, what do they say? What is that? And I try to explain to them.
2: Right.
0: And then they tell me stories about how dating or the lack of dating was like back in their days.
2: Right.
0: So I don't know. There is something more than just the kind of the drama and the dopamine of it all.
2: Exactly. And you talked about intergenerational. There was one thing that struck me while I was watching Singles Inferno was that these young ladies, when they're talking about, oh, who do you like? I like this guy. I like that guy. And they already knew all their jobs of each other. But the girls said, I don't care how much money he makes because I can make money. I just want to love him for who he is.
0: Aww.
2: But, you know, that concept was quite new because getting married, you know, when you're as a female getting married to someone, we kind of have to look at their background and like how much income. But these ladies were like,
1: that's not the least thing I worry about.
2: I mean, that should be how it is, but it was so, in a way, refreshing, but they were so openly speaking about it.
1: Yeah, totally. I think another reason that these are very popular, and it's kind of like the interactive fandom, where some of these shows, the audience can vote on things, or, you know, on some shows they get extra prizes and stuff like that.
0: That's right.
1: But one of the things that I used to love, and this is people they've become a little bit better at spoiling things or not spoiling things on social media, but when like The Bachelor or The Bachelorette, when that happened, and after the final show, people just go to you know the book or whatever it is, and they're just like, I can't believe he picked her. That girl, he doesn't know what happened behind the scenes. She's a snake, or he's a like all the stuff that would come out,
2: and I'd
1: just be like, popcorn. I'm just here for the comments.
2: Right.
1: Back and forth.
2: Well, the surprising element at the very end.
0: I am curious about Canadian versions of dating shows, because I believe even for the Love is Blind series, there was a Canada version.
1: There was one of my friends was on the, I don't know if it was called The Bachelor Canada or Single Something Canada. He was off it quite quick, though. He didn't last very long. But he was like a friend of mine from high school. It was kind of funny. And he was known as like, he was like an oil worker from this place. It was like, but he was very like enthusiastic, like charming, that kind of stuff.

0: stuff, but I guess it just didn't pan out. But yeah, maybe yeah. I should have contacted him before today and got a little more inside
1: the
0: scoop.
1: Juicy scoop of it.
0: Yeah.
1: I know my gym coach, previous coach, has been on Nat and Solo. And he uses that
0: for his
1: gym. Yes. Because he came out as the buff guy.
0: Yeah.
1: Without his shirt off.
2: Good for him.
1: Or like his profile.
2: So I bet it helped his business.
1: Yeah. Of course. Because it's like, who?
0: That's like when you go to the restaurants and they have in the wall, it's like the TV studio came and then like somebody was eating there and it's signed. It's like, we were on this one 2 months ago.
1: Exactly.
2: This is so funny. This is like a very like 2020s, 2026 culture. But my little connection is my sister-in-law's sister's best friend was on.
1: What?
2: My sister-in-law's
1: sister.
2: So, okay, my brother's wife's sister's friend. Was on okay, I Am Solo.
1: Oh,
2: a stranger.
1: See.
2: But she was an Oksun. So I did get a little. But very tight-lipped about like the result. Because they film it ahead of time.
0: Oh, yeah. They sign like an NDA and all that kind of stuff. They're not allowed to release anything.
1: Right.
2: Yeah. But
1: they can't go on dates either.
0: Yeah.
1: Apparently.
2: Oh, so they're wearing those big masks and everything.
0: Drive around in those big black vans.
1: All those spies on netizens. Yeah. They're all like doing their spy
0: I think that'd
1: work.
0: Be so hard in Korea because it's, you know, if you look at something like Canada or the U.S., obviously much larger countries.
2: Uh-huh.
0: In Korea, like, if they're all right and they know that everyone online would be like, oh, that she's from Seoul or he's from Busan.
2: Uh-huh.
0: She's originally from Yeosu.
2: Yeah.
0: The people would be out looking for them.
1: Yeah.
0: 100%.
1: Yeah,
0: and they would find them for sure.
1: Yeah. Exactly.
0: Like, I saw them with a different man. It doesn't pan out for them.
1: And, you know, now that we have AI, there were so many crazier rumors.
0: Yes. Yeah.
2: With fake news and deep
1: fake news. Yeah. Because in the latest season for Singles Inferno, there was one guy who, there was so much news about him because he was seen with another girl back in New York, and he had to come out on TV show saying, that's not me, come on everyone.
2: I remember this, and nowadays they, you know, make that kind of post on their social media with like a black background, like either it's an apology or like, I'd like to clarify my stance.
1: Yes.
2: Yeah.
1: They are basically public figures.
0: Yeah, for
1: celebs.
0: Sure.
2: The few American dating shows I've seen, I mean, the biggest vibe difference is there's definitely more cattiness and more like scandalous aspects to the American shows compared to Korean. But when I think about, you know, our stereotypes of like Canadians, I wonder if the Canadian dating shows, they're just so polite.
0: It's like, I'm sorry. Let me get that door for you. I'm sorry. Oh, you're leaving? Let me get the door. Oh, thank you for coming. Sorry to hurt your feelings. I'm sorry.
1: Oh, I've heard about this sorry culture. Didn't experience it.
0: Yeah,
2: it's
1: so polite.
0: I think one of the other things that people love or why they love these shows, it's almost like a guilty pleasure of judgment.
1: Oh,
0: like,
1: of course.
0: You're looking
1: you're
0: at
1: like
0: them.
1: A love guru when you're watching.
0: Oh, you think you know everything.
1: Yeah.
0: You think
1: yeah.
0: you know everything. So it's like, you're critiquing the bad behavior, the red flags.
1: Exactly.
0: It's almost like when you're in like, if you think like you see those scary movies where people are in a theater like, don't open that door.
1: Yeah.
0: It's like, that's what it's like with these shows.
1: Yeah.
0: Like,
1: exactly.
0: I can't believe he was kissing that other girl last night. Yeah. I can't believe it. And look at him. He's looking at her right now. Like you said,
1: exactly.
0: The producer's like, camera there now.
1: Right now. Like,
0: so it's hilarious.
1: That's why I love watching the Yeompu with my husband. Because we always have a discussion on who's a better expert.
0: Ooh.
1: And who's like, we're like making our guesses. Yeah. Like, oh, look, I told you he likes her.
2: Real talk, who's the better?
1: Yeah,
2: who's the better expert?
1: And we always end up asking each other, so who would you pick if you were on the show? and I'll be like, oh, no one, and you're my favorite guy. And he's like, no, just do it. And I tell, and I start like raving over one guy. And my husband's like, stop right there.
0: Yeah.
1: Like, you ask. I'm just being honest.
0: That's
1: fine.
0: One thing,
1: and I don't
0: ask 10.
1: Him back. I'm like, I don't want to hear it.
2: Okay.
1: Yeah. Tell me if you're going to talk crap, like talk bad about this.
2: But I do appreciate the diversity that's happening in dating shows too.
1: Mm.
2: So in the last few years, there's a term in Korean called 돌아온 싱글즈, 돌싱.
1: Yes.
2: So there are shows for divorced people.
0: Yeah, for sure.
2: And those shows are really like heartfelt. And you can feel the kind of pressure those people feel after divorce, especially the ones who have children.
0: Yeah.
1: Mm.
2: And you see them bonding. It's not just about who you...
1: Yes.
2: you know, make a love connection with, like, a lot of the seasons, they end up, like, becoming really close friends.
0: Yeah, but I think the big thing with that is, as well, is that whenever you meet someone for the first time anyway, you're just looking for

0: something in common. Yeah. Whether it's like, oh, you're interested in sports or you like fashion or these things, they immediately have something in common. They were in love at one point and it failed.
1: And they all share that heartbroken moment together.
0: Exactly.
1: And so I cry all the time. Mm. Did you watch, are you talking about the one that they did in the U.S.?
2: I've seen too.
1: They did a season of divorced couples in the U.S. So they were speaking English?
2: They grew up in the U.S., most of them. Yeah. Oh,
1: okay. Yeah.
2: So they have that shared experience as immigrants.
1: As a Korean-American, and then also shared experience of having experienced divorce. So that was something I was relating to a lot.
2: I mean, we can go on forever, but...
0: It's very interesting.
1: Oh, I'm so sad this quarter's over already.
0: See, when we first started and we said 30 minutes,
1: I still have
0: by.
1: Five more things that I wanted to talk about, but
2: another
1: time is up. And we do have a message coming in from Wachunim who says, I don't really watch dating shows or food shows, but I hope after listening to our lively discussion,
2: check it out.
1: Have a little
2: check
1: bit of curiosity about this yum food.
0: I hope we didn't give you a new addiction here.
1: Yes.
0: They just go and watch, 40 hours binge watch, six seasons. Now I know everything.
1: Exactly. You guys, you have to get on this. Yeonhui is so fun, especially if you're here in Korea.
0: Definitely.
1: All right. Thank you so much for the lovely conversation. Haeyeon and Andrew, and I hope to see you guys around.
2: Yeah, I'll
1: more
2: see
1: often.
2: You.
1: Yes.
2: Have a great rest of the week.
0: Right. Yeah, enjoy your time. Bye-bye.
1: Bye.
2: Bye, guys.
1: Oh, what are we doing now? We are going to... It's time for the listeners to request a song of the day. We are actually going to listen to a song. Mm. I'm sorry. Mm. This is What If by Kang Seung-sik.

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Feel the sound of Busan. 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

0: This is such a hassle. Let's just throw it all in together.
1: You've got to peel off the labels and rinse them out. Number four, recycle. Rinse it, peel it, and recycle properly.
0: This looks different.

0: to us on the radio. Irwin, I do hope you're having a lovely evening. They are. They are having a lovely evening.
1: I think so.
0: Yeah.
1: You know why? Because you're here with us.
0: 맞아요. 함께 하고 있으니까. Right? I don't even know why I asked you that question.
1: 그러니까.
0: I'm going to assume you're having a good evening because you're here with us, right? So, today's question, 여러분. Have you ever used any of these community center services? Right? We mentioned in the opening, what, like fax services, printing services, swapping milk cartons for toilet paper, right? Even exchanging used batteries for new ones. 저 이런 거 있는 줄 몰랐어요. I thought, you know, community centers were just for like paperwork.
1: Actually, they have all these other kind of services too. Personally, it's the same here. But they actually offer few useful services. For example, they let you exchange used batteries for new ones.
0: 진짜 batteries cost a lot and we still use them.
1: Wow. And then some community centers will also exchange clean empty milk cartons for toilet paper.
0: 나 맨날 우유 마시는데.
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0: 맞아요.
1: Like, you know, sometimes you want to learn something on the computer.
0: Oh, yeah.
1: And maybe like older people too, they want to learn how to use
0: 맞습니다.
1: Like some computers. They have those classes too.
0: Exactly. And like I mentioned, folks, if you're in need to print something or maybe send a fax in a hurry, some centers actually offer those services too. 저 wow. 이거 진짜 몰랐어요.
1: And depending on your area, you might be able to pick up free EM solutions for cleaning, borrowing tools like drills or ladders.
0: 나 최근에 I needed a 그 electric drill, 그 전자 드릴 필요했거든요.
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0: I had to go all the way to my dad's house to borrow it.
1: Wow. If you're near me, I have so many.
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1: You can also get your knives and your scissors sharpened at some of these special events.
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0: 그쵸.
1: Yeah.
0: Right? Knives too.
1: Oh yeah.
0: Have you seen those knives where like I don't know if it's brand new
1: knives.
0: Or after they 그쵸. 형 그때 맞아. You mentioned this last time.
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1: Those samurai.
0: 맞아요.
1: Swords,
0: 엄청
1: yeah.
0: 갈고 like they would sharpen it, but then like it would cut through plastic like butter.
1: That's not even slow motion, huh?
0: No, it's like they just like 천천히 그냥 이렇게 하는
1: wow.
0: 거예요. 진짜 놀라워요.
1: Well, you know, honestly, these services sound especially useful for people who live alone because
0: 맞아요.
1: I know if I'm not going to use a drill all the time, why would I need to buy one, right?
0: 맞아.
1: 그리고 뭐 사다리. Who needs a ladder all the time?
0: Who keeps a ladder at home?
1: I do, but I mean
0: 근데 형은 막 창고도 있고
1: yeah,
0: 그럴 거잖아요.
1: So, but
0: 그렇죠?
1: I mean regular people
0: Yeah.
1: They don't need a ladder, right?
0: Yeah.
1: Maybe one of those from a cost thing, right? Those 접이식, they can do that, but
0: 맞아.
1: Not the real ladder, you know?
0: 그냥, 저는 그냥 의자 쓰거든요, 사실. Yeah. 네.
1: Sometimes you gotta, you know, be careful though, right?
0: 맞아, 의자 이 다리도 좀 약하고
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1: 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It's
0: 맞아요.
1: always good to use the right tool
0: true,
1: because
0: true.
1: It's for safety. But you know, you can get all these at the community center.
0: 맞아요.
1: So maybe we should try that sometimes
0: yeah.
1: just to see what they have.
0: Yeah. So you know what? Because I live right by a community center. 그 동사무소 바로 옆에 살거든요. 네.
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0: 네. 뭐 주민센터.
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0: 주민센터. 그럼 주민이 가서 쓰는데 it's a place where residents
1: and you're paying for it.
0: of the neighborhood go and my taxes go
1: That's
0: go
1: right.
0: there as well. So
1: 세금이 그쪽으로 다 가니까요.
0: Why aren't we using these services?
1: 그렇죠. Why buy a fax machine when you can go there and use it for free, right?
0: 근데 잠깐 Do you know where to buy fax machines these days? I don't like if you ask me
1: nowadays
0: go outside and buy a fax machine. I was like
1: the printer has
0: like, where
1: a
0: do
1: fax
0: I go?
1: machine.
0: So where they sell printers.
1: Wi-Fi도 있고, they have a little port with the phone for the fax machine.

0: Because some people still
1: use the old fax machines for certain transactions.
2: Mm. Yeah. 맞아요, 맞아요. So, folks, community centers, 주민센터, they offer so many services. I forgot to list a couple more. They also collect used light bulbs. They also collect old cell phones and other recyclable items, right? Some even offer umbrella repair services. 저는 우산 한번 뒤집어지면 once my umbrella goes like inside out because of the, you know, wind's too strong,
1: yeah.
2: 무조건 그냥 버리게 돼요.
1: Usually, but I didn't know they had like fixing services.
2: 맞아요, 진짜. 주민센터 진짜 처음 들어야겠다.
1: That's nice.
2: 맞습니다. So, visit a community center near you. Who knows what other services they offer. 자, 그렇다면 real quick. 재활용, 뭐 교환이나 생활 공구의 대여에 대한 영어 표현을 몇 가지 알아보도록 하겠습니다. 자, used batteries, dead batteries, 혹은 battery recycling은요, 이 그 폐건전지를 네, used or dead batteries라고 많이 해요. 일단 죽어 있는 배터리니까. 그렇죠?
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1: 아 그리고 I have a separate 통
2: 네
1: because you have to throw them away right
2: 네
1: I'm like probably like 50 or 60
2: 맞습니다
1: 갖다 드리면
2: 형 혹시 let me ask you this did you ever put batteries in your freezer
1: they did but I never really did that but
2: I don't know the science behind it like what's do the batteries recharge if you put it in the freezer
1: but actually I don't know if that really would work because
2: 그쵸?
1: you know in the winter you're batteries get weak in your car.
2: Yeah, they drain super fast.
1: Maybe it's because it's just a different... But you know, because batteries...
2: Oh.
1: In the winter always get weak.
2: Yeah, because...
1: I don't know if this is...
2: Well, that's because, you know, machines, they have to heat up more because, you know, it's too cold for it to run efficiently. So they have to heat it up, like computers, right?
1: Yeah.
2: They have to, you know, warm up a bit. And that uses, let's say, like more battery or more power. That's why it drains faster, I think.
1: I don't think putting batteries in the refrigerator is actually a good idea.
2: 맞아요. 여러분, 일단, I don't know the science behind it. 이 과학적인 이 뭐지 이유는 모르겠지만, 일단 놓지 마세요, 여러분.
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1: Yeah.
2: Power 혹은 electric drill 라고
1: oh, yeah.
2: 합니다.
1: I love power drills.
2: 네. Now, I'm not a tool expert, but I think the difference between the two, I feel like electric drills, they're more on like the weaker side, right? Just to drill like in like, you know, into like wood. But like the drills that you have to like drill through like concrete.
1: Oh, those are, they're two different kinds. That's a regular drill. And
2: 네.
1: then there's also the impact drill.
2: Ah, impact
1: the
2: drill.
1: Impact drill is like got a hammer in it. It goes, ba-da-da-da-da-da-da. So like it doesn't, the regular drill is just straight drill.
2: Mm.
1: You can do wood.
2: Mm.
1: But then with the impact drill, it's good for like, I would say like bolts.
2: Yeah.
1: Bop, bop, bop, bop, bop. And it's good to pull things out too.
2: Mm. Wow.
1: Yeah. 예,
2: 그것도 형 집에 있어요?
1: Of course. I even have the air compressor, the big one.
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1: I have like, yeah, I have like the big compressor.
2: 아마 probably with the tools that you have, 한이형, he could probably build a house. Probably. Just give him wood.
1: Yeah, just
2: right? 나무만 주면 yeah. 왠지 집을 하나 세울 수 있을 것 같아요.
1: Yeah.
2: 네. 피디님 집 리모델링 좀 부탁한대요. 아 재밌다. 자 여러분, welcome to the Thursday edition of All Star English with Kim Johan. We have fun segments waiting for you. 어떤 게 있죠, 형?
1: That's right. We got vibe check.
2: Vibe check.
1: Basically, vibe check is a segment where you go back in time to some of the songs that I grew up with, and then talk about the lyrics and the stories behind it. And it's actually a great way to learn some about the music, also just the lyrics and. You know, like, it's the romance that keeps us alive, right? Even though sometimes we feel like we're not in a romantic state, just going back to that state

0: also just gives us a reason to live.
1: Oh, 너무 좋아요. So that's Honey at Vibe Check. Right after that, Globetrotting with Ange, a fun and honest talk show on K-culture and global vibes. 한국 10년차 외국인의 시선으로 보는 글로벌 리얼 토크도 이어집니다. All right, let's get it. Time for Honey's Vibe Check.

0: Welcome to Hanie Vajcik, where we break down the songs, the lyrics, and explore their meaning, and feel the vibe all in one go.
1: 음악 속 가사와 뜻을 확인하는 vibe check 시간이 다시 돌아왔습니다. 여러분, we get to take a little bit of a deep dive into, I guess, you know, Hanie Hyung's, I guess, kind of relationship with these songs. I feel like he always provides us, you know, where, how this song, a particular artist or a particular song, what role it played in his life. 너무 그 재미도 있긴 있는데, but also finding about the actual meanings of the lyrics behind some of these songs.
0: Yeah.
1: 너무 재밌습니다. So what do you got for us today?
0: Oh, I would say this artist is sort of like, I would say, the movement into neo-soul. Oh. Neo is mostly like new, right?
1: 네.
0: And they've been old singers like Luther Vandross, just all the old greats. But I think what happened with this artist, his name is Music Soul Child.
1: Oh, Music, 너무 좋아.
0: Yeah, I think he brought the new vibe, right? He has the soul, but he brought, I would say, the new flavor.
1: 네.
0: The new flavor, just the new vibe for the year 2000s and up. And basically defined what neo-soul was. It's like a reoccurrence of the old soul music in a new era for, I would say for the new generation. Because some people like to hear the old stuff, like Aretha Franklin, Stevie Wonder, but him, he basically ate it and regurgitates it in a new style for the younger generation.
1: I feel like Music Soul Child is the next generation of R&B. This is right after
0: Boyz II Men.
1: Boyz II Men. And the artist you brought, Luther Vandross, Brian McKnight, is after that era, right? Because you said they incorporate a lot of other elements that maybe you find a little bit less of in those old school R&B songs.
0: Yeah, I would say like for like the 80s and 90s, like R&B wasn't around. And then that's when like the 80s and 90s when they started to actually have their own chart for the Billboard, right? They started to get very, very popular. It became pop, right? Because pop is only just popular music, right? And those artists basically broke through, like, and then we had that big influx like Babyface, Boyz II Men, the new style where Toni Braxton, just a lot of people were listening and they were getting a lot of airplay. But then after that peaked, it was like all different kinds of music, and that's when the real soul started coming out.
1: 맞아요.
0: Because a lot of people said
1: new school soul.
0: People said it was like a little commercial. But you know, the new soul is like, we're not trying to do that commercial.
1: Yeah,
0: we're not trying to do the number one on Billboard. We're trying to bring straight soul music with a new flavor.
1: 맞아요. So Music Soul Child for me, the first song that just got me hooked on this artist. 아마 형도 이 노래 알 겁니다.
0: Just Friends. Yeah.
1: 아 이거 너무

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1: Yeah, one thing about Music Soul Child, they used to call him like the guy who does music. 그냥 노래만 하는 신강호, he does music. Because he can beatbox, he can write music. 그냥 음악인. 그냥 걸어가는 음악인이라고 생각을 한 거죠. They described him as like a walking, just a musician. 그냥 몸에서 음악이 진짜. 흘러나와.
0: 맞아, 맞아요.
1: And I tried to be like that also, you know, with my game, with what I do in music. So yeah, he's one of my, I'll say, big influences.
0: 좋아요. 자, 그러면 Music Soul Child, which song did you bring for our listeners today?
1: Well, this song, as we talked about, Just Friends was a really great song that I could have brought.
0: 네.
1: And maybe we'll bring next time too, right?
0: Oh.
1: But this song is a little more, I would say, a little deep. It's called Love.
0: Ah.
1: And it's about all the things about love.

0: 너무 좋아. Music Soul Child's Love. This version by none other than Kim Cho Han. 아 너무 좋았어요. 아 진짜 as always, yes, as always.
1: Good song, man.
0: I figured out I was like, I was trying to pinpoint like the instrument or the sound that a lot of like this generation of R&B artists use. 딱 이 노래에서 나왔어요.
1: Rhodes.
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1: It's a Rhodes. It's a Rhodes keyboard.
0: 아 키보드인데요.
1: It's called the Rhodes.
0: 네.
1: R H O D E S.
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1: 그 it's a keyboard that actually had a speaker on it. 스피커가 있고
0: 네.
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0: 네.
1: But now they have it in the keyboard form.
0: Oh yeah.
1: But the original has like a speaker on it. So like even the organs, right? Organs, you could have it in a keyboard now, but 네. originally there's like a box that has a speaker in it and you play it and it comes out of the speaker.
0: 맞아. 그래서 this generation of R&B artists 이런 소리를 진짜 너무 잘 쓰거든요.
1: It's called the Fender Rhodes 네. and there's a couple versions, but there's one that comes in a suitcase.
0: Oh.
1: So what they do, you pull it out, put it on the stand and yeah. open it up on so it's for the road.
0: Ah, okay. 아, 그렇구나.
1: Yeah, the roads.
0: 역시 yeah. 음악 전문가가 있으니까 이런 설명도 다 듣고. 너무 좋습니다. Today's Hani의 Vibe Check. Music Soul Child's Love. 형, 너무 잘 들었고요. Thank you so much for the vibes.
1: Oh, yeah.
0: As always. 여러분, we're going to take a quick song break. But after the song, Ange joining us for today's Globetrotting. In the meantime, Music Soul Child. Love.

0: Time for Globetrotting with Ann. 안녕하십니까?
1: 안녕하세요.
0: Hi. How are you?
1: I'm good. How are you?
0: Doing good as well. A lot better than last week.
1: Yes.
0: We were both mentioning how we were a little sick.
1: Yes. Right? And you got into trouble from your doctor.
2: You got in trouble?
0: 그냥 이비인후과 선생님한테 혼났어요. 저. Because he prescribed medicine for 5 days. I took it for 3. Yeah, I took it for 3. Because I felt better.
3: You gotta take it all.
0: And then a couple days later, symptoms just came back.
1: Yeah.
0: The same. Yeah. And I went back. Oh, 그때 다 났는데. How much medicine did you take? He's like, oh, just 3 days.
1: Yeah.
3: You have to finish it.
0: 맞아요.
3: Because I think you always have to finish the medicine.
0: That's exactly what he said.
1: Yeah.
0: Right. 끝까지 아무리 나아졌어도 끝까지 먹어야지 이 다시 올라올 가능성을 줄인다고.
3: Yeah. Yeah.
1: Wow. Don't worry, I do the same thing, Mintu. I'm always like, I feel better today. It's day two, but I'm going to stop now.
0: 맞아요. Everybody, 진짜 건강이 제일 중요합니다.
1: Don't be like us. You haven't gotten any flu, even though you've been around people with flu.
3: Yeah, I'm okay.
0: He knows how to take care of himself.
1: I need this immune system in my life.
0: 진짜.
1: Yeah.
3: And I don't really sleep too much.
0: 진짜. So.
1: You don't sleep too much.
0: 가수들의 면역력 진짜 장난인 것 같습니다.
3: Good, but day before it's like 3 hours.
1: Oh yeah. Wow! Okay.
3: For the last couple of days, 3 hours each.
0: We can't get on his level.
1: No, we can't. And we can't compete. Yeah. Yeah. We'll stay down here getting shouted at by the doctors.
0: So Globetrotting with Ange.
1: Yes.
0: You know, your first experience just with different aspects of culture here in Korea,
1: yes,
0: right?
1: Yes.
0: Comparing it to back home in South Africa. And also we get to share our experience with
1: absolutely.
0: It. What do you bring for our listeners today?
1: Right. So today's topic, very, very interesting. And actually, there was so much to say about it, honestly. Has K-culture sucked you in?
0: I mean, oh
1: mm-hmm.
0: yeah.
1: Mm-hmm.
0: 저는 한국 오기 전에, like even before I came to Korea,
1: yes.
0: I was hooked.
1: Really?
0: Yeah. When it came to K-movies.
1: Okay, yes.
0: 저는 미국에서도 한국 영화 진짜 즐겨 봤거든요.
3: There's a, I got a call from some Hollywood people today, and they were like, yeah, we're going to go to the new store, the Olive Thing store in LA.
0: Oh yeah.
3: It's like the biggest thing happening. They're like, oh we wanna like go there, and there's like lines and everything.
0: It was huge news here in Korea too.
3: And it's all like people from, not all Korean people, it's just a lot of foreign people going there because it's the new one that came out.
1: Yeah. Wow, okay.
0: Yeah, so because for like me,
1: yes,
0: back then when I was, back in California, the only form of K-culture was K-pop. Which was still, back then, still huge.
1: Yes.
0: Or, I mean, it was huge back then.
1: Mm-hmm.
0: And K-movies.
3: Also.
0: K-dramas as well.
3: It was different because now you have the internet. But before, you would get the videos of the shows, right?
1: Oh,
3: so they
1: goodness.
3: Would have these video shows that would tape them and send them over, right? And so you would watch. That's what everybody did. So they had the TV shows, the dramas, the movies. They had the Korean video stores. Like, you know, they had Blockbuster. Do you remember Blockbuster?
1: Yes, I do.
3: That was the biggest thing. But they had the Korean versions. They were like mom and pop stores.
0: Yeah.
3: But, you know, they would get the weekly tapes.
1: Oh, this is so
0: like
1: cool.
0: Like video cassette tapes.
1: Yeah. Oh, my goodness.
3: So if you wanted to watch a

0: series. You'd have to wait to the whole, but you would get the person, like, you would get, like, they would get those from Korea. They would tape them and then ship them from Korea to America. And people would borrow those. And
1: that is so amazing. Yeah. Oh, my goodness. Yeah.
2: I know my cousins back here in Korea, when I told them, like, we have, like, those video stores in the U.S., they go, wait, so people tape what's just free on TV for us here and then take it over to the U.S. and make, they don't even buy them. You could rent it, but you have to bring it back.
1: Yeah.
2: And then people, you just make money off that same video cassette every time.
0: Yeah. And that then when you so lose cool. it, you have to pay like a lot of money.
1: Really?
0: You know, like videotapes?
1: Yes.
0: That was a great way to make money.
1: Because
0: it was analog too.
2: 맞아요.
1: Yeah. I miss video players, honestly.
2: 그땐 그랬지.
1: Yeah. 네. Yeah. Oh, but anyway.
2: But why you ask?
1: So, because K-culture has sucked me in, Minsu. Mm. It sucked me in so bad.
2: Mm.
1: Yeah. So it started when I came with K-pop.
2: Oh.
1: Right. So obviously, I grew up on things like Backstreet Boys, Westlife, that kind of thing.
2: Mm.
1: You know, Korean K-pop did not reach South Africa when I was younger.
2: Oh, okay.
1: Yeah. So K-pop for me, the first time I experienced this was when I came to Korea.
2: Oh, do you remember who, like, the big K-pop, you know, groups and idols were?
1: When I came to Korea?
2: Yeah.
1: Okay, so of course, BTS was one of them. But it was before they were mainstream. Mm. It was back in the day, the OG BTS, you know.
2: Sak da pul taewara.
1: There we go.
2: That one,
1: you know. So they are the ones that first exposed me to K-pop.
2: Mm.
1: And I remember just looking at BTS the first time and just thinking to myself, what is going on? Because they had different color hair. They were in the suits. They were, you know, the dancing all like, like perfect in sync. I was like, what is going on? Yeah. It just didn't feel like what I was used to as a boy group.
2: Mm.
1: You know, we don't have, like, that wasn't what I was exposed to before.
2: Yeah.
1: But here it was, these very clean cut, wonderful boys.
2: Yeah.
1: And just, you know, making music. It was very interesting.
2: And their skins were also like milky white.
1: Yes, yes, yes. Using the, you know, hwajangpum.
2: Yeah. The BB cream and everything.
1: Yes, and that is not a common thing. Mm. That's not a common thing in, you know, Western boy groups. It was a very new experience for me.
2: In South Africa then, so you mentioned K-pop didn't reach when you were a kid. So it was just the, you know, the world, like the
1: world
2: global,
1: famous
2: like,
1: ones.
2: You know, boy bands. Mm-hmm, you mentioned Backstreet Boys,
1: Westlife, Blue.
0: They were a little, I would say, more bad boy stuff, right?
1: Yes.
0: There's a little different, but I would say, like, the K-pop boy bands were more, I would say, clean cut.
2: Mm.
1: Yes.
0: And I would say pretty.
1: Yes. Yeah.
0: You know,
1: and that was so different for me.
2: Not just the 화장, the makeup, but they also
1: the lens.
2: Color lens.
1: Yeah, yeah, yeah. Right? Yeah, it was just like, you know, like a fashion show kind of thing.
0: And actually, some of them do like lipstick.
1: Yes.
2: Mm.
0: Right?
1: Yes.
0: There's a lot of them. You know, they do full
2: gloss
0: makeup.
2: Gloss and everything. Yes. Yeah.
0: Like, I would say in America, in the 80s, there was a singer called Boy George.
1: There we go.
0: Yeah, he would do full makeup. But
2: do you really want to
0: he's a guy,
2: hurt me?
0: But he would make his face like, he would do like makeup like a woman.
2: Mm.
1: Yes,
0: but he sang in his guy voice. He was a man.
2: Mm-hmm. Yeah.
0: But his name was Boy George. Mm-hmm. So it was just a little different that you see that happening in Korea now.
1: Mm. Yes.
0: But they're actually men.
2: Mm.
1: Yes.
0: But it's very sort of got a little bit of feminine energy.
2: Yeah.
1: Yes. And it was a very, very new thing for me.
2: Mm.
1: You know, when I first saw them, it was so confronting, you know, and I never in a million years thought that I would find anyone handsome in a K-pop group.
2: Oh.
1: My friends were like obsessed. And I was like, I don't understand the hype. You know?
0: I think it's a little different. Mm. It's like good looking versus pretty.
1: Mm.
0: These guys are actually sort of pretty.
1: They are.
0: Right? So, you know, when DiCaprio was young,
1: he was
0: really pretty.
2: Well, Titanic,
1: he was a pretty boy.
2: But Basketball Diaries.
0: Yeah, like
1: Romeo
0: back
1: and
0: then,
1: Juliet.
0: He's very pretty versus now he's more, now he's just more manly.
1: Yes.
0: But I mean, back then he was pretty.
1: He was.
2: Manly, but solitude. 지금 아저씨잖아요.
0: Yeah. But you know what I mean, right?
1: Yes.
0: Good looking, like George Clooney is good looking.
1: Mm.
0: But he's not pretty like young DiCaprio was. Mm.
1: Yes. Yeah. No, 1000%.
2: Then Ange, let me ask you, did you make that switch from, like you mentioned, you know, kind of like 멋진 Clooney-esque

0: that kind of image. And did you, you know, transfer switch over to the boy band? I mean, you know, idol, milky white skin, lens, colored lens, different color hair.
1: It took me 3 weeks to be converted. 3분 걸렸어요.
0: That's pretty quick. 네, 진짜. That's pretty quick.
1: 진짜 계속 이렇게 아니. And then, bah! No. I like it.
0: 그럼 지금도 혹시 BTS?
1: So now I enjoy listening to K-pop every now and then, but I don't listen to it as often anymore. I think when I listen to it now, it's more I have like a nostalgic feeling about it. I'm like, oh, okay, I remember when I first came to Korea, you know, that kind of thing. Now I'm not an ARMY. I'm not an ARMY anymore, but I still, you know, I hear their songs. I'm like, yeah, okay, yeah, I can jam to it.
0: So
1: yeah,
0: this is K-pop jargon, but
1: yes.
0: 누구 바이어스예요? Who's your bias?
1: 박지민입니다.
0: 아, 그래요? 그쵸? 많죠? 많죠?
1: He's just beautiful. He's a beautiful boy.
0: 살짝 느낌이 좀 이상한데. I'll let it slide.
1: He's beautiful. I love him.
2: You say beautiful.
1: Yes.
2: You usually don't say, oh, he's so good looking. Oh, he's so handsome.
0: He's so rugged.
2: No. He's so beautiful.
1: He's so beautiful.
0: 진짜 이게, everybody has their own, obviously, you know, 시선, like perspective. But like back then, 요즘은 아니죠. Back then, you know, like that the go-to like image for guys was, like Hyung said, handsome, rugged라고도 많이 써요.
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0: That 5 o'clock shadow도
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0: 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Right?
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2: So it's just a different kind of, it's like manly versus, I would say, like a young, like boy kind of beautiful.
0: 맞아. Yes. 지금은 like, you know, Hyung and Ange said, like they're, you could describe a lot of these, you know, guys in these K-pop idol groups as
1: beautiful,
0: gorgeous, stunning, like 이런 거 있잖아요. Right?
2: Where words that you would not actually use on one of the older, like
0: older back
2: groups.
0: Then, it would be more geared towards like, you know, actresses and like women celebrities on runways and, and like red carpet and stuff.
1: Absolutely.
0: Right? So 이제 그런 시대가 왔잖아요.
1: 맞아요, 맞아요.
0: Did you get to go to any K-pop concerts?
1: I did. I went to a BTS concert. It was lovely. Oh my god. It was just as they were gaining traction abroad. And I was like, okay, and I one of my friends, actually, she had seen them so many times. So she was like, hey, do you want a ticket? I was like, yeah, I'm going to take
0: BTS
1: a ticket.
0: BTS concert. 너무 많이 가서.
1: 많이 갔어요?
0: So many.
1: You went?
0: I'm saying this is your friend.
1: Yes.
0: Right? Your friend was like.
1: At the time, I was like, oh, what do you mean?
0: Oh, and I've been to so many BTS concerts.
1: Just like, oh, do you want to go?
0: And I mean, I have like all these tickets, you want to like just pick any one of them.
1: Which day do you want to go, you know? And when I went to this it was my first concert ever, by the way. I hadn't been to a concert before, but I was just so taken aback also by the difference in concert culture. Korea, you know, you've got the little fan lights. The audience is kind of a participant in the whole thing.
2: Yeah, that's one thing about Korean fans. Like, especially when you have overseas artists come, they say the fan participation is just to another level.
1: It is. It is. And I don't know about America, but in South Africa, we, like, when we go to concerts, of course, we sing along and that kind of thing.
0: Yeah.
1: But it's less of a, you know, a structured kind of performance. It's more that we have music festivals. We're very free. It's a very, like, you know, whatever kind of vibe, you know. Whereas in Korea, I feel like the concert culture is very, like, serious too, you know. We have to 다 열심히 해야 해요, you know. Yeah,
0: and this stems
1: really
0: from the culture that, you know, Uri Hanyoung was very much a part of, you know, back then in like the early 90s.
1: Yes,
0: where 형 그때도 이제 이 공연도 하고 했을 때 that was when, you know,
2: the fan clubs.
0: 맞아요.
2: Yeah, the fan clubs.
0: 당연히 the fan club도 있었고.
2: The fan clubs would have their own entity.
0: Yeah.
2: And their own
0: 지금도
2: names.
0: 그렇잖아요.
2: Yeah, that's what it started. So we were the original the first people to actually have the balloons.
0: Yeah.
2: So the fans would have the balloons.
1: Mm. Yeah, so, oh my goodness.
2: Yeah, so each fan, their fandom would have like certain color balloons. So you go and it's like, oh, that's that one fan club.
0: Yeah.
1: Oh,
2: this is
1: their
2: one fan club and things like that.
0: And I mean, I never got a chance to experience it myself because I was, you know,

0: in the States, where but I was very much a fan of K-pop back then.
1: Yes.
0: But yeah, how they would all, you know, they're so synchronized in their movements.
1: Yes.
0: And they would all, it's basically, if you are a fan of this certain group, you had to wear this certain color, or before they head in, 그때 뭐였지? 그 raincoats, right? They're like colored raincoats.
1: You had colored raincoats?
0: Yeah, like ponchos.
1: Oh,
0: right? They
1: my
0: would
1: goodness.
0: Give to certain fans, and you would see whole like second level, third level of just that
1: the
0: color.
1: Same color.
0: Yeah.
1: What? That sounds awesome.
0: So I feel like the especially K-pop fandom that we see these days is rooted in the early 90s.
1: In that. Yeah. Yeah. Yeah, and it's exploded. Mm. It has exploded worldwide.
0: Yeah.
1: I mean, this week also in Busan, we have the BTS concert happening this week too.
2: Yeah.
1: I mean, how amazing.
2: Busy.
0: And so I've been to a lot of concerts in the U.S., but, you know, like we mentioned, in the U.S., a lot of these musicians, the only thing they do between songs, they kind of, you know, they 소통해, they communicate with,
1: they
0: like, audiences,
1: talk to
0: you, but then that's it. Then they go move on to their next song.
1: Yes.
0: But here in Korea, they have events. 이벤트 많잖아요.
1: 맞아요.
0: Where, like, you know, they give presents to, like, people in audience.
1: Yes.
0: They also do, like, skits.
1: They do.
0: Yeah.
1: Or, like, some dance competition between
0: 맞아요.
1: Each other or something.
0: 연극 같은 것도 막 하고.
1: Yeah. Yes.
0: 그렇거든요.
1: It's
0: so
1: amazing.
0: It's a whole just entertaining, like, they pack all this fun into 2 hours, not just with the music.
1: Yes. Yeah. And then you leave and you're like, wow. You just have to, like, sit still and just, you know, replay it all in your head kind
0: 맞아.
1: Of thing. Yeah. That's exactly how I felt after I went to BTS. Because not only did I get to see beautiful Park Ji-min in person, but it was just such a thing on my senses, like an assault on my senses. It was wonderful, truly.
0: Do you have, like, other, like, side events during your concerts?
2: Oh, it depends, I think, each year on what concept I want to go.
0: Oh.
2: Sometimes it's just straight, just music.
0: Mm.
2: Sometimes it's, we have a lot of guests.
0: Yeah.
2: Sometimes, that's so cool. Like, it all depends on what kind of concert. Sometimes it's, like, for just the fans.
0: Mm.
2: Sometimes it's for everybody.
0: Mm.
2: Like, older people, too. 맞아, 맞아. You know, like, it all depends.
0: Mm. Yeah. 맞아.
1: It's so interesting. It's so great to speak to someone who was on the other side of it. Yeah, it's really fabulous. Yeah,
0: 맞아.
1: Really great. 네.
0: Well, thank you so much for another fun episode of Globetrotting.
1: Thank you.
0: Yeah, you enjoy your rest of your night. We'll see
1: thank
0: you back here next week.
1: Thank you, Minsu.
0: 네,
1: thank you,
0: George. All right, folks, we're going to wrap up hour number one. We also do have to say goodbye to Han Young. 형, 오늘 너무 수고했습니다.
2: That's right. We'll see you next week,
0: brother. 다음 주에 봬요. 여러분, don't go anywhere. I'll see you back here. 7 o'clock for hour number two.

0: 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We get to learn and hear a little bit about their story. 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Good evening and welcome to our show. 안녕하세요.
1: Good evening.
0: Hi. So why don't you directly introduce yourself to our listeners, please?
1: Hi, my name is Sungwoon, and I'm Gosam in Korean age. I go to a boarding school in the States called Avon Road Farm School. And yeah, it's a pleasure to talk to you guys.
0: Nice. 우리 성은 학생 반갑습니다. Thank you so much for swinging by. So let's get to know a little bit about you, 성은. Yeah. So you were born and raised in Busan.
1: True.
0: Right?
1: Yeah.
0: But you're currently studying, you mentioned Avon Old Farms High School, and that's located in Connecticut in the U.S., right? So I guess what's it been like? Our producer, our writer tells us, did you go there since you were very like young or just for high school?
1: No, just for high school.
0: Just for high school?
1: I stayed in Korea until I was like third grade of middle school. And
0: okay.
1: I just like went there.
0: Okay, gotcha. So obviously, going through the school system here in Korea and experiencing the high school system in the U.S., what's it been like, just between like comparing the two? So what's it been like so far?
1: It was very different, especially because my school is all boys school.
0: Ah,
1: and
0: okay.
1: It really values like bonding between students and one of the school motto is brotherhood.
0: Brotherhood.
1: So yeah, as you can tell, like,
0: is it a very like is it like military kind of like focused, that kind of boarding school?
1: Not military focused, but like we're really good at sports. So if there's like a weekly sports events, which I also participated in, like every single student participated in, and like we just cheer for each other and
0: nice. So going to an all boys high school in the U.S., but I'm curious, how'd you end up deciding, or how'd you end up like choosing Connecticut of all places, and an all boys school of all high schools?
1: So I applied to many different schools, and especially in Connecticut, there are a lot of boarding schools that are really,
0: really
1: famous. And there's like a league called the Founders League, which have like eight other schools. And yeah, we just like regularly like compete with each other through sports, or like we hold a regular meeting with each other. Interact. It's like a group of schools.
0: What drew you, I guess, what did you find most exciting about having to attend Avon Old Farm School? Like, are you like really into sports, or like what were you like most looking forward to when you first went?
1: I was sort of like looking for that bonding between like other students, especially in like dorms. Like we just like hang around together, just swing by each other's each other's room, and it's been really special.
0: Nice. I mean, it must be so fun because, my high school years, where I remember, I would love hanging out with friends, but then at the end of the day, we have to go back to our own homes.
1: Yeah, sure.
0: But then at your school, you're hanging out with them 24/7, right?
1: Yeah.
0: Yeah. Oh, 너무 재밌겠다. So a little bit more about you, Sungwoon. You've also been involved in creative and research-based projects, including environmental problem-solving competitions and AI-related research. Okay. Yeah. Heavy-duty stuff. So tell us about maybe one of your projects that you've been working on that you especially feel passionate about.
1: I was into AI a lot, but recently I'm more in like the environmental sort of problem-solving issues. And one of the things I did and I currently doing is called AudioSense. It's sort of like complex, but I'll just like tell you briefly about it.
0: Thank you. I need it simplified.
1: Like it's just basically like, do you know the chemical called alginate?
0: Yes.
1: It's like a widely used chemical, and we basically produce like a small film and beads with it. And if you put it in water, that's contaminated with heavy metals. There's like a difference in area change. And if you take like a photo with the app that I've created, you can measure the concentrations in ppm. And it can just translate. So before using this, like they've had like test strips and really expensive like testing tools, which cost them a lot. And the screening relied mostly on individuals like subjective

0: the decision based on the color of the test strips and stuff. So what I did was just to like translate the concentrations into a number, which is like way much more objective than the coloring stuff. Yeah. So.
1: Oh, for sure. Right. You can't get more exact than numbers.
0: Yeah. Yeah. That's true.
1: Wait. So hold on. What grade are you in high school?
0: I'm in junior.
1: So you're in junior year of high school.
0: Junior. Yeah.
1: Man, what was I doing in junior year of high school? Not that, obviously. Oh. Wow. Like, what led you to go down this path and, you know, do that specific kind of, you know, research and development?
0: I mean, environmental issues, like, it's like, a really commonly discussed issue. And heavy metal contamination, it's, like, one of the most widely discussed topics of all time
1: when yeah.
0: we talk about these issues. And yeah, I was like really into it, and I was exposed to a lot of like these topics since I was young, because my dad works in like those like environmental sites.
1: Gotcha.
0: So yeah.
1: Yeah, I mean, that must be just a thrill for your dad, just having, you know, those maybe earlier years, you know, maybe, I don't know if he ever got to take you to, like, you know, his job site and kind of let you, you know, get the look around. And that kind of inspired you now in your later years to even go down the same path. Oh, your dad must be so proud.
0: I don't know.
1: Well, ask him afterwards. I'm sure he'll say yes, right? That's awesome, man. So from all the, you know, research, the R&D, also things like inventions, research projects, other activities that you've been a part of, if you could maybe pick one that has been the most meaningful to you personally, I guess what made that stand out from all the other, research that you've done?
0: Let me think of it. So I think it'd be my various projects on something called shibismus.
1: Shibismus.
0: Yeah, in Korean, it's sashi.
1: Sashi.
0: So, like, one of your eye turn, like, inward, outward, depending on, like, the muscle strength.
1: Okay.
0: The eye. So, yeah. When I was young, I had it. I had to do multiple, like, vision therapies. I had to, like, wear eye patches, like, 8 hours a day. Since I was, like, five to, like, 10, so
1: it's a vision impairment.
0: Yeah, it's a vision impairment. And I was like really stuck with the issue,
1: because
0: I also had to like receive surgery, and some symptoms remain still. So yeah, I decided to create this sort of eye patch that allows like electrical I mean, yeah, it sort of like uses like electric energies to sort of like track down your daily improvements. And what it essentially does is that, it cures the strabismus.
1: Wow. Yeah. So what kind of data does it analyze? I mean, is it like how your pupils, you know, like their movements, or like, you know, like how your, like, you know, eyelids or like muscles maybe constrained or move? How's the data collected?
0: I mean, so basically what eye patch essentially does is that it just makes your dominant eye blind, so that you can use the less dominant eye and practice just like seeing with one eye. And yeah, it just basically does the same stuff, plus give some like electrical shocks. Yeah.
1: it doesn't hurt, right?
0: No.
1: Okay.
0: Minimal, but like, yeah, that was like one of the issues, because like it was like really hard to test on like an actual clinical setting.
1: Yeah, so, I got you.
0: Aww. Yeah, I mean, yeah, that was.
1: So maybe more like not one, like a shock, but maybe like, you know, like a rumble of sorts, right?
0: Yeah, or, yeah, it's like a really minimal.
1: Yeah. Oh, that's so cool.
0: Like, yeah, let's call it impulse. Yeah, but, rather than shock. Yeah.
1: But once again, I think just at such a young age, you know, just being able to see, you know, your own personal maybe issues that you're dealing with. And then now, so that's the one that's more personal to you, and the one you shared before, something that affects everybody on a global scale, something like pollution, right, in the ocean. Once again, to focus on that at such a young age, I think that's, you're setting yourself up, I think, for just a lot of good things that you're going to do for just mankind in general in the future.
0: Yeah,
1: so at your age, just a junior in high school, you've already taken part in research programs. You've even helped publish papers, right? And like we said, worked on inventions and patents. So from all the inventions and all the research that you've done, what do you think is the biggest lesson that you think you've learned

0: by this point?
1: I mean, do something like you're really passionate about, or like do something that like excites you while you're like working with it. Because I've started like many other projects, but I didn't get to like stick with them quite long because I wasn't as interested like, compared to the other projects that I've been working with.
0: Yeah.
1: So yeah, just like. Just keep going. Do what you love.
0: Do what you love. Yeah. This is something I think everybody could take to heart. Yeah, is it just you working on it by yourself, or do you have like a team or like, you know, classmates that you do this with?
1: So for the strabismus projects, it's just like basically me alone. And there's like a school pediatrician who regularly like checks with me and gives some advice and provide something that I need. And and the other like environmental like business stuff I'm doing with my several teammates and
0: nice. With the strabismus project, is it something that you just all of a sudden, because you are dealing with yourself, that you know I want to try to fix this, or is it something that maybe your school, I don't know, maybe your parents that kind of pushed you or like gave you that idea? How'd you arrive at the idea you know, this is something that I want to like actually do something about?
1: Because like when I started working on projects with strabismus, I had like some symptoms remaining even after the surgery, and I was still doing the vision therapy, and I was like, "Man, this is hard." And I decided to do some projects. So like, why not? I have some like human resources here. I have like pediatricians who could help me. I have like school teachers who are supporting me. So why not? Yeah, let's just do it. So, that's how I started.
2: 아, 저도 우리 선홍 학생처럼 나도 고등학교 3학년 때 조금 이쪽으로 좀 했으면
1: All
0: the places I could have gone, right? Just kidding. But that's awesome, man. So, joining us right now, we have Seong-un, who's currently a junior at Avon Old Farms High School in Connecticut in the U.S. So are you here on vacation? Are you back for vacation for a little bit?
1: Yeah, summer vacation.
0: Okay, summer vacation. So you're looking forward to your last year, senior year, right?
1: Yeah, yeah.
0: Oh my gosh.
1: Yeah. I'm applying like after like 5 months to university, so
0: yeah. I think when I started applying to universities was right after my junior year ending. Yeah. I think that's when I started like actually working on my essays.
1: Yeah.
0: Trying to up my SAT scores. Do they still take SAT scores in U.S. universities?
1: They do, yeah.
0: One and two? SAT one and SAT
1: there's
0: two?
1: No, I say SAT one or two.
0: It's back just like in digital, my days, Latte Maria, there were two SATs. You know, first one was everybody had to take them no matter what, and SAT twos were like you could choose the subjects you wanted to test in, right? Mm-hmm. Oh, 이제 많이 바뀌었네요. Well, thank you so much for that update. So you've spoken before about your personal experience, you know, and strabismus, right?
1: Yeah,
0: strabismus.
1: Right pronunciation.
0: I guess, you know, with that being such a difficult thing for you to deal with, even after surgery, and to have that drive to really want to, you know, improve, right, your condition and being able to do something about it, I think that that drive is also something very important, right? Because once again, for a lot of other people, it could be like, oh, you know, that surgery didn't work. 어쩌지? 막 속상하고. And that's it, right? But then you want to really do something about it, right? And that's, I think that's something that not a lot of people can do just right off the bat, I think. Is that kind of your problem solving kind of method, what any kind of issues you run into?
1: To be honest, yes. Yeah, just try it. If it doesn't work out, you keep trying. But if it like really, really doesn't work out, then probably it's not something you can work on. So just move on to different stuff.
0: But see, I think that's what's important. You move on, right? Yeah. You just don't stop there, right? 아, 진짜. 고등학생한테 진짜 배울 거 진짜 많습니다, 여러분. 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We have 진짜 미래는 밝습니다, 여러분.
1: Thank
0: the
1: you.
0: Future is bright with a student like this, right?
1: Thank you.
0: 네. 그렇죠. 뭐를 먹을까 고민 안 해요? 라고 저한테 당연히 고민하겠죠, 피디님. 네. 그래도 he's human. He's not a robot. Okay, he's not a computer. 네, he's not Jarvis or anything. 네, 요즘 학생들 뭐를 제일 많이 What do

0: what do students back in high school in the U.S. what do they enjoy doing, eating? I just, 저 때는 많이 다를 것 같은데. Like, what's your most like when you're not studying? Yeah. Like, how do you guys have fun?
1: So, like after school, like it's mandatory to have like a sport like for each season. And if you're not doing the sport, you have to take on this like one of the research programs that they provide. And for my freshman and sophomore year, I did cross country.
0: Oh, yeah. Cross country. 그냥 계속 뛰는 거예요.
1: Yeah.
0: 이거.
1: And I did like wrestling and track and field. So
0: wow.
1: Yeah, those were like really challenging. So I stopped doing it.
0: Can I tell you something real quick? Yeah. 네. So cross country, wrestling, and track and field, right?
1: Yeah.
0: So those are like the most American sports I think like high school students can participate
1: really?
0: In. Yeah. Any like ball sports like basketball, football,
1: no, I'm not good at
0: baseball.
1: Them, so yeah, I'm not good.
0: 근데 오히려 I think you know those kind of sports like very cardio focused
1: yeah,
0: sports.
1: Yeah, endurance.
0: 맞아. 오 일단 우리 또 계속 그 질문 들어오고 있는데요. 우리 두둥이 물어봅니다. 미국 급식 맛 없다는 거 사실인가요? 라고 물어봅니다. So how because you live on campus on site and you know you eat dorm food, right? What's the dorm food like at your high school?
1: Yeah, he's 100%
0: true. And they're listening.
1: Yeah, he's 100% true. And
0: 진짜?
1: One of like the most common complaints that the school take is to change the food. Because most of the time it's like chicken and like salad. And even if it's like a private school, they say like it's much better than the public schools, which I haven't tried, but still, it's like really painful to have the same thing every day.
0: 그렇구나.
1: It's good for your diet, though.
0: Seon, you have it good. Let me tell you the food that I had to eat back in high school.
1: Oh, really? Yeah.
0: Like a small carton of milk, some kind of corn salad, and a piece of white bread with cheese and pepperoni on it, and they called it pizza.
1: Wow.
0: Right?
1: Wow.
0: Sometimes they would give us a baked potato, but just with butter.
1: Wow.
0: Right?
1: That's
0: That's 이게 오히려 맛있을 것 같은데. Yeah. 자, 우리 청취자분들도 하이스쿨 로맨스는 없나요? 여러분, 고등학생인데 이런 거 하이스쿨 로맨스 없나요?
1: I mean, as I said, I mean, there shouldn't be because like it's a boys school.
0: 맞아, 공부해야지, 공부해야지.
1: No, what I meant was like, it's all boys school, so there shouldn't
0: too.
1: be. Yeah,
0: that
1: romance,
0: too.
1: Yeah.
0: Well, that's so too, right? 아, 여러분, 네. Well, Seon, thank you so much for swinging by. Real quick, do you have any, you know, like, what are your like future goals, you know, aspirations that you have? What do you want to achieve?
1: Future goals. Yeah, I have like two. So first one is related with my strabismus project.
0: Yeah.
1: So until the end of my senior year, I hope to do sort of like a policy proposal to make it mandatory for the school teachers to sort of receive a proper education on these like less known illnesses and then like help parents guide them directly to the doctors. Because like when I visited like vision therapists and doctors regarding the issue of strabismus, they like always, they said the most important thing is the early detection. And yeah, as soon as you like discover it, you just have to write to the parents, tell doctors and receive the
0: That's awesome, man. So make it mandatory. This is something that, because it affects a lot of kids. It affects a lot of people, right? You want it to be more known.
1: Yeah, right.
0: That's cool. So that's something that you want to, you know, pursue.
1: Sure.
0: You know, we have listeners saying, 성인 되면 또 나와주세요라고 부탁하는 분들 많습니다.
1: Oh.
0: We want to see just how if your dreams do come true and the goals that you set for yourself, 진짜 나중에 한번 다시 업데이트 이거 하면 너무 재밌을 것 같습니다.
1: Yeah.
0: 네.
1: Call me back. Yeah.
0: Nice. When's our vacation over? What, September?
1: Yeah. Around that, yeah.
0: 그렇죠. Oh, and going back for your final year of high school.
1: Yeah.
0: And you want to continue your education in the US, right?
1: Yeah, until like university at least. Yeah.
0: Good stuff, man. So I wish you luck just with all your endeavors. Like I said, the future looks very bright. You know, if there are more students like you.
1: Thank you.
0: 근데 your future 다시 한국에 와서 미래를 가져야 됩니다. 아시겠죠?
1: Yeah, of course. 네. Yeah, I'm coming back
0: school. Yeah. Nice. Thank you so much for swinging by. Good luck to you once again, okay?
1: 감사합니다.
0: All right, good stuff, man. All right, folks, time to wrap it up. Thank you so much for joining us today. Tune in tomorrow for another fun episode of Nice to Minsu. 에이저 또 나올 거거든요, 여러분. 그래서 꼭꼭꼭 만나주세요. Have a good one.

0: everyone. I'm Catherine from Morning Wave in Busan. Do you turn into a hideous monster every time you're behind the wheel? Feeling a little guilty? Well, Busan drivers ranked the lowest in a national survey for driving behavior. But if we practice good driving etiquette, we can all become gentler beings. Here are two things to keep in mind. First up, when you're changing lanes, make sure to use your blinker. And second, although I do love getting text messages from all of you, don't text and drive. That's a no-no. Good driving etiquette equals safety for all. This campaign is brought to you by Morning Wave in Busan on BEFM. Oh, by the way, tune in to Morning Wave in Busan to get real-time traffic updates. You know your morning commute's better with me, Kat.
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5: Please be informed that all the programs you hear now

a bundle of birch bark fragments clumped together in the mud. At first glance, they looked like little more than scraps of trash. But when the bark was carefully unfolded, researchers found words etched into the surface with sharp tools. One message read, "Why haven't you sent me any clothes yet? I've already sent someone 3 times. It was a wife writing to her husband with a touch of frustration. Another note came from a merchant asking, "When are you going to pay what you owe?" It was a simple reminder about an unpaid debt. How interesting. These messages were written more than 800 years ago, yet they feel surprisingly familiar, right? They capture the everyday lives of ordinary people. Our ordinary lives actually come together to shape a society and build a city. And one day, they become the history future generations look back on. 네, 우리들의 평범한 일상이 모여 사회가 되고 도시가 되고 언젠간 다음 세대가 돌아보게 될 역사가 됩니다. So what kind of history are you writing today? Well, this is Busan Worldwide, and I'm your host, Stephanie Yoon.

0: Busan, where the light of the world comes together. Stories from Busan connect to the world. 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Busan to the world. 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
1: That's right, you're tuned in to Busan Worldwide. We are live here in the studio this Thursday morning. It is June 11th, and you're tuned in to BEFM Busan Yeongo Bangsong, 90.5 FM in Busan and 103.3 FM in Gijang, Jeonggwan, and Noksan areas. Welcome, welcome, everyone. We have Sarang Deunim saying, hi, Stephanie and everyone. Happy Thursday. Happy Thursday. Kevinim saying, hello, Stephanie and everyone. Welcome, welcome. And you're quite funny. Well, thank you so much for watching and tuning in and messaging in today. Now, starting today and running through June 14th, Busan is celebrating World Industrial Design Day with a four-day series of events. 네, 부산에선 오늘부터 나흘 동안 세계 산업 디자인의 날 기념 행사가 열립니다. So this year's theme is 회복력, it's the resilience, right? Highlighting the role of design in helping societies and communities recover, adapt, and move forward in times of change and uncertainty. The event is especially meaningful this year because it also gives citizens an opportunity to share in Busan's vision of becoming the world design capital in 2028. When you think about it, great cities are built from the ideas, experiences, and stories of ordinary people. And when those voices are preserved, they become part of the city's history and a valuable legacy for future generations, right? And recently, the Busan Museum registered two items from its collections as Busan designated cultural heritage. One is the Dongga Wolyeongdo 12-panel folding screen and a historical record known as Yundaejip as well. Rather than focusing on royal courts or the lives of the elite, these cultural treasures offer a glimpse into the everyday world of Busan residents more than 200 years ago, the landscapes they saw, the thoughts they had, and the lives they lived. So later on today's The Interview, we'll be joined by the head of the collection management team at the Busan Museum. We're going to talk about these valuable cultural artifacts and explore what they reveal about the lives of people in Busan's past, as well as the importance of preserving everyday records. But before that, let's talk about today's text topic question. What is the most fascinating thing you've ever seen in a museum? I love visiting museums. So what is the most fascinating thing you've ever seen in a museum? Maybe it was an object someone used hundreds of years ago. Maybe it was an artifact, famous artifact that you've only seen in textbooks. Or maybe it was something that made you stop and think, wow, I can't believe people made this so long ago. Tell us about the exhibit that impressed you the most and why it stood out to you. 네, 오늘의 문자 주제 알려드릴게요. 박물관에서 본 것 중에 가장 신기했던 건 무엇인가요? You can send those messages to #9050 for 101 or reach us for free through KakaoTalk or YouTube live chat. Now with that, let's

0: And that was YMCA by Village People. Welcome, welcome back, listeners. The time is now 11:41 and you're tuned into BEFM Busan Yeongo Bangsong. Hope you're having a wonderful Thursday morning so far. Let's check out some of the messages coming in. We have Jin Lini messaging in. Oh, 웅장한 병풍, 이 분위기가 궁궐 같습니다. I thought I was actually in the museum. It felt very nice and it was beautiful indeed. I would love to go check it out in person at the Busan Museum one day. We also have Kevin Im saying another great interview. Thank you, thank you. And he also shared, wow, didn't know all these facts. Very, very interesting. I absolutely agree. Danielle Nim saying another day has begun. Good day today. Good day to you as well. And we also have, wow, that is still a special effect. And we also have Kusun Nim saying, hi everyone. Hello, hello to you as well. Nico Moni messaging in, best Busan. I like that, best Busan. Also, Jerry Nim messaging in about what she finds the most fascinating. So that is about today's tech topic question. What is the most fascinating thing you've ever seen in a museum? What is the most fascinating thing you've ever seen in a museum? It's kind of hard to just say one thing, right? But 네, 오늘의 문자 주제 알려드릴게요. 박물관에서 본 것 중에 가장 신기했던 거는 무엇인가요? So we have some of the messages coming in. We have Jerry Nim saying 복천동 고분군 좋아요. 무덤 위에 누워봤는데요. 진짜 햇살이 바로 내려오거든요. So you are allowed to lie down. Oh wow, that's very interesting. And she shared that when you look at all of these artifacts, you think, wow, like what kind of people were they, right? What kind of people and what kind of lives did they live, right? And they're all in 동네 if you want to go check it out. 아, 다 동네이군요. I'm gonna definitely have to go check it out as well. I think there are just so many things to learn about and see and check out here in Busan. Thank you so much for sharing, Jerry and Neem. And listeners, you can keep those messages coming in. We're going to jump into today's final segment of the day.
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0: The time is now 11:44, which means it's time for correspondent reports. We're going to turn to Indonesia for the latest updates. Our correspondent Lee Young-mi is joining us from Jakarta. 네, 오늘은 인도네시아 소식 들어보겠습니다. 인도네시아 자카르타의 이영미 통신원, 안녕하십니까?
2: 네, 안녕하세요.
0: 네, 반갑습니다. So we have Ms. Lee Young-mi connected from Jakarta. We're going to jump into our first story coming from Indonesia. The 1st of June marked the 81st anniversary of the birth of Pancasila, Indonesia's national ideology. And on this day, President Prabowo reportedly made a very notable economic statement during the commemoration ceremony. So we're going to hear a bit about that. 네, 첫 번째 소식 볼게요. 지난 6월 1일은 인도네시아 건국기념 판차실라 탄생 81주년이었는데요. 이날 프로보 대통령이 기념식에서 주목할 만한 경제 발언을 했다고요?
2: 네, 프로보 대통령은 판차실라 기념식 연설에서 너무 오랫동안 우리 천연자원이 이익이 해외로 유출됐다며 함유, 석탄, 니켈 수출을 국가 단일 창구로 집중하는 정책, 다운스트리밍 산업화, 수출 수익의 국영은행 예치 의무화를 경제 전환의 핵심으로 제시했습니다. 또 부패, 밀수, 불법 경제활동에 연루된 집단

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1: 그렇군요. So last November, Cyclone Senyar struck three provinces in Sumatra, leaving over 1,200 dead and 600,000 buildings damaged. And the economic loss alone amounts to $5.6 billion. And seven affected residents filed a lawsuit in the state administrative court on May 7th, naming the ministers of Environment, Forestry, and Agriculture, along with the head of the Disaster Management Agency, including the president, as defendants, demanding a national disaster declaration for the three provinces and a suspension of forestry and mining permits. Well, central government budgets are directly injected only when declared a national disaster, but the government is refusing this. So there is also a controversy surrounding the cause of the disaster. So let's hear a bit about that.
2: 예, 국가 재난으로 선포되어야 이 중앙정부 예산이 직접 투입되는데요. 정부가 이를 거부하고 있군요. 재난 원인을 둘러싼 논란도 있다고요?
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1: 그렇군요. So definitely the plaintiffs claim that this disaster is a result of watersheds destroyed by decades of reckless logging and also mining development, meaning it is an ecological disaster rather than a natural disaster. Indonesia's Ministry of Environment also filed a separate lawsuit for damages worth about $280 million against six companies responsible for watershed damage in January. But environmental groups maintain the stance that this measure alone is insufficient. Under these circumstances, the World Bank released a report on an opposite case on June 4th. Well, with that, that's going to do it for today's Correspondent Reports, connecting with our reporter based in Indonesia, Jakarta. 네, 인도네시아 소식은 여기까지 듣겠습니다. 고맙습니다.
0: 감사합니다. 지금까지 인도네시아 자카르타에서 통신원 이영미였습니다.
1: All right, and that's going to do it for all the segments that we have prepared for you today. Thank you so much for messaging in, for tuning in today. And today is a lovely day outside, so hope you enjoy that. And final song is by Sting with a Brand New Day. I'll see you tomorrow. Bye-bye.

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But you were so

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9: 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Today, we're focusing on two of the most common and dangerous disasters we may face, fires and explosions. We'll go through what to do in different situations, starting with the place we know best, our homes. A fire at home can break out without warning, but if you're prepared, you can save lives. 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Cover your nose and mouth with a wet

towel, stay low to the ground, and never use the elevator. 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But what happens if a fire breaks out in a confined public space, like the subway? In subway fires, calm but quick action can save lives. Use the emergency intercom to alert the train operator and provide your car number. If the doors don't open, pull the emergency handle. You can also break the corner window with the safety hammer or use the red lever to open the screen doors manually. Once outside, check both sides carefully and head toward the nearest safe route. We've now reviewed fire safety at home, in high-rise buildings, and in the subway. Let's turn to another major threat, explosions. When it comes to explosions, prevention is the best defense. If you smell gas, open windows right away to ventilate and never touch switches or flames. Avoid using fire in closed or dusty spaces and install proper ventilation or alarm systems when needed. Never leave aerosol cans, gas canisters, or lighters in a hot car. If an explosion does occur, evacuate quickly to avoid secondary blast. Cover your ears, move behind a solid barrier, and follow the wind's direction to reduce smoke inhalation. If someone is injured, move them to safety and call 119 immediately. 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

TFM, Busan Yeongeo Bangseo.

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1: Please be informed that all the programs you hear now are reruns that were aired. 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
2: Hello, lovely sweeties. Happy Thursday and welcome to Sweet Date. Have you guys noticed that fashion nowadays are getting a little more dreamy these days? I mean, ribbons, lace, ruffles, soft colors, and tiny those floral details can make an outfit feel like it came out of a fairy tale. And this style is often called whimsicore. So it is romantic, playful, a little vintage, and full of imagination. And for many young people out there,

That was I Need You Here by Uso. Sometimes a song title alone says exactly what the heart wants to say. I mean, the song I Need You Here is such a simple sentence, but it carries a lot of feeling like longing, comfort, and maybe the wish that someone could stay just a little closer. And it feels like a song about missing someone, not in a dramatic way, but in a quiet, honest way, like realizing that one person's presence can make an ordinary moment feel completely different. And hello, sweeties. We're live from our studio in Busan this Thursday afternoon, and welcome to Sweet Date. Ooh, my voice just cracked. 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And I'm Yunji. Hello, guys. We have Drift Monkey Nim saying, "Oh, 노래 좋다. Hope you like that song." And he's saying, "What? 1등. 네." He's talking to himself, right? Yes, but we love it. Thank you for being here, Drift Monkey. And thank you for checking in with us. Also, we have Kai Nim saying, 안녕하세요, Yunji and everyone. Hello, Kai Nim. Hope you guys are having a great Thursday. And to celebrate,

Great Thursday with us. Tris Master and Ema is here as well, saying hope you're having a great day and that the rest of the week goes smoothly. Loving the thumbnail. Ooh, okay. That someone recognized our thumbnail change. And in the image that PD Neem has created, well, I'm wearing something unlike Yoonji, right? Yes, that's because that's the whimsy core that we're going to be talking about. Yes, something very imaginative and a little unusual for me, right? So yeah, we're going to talk about that in a bit, but thank you for recognizing that. I don't know what I would look like in that outfit in real life because I have nothing like that kind of vibe. Yes. Also, we have Benny Nim saying hello, hello, Yoonji and all. Hello, Benny Nim. Welcome to the show. And Jaetaekku Hwang Taejani. I love the nickname, saying good afternoon, everyone. Hello, hello. Are you good at Jaetaekku? Is that why your nickname is like that? Oh, Hwang Taeja. I'm loving it. Yes, and since today I'm wearing an outfit in the image, like a princess, I guess Hwang Taeja could kind of fit well with the theme as well. And Sangmin Nim is checking in, saying hello all. Hello, Sangmin Nim, welcome. And also Travis saying hi, hi, Yoonjin guys. Hello, guys. Welcome, welcome. So today we've been talking about whimsy core, right? This is a word that combines those two words. So the word whimsy means something playful, imaginative, and a little unusual. And the word core means the main style or mood. So whimsy core is all about bringing that dreamy, playful feeling into fashion and also everyday life. So whimsy core is not only about clothes here, it's also becoming a lifestyle mood. So you might see it in makeup with pastel colors, those little sparkles or flower-like details. And PDN was explaining to me earlier before the show that Karina from, I believe, Aespa, oh, yes, she was kind of wearing the makeup like that. Oh, PD님, sense. Okay. 저보고 저런 걸 해보라고. Yes, he told me to copy that, but I don't know how to do it. Okay. So anyway, pastel colors, little sparkles or flower-like details. And you might even see it in a room with like lace curtains, dried flowers, soft lighting, or small handmade decorations. And even food can have a whimsy core feeling, like toast decorated with a star-shaped topping, or maybe a drink made prettier with those tiny flowers. And what makes this trend interesting is that it is not just about being fancy. It's about adding a little imagination to ordinary life. And for many people, especially younger generations nowadays, a daily outfit, a desk, a snack, or even a photo can become a way to say, this is my mood. Ta-da. This is my little world. So with that being said, I know I've been talking a lot about whimsy core today, but it's now time for you to answer this question. Ready, guys? What item in your room best shows your own little world? Let me repeat the question once again. What item in your room best shows your own little world? 내 방에서 나만의 세계를 표현해주는 물건은 무엇인가요? So that's our question. So you might be wondering, what's in my room that I'd like to share with our sweeties? For all the mom listeners out there, I'm sure you have your favorite space in the house, which I think is kitchen, right? And in our kitchen, when I used to live with my parents, my mom used to have all these fridge magnets. Yes, those tiny souvenirs that she brought from all over the world. Yeah, that is like filled, right? I'm sure you guys have your own favorite mug, right? That you always drink your coffee in. Or for me, in my place, I have this favorite place in my house, which is a cabinet filled with a snack that I like. I'm sure that you guys have your cabinet, right? That has at least four or five different snacks. Speaking of snacks, yesterday I happened to run into Andrew after the show and he offered me this wasabi snack. And the second I bit into that cracker, oh my gosh, yes, it just

cleared up my sinuses. Ooh, went straight up to my nose. And yes, it's going to last for 6 months. It was really strong. But yes, I'm sure you guys have your favorite snack drawer like that. Or maybe a cabinet filled with your favorite stuff. So what item in your room best shows your own little world? And I just want to share one last episode. I've talked to one of the PD Neem producers here at BFM, and she was telling me that in her room, when you go into her room, she decorated one side of her room with the posters of her favorite celebrities, right? So something like that, guys, okay? So send in your answers by texting us at #9050. That's #9050, and remember, each message costs 101. Also, for free options, we have Kakao Talk, so search BEFM or Busan Yangho Bangsong. You can add us as a friend and send in your messages or maybe pictures of your room. And we're also live on YouTube, so feel free to drop by and see what's happening in the studio. You can type in the same thing, BEFM or Busan Yangho Bangsong, and hop into the live stream, okay? All right, so while we wait for your answers to come in, we're going to get into the next part of the show. Now it's time for K-pop Dispatch. And in this segment, we're going to explore some fresh tracks and recent releases getting buzz in K-pop world. First, we have Ain't No Hard Feelings by BoA. And this song feels like a fresh new page for her. The title itself has that cool, mature feeling. No anger, no regret, just moving forward with a calm heart. And the sound here is very sleek and stylish, but there's also a sense of freedom in it. It reminds us why BoA has been able to stay so strong for such a long time. I mean, she keeps changing, but she never loses her own color. And next song that we have for you today is Ceremony by Soran featuring Beyond. And this track has a bright and lovely band sound with a light rhythm, acoustic guitar, and a warm romantic mood. And Mion's soft voice adds a different kind of sparkle, making the song feel even more refreshing. And the lyrics have a movie-like feeling too, and it's about wanting to see the ending together, past the final credits with someone you love. And it feels sweet, breezy, and perfect for this kind of weather. So with that being said, it's now time to finally check them out for ourselves, and we're going to keep the music going with these two songs, Ain't No Hard Feelings by BoA and Ceremony by Soran featuring Mion.

That was Ain't No Hard Feelings by BoA and Ceremony by Soran featuring Mion. That's a wonderful track to listen to on a day like this, right? It just feels really springy and summer-like today. So yeah, hope you guys enjoyed it too. And before we move on, we're going to check out today's question of the day once again. What item in your room best shows your own little world? 내 방에서 나만의 세계를 표현해주는 물건은 무엇인가요? So, what would be an item in your room that kind of represents who you are? Maybe your character, your colors, right? So text us anytime at #9050. That's #9050. And remember, each message costs 101. Also, for free options, we have Kakao Talk. So search BEFM or Busan Yangho Bangsung. Add us as a friend and you can send in your free messages. And we're also streaming live on YouTube. So type in the same thing, BEFM or Busan Yangho Bangsung, and come join us in the live chat. All right. So let's see what our CDs are saying at the moment. We have many people checking in today. May Love Neem is saying, hello, Yunji and everyone. Hello, May Love Neem. It's June, right? Should you change your nickname to June Love, maybe? No? All right. Maybe it's your name. Sorry. All right. Also, we have Danny Lee Neem saying, good afternoon, everybody. Hello, Danny. Welcome, welcome. Also, we have PK Neem saying, hi, Yunji. Oh, hello, guys. What's up? Oh, and Siwon Dunim is saying, I've got girl group idol posters all over my room. I just kept collecting them little by little, and now there are way more than I expected. Oh, I see. I know it's, I heard it's really hard to get those posters, right? I remember like lining, I saw this line at the movie theater, and I thought it was like the ticketing line. So I was like, whoa, okay, I gotta get popcorn, okay? Even though I have like 30 minutes left till the start of the movie. But then I realized after getting that popcorn, it was a line to get the movie poster. Oh, and it was like, I don't know, Maverick something? Top Gun? Something related to that. And there was like this huge line, right? Waiting to get that one poster. So yeah, I thought it was very competitive, right? I'm sure girl group on YouTube, you guys can see my fridge filled with all those magnets, right? And yeah, my mom used to collect tons of those. And so there was like this Paris one, Italy one, yeah, you name it. I'm sure you guys have that too, right? And another one is a room filled with idol, my favorite idol. Actually, I don't have any favorite idol, but yeah. 누굴까, 저게? 임영웅 뭐 이런. Oh, yes. He's like super popular among all the people in their 40s, 50s, and 60s, right? Yes. Also, we have Travis saying, 작은 앵무새 사진이 있는 액자들요. 전에 가스 감침한 분이 집에 오셔서 새 키우시나 봐요. 레그 묻더라고요. Oh, how do they know that? That's interesting, right? So he has a photo album or photo posters of his little parrots, right? And the person like who reads the gas meter asked him if he was raising one, right? Oh, that's interesting. Maybe there is a smell to it? No? No. But actually, like I've told you guys this story before, but one of my students actually has a parrot too. And sometimes he would take a selfie with his parrot and would send it into a group chat room. So I thought that was really precious, right? Maybe Travis does that too. And Benny is sending in his answers along with many other sweeties today. Guys, ooh, I'm so happy that you guys are sending in all those messages. We're going to try to fit into reading all of that during our show. But we have our trend leading guy here in the studio.

0: Alrighty, so without further ado, let's get into today's trend spot. Welcome back, everyone. It's Thursday, which means it's time for Trend Spot. And for this, we have Steve here. Hello.
1: Boom, boom.
0: Oh, 맞았다, 피에니. We kind of made a bet that you were going to do the boom, boom.
1: Oh, but like this time is different. Oh, like last time was boom, boom, boom. But like this time, boom, boom.
0: Okay.
1: A bit different.
0: Okay.
1: Yeah. Who won the bet?
0: I did.
1: Oh, you did.
0: Yes, if you count the boo-boo as boo-boo-boo-boo.
1: Okay.
0: How's everything going?
1: Great. Yeah. And today's weather is perfect, I guess. It's not that hot. Mm. It's not that cold. Like kind of in the middle. Mm. 근데 이제 좀 무서워요. 7월이.
0: Because it's gonna get humid? 맞아요.
1: No, because it's gonna get really hot. 진짜 폭염이 이제 좀 있으면 오니까.
0: 맞아요. I think I can stand the heat, but not the humidity.
1: Oh, same here.
0: Oh,
1: 네,
0: same
1: not the humidity.
0: Yeah. Right, but anyway, we want to get your take on today's question of the day. I know that you have a place in your house where it kind of shows your true colors, right?
1: Yeah.
0: What item in your room best shows your own little Steve world?
1: I think camera gears, I guess.
0: Yeah?
1: Yeah. Ooh. Like my lenses and like those equipments. And I have my own studio. So yeah, like lighting, everything.
0: Wow.
1: It's all related to camera. So I think, yeah.
0: Wow, we should have asked you for the picture earlier,
1: huh? Like what?
0: Like the picture of your studio.
1: Oh!
0: So that we can share with our sweeties.
1: All right, next time.
0: All right. Wow, that's amazing.
1: Yeah,
0: and one thing you left out, remember?
1: Oh, my motorcycle helmet too. Yeah.
0: Also, he collects many?
1: I do collect like motorcycle helmets. I mean like people who likes motorcycle kind of like will be like 이해하실 텐데 모르시는 분들은 like what? Why would you collect a motorcycle helmet? But like there's a own style and brand마다 그 특징이 달라요.
0: So where do you keep him?
1: I like, hang it on the walls.
0: On those nails or where do you hang him?
1: Like on 그 못 박아가지고
0: 그다음에.
1: I mean, like, all men have, like, those kind of dreams.
0: Yeah.
1: You know, like, picture of cars or motorcycles and those kind of things.
0: 맞아. Yeah. I think, like, I remember at one point, my brother used to dissect all these watches that he got.
1: I totally love that.
0: Seriously?
1: Yeah.
0: I was like, what's the point of buying watch when you're just going to hang it on the wall, right? 약간 이해가 안 갔지만.
1: 좀 남자들의 세계가 있어요.
0: 그렇군요. Okay, so motorcycle helmet for Steve. Okay, and watch for my brother. Okay, I love your brother, but I don't get it. Okay. But, so now we're going to jump into today's trend. Tell us what we're going to be talking about.
1: Today's trend is... I think it's 되게 공감이 되는. We're going to talk about snacking.
0: Ooh.
1: Yeah. But not just snacks between meals. We're talking about snacking as a new way of replacing a meal.
0: So Steve, I want to ask you though. Are you one of those people who like to have something to munch on or more of a meal only type of person?
1: I mean, like, I used to eat, like, you know, like, snacking stuff, but my mom hated it.
0: I think all moms do, right?
1: 등짝 스매시. 밥 먹어야지! Well, like, now, because of my mom's influence, I guess, like, latter. Meal only. 그렇게 바뀐 것 같아.
0: 진짜, such a healthy habit, I think. 그래도 you kind of, like, you know, put in some snacks in between, 그쵸?
1: 몰래. I hope my mom not listening to this.
0: Yeah, so today we're going to be talking about people who are choosing something lighter for their meals, right?
1: Yeah. So, you know, in Korean, this trend is often described as 간편식사라고 부르는데요. Or simple convenient meals. people are replacing full meals with bread, mm-hmm. sandwiches, small rice-based menus, light burgers, or cafe-style meals.
0: Oh.
1: 그래서 가벼운 한 끼가 늘어나고 있다.
0: 그렇군요. I'm sure for some people, bread doesn't count as a proper meal.
1: Mm-hmm.
0: But I guess sometimes lunch doesn't need to be always rice, yeah. soup, and side dishes, right?
1: We call that. Uh-huh. 그렇게 얘기하잖아요. Breakfast, brunch.
0: Brunch?
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0: Breakfast?
1: No. Oh, I forgot it.
0: 오전에 먹는 게 얘기해볼게요. breakfast 아닌가요?
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0: 뭐지? Oh, yes.
1: 생각나면 말씀드리겠습니다.
0: Omelette? No.
1: 있었어요.
0: French toast? No. Okay.
1: I'm sorry. So anyways, yes. this trend uh-huh. is growing because there are more single-person households yeah. and eating out is more expensive. Mm. And daily schedules are busier than before.
0: Oh.
1: 네.
0: We have Jinli-nim saying brunch. Brunch, 맞아요?
1: 맞아요.
0: You said brunch, though.
1: Oh, I did. Oh. I'm sorry.
0: you said breakfast and then brunch. Oh. And then we're like, what was it?
1: 많이 덥나 봐요. I'm sorry about that. My bad. Yeah, I was talking okay. about brunch.
0: Oh,
1: yeah, yeah, yeah.
0: So breakfast plus lunch, right?
1: Isn't it like similar to that? You don't think so?
0: Oh, it is.
1: Like snacking stuff?
0: Oh, yeah, yeah, yeah. Kind of, right? It's not like a decent mm-hmm. meal in Korea.
1: Uh-huh.
0: But I guess it's somewhat in between, right?
1: Oh, okay, okay.
0: 맞아요. Brunch 느낌.
1: Western style이라고 부르기도 좀 어렵지 않나요?
0: So true. What did you have for like your breakfast menu as uh-huh. you were growing up?
1: Oh, my breakfast menu.
0: Uh-huh.
1: Until like high school,
0: uh-huh.
1: always, you know, 밥.
0: Oh, 진짜로?
1: Yeah, like Asian style. 완전히.
0: Oh.
1: And like my mom, she's Vietnamese, so uh-huh. 가끔은 pho. 먹고
0: <Whoa, laughs> yeah. rice noodles.
1: Yeah, rice noodles.
0: 아,
1: yeah, yeah, yeah, yeah. Uh-huh.
0: For me, like I was raised in a more of a Western style food okay. type, like okay, breakfast
1: okay.
0: type.
1: Uh-huh.
0: So my dad used to have this like grain powder
1: with
0: this yogurt or like uh-huh. natto. I don't know what to call it.
1: Natto?
0: Oh, natto.
1: Okay. Yeah, yeah.
0: And for me uh-huh. and my brother, we uh-huh. used to have like cereal. I know it's not like really healthy, but my mom didn't know at that time. Uh-huh, so uh-huh. yeah, we would have like cereal, uh-huh. toast, that kind of stuff.
1: That is totally Western style, right?
0: Oh,
1: yeah.
0: That's why I got puffier. okay.
1: yeah, yeah, yeah.
0: But anyway, mm-hmm. Yeah, I guess nowadays the trend is kind of changing. So mm-hmm. people want food that is quick, simple, yeah. and not too heavy, right?
1: So we can tell, you know, not traditional anymore. 좀 더 간편하게 넘어갔다라고 볼 수 있을 것 같습니다.
0: Right. So now, moving on to our next part. Steve, mm-hmm. what would be the biggest reason that people are choosing these lighter meals?
1: Oh, I guess cost. 비용 때문에.
0: 맞죠.
1: So these days, lunch can feel surprisingly expensive. Mm-hmm. So instead of a full restaurant meal, mm-hmm. some people choose something lighter and more affordable.
0: Mm-hmm. Right, so true. But not to be like disagreeing or anything.
1: Yeah.
0: I think like even sandwiches are very pricey nowadays.
1: 아 진짜 맞아요.
0: 그쵸?
1: Uh-huh.
0: Oh, even though it's called light.
1: I mean like it's almost like 국밥 price.
0: Oh, 진짜.
1: Right?
0: 네. 맞아요. 맞아요.
1: 요즘 쉽지 않습니다.
0: 맞아. Mm-hmm. And just to give you guys a heads up, according to some surveys, mm-hmm. average lunch cost has risen to about 9,500 won to 10,000 won, roughly yeah. like $7 to $8 uh-huh. with the exchange rates.
1: Yeah.
0: And in the U.S., mm-hmm. in the year of 2026, mm-hmm. on average, people spend about $12 to $16
1: mm-hmm. yeah.
0: for a typical lunch out. What
1: Whoa.
0: About for you? How much would you spend like for your decent lunch meal?
1: To be honest, mm-hmm. I only eat one meal a day. a meal
0: no
1: because
0: way.
1: I'm on my diet. So like
0: you and your diet
1: and I'm eating like 닭가슴살 almost oh. every day
0: uh-huh.
1: and just with only pop I like nowadays like per week
0: uh-huh
1: 2만 원
0: per week
1: I'm not lying per Whoa. Week 2만 원
0: okay but let's backtracking a little bit yeah. when you used to have like a decent meal
1: okay,
0: how
1: okay.
0: much would you like spend on your lunch
1: I guess like around like per week
0: mm-hmm.
1: $200 to $300, I guess,
0: oh,
1: like dollars.
0: I
1: around
0: see.
1: That. But I don't eat that much, though.
0: We're good for salty. Yes. Oh, that's why he looks like, you know, a little pale today. 점점 약간 새하얘지는 것 같아요. Yeah, so I guess a small meal may not feel luxurious, but it can feel practical, right?
1: Yeah. I mean, like, do not eat like me. We're talking about, like, you know, meal feels easier, right?
0: Oh, right.
1: And also, I can tell work styles have changed, too.
0: Right.
1: And 결국 식사 시간도 예전보다 훨씬 유연해졌다. 좀 이런 뜻.

0: 것도 있겠다.
1: 맞아요. Yeah. Like some people tend to have their lunch at 11, mm-hmm. some people at 2.
0: Yeah.
1: Yeah, so I guess they just grab something while moving as well, right?
0: Yeah. Yeah.
1: So Steve, now we're going to move on to our next part.
0: Yeah.
1: One place where this trend is easy to see is, I think, cafes.
0: Totally.
1: Right?
0: Yeah. Mm. I mean, cafe used to be mainly for coffee, mm. right? Drinks and dessert. But 맞아. Now, many people use cafes as meal spaces.
1: Oh, yes, 네. because they sell like sandwiches mm-hmm. and drinks at the same time, right?
0: Yeah. Mm. This is sometimes called the cafe meal trend. People oh. are not only going to cafes to drink something, uh-huh. they are going to, you know, there to solve a meal.
1: Oh.
0: But meal in cafes, uh-huh. 이건 비싼 것 같아요.
1: 맞아요.
0: right? Isn't it?
1: 맞아요.
0: Yeah.
1: Everything is like... pricey nowadays.
0: Yeah,
1: like
0: cost related.
1: Mm. Mm-hmm. But the thing about like eating at a cafe mm-hmm. is like if you eat alone at a restaurant, for instance, mm-hmm. it can feel a bit awkward for
0: yeah.
1: some people. Uh-huh. 약간 좀 introverted people한테는 조금
0: 그렇죠.
1: 그럴 수 있다.
0: Yeah.
1: 하지만, but eating alone at a cafe, that totally feels normal.
0: 맞아요.
1: Mm.
0: Like a lot of people don't mm. feel that awkward at all.
1: Mm.
0: Like. It's a norm.
1: Mm, 맞아요, 맞아요. 맞아요. I just go into a cafe, have my bagel, I just grab it with my hand and just chew it, right?
0: Like a rat. 몇 분 정도 있다가 나와요?
1: 저요? 한 2 hours.
0: Oh, really?
1: Oh, because I have to get my work done there.
0: Oh,
1: mm. What about for you?
0: Same.
1: Yeah?
0: I really love working at a cafe.
1: Oh,
0: 그 무드가 있어요.
1: 맞아요. Yeah. 어떤 무드인가요, 선생님?
0: kind of like cozy.
1: Uh-huh.
0: And also it makes me, you know, 집중하게 만드는
1: oh.
0: I don't know why but like there's kind of a mood like so atmosphere
1: 맞아,
0: 그게 있어요
1: 맞아.
0: right?
1: right and since we have like same MBTI
0: ENTJ
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0: yeah,
1: but anyway
0: yeah.
1: nowadays like people are kind of like going into cafes not mm-hmm. only to get their work done but to have their mm-hmm. decent meals right?
0: exactly mm-hmm. so we can say you know cafe style meals work well for students, mm-hmm. office workers, freelancers, and people moving around during the day. 그래서 커피만 해결하는 곳이 아니고 한 끼 가볍게 해결하는 것도 되었다.
1: Yeah, so true.
0: Yeah.
1: Right, so we're going to go listen to the song while we wait for your answers to come in. What would be you guys' light meal? Okay, so share with us. And here is What a Love by Toyoung.

0: Welcome back, everyone. We just listened to What I Love by Toyoung, and you guys are tuned into Sweet Date, and we are on Trend Spot with Steve joining us in the studio. Woohoo!
1: Woohoo!
0: Our bam, bam, bam guy.
2: Uh-huh.
0: All right, so before the break, we were kind of talking about the rise of snacking or simple meals.
2: Yeah.
0: And to this, we have lots of messages coming in. Would you like to read some of it for us?
2: First of all, Jillian said, Hi, Yoonji. 언제 봐도 다정스러워요. And heart emoji. But for me, hi, Steve. Where's heart emoji?
0: You're reading too much into it. Okay, seriously. Hi, Steve.
2: Joke. Yeah. And Travis 님 said, 남자들은 수집 본능이 있는 것 같아요. 어른이 되면서 장난감의 종류가 바뀔 뿐이죠.
1: Totally agree with this.
0: Oh, seriously?
2: 완전.
0: Oh, yeah. Travis, what are you collecting?
2: 궁금하네요, 진짜.
0: Parrots?
2: Oh,
0: 그럴 수도 있고.
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2: 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I mean, like you know what? I went to Haeundae last week and I saw a guy playing with a pigeon. No, like I'm not lying. I'm not kidding. Like 진짜로.
0: How do they play with the pigeon?
2: 그 야생 pigeon이었거든요. 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
0: Seriously?
2: And like 다시 던졌는데.
0: Was he you?
2: No. I'm not lying. But like he's also famous on like social media.
0: Oh.
2: 진짜 봤는데 it was so interesting. 진짜
0: Maybe
2: 신기했어요.
0: Maybe it's like that lady from Home Alone.
2: Oh.
0: You know that pigeon lady?
2: Yeah, I know pigeon lady.
0: She has like the crackers on her arms and the pigeons just fly to her.
2: But he didn't even have a cracker on it. 진짜.
0: Oh man.
2: Yeah, he was like talking, had a conversation with the pigeon.
0: We should definitely interview that guy.
2: Yeah.
0: 어.
2: 해 볼까요?
0: 어, 그러니까.
2: 아니요, 저희가.
0: 아, 어, 좋아요. 좋아요.
2: 피전이랑.
0: 아. I'm good.
2: Okay.
0: Yes, but anyway, we also have some messages about today's topic.
2: Yeah.
0: And Jinlini was saying snacking yogurt with nuts. Oh, such a healthy habit.
2: 너무 좋아요.
0: Have you ever tried that? Snacking?
2: Yeah.
0: With yogurt?
2: That's one of the diet meal, isn't it?
0: 맞아요.
2: 그 저당 요거트랑 and nuts, right?
0: So true.
2: I heard... nuts, I'm sorry.
0: Oh, go ahead.
2: 그 nuts가 칼로리가 되게 높으니까 조심해야 돼요.
0: Oh, didn't know. Thank you
2: 생각보다
0: for
2: 높아요.
0: 아, 진짜?
2: Yeah.
0: Yes. And also, we have Jinlini님 saying, Stephen님, 절약정신 굿! 하지만 헬멧 구입?
2: 헬멧은 사랑입니다.
0: 맞죠. Yeah. It's his hobby, right?
2: Yeah,
0: so,
2: yeah.
0: Also, we have Steven Dunim saying banana could be a small meal to me.
2: Yeah, Ooh. Definitely.
0: Do you have bananas
2: as
0: your not protein? Carbs?
2: Yeah, it's carbs.
0: Oh.
2: Yeah. It's best for carbs. Bananas and tomato, those kind of things.
0: And it doesn't make your stomach upset, so I guess it's really good, right?
2: Not at all. And also, what is it? 땅콩 버터도 좋아요.
0: Ah, peanut butter.
2: Peanut butter, yeah.
0: And nowadays, like, there are, like, 100% pure peanut butter out there?
2: Yeah.
0: Oh.
2: It's good for, you know, like, healthy fat, 지방, 좋은 지방.
0: 그렇구나. All right. So today, before the song, we kind of talked about cafes becoming meal spaces. And I got to ask you, Steve, is this kind of trend happening in other parts of the food industry too?
2: Yeah, definitely.
0: Yeah?
2: I mean, like, it's not only cafes. Fast food restaurants, bakeries, convenience food brands, and casual dining places are all offering lighter meal options.
0: So I guess everyone wants to, you know, become one of that place where people solve that one

0: meal.
1: Yeah, and food businesses are competing, you know, to offer something quick, filling enough, and still not too expensive. And I think convenience store, 그걸 되게 잘하는 것 같고.
0: 아, 맞아.
1: I think, like, especially Japan. 아. Japan이 그걸 진짜 잘하는 것 같아요.
0: 진짜.
1: Isn't it?
0: 진짜.
1: Like the rice, it's different. 뭔가 그 convenience store에 있는 삼각김밥 좀 다르더라고요.
0: 맞아요. Yeah. And I was surprised, like, the last time I went there, it was, I believe, it was this year? I can't even remember. Oh my gosh. But it was pretty recent.
1: Okay.
0: But when I went there, there was actually, like, a chef cooking inside a convenience store.
1: Really?
0: Oh, they were making the meals.
1: No way.
0: I don't know if they're a chef, but they were, like, inside the convenience store.
1: You're not talking about omu, right?
0: No.
1: Like, 진짜로 요리를 하는?
0: No. They were, like, preparing something.
1: I mean, like, there's some of the convenience store putting omuk inside the machine. And 실제로 주는 것도 있으니까.
0: This is in Japan?
1: Yeah.
0: 오, 그렇구나.
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0: 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And speaking of 양념, I heard that burgers are kind of part of this trend too.
1: Yeah.
0: Light meal. 그쵸?
1: I mean, like, for some people, a burger set can feel like a full meal. But compared to a long restaurant lunch, it can also feel quicker and easier.
0: Yeah. Right. And I'm sure you love burger too. Do you?
1: 사랑합니다.
0: 보통 남자들, 여자들 다 좋아하더라고요. 그쵸?
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0: Which part?
1: 빠르게 먹을 수 있고, 흘리지 않고.
0: Alright, in that sense, yes, totally, right? So nowadays, like, we were kind of talking about food, how the trend is changing. But moving on to our next part, it says kind of a lot about our lifestyle as well, right?
1: I mean, snacking shows how our daily lives are changing. People are busy, prices are high, households are smaller, and personal routines are more different than before.
0: Yeah, so eating is becoming more of a personal thing, right?
1: 그렇죠. And in the past, there was a strong idea of what a proper meal should look like. But now people are choosing meals that fit their own lives. And I think it's not just, you know, happening inside South Korea, all over the world.
0: So true, 네. right? 아, 맞아요. So the goal here is not just eating quickly. The goal is eating smartly for your situation.
1: 맞습니다. 나에게 맞는 방식으로 바뀌고 있다.
0: 맞아요, 맞아요. So to wrap up today, guys, we talked about the rise of snacking, which is 간편 식사, and as single person households grow and eating out becomes more expensive nowadays, many people are choosing those lighter, simple meals, right?
1: Yeah.
0: Okay. So anyway, guys, I want to thank you so much for
1: coming in and
0: sharing such a fun topic. And Jinli-nim is, I want to read out one last message. Jinli-nim is saying, 이번 월드컵은 브런치 타임인데 맥주 없어서 섭섭해요. What do you think about this?
1: You know what? I can bet tomorrow South Korea is going to win.
0: Oh, 진짜?
1: 그래서
0: you have a feeling.
1: 섭섭할 필요 없어요. No need to sub.
0: Yes, have your French toast with maple syrup during that time, right? And it's going to be a trend-setting
1: thing.
0: Yeah,
1: for sure.
0: Yeah, so anyway, Steve, thank you so much for coming in. And we'll have a great rest of the week. And we'll see you next week.
1: Bye-bye.
0: All right. And that's going to do it for today's part one. We're going to take a short song break. And here is B-Boy by Yuna from ITZY.

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1: Stuck in traffic again. No parking spaces anywhere. All I've done is drive. And I'm already completely drained. Maybe I'll skip the drive today. Instead of driving, every ride is my time. Put on my headphones, catch a quick nap, or simply gaze out the window without a thought. A morning that used to rush by, finally, feels like my time. Less driving, more living. Take back your time. Public transit is the easiest way to reclaim your day. This campaign is brought to you by BEFM 부산 영어 방송.
2: Hello everyone, my name is Ilin and I'm from Malaysia. Back in 2017, when I was looking for a place to escape the harsh reality of life, I took a solo trip to Busan and immediately fell in love with the city. I love the food, the mild weather, the serene view of the mountains and the sea, and just how beautiful and peaceful the city is. I returned home a week later, only to find that I was homesick in my own home. And then I realized that deep in my heart, Busan was now my new home. I moved to Busan the following year, and I'm now working at the Tourism Promotion Organization for Asia Pacific Cities, TPO Secretariat in Busan. My future lies in Busan, and Busan is the future for us all. Global City Busan, we are in it together. 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
4: 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Cover your nose and mouth with a wet towel, stay low to the ground, and never use the elevator. 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In a high-rise, smoke can spread quickly and evacuating often takes time. 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Use the stairs or emergency elevators if available, but never regular elevators. 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

the designated refugee area or the rooftop and wait for rescue. 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If the doors don't open, pull the emergency handle. You can also break the corner window with the safety hammer or use the red lever to open the screen doors manually. Once outside, check both sides carefully and head toward the nearest safe route. We've now reviewed fire safety at home, in high-rise buildings, and in the subway. Let's turn to another major threat, explosions. When it comes to explosions, prevention is the best defense. If you smell gas, open windows right away to ventilate and never touch switches or flames. Avoid using fire in closed or dusty spaces and install proper ventilation or alarm systems when needed. Never leave aerosol cans, gas canisters, or lighters in a hot car. If an explosion does occur, evacuate quickly to avoid secondary blast. Cover your ears, move behind a solid barrier, and follow the wind's direction to reduce smoke inhalation. If someone is injured, move them to safety and call 119 immediately. 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

That was Bittersweet by Baby Don't Cry. And the title itself captures that mixed feeling so well. Something beautiful, but a little painful, ouch, at the same time. And it has a mood that feels soft, emotional, and quietly stylish. And a song like this is perfect for those moments when you can't describe exactly how you feel, but the music somehow understands it for you. And hello, sweeties. We're live from our studio in Busan this Thursday afternoon. And welcome to Sweet Date. 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And I'm Yunji. So coming up in part two of today's Sweet Date, we're bringing back our regular segments. First up, we're going to start with bite-sized banter with Andrew joining us, our wasabi snacking guy. Yes, we're going to talk about the simple everyday questions. And after that, we're going to head into your go-to English learning segment, which is Screen Bites. And this week, we're talking about the movie Ratatouille. So it's an animated film that all of you enjoy. And later, we're going to go into Flashback, which will turn up the mood with Korean dances from the 90s and 2000s. But before all of that, we're going to come back to today's question of the day once again. What item in your room best shows your own little world? So, 내 방에서 나만의 세계를 표현해주는 물건은 무엇인가요? So that's our question for today. Maybe, you know, I was thinking about the answer to this. In my place, there are like this section, this part of my house where there are different phone chargers, right? So it's like a station, a phone charging station for me. I have three different type of cables. So yeah, whenever my friends come over or my family comes over, they're like, wow, you have all kinds of cable, right? And it's right next to my bed, so it's very convenient at nighttime. And maybe it can be like a junk drawer that, like, sometimes you know how you connect, like, contain those batteries, rubber bands, maybe old receipts, right? Or maybe a screwdriver that you guys barely use, right? So it can be something like that. So share your answers, guys. You can text us at #9050-9000 and each message costs 101. Also, for free messages, you can find us on Kakao Talk. So search BEFM or Busan Yeonghwa Bangsong and you can send in your photos and videos of your favorite place in your house, okay? And if you want to see what's happening here in the studio, you can check out through YouTube. So type in the same thing, BEFM or Busan Yeonghwa Bangsong on YouTube, and come join us live. And you can type in the chat room as well. So let's see what our sweeties are saying. First, I want to read out Sung Yoon-nim's message. He sent in a picture, most adorable picture with the message. He's answering to the question of the day, saying, these are the cheer dolls sitting at a corner of my work desk. The notes on the drawer are from Ian on 어버이날. Oh, so on Parents' Day, his son Ian wrote him a note on in the background. Sorry, Sung Yoon-nim, but I can't focus on the knickknacks there. I can only see the background. Oh, with this cute little like scribbly handwriting saying 아빠 감사합니다 무한대로요 and put hatu hatu. 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

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Yeah, so anyway, Travis is asking, 오, 사진을 어떻게 보내나요? You can send it through KakaoTalk. So add us as a friend first, and you can send in your message there. But 성윤님, that's super adorable. I mean, does it kind of make your work more efficient? Yes, but that just makes... that must just make your day, right? When you're doing your work, you can't concentrate. You see that message and it just makes you keep going, right? Oh, 너무 좋을 것 같아요. Oh, so for listeners out there who are wondering what the picture looks like, you can come into YouTube live stream and you can definitely check that out. Oh, it's the most adorable thing. 최대한 확대하셨네요, 피디님. All right, so anyway, guys, thank you so much for your message. Also, we have Benny-nim answering to the text topic saying, it would be my headphones and probably my magazines and car collections. Toy car, that's adorable. So do you have lots of headphones in your room, Benny-nim? Like Steve collecting his motorcycle helmet? Yes, in different colors, different sizes. I'm curious to know. And magazines, that's amazing. I haven't seen anyone around me collecting magazines, but I've actually seen people who collect different types of books, right? Those antique books, right? Also, we have May Love Name saying, I'm really into fragrances, so I made a small place to display perfumes in my room. Ooh, that's awesome. This is kind of like my dream house, right? If I were to have my own house, then I would definitely want to make a room filled with, you know, beautiful fragrances out there. Yes, but I've actually heard that, like, if you're a woman, I heard there's a woman who collects, like, those men's cologne because they like that kind of smell, right? So for you, May Love Name, do you collect any of the different genders cologne or perfume? I would like to know. Yes. Also, Kainim is saying my ping pong bat best represents my little world because I often play ping pong with my friends and coworkers. It helps me relax after work and it's one of my favorite hobbies. Ooh, I see the ping pong bat. Wow, I think you are really good at this, right? Am I right? Do you guys have like a tournament at your workplace? I want to know. Drift Monkey Name is saying, I have a set of wheels in my room. Showing a little embarrassment there. Why? Ooh, what do you do with the wheels? Are those wheels from your car or your motorcycle? I'm curious. Also, we have Joyneem saying, Yunji, hello, hello. Hello, Joyneem. Welcome to the show. Thank you for checking in with us. And guys, tomorrow in Korean time, right? World Cup officially kicks off, right? And Korea's first match would be with Czechia happening at 11 a.m. And to this, we have Kaineem saying, I think Korea can win tomorrow's match. Easily. Ooh. I've actually looked up the probability of winning, and it said it is said to be 36 to 34, Korea being 36. So I guess there's 2% chance of more chance of winning. Yes. And for those of you trying to tune into Sweet Day tomorrow, I hope World Cup ends quickly so that you guys can tune in. And lastly, I'm going to read Travis's message saying, 실제로 스윗데이트 볼 때 앵무새들이 어깨 위에 있거나 모니터 위에 앉아 있는 경우가 많아요. 가끔 키보드에 점프해요. 에휴, 라고 보내주세요. Oh, so whenever he's watching Sweet Day, which he does literally every day, thank you so much, his parrots get onto his shoulders or the screen monitors or maybe sometimes on the keyboard of his. Oh, do they poop on that? Well, anyway, oh, that must be so cute. Nice to have company, right? Yes, and we have lots of messages coming in from our sweeties, but I'm going to hold on to that for our next segment. And we're going to go take a song break, guys. And here is 내가 그리움이 되면 Fade Into Memories by SF9.

0: Welcome back, everyone. Spice Size Banter on this Thursday. And we have Andrew here in the studio. Hello.
1: How's it going?
0: Everything's going great. What about you?
1: What is this voice? If you were tuning into us yesterday and we were talking about a noise that we could just cancel forever, it'd be that voice that Yuji just did.
2: Hello, Andrew.
1: Yeah. Now she's turning into an old, the aunt that calls once
2: a
1: year.
2: How you doing?
1: Did you get my birthday card?
2: That's crappy. It just, July,
1: sorry, there wasn't more money in it. I hope the $1 was enough.
0: I'm sure everyone listening to the radio right now is like muting us, right?
1: Yeah, exactly.
0: But anyway,
1: yeah, exactly.
0: Today, we are going to jump into the future.
1: Fly into the future.
0: Fly. Okay, I want to jump to the future, okay?
1: Yeah, no.
0: Well, whatever.
1: Fly into the future.
0: Yes, so we're going to get into today's skit.
1: Sounds
0: first.
1: Good.
0: Okay. Andrew, your time machine is ready.
1: Great. I'll go 3 years into the future.
0: What? Only 3 years?
1: Yeah, it's quite simple. I just want to check if I finally fixed my sleep schedule.
0: Huh. That is your big future mission?
1: Also, I want to know if my favorite snacks got more expensive.
0: Huh, that sounds too realistic.
1: The future is scary, Yoonji. I need emotional preparation.
0: What if, Andrew, you go 100 years ahead?
1: Absolutely not. I don't even understand today's technology.
0: Wise choice, I guess. So with that skit, here goes today's question, guys. If you could time travel only to the future, how many years forward would you dare

0: to leap. 미래로만 시간을 여행할 수 있다면 두려움 무릅쓰고 몇 년 앞으로 가보고 싶나요? So this is our question for today. I know that we've talked about, you know, traveling in time to the future, to the past, right? I don't remember our answers, but still. Traveling
1: it was a while ago. But
0: yeah. Sure. But traveling to the future, I mean, we can know about lots of things like the development of technology, as in the skit.
1: Or lottery numbers, who wins championships in sports.
0: Yeah. Which company has, you know.
1: Which coin is the one to invest in now. Uh-huh. Hey, that's what I'm looking for.
0: Right.
1: I don't care about the snacks and inflation.
0: But would you actually want to travel 100 years ahead?
1: I don't know. I think, you know, traveling into the future or into the past is, I think it could have some, you know, it could be dangerous. But I guess it, you know, as long as you couldn't, you know, play part in it, like you can't go into the past and say, you know, murder somebody and then they, you know, changes the timeline of history or into the future and then you come back and then you change what happened to the future. I don't know. It, be kind of dangerous, I think.
0: I think this like question reminded me of the movie scene. Like lots of movies cover about this kind of stuff. They don't want the accident to happen, so they travel back to the past.
1: Yeah.
0: And they try to like make it not happen.
1: Yeah, they alter history and then it also changes something else.
0: Yeah.
1: And it maybe they don't even exist.
0: I know. And their family members are gone. And sometimes, you know, it's a very risky game.
1: Yeah.
0: But let's just turn it into a fun question.
1: Sure.
0: How many years forward would you dare to leap?
1: Well, I would say like, okay, I'm just taking into consideration. I am currently, I'm 44 years of age.
0: Whoa.
1: So I would say.
0: He looks young for his age, right, well, everyone?
1: Hi, everybody. My name is
0: Isn't this your first time revealing Andrew. Your
1: No, I've said it multiple times.
0: Okay.
1: So I would say, you know, If you gave me 60 years, that would put me at 104. I don't think I'm living to 104. I'm quite realistic.
0: Who knows?
1: Well, no, exactly. Who knows, right? But say if we went 70 years.
0: Oh.
1: I know that in 70 years, I would not be alive. You know what I mean? So, or, because I wouldn't say like 20 years, because I'm going to be able to experience
0: that. But if you were to be alive, let's say.
1: Oh.
0: No?
1: I don't know. Like maybe say 30 or 40 years. Give me 30 years into the future. And be able to see what life is like.
0: And you would see your grandchildren.
1: Yeah, hopefully.
0: Knows,
1: yeah,
0: right?
1: Definitely.
0: Oh.
1: Definitely.
0: Oh, man.
1: But also, like, if I went far enough into the future, I could see, like, my grandchildren's children. Like, that kind of thing.
0: Whoa.
1: Because I also don't think that, you know, well, I could say this, but I think, you know, in the past year, a lot of things have changed in our world.
0: Yeah,
1: but, you know, in the next 30 years, I'm sure there's going to be some changes.
0: Yeah.
1: But it's not going to be like flying cars changes.
0: Mm.
1: Like when I was like in grade one and two, they're like, by the year 2000, we'll have flying cars. And it's like, that's actually only like, you know, 10 years away there, buds. Like it never happened. But so like, I think, but if you went like 150 years into the future.
0: Whoa. I think flying cars may be possible.
1: Or
0: right?
1: 200 years and you're like, there's nothing left. Maybe. There was some war that happened.
0: Oh my. That'd be
1: Or
0: scary.
1: Because of what we do to the environment. I don't know.
0: But for me, like, as I was thinking about the answer to this question, I would like to travel into the future to see if, like, my skincare routine worked. Or if
1: people,
0: my genetics
1: do you see
0: worked.
1: What I'm dealing with here?
0: No, but seriously, people like take care, good care of themselves so much, right? But if my workout routine has paid off in the future, I want to see if that really has happened, you know?
1: All right.
0: He's like, okay, whatever.
1: Yeah, I mean, yeah, okay.
0: Yeah, but like, you know how people say you got to work out daily to stay healthy in the future, right?
1: Yeah, there's that famous song. You got to work. The Britney Spears
0: Keep
1: song.
0: Keep it PG.
1: Yeah, the Britney. I said beep. Okay. But it is actually the word is also starts that. But yeah, that you got to work.
0: Oh, yeah.
1: So, yeah, sure. Consistency. One of the biggest things.
0: Yeah. So I guess

0: for health reasons, I want to travel into the future to see if that works. How about, like, for you? I know that these days there are automobiles or...
1: What did you just call them?
0: Automobile. No, cars.
1: Automobiles.
0: Cars. Automobiles. Oh, yeah. What did I say? Automobile? Sorry. Oh, sorry. Gosh.
1: I'm not wanting to pick on...
0: Come on, let it go.
1: Settle down, Elsa. Okay. I'm not wanting to pick up people when they say things, but that was fantastic.
0: No, but, like, you know how the future of AI...
1: Oh, yeah, sure, sure.
0: The cars, the invention of cars.
1: Yeah.
0: Maybe if we travel into the future...
1: Yeah.
0: We might feel the necessity to not get the driver's license.
1: Huh. Okay, you're going to see what is kind of obsolete.
0: Mm-hmm.
1: So, like driver's license, these kind of things. Yeah, it would kind of be interesting to see, how things will change in the sense of, for the betterment of the environment or how our daily life changed.
0: Yeah.
1: Or is everyone big, fat, and lazy because they don't have to work anymore because AI?
0: Oh.
1: And how do we deal with that situation?
0: Oh, man. So true. But I mean, like, the parking is a challenge for me.
1: I love parking.
0: You do?
1: Look at me. Look at there I am.
0: Oh.
1: That actually looks like my dad.
0: Seriously?
1: Yeah.
0: Oh.
1: A bit.
0: If you guys are listening on the radio, there's a picture of Andrew in, I think, 30 years ahead. Let's say, or 50? Yeah.
1: I would say I'm probably 65 or 70 in that photo.
0: Oh.
1: But look at that hair. It's better than it is today.
0: Does it actually, like, resemble the look of your dad?
1: The eyes look like my dad's, yeah. For sure.
0: Ooh, okay.
1: Yeah, anyway, it's kind of funny.
0: It looks like that guy from the Iron Man. What was his name? I don't remember.
1: You mean Iron Man?
0: Yeah, Iron Man.
1: Robert Downey Jr.?
0: Yeah. It kind of gives off that vibe.
1: Fair enough. I don't know. All right, listeners, how about you?
0: Oh.
1: If you're going to travel into the future, how far would you like to go? Or also maybe how far would be too far?
0: Oh.
1: Like, because, there's going to be people, I want to go 2,000 years into the future. I want to see us in a new planet. Then there's other people like, I just want to see tomorrow. It's like, no, I just want to see the lottery numbers on Saturday.
0: Oh, okay. So for me, I would say if I was given the chance, I would travel only 5 years into the future. Because I think that would be dangerous for me.
1: I want to go to 2110.
0: 2110?
1: Yeah.
0: Why exactly?
1: I don't know. I just wanted to be in the 21s.
0: Oh.
1: Yeah. So I could say I was in the 22nd century.
0: Oh.
1: Yeah.
0: All right.
1: Anyway,
0: fair enough.
1: Let us know, people.
0: Yes. Send
1: we'll
0: in
1: see you
0: your answers.
1: Next time.
0: Okay. So see you tomorrow.
1: Bye-bye.
0: Bye-bye. All right. Here is a automobile lady. Yunji, hey, welcome back, everyone. That was our bite-sized banter segment with Andrew. So once again, reminding you of today's topic, if you could time travel only to the future, how many years forward would you dare to leap? So in Korean translation, 미래로만 시간을 여행할 수 있다면 두려움을 무릅쓰고 몇 년 앞으로 점프해보고 싶으신가요? So that's our question for today. Right? But I mean, like, I've talked about this in the video too with Andrew, but I think traveling in time would be very dangerous and risky game for everybody. But still, if you think about this, like, practically, with World Cup coming up, if you could jump, not in years, but, 2 days ahead, you can kind of tell whether Korea is going to win or Czechia is going to win, right? So I thought that would be really clever, but it has to be years, guys, okay? So how many years would you leap forward to? Yes, so we have Jenny님 checking in saying, hi, sweeties, 윤디님, 화창한 목요일이요. Hello, Jenny님, welcome to the show. And we have a wonderful surprise Murph in Korea. Andrew, just kidding. The guy who always teases me, right? He is checking in as well. And Jinli Neem is answering to today's question of the bite-sized banter, saying, 1억만 년 후에 세계. So the world, 100 million years in the future. Ooh, I mean, the continents will look definitely different, right? Totally different. I don't even know if we're going to have, like, the world here, right? I don't know if it's gonna exist, but maybe at that time, I think traveling to space would be somewhat, casual, like taking or calling a cab, right? we say, hey, taxi, and then we get in the cab. But then at that time, I don't know.

Who knows what will happen, right? You might just travel to space. And I personally think that famous landmarks would be definitely gone. I don't know what would happen to the Earth. It might have a, you know, those natural landscape slide or, you know, this earthquake. I don't know. Benny is answering to today's text topic saying, for me, I would go 5 years. Oh, I can't concentrate because Andrew is kind of like sending in this message, a taxi mobile. Man, okay. So with that being said, for me, I would go 5 years. Oh, 5 years. Okay. If you think about this, guys, like in 5 years, I think self-driving technology would be more capable. And electric vehicles, right? Nowadays, there are so many electric vehicles out there. People charging their cars for an hour and just, you know, drive. And even like the buses are turning into a electric buses as well. But I think that will likely make up a larger share of the new car sales, right, in many countries. And if you think about this, don't you think it's going to be scary when you have like AI tutors, right? Because nowadays, lots of robot, I don't know, companion robots are doing their housework for them. And who knows, there might be AI tutors, right, sitting in front of you and teaching you like English or math or the subject that you're not very good at. Yeah, that might happen in 5 years, right? Also, Sungyun was answering to the banter question saying, if I cannot come back, I don't want to leave any time to miss the present's fun and even shorten my life. If I have the return button, I'll leap 20 years to check which crypto to buy. Oh man, so Sungyun News, oh yes, he's definitely cherishing the moment for sure, right? I don't know what's happening to my tongue right now, but yeah, if you like were to travel to the past or to the future, I think you're gonna miss out on lots of stuff, especially if you have your cute adorable children at your homes. I think, yeah, you don't want to miss that for sure, right? Yes, and also crypto-wise. Kanye is saying I'd choose 100 years into the future. I want to see what my home country will be like. Ooh, I wonder what it'll be like. Siwon Dunim is saying I think I'd go 10 years into the future just to see who I'm living with. Oh, so I'm guessing Siwon Dunim is not married at the moment or don't have anyone around, right? So maybe to check your spouse. Ooh. If I were to know my spouse like 10 years ahead, then I don't think I want to know the future. I just like the way it is right now. I don't know why. Because if I once check out like the look or the personality of my future spouse, then I don't know. It might disappoint me or get me too excited. You guys know what I mean? Yes. Travis is saying 20 years from now, it doesn't feel too far away, but it's not too close either. But guys, if you think about this, like a week with you guys, like on this radio, it just flies by. And 20 years seems like a lot from now on, as Travis just mentioned. But yeah, it might not be too far away, right? So something to think about, guys. So cherish the moment and love the ones you guys are with. Oh, and we have a message on Kakao Talk. Send in a picture. Oh, this is Travis sending in a picture of his parrots. Oh my gosh, that's super adorable. Guys, you gotta definitely check this out on YouTube, okay? Oh, he sent in his parrots. Pet parrots. What are their names? I want to know. The colors are so beautiful. He has, is it 3 parrots? Oh, one is yellow parrot. One is yellow and green. Yellow green parrot. And one is dark forest green and reddish looking like parrot. How old are they? I want to know. Oh, thank you, Travis, for sending in your message and the pictures. Oh man, I wish they were sitting on my shoulder right now. Oh, that's super adorable. Okay. All right. So anyway, guys, thank you so much for all your messages and for your lovely pictures. And 여유롭게님 is saying 예쁘네. 어, 되게 시크하시다. 예쁘네. And Sungyun is saying, yeah, love should be more fun in the process of searching. No spoilers. So true, right? And thank you, Mer.

0: Murphy. 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Mobile. 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Mobile, right?
1: All right. So, guys, thank you so much for all your messages. And we're going to go take a song break. And here is Dear Barcelona by Milena.

Now it's time for Screen Bites, where we learn everyday English expressions through scenes from movies and TV shows. And this week, we're continuing with animated film called Ratatouille, in Korean title, Ratatouille. And yesterday, the character named Remy finally discovered where he was. He had been underneath Paris all along. And even more surprisingly, he found himself near Gusteau's restaurant, the restaurant of the chef that he admires so much. Now, in today's scene, the story moves inside the restaurant. A nervous young man comes into the kitchen with a letter, hoping it might help him get a job. But the mood in the kitchen is not exactly warm. Some people are willing to give him a chance, while the head chef seems much less excited about the idea. So now let's check out the conversation happening in the kitchen.

0: What's this?
1: She left it for you. I think she hoped it would help me, you know, get a job here.
2: Of course, Gusto wouldn't hesitate. Any son of Romanatas.
0: Yes, well, we could file this, and if something suitable opens up,
2: we've already hired him.
0: What?
2: How dare you hire someone without my... We needed a garbage boy.
0: Oh, garbage. Well, I'm glad it worked out.
1: So with that scene, it's now time to check out today's expression. I'm glad it worked out. I'm glad it worked out. 잘 해결돼서 다행이에요. So this is a very useful everyday expression. And here, workout doesn't mean exercising. It means something ended well, succeeded, or became okay in the end. So it worked out. It means it ended well. It went okay in the end, and the problem was solved. So coming back to today's scene, here's the funny part. He does not sound truly glad. He is actually annoyed. He wanted to control the decision, but the staff already hired a man, Linguini. At first, Skinner was upset because someone was hired without his permission. But when he hears that he was hired only as a garbage boy, he calms down a little. So when he says, I'm glad it worked out, it sounds polite on the outside, but not very warm on the inside. And if you guys say this sincerely, it sounds kind and supportive. I'm glad it worked out. But if you say it with a cold smile, it can sound sarcastic.
2: Ha! I'm glad it worked out.
1: So today's expression is very useful, but the feeling depends on the voice. So keep that in mind, guys. Now, let's practice with a few example dialogues. Here's our first one.
2: I was worried about the interview, but I got the job.
0: Ooh, that's great. I'm glad it worked out.
1: Here's our second example.
2: We almost missed the train, but... Phew, we made it just in time.
0: Wow, I'm glad it worked out.
1: Here's our last example.
2: I told everyone the plan was bad, but they did it anyway.
0: And now, they want your help? Well, I'm glad that worked out.
1: So as you guys see, you can use it in either warm tone or sarcastic tone. So make sure to be warm to the people around you. With that, we're going to wrap up today's Screen Bites, everyone. Tomorrow, we're going to continue with the movie Ratatouille and see how one small mistake in the kitchen leads to a very unexpected moment. But for now, let's take a short breather. Here is Sunny Sunny by Daybreak.

Welcome back to Flashback, everyone. We're stepping back into the 90s and 2000s now with Korean dance songs that still know how to lift the mood. First song, we have 진달래꽃 by Maya. And this is one of the songs that feels powerful from the very first note. It takes the emotion of the Korean poem Azaleas and turns it into a dramatic rock ballad. And of course, Maya's voice is very strong, raw, full of that feeling, so the sadness in the song does not feel very quiet. Next up, we have Tell Me Why by Suga. And this was Suga's debut era song, and it carries the early 2000s girl group feeling very clearly. And there's a mix of innocent vocals, emotional melody, and a soft pop sound that instantly brings back that time. And the song is about confusion and sadness after love begins to change. But instead of sounding too heavy, it has that youthful, sentimental charm that made many early K-pop songs so memorable. So on that note, let's go listen to these songs back to back. 진달래꽃 by Maya and Tell Me Why by Suga.

Welcome back, everyone. Those were two throwbacks from flashback segment, 진달래 꽃 by Maya and Tell Me Why by Sugar. I only have like a minute left on the clock, so I'm gonna be a rapper from now on. Okay, ready, guys? So, Trismaster Neem is saying to the question of the day, my travel souvenirs best show my little world. And also, Jinli Neem is saying her favorite armchair, lots of books, and some crafting yarn that she wants to share with friends are the things that she treasures. And also, we have Kai Neem saying, Korea, fighting! Ooh, so tomorrow is the big day for Korea, right? Yes. And also, we have Sangyun-nim saying, Yunji is correct that I intentionally put Ian's notes for me only on the desk. When some tasks give me lemons, I can make lemonade looking at those notes. Of course, my wife is keeping all notes just for her. So Sangyun-nim was sharing earlier of this picture of his work desk, right? And in the background, there was this note from his son, which was super cute. He's only like 8 or 9, so he's in elementary school, and I just thought that was super cute, right? Also, we have some Screen Bites trainees. Travis is practicing today's line. I'm glad everything worked out with your problem. Is this in a sarcastic way or in a warm way, Travis? I'm glad everything worked out with your problem. Ha! Just kidding. Okay, also we have Kai Neem saying, I made a lot of mistakes during the competition, but I'm glad it worked out in the end. Ooh, that's a great sentence as well. And Travis was saying, I'm going to watch the football match with Sweet Date tomorrow. Guess what, guys? Tomorrow is a big day, I know, but you guys gotta remember that I'm here waiting for you guys, so be sure to check in with us, okay? If you have a World Cup on one hand, and Sweet Date on the other hand, I will be very happy to see that, okay? All right, so anyway, guys, that's gonna do it for today's Sweet Date. Hope you guys had a wonderful time with me, and I did. I surely did. So before we say goodbye, we're gonna, we're just gonna end it here. And we'll see you tomorrow at 12:05. Bye!

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1: Hi, my name is Gina. I'm from China and the champion of the 2021 Wannese Festival. I've always been interested in Hanyu culture, like K-pop and K-dramas, since I was in high school, and that's why I came to Busan as an exchange student. Actually, when I first came to Korea, it wasn't easy for me to live here. Things weren't the same as in a drama series. My Korean was limited, and everything was still new to me. However, there was one Korean friend

Love is more enjoyable than marriage for the same reason that fiction is more entertaining than history. That's one of those quotes that make you stop and think. Then there's this saying that marriage is like a fever that begins with intense heat and ends with a chilling cold. Not exactly the most romantic view of marriage, right? If you want to get married, it's worthwhile to ask yourself, will I still enjoy talking with this person when we're very old? Because when you think about it, marriage lasts a lot longer than romance. And that raises a pretty interesting question. What is marriage all about, really? Hello, everyone. I'm Yuri An. Welcome to the For My Busan.

Good afternoon, everyone. I'm Yoori Yan, and welcome to For My Busan. So I was here starting from yesterday, and I will be hosting For My Busan until tomorrow because Laura is gone for her vacation. Now, but I did see a message coming in from Scottish Ajumma-nim, which obviously is Laura in our Notu channel. She says, hello, everyone. Miss you all. Thank you, Yoori-yan. So wherever you are, Laura, it's so nice to know that you're still thinking about your program and think about all of us here at this studio. So hi back to you. And we're seeing a lot of people coming online as well saying, Wo-chu-nim? Saying 유리아님이랑 재밌게 방송 즐기고 있겠습니다. 네, 저도 오늘 즐겁게 잘 두 시간 동안 해보겠습니다. All right, so you know it is June, and this is the perfect season for weddings, right? It's not too hot, not too humid, and it's neither too windy nor too cold. I think it was a little bit windy today morning, but still. What could be better than weather like this for a wedding? Now, in Korea, May and June are the most popular months for weddings. So many people become busy during this wedding season, attending one wedding after another. Now, do you remember, if you're married, how you planned your wedding? And if you haven't gotten married yet, do you have plans for how you want it to go? Of course, the bride and groom are the stars of the wedding, but another important part of any wedding is the guests, right? Estimating how many people will attend, sending out those invitations, and preparing meals to thank them for, you know, celebrating with you is not an easy task. Sometimes more guests show up than expected, while other times fewer people attend. Recently, there was this interesting study, an unusual wedding guest matching platform. Not a study, there was a new platform that has appeared in the United States. The platform allows couples to sell empty seats at their wedding to members of the public. Wow, this is the first time I've heard about this. And this is brilliant. So this helps couples reduce the cost of meals that have already been paid for, while guests who purchase a seat can enjoy the food, atmosphere, and, you know, the celebration of a beautiful wedding. Of course, not just anyone can attend. Interesting guests must first request a seat and complete an identity verification process. The couple then reviews the applicant's profile and decides whether to approve the request. The cost of a seat typically ranges from $30 to up to $60 per person. So what about you? Would you be willing to pay

0: pay money to attend a stranger's wedding. This reminds me of the movie Wedding Crashers. They weren't paying no money to go to anyone's wedding, but now you can. It's official. You can pay money and sit on someone else's wedding and enjoy the celebration. It's brilliant. All right, so today, you might have guessed, we're going to talk about marriage. What do you think is the most important quality in a marriage partner? If you could choose just one, what would be your most essential requirement for the person who you would marry? 자, 오늘은 결혼 상대에 관한 이야기를 좀 해보려고 합니다. 결혼 상대를 결정할 때 가장 중요하게 생각하는 것은 무엇인가요? 외모일까요? 유머 감각? 성격? 경제력? 뭐 식성? 그리고 뭐 다양한 것들이 있겠죠. 결혼 상대를 결정할 때 꼭 봐야 하는 것. 저는 이거만큼은 포기하지 못하겠다. 뭐 이런 것이 있다면 저희에게 알려주세요. 그리고 가장 듣고 싶은 듀엣곡. 오늘은 듀엣곡입니다, 여러분. 이것도 하나 신청해 주세요. You can be the prize winner of the day. Please participate in the show through shop 9050. You can text message us through there. It will cost you 100 won. You can also send us a message through KakaoTalk and the live chat through NotTube as well. All right, in coming up in the first half of the show, we have news feed where we're going to stay updated on the latest news from Busan with Kim Kyubi Jumugan-nim, and also on the mic where we're going to hear stories of Busan locals encountered on the streets of Busan. We also have Busan Life Solution, where we hear real-life questions from foreigners living here in Busan and get helpful answers as well as solutions. In the second half, we have Global Chatter Squad. This is a corner I'm looking forward to. It's one topic. We're going to get multiple perspectives from three people, including me. We're going to have panelists join in on the conversation, and they're going to be from diverse backgrounds. We're all going to share our own stories, cultures, and opinions based on one topic. Next, we have Busan Playlist. It's a daily interactive segment where listeners and hosts create a playlist together. And lastly, Dr. Yurian, where I pick a random keyword real time and I just share with you everything I know about the word, my personal stories, my experiences, and so forth. All right, so let's move on to our next segment.
1: System check complete. Destination set. Busan.
2: Ladies and gentlemen, this is your captain speaking. We're now making our approach to Busan. Cabin crew, prepare for landing. We've just landed. Welcome to For My Busan.

0: Welcome back, everyone. I'm now here with QB, who is the Kim QB Chumuga-nim.
1: Yes.
0: And this is our first time meeting.
1: Nice to meet you.
0: It's so weird when I'm speaking English, but I have to bow. It's like, nice to meet you.
1: Nice to meet you all.
0: And then hi, again, in the American style. How was your day coming in here? Did you have a busy day today?
1: Unfortunately, it is very busy nowadays because there are so many events and festivals happening all across the city, you know. So.
0: Is it because of the concert that's coming up?
1: Yes. But we are enjoying our work at the city also.
0: I see. I think your smile is a little bit forced. Let's enjoy this, you know. We can get through this.
1: Yes.
0: Let's just laugh and enjoy it as we can.
1: Thank you so much.
0: Oh, yes. Yes, okay. It will be all over soon. Fighting. All right, so you're supposed to tell us about the latest happenings here in Busan. Is that correct?
1: Yes.
0: All right, so you can start us off then.
1: Okay, so this week's all about experiencing more of what Busan has to offer. Mm-hmm. So one story invites people to see how design

0: design can shape everyday life, and the other is packed with shopping discounts and rewards for both residents and visitors.
1: So we're talking about design, we're talking about shopping.
0: Yes.
1: All right, so let's start with the design story, because I did see those pamphlets or the advertisement for the design festival in Bexco, right?
0: Yes.
1: And I if it wasn't for, you know, my busy schedule, I would have been there. So I heard Busan is also opening a special exhibition called Junho's Walk.
0: Yes.
1: That's a partially of the Busan Design Festival.
0: Yes.
1: Is that correct?
0: Yes. So from today through June 14th, Busan City is operating a special... Oh, look at that.
1: Junho of Lee Junho. He's the member of 2PM turned actor.
0: Yes,
1: I think the younger generation probably know him better as an actor.
0: Yes, that's true.
1: Yes.
0: So is Busan City is operating a special exhibition at Bexco for the Busan Design Festival. And the exhibition is called Junho's Walk, Junho의 산책, and features actor Lee Junho, our ambassador for Busan's World Design Capital campaign.
1: We're not actually seeing the actor right? Is he going to be walking at the Junho's Walk?
0: Maybe through the media wall. Yeah, he will.
1: Through the media wall.
0: All day, yes.
1: Oh, that's a shame. But maybe we can see Junho walking at the Junho's Walk.
0: Yes.
1: All right. So when people hear the word design, though, they often think of, you know, architecture, something really creative, beautiful to look at, you know, but distant from everyday life. But this exhibition seems to take a bit of a different approach.
0: Yes. And the goal is to help people experience how design improves daily life. And the exhibition is built around the theme of exploring Busan's daytime and nighttime landscapes through design.
1: Okay. So it's less about looking at displays and more about kind of you get to experience the design yourself.
0: Yes. Hmm. And visitors can walk through four spaces: Junho's Room, Universal Bus Station, Gwang'an Bridge, and the World Design Capital Busan Garden.
1: Okay. And what I find interesting is that these are all spaces I am familiar with, except for Junho's Room. I haven't been into his room yet. I wonder what's in Junho's Room. But Gwang'an Bridge, World Design Capital Busan Garden.
0: Yes. Bus Station, Bridge, Garden, yes.
1: All right. And it feels like the exhibition is telling the story of design through these places that we are used to as a Busan local.
0: Yes. And there will also be events, photo zones, social media challenges, and special souvenirs created in collaboration with local young artists. So make sure to check that out.
1: All right. So I can see that Busan wants people to feel that design isn't something
0: very far
1: and difficult. It's something that, you know, it can be part of our daily lives.
0: Yes.
1: And we can enjoy. All right, so we can move on to the second story. You talked about something cheap having a good deal. Is that right?
0: Yes.
1: That just caught my ear.
0: Yes, Busan is launching a special big sale week until June 16th. The idea is to support local businesses and spread the economic benefits of the many events and festivals taking place across the city.
1: All right. And there are quite a lot of incentives, right, for residents and visitors here in Busan, right?
0: More than 550 local businesses and 9 major retailers are participating in special promotions. 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
1: Oh, I see. So many businesses taking part in this. So this is already a pretty good reason to go out and you explore new places of the city if you haven't. But let's talk about where we can see these types of discounts.
0: So there are plenty of places participating in this event. 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
1: All items.
0: Yes.
1: It's already cheap there over there in Busan. We go to Busan Jin Market to get a deal. And on top of that, 10%.
0: Yes, and businesses in areas including Haeridang-gil, Jeonpo Saigil, and Busan-dae Shopping-gori are offering discounts, giveaways, and other special promotions.
1: Oh, Haeridang-gil and Jeonpo Saigil. You know, I actually go there for vintage shopping. Have you been?
0: You know, you mean the Haeridang-gil area?
1: Haeridang-gil and Jeonpo Saigil. What do you call 구제?
0: 구제 시장.
1: 구제 시장. I like. Do you like?

0: I used to go to Gujie Market, vintage market at Nampo-dong area.
1: Nampo-dong area, yes. More time, I used to go to Nampo-dong. But there is like some appearing in Haeri-dankyo as well.
0: I didn't know that.
1: But you know what? It's not
0: the
1: cheap.
0: Quality?
1: It is so expensive. Yeah, these are high quality Gujie.
0: I didn't know that.
1: Vintage.
0: There are vintage stores in Haeri-dankyo.
1: There are vintage stores. And I'm hoping, because you said businesses in Haeri-dankyo and this Jeonbo-saekil, I'm hoping the vintage stores there are also doing this discount, because I love going out and shopping there.
0: I hope so. I don't know the details, but maybe, yeah.
1: Maybe. All right, so it is a chance to, you know, revisit some of Busan's popular neighborhoods. Everyone, visit Haeri-dankyo, Jeonbo-saekil. You also mentioned Busan-dae shopping gori, Busan-jin market. Right. So many, many neighborhoods are taking part in this.
0: Yes. And here's another benefit. Busan is releasing a special Dongbaekjeon tourism gift card. A 50,000 won card can be purchased for just 42,500 won, a 50% discount.
1: Uh-huh.
0: And buyers will also receive a limited edition boogie keyring as a special gift.
1: Ah, so a discount and a keyring.
0: There are so many reasons to shop this week, especially for this
1: week. Let's just open our wallets, everyone. Let our money fly out. Take my money and let's buy. Yeah. It's a good season to go shopping, right?
0: Yeah.
1: And you can get the Hanjeongpan Bugi Gutsu.
0: Yeah, there are many fans out there.
2: These are really cute.
0: Park PD님.
1: Oh, PD님, really? Is your room full of boogie stuff? Are you a secret collector of boogie goods?
0: Oh, tamnanda. He said tamnanda.
1: PD님 has a very passion for boogie, I can see in his eyes.
0: Maybe then I will bring boogie into our studio for special appearance.
1: Oh.
0: Would that be okay?
1: A little bit of a fan service.
0: Okay,
1: got you. All right, so what a deal. Do you have any more benefits in shopping here?
0: Anyone who spends more than 100,000 won using Dongbaekjeon during the event period will automatically be entered into a prize drawing.
1: Oh.
0: So more than 25,000 winners, 25,000명 이상, will receive rewards ranging from 5,000 Korean won to 50,000 Korean won in Dongbaekjeon credit.
1: That's a lot of people.
0: Yes.
1: I like how you said 25,000, 25,000원. 이걸 지금 강조하시는 거잖아요.
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0: 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What a deal.
1: What a deal. 왜 안 하실 거냐고요? 그렇죠.
0: 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Let's do it together.
1: You have to shop using 동백전.
0: Yes.
1: We'll get cash back. And we have also an entry into this prize drawing system where you can win up to 50,000 won.
0: Yes.
1: 5만 원이 당첨될 수도 있다는 점을 강조해 주셨어요.
0: 강조하고 싶습니다.
1: 네. So we are stacking discounts on top of the cash back, on top of the prize events.
0: Yes.
1: So this week is, I feel like I just really have to go shopping now. I have to get out there. Well, I have to fill up my 동백전 credit and be out there on the streets.
0: That's true. So there's also a Busan pop-up store at Busan Station Plaza on June 12th and 13th. Visitors can discover local products, Busan beauty items, cultural performances, and tourism information all in one place.
1: All right. So even if you're not planning on a per se shopping trip, it's worth stopping by and seeing what's happening in all these venues, right?
0: Yes. There are a lot of things happening right now. So,
1: thank you, Kyubin-nim, for such a fun and lively discussion on what's the discounts that, you know, are very encouraging to make everyone go shopping. And let's remember, if you're a fan of Lee Jun-ho, Jun-ho's walk, you don't see Jun-ho walking, you get to walk into his room at Bexco.
0: Yes.
1: Jun-ho fans out there, let's go.
0: Mm-hmm.
1: All right. Thank you for this. And I will see you some other time.
0: Yes.
1: Someday.
0: Maybe someday, yeah.
1: Bye-bye.
0: Thank you so much.
1: Kyubin-nim. All right. We will now move on to our next segment on the mic.

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2: Alright, so that was an interview with Mr. Yoo Seung-hyun, who is a traditional liquor brewer, and he is based in Geumjeong-gu here in Busan, and he's dedicated not only to crafting alcohol, but also to creating a new drinking culture unique to here in Busan. So he believes that traditional liquor culture is shifting from a focus on simply getting drunk to one centered on appreciation and enjoyment. And wanting to remain in his hometown and contribute to the local community, he chose the path of a brewer. Using purified water sourced from Busan and rice grown right here in Busan, the Garak area of Gangseo-gu, apparently that's where 90% of all the rice is grown in here in Busan. So he creates traditional liquors using those two things that and blend heritage with modern techniques. He said one of his most rewarding movements came at the Busan International Liquor Expo, where he got positive feedback from visitors who reaffirmed the value of his efforts and decisions. And so he also emphasized that the charm of Busan's liquor culture lies in its openness and diversity, preserving tradition while continuously embracing new challenges. I did not know that Busan's local drinking liquor culture is so diverse. He talked about how variety of drinking beverages there are out there, and I'm very curious to find out. Now, he also encouraged listeners to support Busan's young people as they pursue their dreams in the region. And lastly, his favorite English quote he said was, "What doesn't kill me makes me stronger, reflecting his belief that hardship is an essential part of growth and that resilience is key to moving forward in life." All right, moving back to our text topic of today. Today we're talking about marriage. So what do you guys think is the most important quality in a marriage partner? If you could choose only one, what would be your most essential requirement for the person who you would marry? 네, 오늘은 결혼에 대해서 얘기를 나누고 있죠. 여러분이 결혼 상대를 결정할 때 꼭 봐야 하는 것, 이거 하나가 있다면 그것에 대해서 알려주세요. 그리고 함께 가장 듣고 싶은 듀엣곡, 오늘은 듀엣곡입니다, 여러분. 듀엣곡도 하나 신청해 주세요. We'll play your songs in the second half of the Busan Playlist Corner. 신청곡은 2부에서 들려드리고 그때 선물도 드리도록 하겠습니다. You can be the prize winner of the day. Please participate in today's show through text message, 카카오톡, and live chat through our YouTube channel. We're now going to take a song break. This is Beautiful Mistakes by Maroon 5.

0: everyone. Welcome back to Busan Life Solution. And right now I'm joined with Kelly Ha.
1: 안녕하세요. Hi, everyone. 반갑습니다. It's good to be back at the studio.
0: 네. It's good to see you.
1: Good to see you, Leon.
0: Yeah, just TMI. Me and Kelly are really good friends, even outside of the station. And she didn't know that I was
1: I was the host for today's show.
0: And we were like greeting each other with huge smiles. If you guys were seeing us 네. through the Nutum channel, we could have told, 왜 저렇게 웃고 있는 거지, 밝게?
1: 네.
0: Right. We are good friends, everyone. All right. So in this segment, we're supposed to talk about, you know, problems that foreigners living here in Busan may face. And you're going to talk about the solutions to
1: all those problems, right? So you know, when you look around, you can probably tell the number of non-Koreans living in Busan has increased a lot over the last few years, right? And, well, their situations may vary. Like some are international students, others are foreign workers, et cetera, right? Mm-hmm. But one thing that they have in common is that they sometimes face difficulties while living in the city, right? Mm-hmm. Well, some have problems about their visas or marriage or school life or work life, et cetera, et cetera. So what I do in this segment is that I gather questions and answers from two different organizations. One is the Busan Global Center. The other is the Busan Foreign Resident Support Center, right? So I receive questions and answers and I translate and I share those questions with you. So that we can help some of our listeners, you know, who may go through some similar situations.
0: Right. That's a very meaningful This is a very meaningful segment.
1: Yeah, I'm glad that I can help.
0: I think a lot of foreigners are just like opening up their ears like, oh, let's see what they're going to talk about. All right, so what's the first, I guess, problem that these two organizations were facing? Yes.
1: All right. So can you, you know, read the first question?
0: Yes, okay. Yes, I'm sorry.
1: Right.
0: So it says, my friend... my friend has a D2 student visa and was caught by immigration authorities while working part-time without permission. Okay, it was a student visa working. Okay, I'm very worried because I cannot get in touch with my friend. What should I do? My friend's visa was originally valid until the end of September, but I just checked and it has been changed to expire today.
1: Oh. Well, this person must be really worried, right? So, you know, visas are really complicated and it's really difficult to predict what comes next, right? So when it comes to cases involving working part-time without permission, well, things can lead to different outcomes depending on the circumstances.
0: Right.
1: Well, in some situations, a student may receive just a warning or a fine. But in others, well, there's even a possibility that they can face like a visa cancellation or they can be even deported, you know, in the worst case scenario, right? So since this person is currently unable to reach their friend, well, one possibility is that they are still going through the immigration investigation process. Well, so be aware that during the progress, you know, like communication can sometimes be very limited, right?
0: I see.
1: So for now, well, just wait a little bit, you know, give a little bit more time while continuing to try to contact them, right? And at the same time, well, according to the Busan Global Center, they would strongly recommend reaching out to their school's international office or the staff who's responsible for international students as soon as possible. Well, they may be able to provide some guidance or a little bit of help, you know, so that they can understand what steps must be taken next, right? And, well, actually,

0: this person said that, you know, so this person's friend was originally, so this person's friend visa was originally valid until the end of September, but that had changed, right?
1: To an earlier date.
0: Right. So as for that, well, that probably means that some kind of administrative action is currently being taken by the immigration authority, which can be a little bit scary, right?
1: Right.
0: But because of that, well, it would be also a good idea to contact the local immigration office directly to see whether they can provide any information, you know, about their student status, like a visa status, right?
1: Right.
0: So.
1: Wow, but it seems like the situation is a little intense.
0: Right.
1: Because first, you can't get in contact with that friend, and the visa seems to have you're not getting deported right away, but you definitely have to leave the country soon.
0: Right, right. Mm. So for any international students listening at this moment, you know, well, this is a very good reminder that working with a proper visa or proper permission can have serious consequences, right? So if you're studying in Korea with a D2 or D4 student visa and need to work part-time, make sure that you obtain the required permission, you know, beforehand and work only within the approved conditions and hours.
1: I see. So even if it's part-time, it's still you need the permission and you need the required paperwork.
0: Exactly.
1: Even for part-time jobs, everyone. All right, so moving on to our next, I guess, situation. It says, I'm currently living with my family in Yeongdo-gu, Busan, which is designated as a population decline area under an F2R visa. I'm employed by a company located in Sasang-gu, and my current employment contract runs until July 2026. That's next month. However, I'm pregnant, and my employer does not wish to renew my contract. I would like to know whether I can still extend my period of stay.
0: A bummer, right? But based on what this person has told us, well, there doesn't seem to be any major issue with extending their stay, which is a good news, right? Well, since this person is living in a designated population decline area under F2R status and is currently employed, well, this person appears to meet the basic requirement, right? Also, because she's pregnant, the income requirement generally does not apply in the same way, you know? So even if her employer decides not to renew the contract, well, that alone should not affect her visa extension application, which is good, right? And, but, you know, this is something that I mention all the time, but, you know, immigration decisions are not always very predictable, right? But based on what she said, well, and what she told us, well, there does not appear to be any, like, immediate concern.
1: Right. So she's just worried that her employer is not renewing her contract, but because she is living in the population decline area, her visa is pretty much secured. Is that correct?
0: Right.
1: Okay. All right. So I hope that took off some concern
0: for like worries,
1: yes, for the person. Now to the next situation is says, hi, my wife and I are international students living in Busan. We currently rent a villa apartment on a monthly rent,월세. Last week, the residents living on the floor below us told us that water was leaking through their ceiling. We immediately contacted our landlord, who arranged for the repair workers to come and investigate the problem. At first, we were told that the repairs would take about 3 days. During that time, we were asked not to use our bathroom at all, including the toilet and shower. As a result, my wife and I have had to walk to a nearby subway station. Whenever we needed to use a restroom. However, the repairs have now taken much longer than expected. The workers say they're having difficulty finding the exact source of the leak, and they now estimate that the work could take up to a week. This situation is becoming very difficult for us. I can't imagine having to go to a subway station for a week to use the restroom.
0: I know.
1: And
0: that's
1: have a shower.
0: Crazy.
1: Right. So it continues. The story says, we have not been able to shower at home, relying on public restrooms for several days, and this is extremely inconvenient. Under these circumstances, can we ask our landlord to

0: provide temporary accommodation, such as a hotel, until the repairs are completed.
1: Oh, this person must be going through a lot.
0: This is so stressful.
1: This sounds like a very stressful situation, right?
0: Right.
1: I don't know. I don't know if it's just me. I don't know about you. But for me, like among all the maintenance issues that can happen at home, I think like a water leak has to be one of the worst.
0: Exactly. Because it takes so long to find the source, right?
1: Right. So, and the water leak is called 누수 in Korean, right? But the good thing is their landlord is taking steps to repair the problem, right? So, which is certainly their responsibility. The question is whether they are also required to provide a temporary accommodation while the repairs are being carried out, right? Well, in a situation like this, if the property has only one bathroom and he and his wife has been unable to use it for several days, the home may no longer be considered a home, right?
0: Oh.
1: Right.
0: Then, technically, yeah. No, it's not a home.
1: So if the repairs make it impossible for them to live there normally, well, it is completely reasonable to ask their landlord to provide alternative accommodation, such as like a hotel or like a Airbnb or any other like temporary place to stay.
0: Right.
1: They can also discuss, you know, they said that they are actually living under WOLSE system, right?
0: Right.
1: And they can also discuss a rent deduction or other compensation.
0: Yes.
1: And of course, if they were forced to stay elsewhere because the bathroom cannot be used, accommodation expenses should be covered by the landlord. Exactly. Well, generally, compensation should be reasonable, you know, similar to their normal living conditions, rather than like luxurious hotel. They cannot ask like, oh, we have to stay in a like 6-star hotel or something.
0: Right.
1: You know, they can't do that.
0: But, right.
1: Right. And also, many landlords actually carry property insurance or like a fire insurance, aka 화재보험, right?
0: Mm-hmm.
1: They may cover water leak damages and related expenses. So while the details depend on the specific insurance policy, well, it is certainly worth asking, you know, the landlord about this. And yes, based on what this person has described, they have every right to request temporary accommodation or compensation while the repair is ongoing.
0: Yes. So you talked about the insurance policy because I'm sure there are insurance policies that cover for, you know, situations like this.
1: Right.
0: If the landlord was living in the home, he would probably get, you know, some kind of accommodation fees. So he would be then giving it to their tenants, right?
1: Right.
0: So
1: but they
0: this
1: have
0: is really
1: to
0: worth
1: see, right, but
0: looking
1: they have
0: into.
1: To see how things go because actually they are living in the villa apartment. Well, when it comes to villa apartment, probably like fire insurance or property insurance are a little bit more complicated than just normal apartments.
0: I see.
1: So they have to see how things go, but still, you know, it's worth
0: it's worth
1: asking,
0: yes,
1: right.
0: You guys have all the right to ask.
1: Exactly.
0: For, you know, for him to provide accommodation.
1: I hate NUSU. I hate the water leak.
0: But you know, I've never heard of it going for a week. That's a long time.
1: Oh, but sometimes
0: really?
1: It takes longer. When it comes to water leak, sometimes they really have difficulty finding where the water leak came from.
0: Right.
1: And it could, you know, I don't want to exaggerate, but sometimes it could take like over a month or something.
0: I mean, this is a very, could get really sensitive, you know, because they have a lot to talk about. And I hope, you know, they have someone in the middle who can speak their language and Korean well to really smooth out the situation. But this is a very tough one indeed.
1: All right.
0: So next, moving on to our next
1: one. This will be our final question though, right?
0: I used to crochet a lot of years ago, and I'd like to pick it up again. Do you know where I can find... Oh, this is so lighthearted. I can find hooks and yarn in Busan. I visited a couple of dollar stores, but couldn't find anything.
1: We
0: get all types of questions asked.
1: Right. Actually, I have actually done this segment for over like 2 years.
0: Right.
1: Every week, we have new questions.
0: Wow. Like crochet. Who would have expected? I was too serious for this thing when I was like, Visa, insurance. Oh, no. And then, so well, where can you get crochet stuff? 네.
1: Well, it's a little bit difficult because crochet is not really that trending anymore, kind of, right? But I would recommend checking out Busan Jinshijang near the Bomnekgor station, right? Uh-huh. Well, there used to be many

0: Many shops, they're, you know, selling all kinds of yarns, hooks, and accessories for crochet, but they're not as big as before, honestly. But still, I would suggest starting there, you know?
1: Yeah, that's the
0: Any place other recommendations?
1: No, Busan Jinshi Dang is where you go. If they don't have it, nowhere else has it, I think. The biggest market, the cheapest price. All right, everyone. All right, Kelly. Thank you for today.
0: I'll see you later.
1: I'll see you again, definitely. And again, that was Kelly joining us for the Busan segment. All right, so we're going to close this first half with a song. It's Honey in the Summer by Public. And we'll be back in hour number two.

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1: 자세한 내용은 부산 영어방송 홈페이지에서 확인하세요.
2: Hola, I am Rafael Salardi, a Peruvian living in Busan for 20 years now. After living in Peru, I fell in love with Korean culture, so I decided to move to Busan. I like feeling the warm sunrise at the beaches in Busan on sunny days. A cup of coffee while looking at the sea in the coffee city Busan reminds me of the Andes Mountains, a famous coffee producer in Peru. The reason why I like Busan more than anything else is the people. Even though I was not good at Korean, everyone treated me with kindness and friendliness. I really appreciate those who are so nice to me. I want to live happily ever after in Busan for a long, long time. Gracias, Busan. Global City Busan, we are all in it together. This campaign was brought to you by BEFM Busan Yongo Bansong.
3: 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Today, we're focusing on two of the most common and dangerous disasters we may face, fires and explosions. We'll go through what to do in different situations, starting with the place we know best, our homes. A fire at home can break out without warning, but if you're prepared, you can save lives. First, make sure smoke detectors are installed and tested regularly. If you see a fire, shout fire to alert others and call 119 if you can. Every household should have a fire extinguisher and all family members need to know how to use it. If flames spread rapidly along the walls or ceiling, stop trying to fight them and evacuate at once. Cover your nose and mouth with a wet towel, stay low to the ground, and never use the elevator, always take the emergency stairs. That's how to stay safe at home. Now, let's turn to what many call the most dangerous place during a fire, a high-rise building. In a high-rise, smoke can spread quickly and evacuating often takes time. That's why making quick decisions is so important. Always close fire doors as you move. They act as a barrier against deadly smoke. Use the stairs or emergency elevators if available, but never regular elevators. If evacuation isn't possible, go to a designated refugee area or the rooftop and wait for rescue. Cover your nose and mouth with a wet cloth, stay close to the ground, and if you're trapped, seal the door cracks with wet towels to keep smoke out. Then call 119 for help. So far, we've talked about fire safety at home and in high-rise buildings. But what happens if a fire breaks out in a confined public space, like the subway? In subway fires, calm but quick action can save lives. Use the emergency intercom to alert the train operator and provide your car number. If the doors don't open, pull the emergency handle. You can also break the corner window with the safety hammer or use the red lever to open the screen doors manually. Once outside, check both sides carefully and head toward the nearest safe route. We've now reviewed fire safety at home, in high-rise buildings, and in the subway. Let's turn to another major threat, explosions. When it comes to explosions, prevention is the best defense. If you smell gas, open windows right away to ventilate and never touch switches or flames. Avoid using fire in closed or dusty spaces and install proper ventilation or alarm systems when needed. Never leave aerosol cans, gas canisters, or lighters in a hot car. If an explosion does occur, evacuate quickly to avoid secondary blast. 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

0: All right, so this segment is a brand new one for the new season, apparently. There are many great talkers at the station, but in this segment, I am joined by two especially witty speakers, and we're going to be...
1: Hey.
0: Is that the right characteristic for you guys? Witty, witty?
2: I feel like for me, I mean, I don't know if I'm a good talker, but I'm a good joker. I think we have two jokers here.
0: Two jokers.
1: Maybe not a good talker, maybe just talk too much.
0: Oh, but TMI, Master?
1: Yeah.
0: All right, I love it. So we're going to take everyday topics, and this is a very, you know, easygoing segment where we share fun personal stories while also exploring how different countries relate to different topics.
2: Yeah.
0: So in this global age, let us discover the different cultures around the world and some lessons, if we can, we can learn from them. And so once again, nice meeting you guys.
1: Yes.
0: Andrew and Hayon, I've never been on

0: air, I believe.
1: Together.
2: Hey, first time for everything.
1: I feel a little moved right now because you actually trained me.
0: Can you not say that? I'm so embarrassed.
1: No, my first week.
0: I'm not a trainer.
1: No, my first week at BFM, I was about to,

0: Yeah. Throw it away.
1: No, it's good to see you.
0: Oh, it's good to see you again. Yes. And I know we've been acquainted for so long.
2: Yeah, we've met a few times for sure. Yeah, exactly. And, been around the community.
0: Right. Exactly. But on air.
2: Yeah, on air. First time. So but actually, exciting. With this show, was also the first time that we were on air together as well.
1: That's right.
2: So it's kind of, come full circle there.
1: Like, yeah.
0: I mean, first-timers everywhere.
1: Yeah, and I kind of love this type of intimacy where, you know, it's like 30 minutes maximum, right?
0: Right.
1: And maybe beyond that, maybe we don't want to spend...
0: Not a single second again.
1: 일주일에 30분 너무 소중한.
0: Oh, it's 완전.
1: Like, and then I know in my head this is a routine. I'm going to see you.
2: Yeah, for sure.
1: For sure. And it's so good to see you right now. So I don't know. Like this, it's this very like nice feeling of intimacy.
0: Right. But 30 minutes is a long time.
2: It is. It's really, I was going to ask you about this because when we first, our first couple episodes, we weren't worried about not having enough to talk about because between the two of us and Laura, and I think you're very similar as well. I don't think it's going to be an issue. Mm-hmm. And it's always every week, it ends up being like, oh, it's already finished? Time's done?
0: I think that's the thing. So I'm in Morning Wave as well. And we also started a three panel. And always we run out of time. And because if we start, you know, pitching us our own opinion,
2: 100%.
0: We go off on topic. But that's the beauty of it, right?
1: We just talk a whole lot of nothing, but it's beautiful.
2: And maybe for the listeners, they might not know, for a typical segment, you usually have your script.
0: Right.
2: You have everything kind of prepared. Uh-huh. And you kind of, after you do it for so long, you know, okay, I have 2.5 pages.
0: Right.
2: That's good enough for my 15 minutes.
0: Exactly.
2: For this, I remember our first episode is like, we both had like, okay, we got this, we got that, this prepared. And we're like, we didn't look at anything.
0: I can totally relate because I had 7 pages up there. I was just so nervous. 30 minutes, that's like so much pressure.
2: It does seem like a long time.
0: And then, I almost got like 1/3 through the script. Hopefully today.
1: I mean, we've got our listener friends chiming in too. Hi, Kosunim. Hi, Benny.
0: Hello.
1: Yeah. Well, today's topic is going to be really fun. I feel like I've waited my whole life for this topic.
0: Oh, really?
1: So, listeners, please, participate and let me know what you think.
2: Well, how about you? You are very passionate about this.
0: Okay.
2: You can do the introduction for us.
0: Please
1: do. So I think in the last 10 years there's been a big blow up of this TV genre, which is dating shows. So 연프라고 많이 부르죠.
0: 그렇죠.
1: Is there like a little shorter slang for dating shows
0: in English?
1: Just dating shows.
0: It's a Korean thing. We're obsessed with.
1: We are.
0: You know, shortening everything.
2: Exactly.
1: But might I that is a Korean obsession.
2: Reality dating. I don't know if there's some kind of like shortened. I don't know.
1: But if you think about it, I mean, before it became such a frenzy, I remember in the 1990s, even in Korea, there was a Sunday morning dating show.
2: Ooh.
1: It was called.
0: I didn't know.
1: There was also a program called 사랑의 Studio. Oh my God, I'm aging myself.
0: Is that when we're I was a baby watching
1: I like dating shows.
0: I still remember the song of the 사랑해. When the person comes out of the stage. Is that the same show we're talking
1: about? So that's a reunion show.
0: Oh, okay, that's
1: not
0: confused.
1: This was
0: this is a love one?
1: Studio where it was a matchmaking show. Yeah.
0: Oh, I see. So maybe I'm not.
2: She's the real deal.
1: The real deal about it.
0: You're the OG.
2: the OG
0: generation.
1: But now it's just, you know, there's been a huge, you know, popularity surge with these dating shows globally, I say.
2: Yeah, and I feel like if we look at, like, America, and then Canada kind of copies and has their own version of the American shows. Like, when we think of, like, The Bachelor, Bachelorette, and these ones, they were kind of, like, the original ones.
0: Uh-huh.
2: And then there were more, like, there was, like, okay, how racy can we get this? You know, and then it grew from there.
0: Yeah, a battle.
1: Yeah.
2: Exactly.
1: Andrew, for any of our listeners who aren't familiar with The Bachelor and The Bachelorette franchise, can you tell them a little bit about it?
2: So, for The Bachelor, it would be one man, and then I think it's maybe there's 20 women, I think. And then they go through, there's different ways that they eliminate some of the women. But at the end of every show, and it's on both The Bachelorette and The Bachelor, they give them a rose.
1: Yeah.
2: And if you get your rose, you stay. And then the bachelorette would be the woman, and then it's all the men that she's trying to choose. And then at the end, they're hopefully a couple, and maybe sometimes it works out. I don't think it always works out. But
0: I remember it was always whoever became a couple. Yeah. It always made the headlines of a famous magazine.
2: Oh, yes, for sure.
0: So when I would go grocery shopping.
1: Yeah.

0: the Bachelor, something, yeah, well, going and somewhere, or
1: then he'd be on
0: honeymoon.
1: Like Good Morning America and right. all those shows, right? Like, and do the media tours.
2: Exactly.
0: Yeah.
2: Totally,
0: yeah.
3: It's a shortcut to
0: I mean, that stuff. Concept is a little bit like insane, in my opinion.
2: Yeah, yeah. Yeah, one because it's person. One versus 20. Or did you say 20?
1: Yeah, that... I think there was 20. I think
0: at
1: was.
0: Least more
1: at least
0: than
1: 15.
0: More than 15.
1: At least 15. Yeah.
2: But I mean, I think that was the fun part of it, though.
0: I mean, that system kind of reminds me of like the old times, medieval times, when there's like a princess of a kingdom, all the you know the suitors of
1: oh,
0: the
1: yeah,
0: country
1: yeah, yeah.
0: come in. Yeah. But are there any dating shows in that format in Korea?
2: No, I don't think so.
1: Yeah, I'm not really sure.
2: Not just
1: there are,
2: like
1: yeah.
2: one prince or yeah. one princess, and everyone's going for the same. Yeah. But you know, there is a term called in Yeonpu called Maegi. Have you heard of this term?
0: Maegi.
2: So it's a Maegi is a type of a fish that's a very strong. I can't explain. It's like it's at the top of the food chain in the river. Uh-huh. It's very strong. It eats up everything.
1: So it's a catfish. Predator.
2: Yeah, it's a catfish, oh. right? And it like really murks up the water Ooh. When it appears. And so in these Yeonpu or these dating shows,
0: yeah.
2: it's just usually, you know, four guys, four girls.
1: Yeah.
2: Uh-huh. But like halfway through the show, we get the so-and-so, the catfish Maegi come in. Uh-huh. And he or she is supposed to be super Ooh. Hot, you know,
1: yeah.
2: super amazing and stirs up the pot.
0: Yeah.
2: And everyone's like, I thought I used to like him or her. But with this Maegi, you know, appearing, everyone's just going, you know, wild
1: yeah.
2: because... new chemistry, new attraction.
0: Very interesting. All this time, I thought the term Maegi came from, like, I didn't really look it up. Uh-huh. I just like, oh, it's a made-up word, like Maegi. Because Maegi, which is a catfish, catfish are not that attractive.
2: It's not.
0: So
2: but
0: interesting
2: I think
0: that
2: the meaning has to do with, you know, the kind of making
0: yeah.
2: the water
0: Power.
2: Murky and
0: yeah.
2: like switching Ooh. Everything up.
1: And it does also have a term for online dating as well. We won't get into that. That's
0: okay.
1: Catfishing someone.
0: Oh, that's true.
1: Yeah,
0: that's true.
1: We'll
0: yeah.
1: That's for another time.
0: Well, okay, so you're a big fan of dating shows. What are some of your favorites?
2: My favorites are, there's one going on right now, which is Heart Signal.
0: Mm.
1: And this is a Korean show?
2: This yeah. is a Korean
1: okay.
2: show.
0: Lovely
2: it's
0: title.
2: I think right now the most well-known dating show is Singles Inferno.
1: Yeah, yeah, yeah.
2: But before that, there yeah. was Heart Signal.
1: Okay.
0: Uh-huh.
2: So that was the big headline. And then Singles Inferno because it was more of a, you know, the bikini and the showing the hot body.
1: Yeah.
2: It became more popular abroad.
0: Yeah.
2: But yeah, they're doing the new season for Heart Signal.
0: Mm.
2: And so yeah, I'm watching that. Right now.
1: It's really funny with that Singles Inferno one and because of the network that it's on as well,
2: mm-hmm.
1: it's you can get it in any country.
2: Right.
1: I wonder if it would have been as successful if it was only in Korea.
0: Mm-hmm.
1: Like if we go back, you know, say like 10 years
0: yeah.
1: when it didn't have that global reach, kind of
2: right.
1: like K-dramas
2: right.
1: in a sense where you can watch K-dramas in any country now
2: exactly.
1: with subtitles as well.
2: Right.
1: You know, but yeah, that show is absolutely insane. Like
0: because
1: it's unreal.
0: You know, another very popular one is Nanin Solo. I am
2: exactly.
0: solo.
1: Oh, yeah, yeah.
2: But do
0: that
2: you
0: one,
2: watch that one?
0: I do. I'm very, I gotta try to. But nowadays when I hear a rumor like, oh my God, this season is bonkers, I'll like tune into that one.
2: Uh-huh, uh-huh.
0: But I Am Solo, that one, more like it features more everyday people,
1: gotcha, yeah.
2: yes.
0: and it's clear that they have a lower budget too. And it's not like
2: it's not flashy.
0: I mean,
2: in
0: you know,
2: any sense.
0: Those people, some of those people, sometimes they're just like lying on the floor. They don't even have proper mattresses,
2: yeah.
0: and I think that's part of the charm of the
2: right.
0: whole like experience.
1: Well, yeah, because yes. I think that all of these dating shows, you know, there's an allure to them. They want to pull people in,
0: mm.
1: depending on like how they are. If it's like a Singles Inferno or a Love Island or The Bachelor,
2: yes.
1: or Bachelorette, there's something. Something that draws every kind of person
0: yes,
1: in.
0: Totally.
1: And I feel also, I mean, not myself, but I know there are some people, and both of you have watched quite a few, I think.
0: Uh-huh.
1: Is there a certain type you like more than others?
2: I think it depends on who I am, you
1: yeah.
2: know, who the viewer is.
1: For sure.
2: I'm married.
1: Mm. Yeah.
2: So my favorite one is, you know, Heart Signal, but the second one is 환승연애, which is
0: Transit Love.
2: Transit Love.
1: Okay.
2: Because I'm married and I cannot,
0: yeah.
2: you know, meet anyone new,
1: yeah.
0: uh-huh.
2: but then I can still reminisce about my past.
1: Okay,
2: I have
1: yeah.
2: that freedom.
1: Yeah.
2: And so when I'm watching Transit Love, I kind of imagine myself on the show. This is the point where I enjoy
0: the
2: dating
0: keyword
2: shows.
0: Here is living vicariously.
1: Yeah, 100%.
2: Yes.
1: Yeah.
2: I love, and you know, imagination is a very healthy way.

0: to relieve of your desires.
1: Yeah.
2: I think it helps a healthier marriage in a way. Andrew, when you hear the title transit love, what concept do you think it is?
1: I thought it was just like you move from one person to another.
0: Moving.
2: Yeah.
1: I was like, this week I'm with her and the next week I'm with this
0: one. So you've never heard of this show?
1: No.
2: Okay. So it's a little less than last week. So I brought in an essay that no one asked for because I was so passionate about this part, this topic. So Matt Tatanim, it says, I'm a big fan of Yeonpu as well. So let me know, Matt Tatanim, which one is your favorite? But transit love, so this is a premise. A group of single men and women, they live in this beautiful house for 3 weeks. Sometimes just looking at the beautiful house, the interior design is enough for me.
0: Exactly.
2: Like, oh, that living room, those lamps, I want that.
0: Yes.
2: And then the thing is, the twist is, there are couples there who have broken up.
1: Oh.
2: So until there's a big reveal in the later episodes, they have to hide who their exes are.
1: Nobody else knows.
2: No one knows. Ooh. So they're living there with new people, new attractive people that they might potentially have romantic feelings for, and their exes.
1: Has there been any big jealousy things?
0: That's the core reason why we watch, because there's a crazy amount of jealousy going on.
2: Yeah.
0: But they can't say it out loud. Yeah. It's all a secret.
1: Because, for example, if we used to be a couple, and then, you're on the show, and I'm talking to you a lot, and then I look in the corner, and you're like...
0: And then the camera probably zooms in on my eyes.
2: There's a lot of that.
0: and I'm just like...
1: In the corner going...
0: Exactly.
2: And this character, I have no idea that you two were a couple. Well, some couples make it a little obvious.
1: Yeah. Mm.
2: There's a lot of doing dishes together.
0: Let's have a little chit chat. What are you doing?
2: Little glares at each
1: other. That's hilarious. Yeah.
0: And the camera directors, I think they hire special directors for this.
1: Oh, they have to.
0: Because they have to catch the most smallest details of the eye. Where is it lingering at?
1: For sure. Now, I think that's any reality TV show these days.
0: Exactly.
1: There's a million cameras. I mean, look at the studio we're in right now. I'm sure if I did something that I'm like, oh, the camera didn't see that. Oh, yeah, it did. Do you know what I mean?
0: I
1: scratch my bum. Everybody's and they're like, watching. Oh, look at Andrew. Scratch his bum over there.
2: Exactly.
0: Is that what you should do?
1: 100%.
2: So how I kind of compare it is, if Danan Solo, I Am Solo is more like documentary style. Shows like Singles Inferno and even Heart Signal. It's a lot of pretty handsome people too.
0: Yes.
2: So that's more like there's an element of fantasy as well.
1: Yeah, there's some different types. And I brought a couple of things where it's like the high concept experiments, which would be like there's the show Love is Blind and these ones where it's there was one at Married at First Sight where these people, the professionals set them up, but they never meet each other until they're at the altar getting married.
0: I've seen that one.
1: Yeah. So, and then there's the Vacatia or Drama Hubs, which would be Bachelor, Bachelorette, Love Island, these kind of things, right?
2: Yeah.
1: And then there's some more heartwarming and wholesome one, like the Australian show Love on a Spectrum and these kind of things as well. So it's kind of, I guess everyone could maybe have their genre of dating show that they like. But I think it's also, it doesn't matter the genre. There's always something that draws people to this.
2: Yeah.
1: Whether for some people, it might be that your life isn't very exciting, or you don't have any love in your life, or you're just you love the drama it provides. It's what are they going to do this week?
2: It's like a big dopamine.
0: Exactly. We talked about living vicariously, right?
1: Exactly.
0: But the younger generation are apparently dating is such a hassle these days. So much time, effort, emotional baggage, and so forth. So a lot of my younger friends who are obsessive over these Yeonpu tell me, I don't want to go on dates anymore. It's just so tiring. It's like work home, and then where do you get the love that you need through these Yeonpu?
1: Yeah, it's
0: just lying in your
1: escapist
0: bed.
1: Escapist entertainment.
0: Exactly.
1: You know, it's like to get rid of the day-to-day grind, you know, and then you can just live through them. Exactly.
0: Exactly.
2: I mean, also as someone who's not a Gen Z, but who's single, when I watch a whole season of a dating show, I go through my whole spectrum of emotions of I want to date too, up to Thank goodness I'm not dating. Oh, that's too much drama.
0: That's exactly
2: why
0: I don't want to date anyone. Yeah.
2: But sometimes, like, after a whole season, I feel like, wow, I just had a relationship.
1: Yeah.
2: I feel like I've been through, like...

0: interesting.
1: Different relationships.
2: I fell in love and I fell out of love.
1: Sunflower Neem says, I love watching dating shows. Hatte Shigunar, Solo Jiok, Singles Inferno, Trans Love, all the shows that we mentioned. 나는 솔로가 나는 솔로는 데이팅 쇼라기보다는 인간 심리 공부 쇼. So shows like I Am Solo feels more like a study of human psychology.
2: Yeah, that's interesting.
0: But
2: sure.
0: It's also it's interesting to see how people act when they get put into these situations.
2: Yeah,
0: you know, they might
2: very
0: be
2: very abnormal situation.
0: They might be a totally different person in the real world.
1: Yeah,
0: right. And I think that's part of the reason why maybe some of these relationships, or maybe a lot of them, don't pan out.
2: Right,
0: because that maybe if I'm the male in this and I'm just like, I just want to win, I'll do whatever I need to do to win.
2: Oh.
0: You know, I'd be a completely different person.
1: Yeah.
0: I'll win.
2: It becomes more of like a pride thing. Like
0: 100%.
2: As a man, I don't want to leave the show with no ladies loving me.
0: Yeah,
1: right.
0: Go back to my
2: so
0: real life.
2: I will
0: life.
2: Go
0: no
2: out
0: way.
2: Of my way.
0: Exactly.
2: Even the though I don't love you, I will pretend to love you kind
1: well,
2: of thing.
1: If the two of you were single, would you, if there was an opportunity, if you were offered to be on one of these shows.
0: Sure. Yeah.
1: And let's say that, let's up the stakes. The pay is great. It's an amazing amount of
0: that
1: pay.
0: Helps.
1: Would you go on the show?
2: I've thought about this question because I'm a big what if type of person.
1: Yeah.
2: It depends on what age I am.
1: Okay, I'm going to give you the age. You are 28.
2: Oh, maybe not if I'm that young.
1: Really?
2: Yeah.
1: But if you're older, would you be?
2: If I'm 28, naturally meet someone. But if I am like late, I don't know. I'm not judging anyone out there. It's just me.
1: No.
2: Late 30s and wanting so much to get married, but I'm out of options. Mm-hmm. I've asked every one of my friends to introduce me to everyone. Yeah, why not?
1: Yeah.
2: I mean, life is short.
0: Yeah.
2: And they you know, they pick like the best of the best. Like, for example, Singles Inferno.
0: Yeah.
2: You know.
1: In a way, how people use dating apps.
2: Right.
1: Or 결혼정보회사, these companies that, you know, kind of matchmake.
0: Sure.
1: The show producers, they do that work for you.
2: Right.
1: So in a way, if you are actually interested in finding, you know, a good partner, it's I think
0: yeah,
1: it's a lot
0: I,
1: of
0: I think
1: balance.
0: For myself, I would just be, if I said no to that and I had no outside ties, like obviously children, a wife, all these kind of things, I don't care the age I was at, I'd probably say yes.
1: Mm.
0: Just because the experience alone. And also if it's one of these ones where I get to go live on an island for a month, hey, happy days.
2: Hey, and then you go to paradise.
0: Exactly.
2: What the most expensive hotel in Korea for a night?
0: Yeah.
1: Why honestly, those beautiful mansions that they live in, I'll
2: do it for that.
1: I'll sign up for that.
2: And then the
0: also,
2: helicopter
0: I would
2: ride.
0: Try to, even though if it seems like I'm not compatible with somebody, I'm still trying to sell myself on that show.
1: Yeah.
0: Exactly. I'd be getting other jobs afterwards.
2: Oh, right. Of course.
0: I would make sure that I'm not going to make myself look like a complete
2: idiot.
0: I don't know exactly, right? You know, and then maybe, all right, I'm out. Okay, I'm back in with something else.
2: Exactly. I think all of the people who appear on these shows have ulterior motives.
0: Oh, they'd have to, yeah.
1: Because that's kind of the fun of it, to see, you know, these everyday regular people, you know, become somewhat famous and have their own platform. Some of these people use that platform in a very lovely way. Others make different choices.
0: Yeah.
2: By the way, this is a random fact. I actually saw the girl from Singles Inferno, the latest season, 2 weeks ago.
1: Wait, are you talking about the one who's also like Korean American?
2: No. Not Jaemina Soo, Kim Go Eun.
1: She was
2: next
1: a model.
2: To me.
1: In Busan?
2: Because you know what? Funny story. Me and my friend was at this. Did you know Peggy Gu was here in Busan?
0: Oh, yeah. I saw her.
2: The golf.
0: I was there.
1: Yes.
2: You were there?
0: There you go.
2: Yeah. So we were there for, you know, I'm not a golfer, so I was there for Peggy Gu.
1: Uh-huh.
2: And then me and my friend were like, oh, let's take a selfie. And then this pretty lady that I saw her at dancing in front of Peggy
0: Gu, like,
2: and I was like,
0: she's
2: pretty,
0: get out of my picture.
2: But I didn't think much of it. But she was like, kept on looking at the camera, like, 의식하는 거 있잖아.
1: She was very aware.
2: And I was like, okay, we're taking a selfie. We're not trying to take. And then that's what made me look at her in the face.
1: Yeah.
2: And I was like, she's that girl from Singles Inferno.
0: Then she starts really turning. She's like, oh.
2: She's like, and my friend was like, 같이 찍자 해볼까? And I'm like, well, she's not technically a celebrity, but almost a love-like.
0: Yeah.
1: I mean, she's, you know, she was on the recent season of Singles Inferno.
2: Yes.
1: Everyone's beautiful there, but she was exceptionally beautiful.
2: Yeah, she was the, like, kind of, quote-unquote, like, Maggie of the season. Like, she was the star of this. Her along with Jaemina Soo.
1: That's right.

0: You guys are hilarious.
1: Wait, so the two of you, when in that situation, when you when you know there's a celebrity nearby, Andrew, I bet you're good at just going up and like being friendly and saying hello.
0: It depends on the situation I'm in, because of working here, I had the opportunity to get media passes and stuff, and that was part of the reason why I was at the golf and then went to that concert as well. Mm-hmm. You kind of have to be careful in that situation because you don't want to overstep your bounds professionally.
2: Right.
0: Because if you have that pass on and you're like, hey, can I get a picture? some people, they just don't care. I just don't want to be, kind of listed on like, okay, don't give that guy anything anymore. But I've been at things for like Biff and stuff like that, and there's times I get pictures with people and I don't even know who they are. They're Korean celebrities. And I'll go home and I'll say to my wife, like, oh, I got a picture with this guy. Oh, my God. What?
2: You know, like, tell name one.
0: Okay, what's the guy from Parasite?
3: Ushik? Song Kang-ho.
0: The older guy, the father.
3: Yeah, that's Song Kang-ho.
0: Yeah, I got a photo.
2: You don't even know.
0: No, I did. But I did know who he was. He was the one that I knew. Yeah. But there were some directors and stuff like that that I didn't know. Yeah. So, and then I'll show the picture and she'll be like, what? How does this happen?
1: That's good.
0: Like, you should have came with me. Right.
1: I get too shy.
2: You get too shy.
1: Oh, yeah, I want to have the courage too. But what I do is, like, if there's someone near me, I'm like, okay, don't say anything. Don't say anything.
2: Really?
1: Don't say anything.
2: But just stare secretly.
1: Three o'clock. Look at your 3 o'clock. Look at this. Don't look. That's what I do.
2: Oh, you use kind of like the.
1: Yeah, and like, don't, yeah. Oh.
0: Yeah, usually I wouldn't care. I just go talk to anybody. It doesn't matter.
1: Yeah.
0: Or if I'm out with my kids, and maybe you have this as well, I'll be like, throw your ball over there. And I'll be like, nice to meet you.
1: I'm going to use my puppy next time that way. Yeah.
0: Dogs are the best.
1: Oh, I'm sorry. My dog is so silly. Oh, hi. I love your work.
2: didn't know.
0: Oh, you want to help me pick this up?
2: I should have pulled one of those, but I was just too shy.
1: Well, Danny Lim is also chiming in saying that I Am Solo, Nan Is Solo, is their favorite. You know also why? I think, let's talk about like why these shows are so popular, but what I noticed is these shows, they create an opportunity for intergenerational conversations.
2: I find myself
1: watching these shows with like my older aunties and uncles, and they're like, what do they say? What is that? And I try to explain to them.
2: Right.
1: And then they tell me stories about how dating or the lack of dating was like back in their days.
2: Right.
1: So I don't know. There is something more than just the kind of the drama and the dopamine of it all.
2: Exactly. And you talked about intergenerational. There was one thing that struck me while I was watching Singles Inferno was that these young ladies, when they're talking about, oh, who do you like? I like this guy. I like that guy. And they already knew all their jobs of each other. But the girls said, I don't care how much money he makes because I can make money. I just want to love him for who he is. Aww. But you know, that concept was quite new because as a female getting married to someone, we kind of have to look at their background and like how much income. But these ladies were like,
0: that's not the least thing I worry about.
2: I mean, that should be how it is, but it was so, in a way, refreshing, but they were so openly speaking about it.
0: Yeah, totally. I think another reason that these are very popular, and it's kind of like the interactive fandom, where some of these shows, the audience can vote on things, or, on some shows, they get extra prizes and stuff like that.
1: That's right.
0: But one of the things that I used to love, and this is, people are they've become a little bit better at spoiling things or not spoiling things on social media. But when like The Bachelor or The Bachelorette, when that happened, and after the final show, people just go to the book or whatever it is, and they're just like, I can't believe he picked her. Doesn't know what happened behind the scenes. She's a snake, or he's a snake, like all the stuff that would come out.
2: Right.
0: I'd just be like, popcorn. Yeah. I'm just here for the comments.
2: Right.
0: Back and forth.
2: Well, the surprising element at the very end.
1: I am curious about Canadian versions of dating shows, because I believe even for the Love Is Blind series, there was a Canada version.
0: There was one of my friends was on I don't know if it was called The Bachelor Canada or Single Something Canada. Uh-huh. He was off it quite quick, though. He didn't last very long. But he was like a friend of mine from high school. It was kind of funny. And he was known as like, he was like an oil worker from this place. It was like, but he was very

0: like enthusiastic, like charming, that kind of stuff. But I guess it just didn't pan out. But yeah, maybe yeah. I should have contacted him before today and got a little more inside
1: the
0: scoop.
1: Scoop of it.
0: Yeah.
1: I know my gym coach, previous coach, has been on Nathan Zullo. And he uses that
0: footage on his
1: gym. Yes. Because he came out as the buff guy.
0: Yeah.
1: Like, without his shirt off.
2: Good for him.
1: Or, like, his profile.
2: So I bet it helped his business.
1: Yeah. Of course. So, because everyone, it's like, who?
0: That's like when you go to the restaurants and they have in the wall, it's like the TV studio came and then, like, somebody was eating there and it's signed. It's like, we were on this one 2 months ago.
1: Exactly.
2: This is so funny. This is like a very, like, 2026 culture. But my little connection is my sister-in-law's sister's best friend was on.
1: What?
2: My sister-in-law's
1: sister.
2: So, okay, my brother's wife's sister's friend was on
1: I Am Solo. Oh,
2: a stranger. But she was an Oksun. So I did get a little. But very tight-lipped about, like, the result. Because they film it ahead of time.
0: Oh, yeah, they sign, like, an NDA and all that kind of stuff. They're not allowed to release anything.
1: Right.
2: Yeah.
1: But they can't go on dates either, apparently.
2: Oh, so they're wearing those big masks and everything.
0: Drive
2: and
0: around in those big black vans.
1: All those spies on netizens. Yeah. They're all, like, doing their spy
0: I think that'd
1: work.
0: Be so hard in Korea because it's, you know, if you look at something like Canada or the U.S., obviously much larger countries.
2: Uh-huh.
0: In Korea, like, if they're, all right, and they know that everyone online would be like, oh, that she's from Seoul, or he's from Busan.
2: Uh-huh.
0: She's originally from Yeosu.
2: Yeah.
0: The people would be out looking for them.
1: Yeah,
0: 100%.
1: Yeah,
0: and they would find them for sure.
1: Yeah. Like, exactly.
0: I saw them with a different man. It doesn't pan out for them.
1: And, you know, now that we have AI, there are so many crazier rumors.
0: Oh, yes.
2: Fake news.
1: Yeah,
2: and
1: fake news. Yeah. And because in the latest season for Singles Inferno, there was one guy who, there was so much news about him because he was seen with another girl back in New York, and he had to come out on TV show saying, that's not me, come
2: on,
1: everyone.
2: I remember this, and nowadays they, you know, make that kind of post on their social media with, like, a black background, like, either it's an apology or, like, I'd like to clarify my stance.
1: Yes.
2: Yeah.
1: They are basically public figures.
0: Yeah, for
1: celebs.
0: Sure.
2: The few American dating shows I've seen, I mean, the biggest vibe difference is there's definitely more cattiness, more, like, scandalous aspects to the American shows compared to Korean. But when I think about, you know, our stereotypes of, like, Canadians, I wonder if the Canadian dating shows, they're just so polite.
0: It's like, I'm sorry about that.
1: Let
0: me get that door for you. I'm sorry. Oh, you're leaving? Let me get the door. Oh, thank you for coming. Sorry to hurt your feelings.
1: Oh, I've heard about this sorry culture. Didn't experience it.
0: Yeah,
1: but
0: no,
2: it's
1: so polite.
0: I think one of the other things that people love, or why they love these shows, it's almost like a guilty pleasure of judgment.
1: Oh,
0: like,
1: of course.
0: You're looking
1: at
0: them.
1: You're like a love guru when you're watching.
0: Oh, you think you know everything. You know everything. So it's like, you're critiquing the bad behavior, the red flags.
1: Exactly.
0: It's almost like when you're in, like, if you think, like, you see those scary movies where people are in a theater, like, don't open that door.
1: Yeah.
0: It's like, that's what it's like with these shows.
1: Yeah.
0: Like,
1: exactly.
0: I can't believe he was kissing that other girl last night. I can't believe it. And look at him. He's looking at her right now. Like you said,
1: exactly.
0: The producer's like, camera there now.
1: Right now. Like,
0: so it's hilarious.
1: That's why I love watching the Yeonpu with my husband, because we always have a discussion on who's a better expert.
0: Ooh.
1: And who's, like, we're, like, making our guesses, like, oh, look, I told you he likes her.
2: Real talk, who's the better?
1: Yeah,
2: who's the better expert?
1: And we always end up asking each other, so who would you pick if you were on the show? and I'll be like, oh, no one, you're my favorite guy. And he's like, no, just do it. And I tell, and I start, like, raving over one guy, and my husband's like, stop right there.
0: Yeah.
1: You ask. I'm just being honest.
0: I ask one thing,
1: and I don't
0: ask 10.
1: Him back. I'm like, I don't want to hear it.
2: Okay.
1: Yeah. Just tell me if you're going to talk crap, like, talk bad about this.
2: But I do appreciate the diversity that's happening in dating shows, too.
1: Mm.
2: So in the last few years, there's a term in Korean called 돌아온 싱글즈, 돌싱.
1: Yes.
2: So there are shows for divorced people.
0: Yeah, for sure.
2: And those shows are really, like, heartfelt. And you can feel the kind of pressure those people feel after divorce, especially the ones who have children.
0: Yeah.
1: Mm.
2: And you see them bonding. It's not just about who you know, make a love connection with. Like, a lot of the seasons, they end up, like, becoming really close friends.
0: Yeah, but I think the big thing with that is

0: well is that whenever you meet someone for the first time anyway, you're just looking for something in common. Yeah. Whether it's like, oh, you're interested in sports or you like fashion or these things, they immediately have something in common. They were in love at one point and it failed.
1: And they all share that heartbroken moment together.
0: Exactly.
1: And so I cry all the time. Mm. Did you watch, are you talking about the one that they did in the U.S.?
2: I've seen a season
1: of divorced couples in the U.S. So they were speaking English?
2: They grew up in the U.S., most of them. Yeah.
1: Okay. Yeah, yeah.
2: So they have that shared experience as immigrants.
1: As a Korean-American, and then also shared experience of having experienced divorce. So that was something I was relating to a lot.
2: I mean, we can go on forever, but...
1: I know.
0: It's very interesting.
1: Yeah. Oh, I'm so sad this quarter's over already.
0: See, when we first started and we said 30 minutes,
1: I honestly flies by. I still have like 5 more things that I wanted to talk about, but
2: another time.
1: And we do have a message coming in from Wachunim who says, I don't really watch dating shows or food shows, but I hope after listening to our lively discussion,
2: check it out.
1: Have a little
2: check
1: bit of curiosity about this yum food.
0: Hope we didn't give you a new addiction here.
1: Yes.
0: They just go and watch, 40 hours binge watch, 6 seasons. Now I know everything.
1: Exactly. You guys, you have to get on this. Yeonpu is so fun, especially if you're here in Korea.
0: Definitely.
1: All right. Thank you so much for the lovely conversation. Haeyeon and Andrew. And I hope to see you guys around.
2: Yeah, I'll see
1: often.
2: You.
1: Yes.
2: Have a great rest of the week.
0: Yeah, right. Enjoy your time. Bye-bye.
1: Bye.
2: Bye, guys.
1: Oh, what are we doing now? We are going to... It's time for the listeners to request a song of the day. We are actually going to listen to a song. Mm. I'm sorry. Mm. This is What If by Kang Seung-sik.

Can you hear it? Feel the sound of Busan. Your city, your story, your vibe. 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
1: Hi everyone, I'm Marissa from Indonesia. It's my fourth year living here in Busan as an undergraduate student at Gyeongsang University. Let me first describe what my hometown looks like. Jakarta, Indonesia is surrounded by beautiful oceans, exotic temples, and strong dialects. Does any of this ring a bell? Yes! The descriptions also fit very well with Busan. Seven beaches, attractive temples like Haedong Yeonggungsa, and we can't forget the famous dialect, Busan Saturi. And that's when I knew Busan was going to be my second home. I grew up so much in Busan that I even mentor other students from Indonesia to help them with their Korean and life in Busan. When I teach them Korean, I sometimes see myself using Saturi. Looking back, I remember struggling to understand what my professors were saying because they were using Jin Busan Saturi, you know, the real Busan dialect. But I think that's what makes Busan more of my home. Through the dialect, I feel the warm jeong that no other city can mimic. Global City Busan, we are in it together. This campaign is brought to you by BEFM Busan 영어 방송.
2: 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That's a no-no. 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Oh, by the way, tune in to Morning Wave in Busan to get real-time traffic updates.

Crunchers, I'm your DJ Chihi, and this is Culture Crunch. Do you know how many thoughts we have in a day? According to a study, we switch from one thought to another more than 6,000 times daily. That means our brain is working nonstop from the moment we wake up. We go to the gym to train our bodies, so what if we had a trainer for our brains too? Today on Culture Crunch, we'll be joined by a brain trainer to explore how to wake up a tired mind and find real rest and focus. Are you ready? Well, let's begin with our first song. Here's Still on My Brain by Polar.

get up, turn up the volume, because this is DJ Isak, and I hope that you're ready, because K-Poppin' with DJ Isak starts now.

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1: Welcome to K-Poppin' here on Arirang Radio. I'm your host, D-Sack. Happy Thursday, everybody! We are jumping into the show. It is the 11th, and I am really excited to have everybody here. Yana's Catch start us off today. Now, I really do have to say that this song is great. I have never been against autotune in any way, but I think that they really did a really good job of using it in a great way on this track. And of course, Lee Jun doing a cover of this and making it go viral even more and also helping his career as well. Seems to be awesome. So welcome to the show, fam. Hi, how are you? Your girl has been very well caffeinated. So I'm a little hyper. Okay, so this is what happened. I don't know if it's because normally when the heat rolls around, I lose my appetite. I don't know what it is, but I have been kind of like hungry in the morning.

Makeup was exceedingly increased this morning. I was drinking a lot faster than I normally do. So by the time I sat down for breakfast, I had to make a second cup of coffee, which is not normal. I normally don't do that. I'm normally content with just one cup of coffee in the morning, but I had two. And I have another mixed coffee, like a sweet coffee from a bottle in front of me. So you're going to get a little bit of hype for Isaac today. And we have Sayurmu joining us in the studio. She joined us twice last year. We loved having her in the studio. And she's back. She changed her name from just Sayurmu to Sayurmu. So we're going to figure out why and also just kind of sit down with her and see how she's been. She dropped some new music for us as well. So we're going to be doing that too. A quick reminder, tomorrow is going to be our algorithm music. And we are looking at Ghost and Hotel and or Ghost, and we are going to be looking at TXT's Ghost Girl. So get ready for that if you haven't started sending in your messages yet. Also, I've been telling you guys about our summer special. So for the next 3 weeks, on Monday, we are going to be sitting down with the production team and the actors for the upcoming Dream High the musical reboot. This is already season three. I actually had the honors to watch season two last year, and I'm very excited to see season three. We're going to be sitting down with the CEO and the executive producer, and we also are going to be sitting down with the music and the stage director as well. So that's going to happen on Monday. If you guys want to get a head start and start sending in your questions and messages, you can do that now while you're sending in your algorithm musics. Our global listener survey is still up as well, which you can find through our homepage and our application. So let me tell you how to participate with the show. K-pop in airs for you between 12 to 2 p.m. KST every day. The rerun is 3 to 5 a.m. For those of you who would like to check us out through our three different FM channels on a Jeju Island, you can do that too. 88.7 megahertz in Jeju City, Seogwipo's 80.1, Daejeon is 101.9. 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I'm looking at your messages through our YouTube live stream, Arirang Radio K-pop, and we have another channel, which is just Arirang Radio. 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K-pop and underbar Arirang is our IG account, and Benny's here, Clara's here, and Aaron's here as well. Very excited to hear from everybody. Get ready for that. What else do I have to tell you guys about? Don't forget to check out our AI reports as well, which can be found on our homepage and our application too. And is that all of it? I think so. All of the segments, like What If, Daenamu Soup, weekend segments as well, like Latin music artists, if you want to get to know them more, Indie on Sunday artists you would like to send our way. If you would like to send in more excuse me's, you could do that too. All of our segments are participatable. The only one we pin is our algorithm music, so it's a little bit more convenient for our listeners to send in your messages. But everything else is also participatable as well. So yeah, keep on coming. We would really love to hear from all of our K-pop and fam. We do have a mountain of messages still, but yeah, just a heads up for any of our K-pop and fam who haven't been listening in a while, or you totally forgot about the segments and you needed a little quick reminder, because we all know that, I know that I need reminders of everything all the time. So, your hyper host is going to continue on and help you guys out with some more awesome music. Chosunang's going to help us continue on with P-Media, Manito. And then we've got Endeavor with their track of Curious. And we have our Happen Headlines coming up next.

In the first hour of K-Pop, and Monday through Friday, we get a chance to look at some of the heaven headlines coming out of South Korea, and Ryeok is making a comeback as a solo artist. So Super Junior's Ryeok is going to be celebrating his 10-year solo anniversary. Oh my God, time is going by so fast. And he's going to be giving us a summer song comeback, so I'll be giving you all the details on that. Also, another comeback, IU-DID is making a comeback as well. We did hint about this earlier. We were talking about how they were supposed to go on tour too. It looks like a point of their tour has been canceled, but they're still going to be making a comeback on the 6th of July. So I'm going to be giving you all the details on those two comebacks and more coming up next.

All right, that was Bubble Sisters on the track with Back to Me. This girl group was around when I was doing promotions, though the members have changed a little bit since then. It looks like they're still doing promotions. All right, so we're there in first hour and more company.

tax. What is money? What is money? So, Ryeowook is already celebrating his 10-year anniversary as a solo artist, and he is dropping a summer track on the 23rd. So, the poster is of, it could be a backyard. We've got like a little bit of a lawn, very unkept, and a bunch of trees. So this could literally be a park or a lawn or whatever. In the middle, it has a block that's a joke, first single, Runaway, and then somebody's handwriting. So why don't we just run away from all this? You gotta love that. It's been about 2.5 years since he's dropped some more music for us. And he's been giving us some really cool vibes. So the last single he dropped for us was Bajung, Lingering. And the lead single this time around is going to be Runaway. But we also have Defined and Chamomile, three tracks on this upcoming release. He is going on a tour, too, as a solo artist. So not as Super Junior, but as him as a solo artist. So the 2026 Ryeowook's Ajit concert, A Dive to Blue, is going to be starting in, it looks like you can get your tickets through Ticketlink. And he's going to have a solo concert between the 10th and the 12th of July. Then he's going to move to Bangkok, Macau, Taipei, and a few other places. Interesting. Very exciting as well. Now, Aidit is making a pre-release drop before the comeback. So we've got updated teaser pictures of Crow, which is going to drop for us on the 15th. That is what? Next Monday. So next Monday, we have a pre-release from Aidit, which is Crow. And we actually have the teasers for this, which we've definitely got this like dark gothic type of vibe going on. Totally love it. Like Crow vibes. Definitely. Very girl crush, which we love about Aidit. And then we are going to be seeing their album drop on the 6th of July. So this is going to be just a pre-release, and then we are going to get a chance to see them get ready for the actual drop of the album, which is going to be their 9th mini album We Made on the 6th of July. Very exciting. I am liking the vibe. There's never any wrong concept for either, and they are nailing every single thing that they've done. So yeah, I can't wait. So what we're going to do is jump into some more music. Ryeowook is on the track with Foxy Girl. Din Din's featured on the track. And then we got some Aidit for you with their mega hit dance track of Collection. And we'll see you guys back after this and more of the show.

Ultimate battle of the day. It is BB time, balance battle time, where we ask you some of the most ridiculously hard questions in the first hour of K-pop in Monday through Friday. Why are they hard? Because they're ridiculous. So get ready for that. We are going to be jumping into one part of your body is to be used as a pillow. So would you rather have your feet be a pillow to an individual or a pet for the rest of your life? Or would you rather it be your arm? So a pet or an individual, probably your significant other, is going to use your feet or your arm as a pillow for the rest of your life. Which one are you willing to give up? What we're going to be doing is having us figure this out with a track of Fly.

So I did try to help us out with Fly to figure out, we would have to give, we'd have to sacrifice our feet or our arms as a pillow to a significant other, a family member, a child, or a fur pet, fur baby, for the rest of your life. So which one would you rather part with, your feet or your arms? So which one would you sacrifice as a pillow, your feet or your arms? And I knew that a lot of our pet parents would come through and talk about their choices. Aaron, talking about the fur baby, Binks has used both as a pillow. I'm gonna go with feet though. They don't fall asleep as easily, and it's easier for me to get comfortable when he curls up on my feet. You know what? Funny thing, for me, when it comes to my two dogs, Doofy will sleep at the end of the bed, but he's never used my feet as a pillow. He's used my arms or my head. He still prefers my head as a pillow. So he will come up on top of my pillow and either use my head as a pillow to rest on or lean on, or he just pushes me off of my pillow as he sits, like he sleeps off the head of the bed. Naeem has always loved my arms as a pillow. She would always just kind of bundle in. She would like a dig a hole almost into. She also used to like to climb into my sweatshirts or t-shirts. Like she needed to be seated near my stomach

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And I think I'm going to have to try to agree with Aaron, though, when it comes to feet, because though they've never taken my feet hostage, I think that I would prefer feet pillows. Because, like, if I moved, it's their fault. You know what I mean? I am a very restless sleeper. I do toss and turn a lot. So if you lose the pillow, that's your fault, not mine. It was funny because when Naeem was with me, she would always find a way to be close to me in that vicinity. So if I gave her my arm and I moved and she still wanted to be in that same spot and I turned over, she would just lay in the same spot against my back. And then if I moved over again, then she would get up, make a half circle or a full circle, and then she would lay down back on my arm. Or, and this is, both of my dogs do this, but they slap me until I wake up so that they can get into the position that they like. So yeah, that was something that I used to do as well. Doofy still does it. Doofy's getting very vocal as he's getting older, which I don't mind, but I think he doesn't know why he's becoming vocal. Does that make sense? Like, he's getting vocal, he's starting to whine more, but I don't think he knows why he's whining, because he doesn't tell me what he wants and it's starting to get really annoying. Benny would like to choose number two, being the arm, which, okay. So thank you everybody for all of your messages. And this is always so much fun when we get a chance to talk about our BB Time show. What we're going to do is jump into some more music before we have our continuation of 93 for our On This Day. Triple S is on the track with Baby Flower.

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1: Welcome to the SGA Charts of Our On This Day. I take you back to the exact same week we are currently in years past, and we have taken you back to 93. So the entire week we look at what songs were popular in that year in the week that we are currently in. So we are in the second week of June, and we are looking at 93 this week, and we are already in Thursday, so that means that we are in the top 10. So exciting! We get a chance to see the very powerful artist of Park Jong-un with his track of Monhunare, The Distant Future, found itself at number 10, proving how popular he was. He had made his debut in 1989, and apparently he had a really interesting backstory. So his family had immigrated to the U.S. when he was 9, but in 89, he came back to Korea on his own, and he was able to start his music career, and it continued to grow in the early 90s, and he was kind of at like that peak in 93, proving why he was in the top 10, which was at number 9. Now at number 10, we had Lee Seung-cho with Pangwang and Wandering as well. For Lee Seung-cho, this track, very different sound, I think, that maybe you might have thought of if you have come across of any Lee Seung-cho tracks in the past. He is known for his like very sweet love songs, power ballads. Of course, he was part of Puar as well. So, you know, the Puar type of rock ballads that he did too. Very different vibe. There has been people saying that this kind of gives a Bobby Brown's humping around type of vibe in the track as well. Lee Seung-eun, who was extremely popular, like the ultimate girl crush of this era, Onjenganeun, was at number 8. And then we see at number 7, the one-hit wonder band, this co-ed group that was extremely popular in this era, which they actually were a part of the early stages of DSP. Yeah, that DSP. It is none other than ZAM. So in Korean, we pronounce it as TEM, but it's not to be pronounced with a J. It is to be pronounced with a Z when you speak it in English. And 난 멈추지 않는다, or I Don't Stop, is the mega hit track that made them popular. And it was at number 7 in the second week of June of 1993. Then another soundtrack song had various artists from the Seopyeonje soundtrack, which was like the title of the project, which was the song of Chunhyunak at number 6. So we are going to be jumping into some more music now that we're in the top 10. And this also means that tomorrow, since it's Friday, we're going to be looking at the top 5 and giving you some of the most popular songs in this era. One thing we've been noticing about the 90s and the 80s as well is they definitely have their own vibe. Our K-pop and fam really have been enjoying it. That's why I've been trying to mix it in as much as possible. It seems that you're really enjoying the different sounds that the 90s brought. I do, too. I love the vibes that the 80s and 90s brought. Whether it was subtly or intentional or not intentional, a lot of these artists started opening up a lot of doors to create what we love now as the K-pop scene. These artists debuted as artists themselves, and then they went on to be CEOs of companies and using their actual talent of being an artist and then passing that on and giving that opportunity to other artists as well, or their style or technique or genre that they decided that they were going to go with opened up a lot of doors too. Griffin's dropping by just in time. Hi. So we're going to start off with Lee Seung-cho's track first with Pangwang, Wandering, and then we have ZEM after that with 난 멈추지 않는다, I Don't Stop, and more of the show is coming up next.
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2: All right, fam, it is time for us to wrap up the first hour. We're getting ready for Sayum, who's joining us in the studio. Loved having her here in the past, and we can't wait to have her here in hour two as well. So get ready for your questions and messages for her. In the meantime, we've got another track from 93 as we round up the first hour. Park Jong-un is on the track with Bon Hun Nare. The Distant Future is the English title in hour two of K-pop, and it's coming up next.

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1: Hello, my name is Naomi from Tanzania. I came to Busan 5 years ago on a university professor scholarship. When I first came, I was impressed by the variety of tourist attractions, ranging from a number of downtowns, beaches, museums, and Busan has it all. Also, there are some beaches in Tanzania, like Busan, but the beaches here in Busan have more diversity. In Tanzania, the beaches always look the same, but here you can enjoy the charm of each season of beaches and seas throughout the year, which I liked. I also had a chance to introduce Tanzanian food to Busan citizens at one of the Busan's big experts event, Global Gathering. Especially, I found out the similarity between Tanzanian snack, mandazi, which is a deep-fried bun, and Busan hot dog. So, I wish I could bring the whole city of Busan to my hometown once I return to my hometown. Global City Busan, we are in it together. This campaign was brought to you by BEFM, Busan Yongo Bangsong.
2: 아직 어렵게 느껴지는 영어. 아이들 영어는 어떻게 챙기시나요? 부산 영어 방송이 준비한 어린이 영어 콘텐츠 세상. 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
1: Hello, I'm Mona Farouk from Egypt. When I moved to Busan in 2014, my daughter was only 12. She came with me and her brother because I started my work as a professor of Arabic language in Busan University of Foreign Studies. I remember how excited my kids were when seeing the first snow in Busan. That year, my daughter started special training for figure skating. In Busan, she was lucky to be able to take serious steps in achieving the dream of becoming a professional ice skater. Many foreigners come to Busan carrying their love for the Korean culture. I was one of those who were fond with Busan's culture, society, history, and all aspects of Korean life. Busan, the city of opportunities. Global City Busan, we are in it together. This campaign is brought to you by BEFM Busan 영어 방송.

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The station's output is 1 kilowatt. 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BFM Busan 영어 방송 provides entertaining and educational information for Koreans and foreigners living and traveling in Busan. 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By providing top quality service, we hope to make a difference on the lives of our listeners. BFM follows regulation and guidelines of the Korean Communication Standard Commission. Song Hyun-suk is in charge of programming and production as a director of Busan English Broadcasting. Ha Jung-wook is in charge of advertisement as the executive manager of administrative at project office. Thank you for starting your day with BFM Busan 영어 방송.

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1: Please be informed that all the programs you hear now are reruns that were aired yesterday. Time in hours, minutes, and seconds mentioned in the program do not reflect the current time.
2: Ostor English.
3: When was the last time you visited your local community center? Well, most of us probably only go when we need to print a document or maybe get some paperwork done.

0: But it turns out community centers offer a lot more than that.
1: That's right. Depending on where you live, you might be able to exchange used batteries for new ones, swap milk cartons for toilet paper, or even use printing and fax services.
0: That's right. A small habit can save money and make daily life a little easier. So next time you're passing by your community center, it might be worth stopping in and seeing what's available, okay? All right, 여러분의 이브닝 영어 친구.
1: All-Star English 지금 출발합니다!
0: Hello, I am Johan Kim, the DJ of All-Star English. 안녕하세요, 김전입니다.
1: 여러분, 반갑습니다. And welcome. I am your everyday star, Minsoo Shin, and you're tuned in to All-Star
2: English.
1: That's right. We have Kim Johan joining us once again here in the studio. 안녕하십니까, 형.
0: Hey.
1: How are you?
0: I'm good. How you doing, brother?
1: Doing good as well. Thank you so much to everybody tuning in, whether you're watching us on NutTube or listening to us on the radio. 여러분, I do hope you're having a lovely evening. They are having a lovely evening.
0: I think so.
1: Yeah.
0: You know why? Because you're here with us.
1: 맞아요. 함께하고 있으니까. Right? I don't even know why I asked you that question.
0: 그러니까.
1: I'm going to assume you're having a good evening because you're here with us, right? So, today's question, 여러분. Have you ever used any of these community center services? Right? We mentioned in the opening, what, like fax services, printing services, swapping milk cartons for toilet paper, right? Even exchanging used batteries for new ones. 저 이런 거 있는 줄 몰랐어요. I thought, you know, community centers were just for like paperwork.
0: Actually, they have all these other kind of services too. Personally, same here. But they actually offer these few useful services. For example, they let you exchange used batteries for new ones.
1: 진짜. Batteries cost a lot, and we still use them.
0: Wow. And then some community centers will also exchange clean, empty milk cartons for toilet paper.
1: 나 맨날 우유 마시는데.
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1: 맞아요.
0: Like, you know, sometimes you want to learn something on the computer.
1: Oh, yeah.
0: And maybe like older people too, they want to learn how to use
1: 맞습니다.
0: Like some computers. They have those classes too.
1: Exactly. And like I mentioned, folks, if you're in need to print something or maybe send a fax in a hurry, some centers actually offer those services too. 전 wow. 이거 진짜 몰랐어요.
0: And depending on your area, you might be able to pick up free EM solutions for cleaning, borrowing tools like drills or ladders.
1: 나 최근에 I needed a 그 electric drill, 그 전자 드릴 필요했거든요.
0: Wow.
1: I had to go all the way to my dad's house to borrow it.
0: Wow. If you're near me, I have so many.
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0: You can also get your knives and your scissors sharpened at some of these special events.
1: 왜냐면 나는 그냥 when it gets dull, D-U-L-L 이거 그 이제
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0: Yeah.
1: Right? Knives too.
0: Oh yeah.
1: Have you seen those knives where like I don't know if it's brand new
0: knives.
1: Or after they 그쵸. 형 그때 맞아 you mentioned this last time.
0: I have a lot of knives.
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0: Wow.
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0: That's probably like one of those katanas.
1: 맞아,
0: or
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0: those,
1: 비싼 거.
0: Those samurai.
1: 맞아요.
0: Swords,
1: 엄청
0: yeah.
1: 갈고 like they would sharpen it, but then like it would cut through plastic like butter.
0: That's not even slow motion, huh?
1: 네, it's like they just like 천천히 그냥 이렇게 하는
0: wow.
1: 거예요. 진짜 놀라워요.
0: Well, you know, honestly, these services sound especially useful for people who live alone because
1: 맞아요.
0: I know if I'm not going to use a drill all the time, why would I need to buy one, right?
1: 맞아.
0: 그리고 뭐 사다리. Who needs a ladder all the time?
1: Who keeps a ladder at home?
0: I do, but I mean
1: 근데 형은 막 창고도 있고
0: yeah,
1: 그럴 거잖아요.
0: So, but 그렇죠? I mean regular people
1: Yeah.
0: They don't need a ladder, right?
1: Yeah.
0: Maybe one of those from a cost thing, right? Those chubby chic, they can do that, but
1: 맞아.
0: Not the real ladder, you know?
1: 일단 저는 그냥 의자 쓰거든요, 사실. Yeah. 네.
0: Sometimes you gotta, you know, be careful though, right?
1: 맞아요. 의자 이 다리도 좀 약하고 그러니까 해서
0: 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It's 맞아요. always good to use the right tool because it's for safety. But you know, you can get all these at the community center.
1: 맞아요.
0: So maybe we should try that sometimes just to see what they have.
1: Yeah. So you know what? Because I live right by a community center. 그 동사무소 바로 옆에 살거든요.

0: You can go there and use it for free, right?
1: 근데 잠깐, do you know where to buy fax machines these days? I don't, like, if you ask me,
0: nowadays,
1: go outside and buy a fax machine. I was like,
0: the printer has like, a fax machine.
1: Ah, so where they sell printers.
0: Wi-Fi도 있고, they have a little port with the phone for the fax machine.
1: Because
0: some people still use the old fax machines for certain transactions.
1: Yeah. 맞아요, 맞아요. So, folks, community centers, 주민센터, they offer so many services. I forgot to list a couple more. They also collect used light bulbs. They also collect old cell phones and other recyclable items, right? Some even offer umbrella repair services. 저는 우산 한 번 뒤집어지면 once my umbrella goes like inside out because of the, you know, wind's too strong,
0: yeah.
1: 무조건 그냥 버리게 돼요.
0: Usually, but I didn't know they had like fixing services.
1: 맞아요, 진짜. 주민센터 진짜 처음 들어봐야겠다.
0: That's nice.
1: 맞습니다. So, visit a community center near you. Who knows what other services they offer. 자, 그렇다면 real quick. 재활용, 뭐 교환이나 생활 공구의 대여에 대한 영어 표현을 몇 가지 알아보도록 하겠습니다. 자, used batteries, dead batteries, 혹은 battery recycling은요, 이 그 폐건전지를
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0: 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I have a separate 통
1: 네
0: because you have to throw them away right
1: 네
0: like probably like 50 or 60
1: 맞습니다
0: 갖다 드리면
1: 형 혹시 let me ask you this did you ever put batteries in your freezer
0: they did but I never really did that but
1: I don't know the science behind it like what's do the batteries recharge if you put it in the freezer
0: but actually I don't know if that really would work because
1: 그쵸?
0: You know in the winter you're batteries get weak in your car.
1: Yeah, they drain super fast.
0: Maybe it's because it's just a different... But you know, because batteries...
1: Oh.
0: In the winter always get weak.
1: Yeah, because...
0: I don't know if this is...
1: Well, that's because, you know, machines, they have to heat up more because, you know, it's too cold for it to run efficiently. So they have to heat it up, like computers, right?
0: Yeah.
1: They have to, you know, warm up a bit. And that uses, let's say, like more battery or more power. That's why it drains faster, I think.
0: I don't think putting batteries in the refrigerator is actually a good idea.
1: 맞아요. 여러분, 일단, I don't know the science behind it. 이 과학적인 이 뭐지 이유는 모르겠지만, 일단 놓지 마세요, 여러분.
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0: Yeah.
1: Power 혹은 electric drill 라고
0: yeah.
1: 합니다.
0: I love power drills.
1: 네. Now, I'm not a tool expert, but I think the difference between the two, I feel like electric drills, they're more on like the weaker side, right? Just to drill like in like, you know, into like wood. But like the drills that you have to like drill through like concrete.
0: Oh, those are, they're two different kinds. That's a regular drill. And
1: 네.
0: then there's also the impact drill.
1: The impact drill
0: is like got a hammer in it. It goes, ba-da-da-da-da-da-da. So like it doesn't, the regular drill is a straight drill. You can do wood. But then with the impact drill, it's good for like, I would say like bolts.
1: Yeah.
0: Bop, bop, bop, bop, bop. And it's good to pull things out too.
1: 와. Yeah. 그것도 형 집에 있어요?
0: Of course. I even have the air compressor, the big one.
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0: I have like... Yeah, I have like the big compressor.
1: Ama, probably with the tools that you have, Han Young, he could probably build a house. Probably. Just give him wood.
0: Yeah, just
1: right? 나무만 주면 왠지 집을 하나 세울 수 있을 것 같아요.
0: Yeah.
1: 네. 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We have fun segments waiting for you. 어떤 게 있죠, 형?
0: That's right, we got vibe check.
1: Vibe Vibe check.
0: Basically, vibe check is a segment where you go back in time to some of the songs that I

0: grew up with, and then talk about the lyrics and the stories behind it. And it's actually a great way to learn some about the music, also just the lyrics. And, you know, like, it's the romance that keeps us alive, right? Even though sometimes we feel like we're not in a romantic state, just going back to that state also just gives us a reason to live.
1: Oh, 너무 좋아요. So that's Honey at Vibe Check. Right after that, Globetrotting with Ange, a fun and honest talk show on K-culture and global vibes. 한국 10년차 외국인의 시선으로 보는 글로벌 리얼 토크도 이어집니다. All right, let's get it. Time for Honey's Vibe Check.

0: Welcome to Hanyi Vibecheck, where we break down the songs, the lyrics, and explore their meaning, and feel the vibe all in one go.
1: 음악 속 가사와 뜻을 확인하는 Vibecheck 시간이 다시 돌아왔습니다. 여러분, we get to take a little bit of a deep dive into, I guess, Hanyi Hyung's, I guess, kind of relationship with these songs. I feel like he always provides us, you know, how this song, a particular artist or a particular song, what role it played in his life. 너무 그 재미도 있긴 있는데, but also finding about the actual meanings of the lyrics behind some of these songs.
0: Yeah.
1: 너무 재밌습니다. So what do you got for us today?
0: Oh, I would say this artist is sort of like, I would say, the movement into neo soul. Oh. Neo is mostly like new, right?
1: 네.
0: They've been old singers like Luther Vandross, just all the old greats. But I think what happened with this artist, his name is Music Soul Child.
1: Oh, Music, 너무
0: yeah,
1: 좋아.
0: I think he brought the new vibe, right? He has the soul, but he brought, I would say, the new flavor.
1: 네.
0: The new flavor, just the new vibe for the year 2000s and up. And basically defined what neo-soul was. It's like a reoccurrence of the old soul music in a new era for, I would say for the new generation. Because some people like to hear the old stuff, like Aretha Franklin, Stevie Wonder, but him, he basically ate it and regurgitates it in a new style for the younger generation.
1: I feel like Music Soul Child is the next generation of R&B. This is right after
0: Boyz II Men.
1: Boyz II Men. And the artist you brought, Luther Vandross, Brian McKnight, is after that era, right? Because you said they incorporate a lot of other elements that maybe you find a little bit less of in those old school R&B songs.
0: Yeah, I would say for like the 80s and 90s, like R&B wasn't around. And then that's when like the 80s and 90s when they started to actually have their own chart for the Billboard, right? They started to get very, very popular. It became pop, right? Because pop is only just popular music, right? And those artists basically broke through, like, and then we had that big influx like Babyface, Boyz II Men, the new style where Toni Braxton, just a lot of people were listening and they were getting a lot of airplay. But then after that peaked, it was like all different kinds of music, and that's when the real soul started coming out.
1: 맞아요.
0: Because a lot of people said
1: new school soul.
0: People said it was like a little commercial. But, you know, the new soul is like, we're not trying to do that commercial.
1: Yeah.
0: We're not trying to do the number one on Billboard. We're trying to bring straight soul music with a new flavor.
1: 맞아요. So, Music Soul Child for me, the first song that just got me hooked on this artist, 아마 형도 이 노래 알 겁니다.
0: Just Friends,
1: 이거 너무...

0: 좋아, 너무 좋아. Music Soul Child's Love. This version by none other than Kim Cho Han. 아, 너무 좋았어요. 아, 진짜 as always, yes, as always.
1: Good song, man.
0: I figured out I was like, I was trying to pinpoint like the instrument or the sound that a lot of like this generation of R&B artists use. 딱 이 노래에서 나왔어요.
1: Rhodes.
0: 맞아요, 맞아요. 이거 방금. 오르간도 아닌데 키보드 이게 뭐라 뭐죠?
1: It's a Rhodes. It's a Rhodes keyboard.
0: 아 키보드인데요.
1: It's called Rhodes.
0: 네.
1: R-H-O-D-E-S.
0: 그 옛날 오르간 정도보다 조금 더. I don't know how to explain it.
1: 그 it's a keyboard that actually had a speaker on it. 스피커가 있고
0: 네.
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0: 네.
1: But now they have it in the keyboard form.
0: Oh yeah.
1: But the original has like a speaker on it. So like even the organs, right? Organs, you could have it in a keyboard now, but
0: 네.
1: originally there's like a box that has a speaker in it and you play it and it comes out of the speaker.
0: 맞아. 그래서 this generation of R&B artists 이런 소리를 진짜 너무 잘 너무 잘 쓰거든요.
1: It's called the Fender Rhodes,
0: 네.
1: and there's a couple versions, but there's one that comes in a suitcase.
0: Oh.
1: So what they do, you pull it out, put it on the stand, and open it up on. So it's for the road.
0: 아, okay. 아, 그렇구나.
1: Yeah, the Rhodes.
0: 역시 yeah. 음악 전문가가 있으니까 이런 설명도 다 듣고. 너무 좋습니다. Today's Hani의 Vibe Check, Music Soul Child's Love. 형, 너무 잘 들었고요. Thank you so much for the vibes.
1: Oh, yeah.
0: As always. 여러분, we're going to take a quick song break. But after the song, Ange joining us for today's Globetrotting. In the meantime, Music Soul Child, Love.

0: Time for Globetrotting with Ange. 안녕하십니까?
1: 안녕하세요.
0: Hi. How are you?
1: I'm good. How are you?
0: Doing good as well. A lot better than last week.
1: Yes.
0: We were both mentioning how we were a little sick.
1: Yes. Right? And you got into trouble from your doctor.
2: You got in trouble?
0: 그냥 이비인후과 선생님한테 혼났어요. 저. Because he prescribed medicine for 5 days. I took it for 3. Yeah, I took it for 3 because I felt better.
3: You gotta take it all.
0: And then a couple days later, symptoms just came back.
1: Yeah.
0: The same. Yeah. And I went back. Oh, 그때 다 났는데. How much medicine did you take? He's like, oh, just 3 days.
1: Yeah.
3: You have to finish it.
0: 맞아요.
3: Because I think you always have to finish the medicine.
0: That's exactly what he said.
1: Yeah.
0: Right. 끝까지 아무리 나아졌어도 끝까지 먹어야지 이 다시 올라올 가능성을 줄인다고.
3: Yeah.
1: Yeah. Wow. Don't worry, I do the same thing, Mintu. I'm always like, I feel better today. It's day 2, but I'm going to stop now.
0: 맞아요. Everybody, 진짜 건강이 제일 중요합니다.
1: Don't be like us. You haven't gotten any flu, even though you've been around people with flu.
3: Yeah, I'm okay.
0: He knows how to take care of himself.
1: I need this immune system in my life.
0: 진짜.
1: Yeah.
3: And I don't really sleep too much.
0: 진짜.
3: So.
1: You don't sleep too much.
0: 가수들의 면역력 진짜 장난인 것 같습니다.
3: Good, but day before it's like 3 hours.
1: Oh wow! Okay.
3: For the last couple of days, 3 hours each.
0: We can't get on his level.
1: No, we can't. And we can't compete. Yeah. Yeah. We'll stay down here getting shouted at by the doctors.
0: So, Globetrotting with Ange.
1: Yes.
0: You know, your first experience just with different aspects of culture here in Korea,
1: yes,
0: right?
1: Yes.
0: Comparing it to back home in South Africa. And also, we get to share our experience with
1: absolutely.
0: It. What do you bring for our listeners today?
1: Right. So, today's topic, very, very interesting. And actually, there was so much to say about it, honestly. Has K-culture sucked you in?
0: I mean, yeah.
1: Mm-hmm.
0: 저는 한국 오기 전에, like even before I came to Korea,
1: yes.
0: I was hooked.
1: Really?
0: Yeah. When it came to K-movies.
1: Okay, yes.
0: 저는 미국에서도 한국 영화 진짜 즐겨봤거든요.
3: There's I got a call from some Hollywood people today, and they were like, yeah, we're going to go to the new store, the Olive Thing store in LA.
0: Oh yeah.
3: It's like the biggest thing happening. They're like, we want to like go there, and there's like lines and everything.
0: It was huge news here in Korea too.
3: And it's all like people from, not all Korean people, it's just a lot of foreign people going there because it's the new one that came out.
1: Yeah. Wow, okay.
0: Yeah, so because for like me,
1: yes.
0: back then when I was, back in California, the only form of K-culture was K-pop. Which was still, back then, still huge.
1: Yes.
0: Or, I mean, it was huge back then.
1: Mm-hmm.
0: And K-movies.
3: Also.
0: K-dramas as well.
3: It was different because now you have the internet. But before, you would get the videos of the shows, right?
1: Oh,
3: so they
1: goodness.
3: Would have these video shows that would tape them and send them over, right? And so you would watch. That's what everybody did. So they had the TV shows, the dramas, the movies. They had the Korean video stores. Like, you know, they had Blockbuster. Do you remember Blockbuster?
1: Yes, I do.
3: That was the biggest thing. But they had the Korean versions. They were like mom and pop stores. But, you know, they would get the weekly tapes.
1: Oh, this is so
0: like
1: cool.
0: Like video cassette tapes.
1: Oh, my goodness.
3: So if you wanted to watch a series, you'd have to wait to the whole... But you would get the person... like, you would get, like... They would get those from Korea. They would tape them and then ship them from Korea to America. And people would borrow those and...
1: That is so amazing. Yeah. Oh, my goodness. Yeah.
0: I know my cousins back here in Korea, when I told them, like, we have, like, those video stores in the U.S., they go, wait, so people tape what's just free on TV for us here... and then take it over to the U.S. and make... They don't even buy them. You could rent it, but you have to bring it back.
1: Yeah.
0: And then people, you just make money off that same video cassette every time.
3: Yeah. And then when you lose it, you have to pay, like, a lot of money.
1: Really?
3: You know, like, videotapes?
1: Yes.
3: That was a great way to make money.
0: Because
3: it was analog, too.
0: 맞아요.
1: Yeah. I miss video players,
0: honestly.
1: Yeah. Yeah. Oh, but anyway.
0: But why you ask?
1: So... Because K-culture has sucked me in, Minsu. It sucked me in so bad.
0: Mm.
1: Yeah. So it started when I came with K-pop.
0: Oh.
1: Right. So obviously, I grew up on things like Backstreet Boys, mm-hmm. Westlife, oh. that kind of thing. Mm. You know, Korean K-pop did not reach South Africa when I was younger.
0: Oh, okay. Yeah.
1: So K-pop for me, the first time I experienced this was when I came to Korea.
0: Oh, do you remember who like the big K-pop, you know, groups and idols were?
1: When I came to Korea?
0: Yeah.
1: Okay, so of course BTS was one of them.
0: Gotcha, gotcha.
1: But it was before they were mainstream. Mm. It was back in the day, the OG BTS, you know.
0: Sakta Pul Teora.
1: There we go.
0: That one,
1: you know. So they are the ones that first exposed me to K-pop. Mm. And I remember just looking at BTS the first time and just thinking to myself, what is going on? Because they had different color hair. They were in the suits. They were, you know, the dancing all like,
0: yeah,
1: like perfect in sync. I was like, what is going on? Yeah. It just didn't feel like what I was used to as a boy group.
0: Mm.
1: You know, we don't have, like, that wasn't what I was exposed to before.
0: Yeah.
1: But here it was, these very clean cut, wonderful boys.
0: Yeah.
1: And just, you know, making music. It was very interesting.
0: And their skins were also like milky white.
1: Yes, yes, yes. Using the, you know, hwajangpum. Yeah.
0: BB cream and everything.
1: Yes, and that is not a common thing. Mm. That's not a common thing in, you know, Western boy groups. It was a very new experience for me.
0: In South Africa then, so you mentioned K-pop didn't reach when you were a kid. So it was just the, you know, the world... Like the
1: world
0: global,
1: famous
0: like,
1: ones.
0: You know, boy bands. Mm-hmm, you mentioned Backstreet Boys,
1: Westlife, Blue.
3: They were a little, I would say, more bad boys though, right?
1: Yes.
3: There's a little different, but I would say, like, the K-pop boy bands were more, I would say, clean cut.
1: Mm. Yes.
3: And I would say pretty.
1: Yes. Yeah.
3: You know.
1: And that was so different for me.
0: Not just the 화장, the makeup. But they also could color lens.
1: Yeah. Right? Yeah. It was just like, you know, like a fashion show kind of thing.
3: And actually, some of them do like lipstick.
1: Yes. Mm.
3: Right?
1: Yes.
3: There's a lot of them. Oh. You know, they do full
0: gloss
3: makeup.
0: And everything. Yes. Yeah.
3: Like I would say in America, in the 80s, there was a singer called Boy George.
0: Oh.
1: There we go.
3: Yeah, he would do full makeup. But
0: do you really want to
3: he's a
0: hurt
3: guy,
0: me?
3: But he would make his face like, he would do like makeup like a woman.
0: Mm.
1: Yes,
3: but he sang in his guy voice. He was a man.
0: Mm-hmm. Yeah.
3: But his name was Boy George. Mm-hmm. So it was just a little different that you see that happening in Korea now.
1: Mm. Yes.
3: But they're actually men.
1: Mm. Yes.
3: But it's very sort of got a little bit of feminine energy.
0: Yeah.
1: Yes. And it was a very, very new thing for me.
0: Mm.
1: You know, when I first saw them, it was so confronting, you know, and I never in a million years thought that I would find anyone handsome in a K-pop group.
0: Oh.
1: My friends were like obsessed. And I was like, I don't understand the hype. I think it's a little different.
3: Mm. It's like good looking versus pretty.
1: Mm.
3: These guys are actually sort of pretty.
1: They are.
3: Right? So, you know, when DiCaprio was young,
1: yes.
3: he was really pretty.
0: Well, Titanic,
3: he was
0: a pretty boy. But Basketball Diaries.
3: Yeah, like
1: Romeo
3: back
1: and
3: then,
1: Juliet.
3: He's very pretty versus now he's more, now he's just more manly.
1: Yes.
3: But I mean, back then he was pretty.
1: He was.
0: Manly was. 솔직히 지금 아저씨잖아요.
3: Yeah, but you know what I mean, right?
1: Yeah.
3: Good looking, like George Clooney is good looking, but he's not pretty like young DiCaprio was. Mm.
1: Yes. Yeah. No, 1,000%.
0: Then, Ange, let me ask you: did you make that switch from, like you mentioned, you know, kind of like 멋진 Clooney-esque? That kind of image, and did you, you know, transfer
1: switch over
0: to the boy band? I mean, you know, idol, milky white skin, lens, colored lens, different color hair.
1: It took me 3 weeks to be converted. 3분 걸렸어요.
0: That's pretty quick.
1: 네, 진짜.
0: That's pretty quick.
1: 진짜 계속 이렇게 아니 and then bah, no. I like it.
0: 그럼 지금도 혹시 BTS?
1: So now I enjoy listening to K-pop every now and then, but I don't listen to it as often anymore.
0: Mm.
1: Yeah, I think when I listen to it now, it's more I have like a nostalgic feeling about it. I'm like, oh, okay, I remember when I first came to Korea, you know, that kind of thing.
0: Mm.
1: Now I'm not an ARMY. I'm not an ARMY anymore, but I still, you know, I hear their songs. I'm like, yeah, okay, yeah, I can jam to it.
0: So
1: yeah.
0: This is K-pop jargon, but
1: yes.
0: 누구 바이어스예요? Who's your bias?
1: 박지민입니다.
0: 아, 그렇죠. 많죠?
1: He's just beautiful. He's a beautiful boy.
0: 살짝 느낌이 좀 이상한데.
1: I'll let it slide. He's beautiful. I'll let it slide. I love him.
3: You say beautiful. You usually don't say, oh, he's so good looking. Oh, he's so handsome.
0: He's so rugged.
3: He's so beautiful.
1: He's so beautiful.
0: 진짜 이게 not we're not. Everybody has their own, obviously, you know, 시선, like perspective. But like back then, 요즘은 아니죠. Back then, you know, like that the go-to like image for guys was like Hyung said, handsome, rugged라고도 말했어요.
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0: that 5 o'clock shadow도
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3: So it's just a different kind of, it's like manly versus, I would say. Like a young, like boy, boy kind of beautiful.
0: 맞아. Yes. 지금은 like you know, Hyung and Ange said like they're you could describe a lot of these you know guys in these K-pop idol groups as
1: beautiful,
0: gorgeous, stunning.
1: Yes.
0: 이런 거 있잖아요.
1: Yes.
0: Right. Where
3: words that you would not actually use on one of the older like
1: older
0: back
1: groups.
0: Then.
1: Yes.
0: It would be more geared towards like you know actresses and like women celebrities on runways and, and like red carpet and stuff.
1: Absolutely.
0: Right? So 이제 그런 시대가 왔잖아요.
1: 맞아요, 맞아요.
0: Did you get to go to any K-pop concerts?
1: I did. I went to a BTS concert. It was lovely. Oh my god! It was just as they were gaining traction abroad, and I was like, okay. And I one of my friends actually, she had seen them so many times, so she was like, hey, do you want a ticket? I was like. Yeah, I'm gonna take a ticket.
0: BTS concert. 너무 많이 가서.
1: 많이 갔어요?
0: So many.
1: You went?
0: Oh, yeah, you know, I'm saying this is your
1: friend. Oh, my friend. Yes, yes.
0: Right, your friend was like.
1: At the time, I was like, oh, what do you mean? What do you mean?
0: Oh, and there's so many BTS concerts.
1: Just like, oh, do you want to go?
0: And, I mean, I have like all these tickets. Do you want to like?
1: Yes.
0: Just pick. Just pick any one of them.
1: Do you want one? Which day do you want to go? You know. And when I went to this concert, it was my first concert ever, by the way. Mm. I hadn't been to a concert before. But I was just so taken aback also by the difference in concert culture. Concert culture in Korea. You know, you've got the little fan lights. The audience is kind of a participant in the whole thing.
3: Yeah, that's what I think about Korean fans. Like, especially when you have overseas artists come, they say the fan participation is just to another level.
1: It is. It is. And I don't know about America, but in South Africa, we, like, when we go to concerts, of course, we sing along and that kind of thing.
0: Yeah.
1: But it's less of a, you know, a structured kind of performance.
0: Yeah.
1: It's more that we have music festivals. Mm. We're very free. It's a very, like, you know, whatever kind of vibe, you know. Whereas in Korea, I feel like the concert culture is very, like, serious too, you know. We have to die your shimmy hair here, you know. Yeah.
0: And this stems
1: really
0: from the culture that, you know, Uri Hanyoung was very much a part of, you know, back then in like the early 90s.
1: Yes.
0: Where 형 그때도 이제 많이 공연도 하고 했을 때 that was when, you know,
3: the fan clubs.
0: 맞아요.
3: Yeah, the fan clubs.
0: 당연히 the fan club도 있었고.
3: The fan clubs would have their own entity.
0: Yeah.
3: And their own
0: 지금도
3: names.
0: 그렇잖아요.
3: Yeah, that's what it started. So we were the the first people to actually have the balloons.
0: Yeah.
3: So fans would have the balloons.
1: Mm. Yeah, so, oh my goodness.
3: Yeah, so each fan, their fandom would have like certain color balloons. So you go and it's like, oh, that's that one fan club.
0: Yeah.
3: This is their one fan club and things like that.
0: And I never got a chance to experience it myself because I was, you know, in the States where, but I was very much a fan of K-pop back then.
1: Yes.
0: But yeah, how they would all, you know, they're so synchronized in their movements.
1: Yes.
0: And they would all, it's basically, if you are a fan of this certain group, you had to wear this certain color. Or before they head in, 그때 뭐였지? 그 raincoats, right? They're like colored raincoats.
1: You had colored raincoats?
0: Yeah, like ponchos.
1: Oh,
0: right? They
1: my
0: would
1: goodness.
0: Give to certain fans, and you would see whole like second level, third level of just that
1: the
0: color.
1: Same color.
0: Yeah.
1: What? That sounds awesome.
0: So I feel like the especially K-pop fandom that we see these days is rooted in the early 90s.
1: In that. Yeah, and it's exploded. Mm. It has exploded worldwide.
0: Yeah.
1: I mean, this week also in Busan, we have the BTS concert happening this week too.
0: Yeah.
1: I mean, how amazing. Busy.
0: And so I've been to a lot of concerts in the U.S., but, you know, like we mentioned, in the U.S., a lot of these musicians, the only thing they do between songs, they kind of, you know, they 소통해, they communicate yeah, with they like audiences, yeah, right? Yeah, they yeah. talk to you, but then that's it. Then they go move on to their next song.
1: Yes.
0: But here in Korea, they have events. Event 많잖아요.
1: 맞아요.
0: Where like, you know, they give presents to like people in the audience.
1: Yes.
0: They also do like skits.
1: They do.
0: Yeah.
1: Or like some dance competition yeah, between
0: 맞아요.
1: Each other or something.
0: 뭐 연극 같은
1: yeah.
0: 것도 막 하고 yeah.
1: Yes.
0: 그렇거든요.
1: It's
0: so
1: amazing.
0: It's a whole just entertaining, like they pack all this fun into 2 hours, not just with the music.
1: Yes. Yeah. And then you leave and you're like, wow. You just have to like sit still and just, you know, replay it all in your head kind
0: 맞아.
1: Of thing. Yeah. That's exactly how I felt after I went to BTS because not only did I get to see beautiful Park Ji-min in person, but it was just such a thing on my senses, like an assault on my senses. It was wonderful, truly.
0: Do you have like other like side events during your concerts?
3: Oh, it depends, I think, each year on what concept I want to go. Sometimes it's just straight just music. Sometimes it's we have a lot of guests.
0: Yeah.
3: Sometimes so cool. like it all depends on what kind of concert. Sometimes it's like for just the fans. Sometimes it's for everybody, like older people too,
0: 맞아, 맞아.
3: You know, like it all depends.
1: It's so interesting. It's so great to speak to someone who was on the other side of it. Yeah, it's really fabulous. Yeah,
0: 맞아.
1: Really great. 네.
0: Well, thank you so much for another fun episode of Globetrotting.
1: Thank you.
0: Yeah, you enjoy your rest of your night. We'll see you back here next week.
1: Thank you, Minsu.
0: 네,
1: thank
0: 수고했습니다. You, George. All right, folks, we're going to wrap up hour number one. We also do have to say goodbye to Han Young. Young, 오늘 너무 수고했습니다.
3: That's right. We'll see you next week.
0: 다음 주에 봬요. 여러분, don't go anywhere. I'll see you back here. 7 o'clock for hour number two.

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4: Hello everyone, I'm James from India. 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I have lived in Korea for over 7 years, and I even run my own business now, a company that is developing a platform based on artificial intelligence and blockchain technology. 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In the past 7 years, Busan has become my second home, and I obviously love it here. 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
7: 아, I was so busy this morning. I didn't even get to check my messages. I almost got hit.
8: Here comes the safety hero. Stop right there, Smombie. 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Keep your head up. 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
7: 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I'm finally free from being a Smombie.
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9: 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Today, we're focusing on two of the most common and dangerous disasters we may face, fires and explosions. We'll go through what to do in different situations, starting with the place we know best, our homes. A fire at home can break out without warning, but if you're prepared, you can save lives. First, make sure smoke detectors are installed and tested regularly. If you see a fire, shout fire to alert others and call 119 if you can. Every household should have a fire extinguisher and all family members need to know how to use it. If flames spread rapidly along the walls or ceiling, stop trying to fight them and evacuate at once. Cover your nose and mouth with a wet towel, stay low to the ground and never use the elevator, always take the emergency stairs. That's how to stay safe at home. Now, let's turn to what many call the most dangerous place during a fire, a high-rise building. In a high-rise, smoke can spread quickly and evacuating often takes time. That's why making quick decisions is so important. Always close fire doors as you move. They act as a barrier against deadly smoke. Use the stairs or emergency elevators if available, but never regular elevators. If evacuation isn't possible, go to a designated refugee area or the rooftop and wait for rescue. Cover your nose and mouth with a wet cloth, stay close to the ground, and if you're trapped, seal the door cracks with wet towels to keep smoke out. Then call 119 for help. So far, we've talked about fire safety at home and in high-rise buildings. But what happens if a fire breaks out in a confined public space, like the subway? In subway fires, calm but quick action can save lives. Use the emergency intercom to alert the train operator and provide your car number. If the doors don't open, pull the emergency handle. You can also break the corner window with the safety hammer or use the red lever to open the screen doors manually. Once outside, check both sides carefully and head toward the nearest safe route. We've now reviewed fire safety at home, in high-rise buildings, and in the subway. Let's turn to another major threat, explosions. When it comes to explosions, prevention is the best defense. If you smell gas, open windows right away to ventilate and never touch switches or flames. Avoid using fire in closed or dusty spaces and install proper ventilation or alarm systems when needed. Never leave aerosol cans, gas canisters, or lighters in a hot car. If an explosion does occur, evacuate quickly to avoid secondary blast. Cover your ears, move behind a solid barrier and follow the wind's direction to reduce smoke inhalation. If someone is injured, move them to safety and call 119 immediately. 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
1: Joining us here in the studio for another episode of All Star Theater presents, we have Hea. 안녕하십니까?
2: Hello.
1: Hi, how are you?
2: I have a serious question.
1: 네,
2: 그
1: shoot.
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1: 아니요. But oh, if you want, but just to let you know, don't be too 부담s. Okay,
2: yeah,
1: you don't have to
2: no
1: be 부담s. too burdened with that.
2: How is this? All Star Theater presents.
1: 오, 이것도 괜찮다.
2: Okay.
1: I don't know.
2: No reaction.
1: No reaction.
2: Okay.
1: From
2: can I try?
1: I like. It gives me like that wrestling slash boxing kind of vibe.
2: A little bit. All Star Theater presents. Okay, I'm gonna. 매주 다르게 해보겠습니다.
1: 좋아요.
2: 어떨까요? 네.
1: 좋아요. But I like this.
2: Yeah.
1: It kind of like rouse me up.
2: Right?
1: Oh, we're going to have a great time.
2: All Star Theater presents. I don't know. Like, it doesn't get me in the mood.
1: Well, for me, what that gives off is, you know, what's that one series I think it's in the U.S.
2: Mm.
1: The guy, he always has this Actor's studio. You know who I'm talking
2: James,
1: about, right?
2: I forgot his last name. Who interviews
1: yes,
2: the actors.
1: Beard.
2: Yeah, inside the actor's studio.
1: Inside the actor's studio. It gives me that vibe.
2: 이게 그 매 시리즈, 매 에피소드에 이제 좀 그 뉴욕에 있는 어떤 연기 학교의 과장 교수인 그런 격인 유명한 분이 유명한 배우들을 한 명씩 초대해서 정말 심층도 있는 그런

0: All right, listeners, time for today's Open Studio, the longest-running segment here at BEFM, where we invite people from all walks of life here in Busan. We get to learn and hear a little bit about their story. So let's go meet today's special guest. Good evening and welcome to our show. 안녕하세요.
1: Good evening.
0: Hi. So nice, why don't you directly introduce yourself to our listeners, please?
1: Hi, my name is Sungwoon, and I'm Gosam in Korean age. I go to a boarding school in the States called Avon Road Farm School. And yeah, it's a pleasure to talk to you guys.
0: Nice. 우리 성훈 학생 반갑습니다. Thank you so much for swinging by. So let's get to know a little bit about you, 성훈. Yeah. So you were born and raised in Busan.
1: True.
0: Right?
1: Yeah.
0: But you're currently studying, you mentioned Avon Old Farms High School, and that's located in Connecticut in the U.S., right? So I guess what's it been like? Our producer, our writer tells us, did you go there since you were very like young or just for high school?
1: No, just for high school.
0: Just for high school?
1: I stayed in Korea until I was like third grade in middle school. And
0: okay.
1: I just like went there.
0: Okay, gotcha. So obviously, going through the school system here in Korea and experiencing the high school system in the U.S., what's it been like, just between like comparing the two? So what's it been like so far?
1: It was very different, especially because my school is all boys school.
0: Ah,
1: and
0: okay.
1: It really values like bonding between students and one of the school motto is brotherhood.
0: Brotherhood.
1: So yeah, as you can tell, like,
0: is it a very like is it like military kind of like focused, that kind of boarding school?
1: Not military focused, but like we're really good at sports. So if there's like a weekly sports events, which I also participated in, like every single student participated in, and like we just cheer for each other and
0: nice. So going to an all boys high school in the U.S., but I'm curious, how'd you end up deciding, or how'd you end up like choosing Connecticut of all places, and an all boys school of all high schools?
1: So I applied to many different schools, and especially in Connecticut, there are a lot of boarding schools that are really famous, and there's like a league called the Founders League, which have like eight other schools, and yeah, we just like regularly like compete with each other through sports, or like we hold a regular meeting with each other. Just interact. It's like a group of schools. Yeah.
0: What drew you, I guess, what did you find most exciting about, having to attend Avon Old Farm School? Like, are you like really into sports, or like what were you like most looking forward to when you first went?
1: I was sort of like looking for that bonding between like other students, especially in like dorms. Like we just like hang around together, just swing by each other's like, each other's room, and it's been really special.
0: Nice. I mean, it must be so fun because, my high school years, I remember, I would love hanging out with friends, but then at the end of the day, we have to go back to our own homes.
1: Yeah, sure.
0: But then at your school, you're hanging out with them 24/7, right?
1: Yeah.
0: Yeah. Oh, 너무 재밌겠다. So a little bit more about you, 성훈. You've also been involved in creative and research-based projects, including environmental problem-solving competitions and AI-related research. Okay. Yeah. Heavy-duty stuff. So tell us about maybe one of your projects that you've been working on that you especially feel passionate about.
1: I was into AI a lot, but recently I'm more in like the environmental sort of problem-solving issues. And one of the things I did and I currently doing is called AudioSense. It's sort of like complex, but I'll just like tell you briefly about it.
0: Thank you. I need it simplified.
1: Yeah, like it's just basically like, do you know the chemical called alginate?
0: Alginate?
1: Yeah.
0: Yes.
1: It's like a widely used chemical, and we basically produce like a small film and beads with it. And if you put it in water, that's contaminated with heavy metals.
0: Oh.
1: There's like a difference in area change. And if you take like a photo with the app that I've created, you can measure the concentrations in ppm. And it can just translate. So before using this, like they've had like test strips and really expensive like testing tools, which cost them a lot. And the screening relied mostly on individuals' like subjective decision based on the color of the test strips and stuff. So what I did was just to like translate the concentrations into a number, which is like way much more objective than the coloring stuff. Yeah. So.
0: Oh, for sure. Right. You can't get more exact than numbers.
1: Yeah. Yeah. That's true.
0: Wait. So hold on. What grade are you in high school?
1: I'm in junior.
0: So you're in junior year of high school.
1: Junior. Yeah.
0: Man, what was I doing in junior year of high school? Not that, obviously. Oh. Wow. Like, what led you to go down this path and, you know, do that specific kind of, you know, research and development?
1: I mean, environmental issues, like, it's like, a really commonly discussed issue. And heavy metal contamination, it's, like, one of the most widely discussed topics of all time
0: when
1: we talk about these issues. And I was like really into it, and I was exposed to a lot of like these topics since I was young, because my dad works in like those like environmental sites.
0: Gotcha.
1: So, yeah.
0: Yeah, I mean, that must be just a thrill for your dad, just having, you know, those maybe earlier years, you know, maybe, I don't know if he ever got to take you to, like, you know, his job site and kind of let you, you know, get the look around. And that kind of inspired you now in your later years to even go down the same path. Oh, your dad must be so proud.
1: I don't know.
0: Well, ask him afterwards. I'm sure he'll say yes, right? That's awesome, man. So from all the, you know, research, the R&D, also things like inventions, research projects, other activities that you've been a part of, if you could maybe pick one that has been the most meaningful to you personally, I guess what made that stand out from all the other, research that you've done?
1: Let me think of it. So I think it'd be my various projects on something called shibismus.
0: Shibismus.
1: Yeah, in Korean, it's sashi.
0: Sashi.
1: So, like, one of your eye turn, like, inward, outward, depending on, like, the muscle strength.
0: Okay.
1: The eye. So, yeah. When I was young, I had it. I had to do multiple, like, vision therapies. I had to, like, wear eye patches, like, 8 hours a day since I was, like, five to, like, 10, so
0: it's a vision impairment.
1: Yeah, it's a vision impairment, and I was like really stuck with the issue
0: because
1: I also had to like receive surgery, and some symptoms remain still.
0: Mm-hmm.
1: So yeah, I decided to create this sort of eye patch that allows like electrical. I mean, yeah, it sort of like uses like electric energies to sort of like track down your daily improvements. And what it essentially does is that, it cures the strabismus.
0: Wow. Yeah. So what kind of data does it analyze? I mean, is it like how your pupils, you know, like their movements, or like, you know, like how your, like, you know, eyelids or like muscles maybe constrained or move? How's the data collected?
1: I mean, so basically, what eye patch essentially does is that it just makes your dominant eye blind so that you can use the less dominant eye and practice just like seeing with one eye. And yeah, it just basically does the same stuff plus give some like electrical shocks. Yeah.
0: it doesn't hurt, right?
1: No.
0: Okay.
1: Minimal, but good. Like, yeah, that was like one of the issues because like it was like really hard to test on like an actual clinical setting.
0: Yeah, so, I got you.
1: Oh. Yeah, I mean, yeah, that was.
0: So maybe more like not one, like a shock, but maybe like, you know, like a rumble of sorts, right?
1: Yeah, it's like a really minimal.
0: Yeah. Oh, that's so cool.
1: Like, yeah, let's call it impulse. Yeah, rather than shock. Yeah.
0: But once again, I think just at such a young age, you know, just being able to see, you know, your own personal maybe issues that you're dealing with. And then now, so if that's the one that's more personal to you and the one you shared before, something that affects everybody on a global scale, something like pollution, right, in the ocean, once again, to focus on that at such a young age, I think that's, you're setting yourself up, I think, for just a lot of good things that you're going to do for just mankind in general in the future.
1: Yeah,
0: so at your age, just a junior in high school, you've already taken part in research programs. You've even helped publish papers, right? And like we said, worked on inventions and patents. So from all the inventions and all the research that you've done, what do you think is the biggest lesson that you think you've learned by this point?
1: I mean, do something like you're really passionate about, or like do something that like excites you while you're like working with it. Because I've started like many other projects, but I didn't get to like stick with them quite long because I wasn't as interested like, compared to the other projects that I've been working with.
0: Yeah.
1: So yeah, just like. Just keep going. Do what you love.
0: Do what you love. Yeah. This is something I think everybody could take to heart. Is it just you working on it by yourself, or do you have like a team or like, you know, classmates that you do this with?
1: So for the strabismus projects, it's just like basically me alone. And there's like a school pediatrician who regularly like checks with me and gives some advice and provide something that I need. And and the other like environmental like business stuff I'm doing with my several teammates and
0: nice. With the strabismus project, is it something that you just all of a sudden, because you were dealing with yourself, that you know I want to try to fix this, or was it something that maybe your school, I don't know, maybe your parents that kind of pushed you or like gave you that idea? How'd you arrive at the idea you know this is something that I want to like actually do something about?
1: Because like when I started working on projects with strabismus, I had like some symptoms remaining even after the surgery, and I was still doing the vision therapy, and I was like, I mean, this is hard, and I decided to do some projects. So like, why not? I have some like human resources here. I have like pediatricians who could help me. I have like school teachers who are supporting me. So why not? Yeah, let's just do it. So, that's how I started.
0: 아, 저도 우리 선홍 학생처럼 나도 고등학교 3학년 때 조금 이쪽으로 좀 했으면 all the places I could have gone, right? Just kidding. But that's awesome, man. So, joining us right now, we have Seong-un, who's currently a junior at Avon Old Farms High School in Connecticut in the U.S. So, are you here on vacation? Are you back for vacation?
1: Yeah,
0: just for a little
1: summer
0: bit?
1: Vacation.
0: Okay, summer vacation. So you're looking forward to your last year, senior year, right?
1: Yeah, yeah.
0: Oh my gosh.
1: Yeah, I'm applying like after like 5 months to university. So
0: I think when I started applying to universities was right after my junior year ended. Yeah. I think that's when I started like actually working on my essays.
1: Yeah.
0: Trying to up my SAT scores. Do they still take SAT scores in U.S. universities?
1: They do, yeah.
0: One and two? SAT one and SAT
1: there's
0: two?
1: There's no SAT one and two. It's
0: back
1: just like
0: in
1: digital,
0: my days, Latte Maria, there were two SATs. Yeah. You know, the first one was everybody had to take them no matter what, and SAT twos were like you could choose the subjects you wanted to test in, right? Mm-hmm. Oh, 이제 많이 바뀌었네요. Well, thank you so much for that update. So you've spoken before about your personal experience, you know, with strabismus, right?
1: Yeah,
0: strabismus.
1: Right pronunciation.
0: I guess, you know, with that being such a difficult thing for you to deal with, even after surgery, and to have that drive to really want to, you know, improve, right, your condition and being able to do something about it, I think that drive is also something very important, right? Because once again, for a lot of other people, it could be like, oh, you know, that surgery didn't work. 어쩌지? 막 속상하고. And that's it, right? But then you want to really do something about it, right? And I think that's something that not a lot of people can do just right off the bat, I think. Is that kind of your problem solving kind of method, what any kind of issues you run into?
1: To be honest, yes. just try it. If it doesn't work out, keep trying. But if it like really, really doesn't work out, then probably it's not something you can work on. So just move on to different stuff.
0: But see, I think that's what's important. You move on, right? Yeah. You just don't stop there, right? 진짜. 고등학생한테 진짜 배울 거 진짜 많습니다, 여러분. 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
1: The
0: future is bright with student like this, right?
1: Thank you.
0: 네. 그렇죠. 뭐를 먹을까 고민 안 해요라고 저한테 당연히 고민하겠죠, 피디님. 네. 그래도 he's human. He's not a robot. Okay, he's not a computer. 네, he's not Jarvis or anything. 네. 요즘 학생들 뭐를 제일 마시? What do students back in high school in the U.S. What do they enjoy doing, eating? 저 때는 많이 다를 것 같은데. Like what's your most like when you're not studying? Yeah. Like how do you guys have fun?
1: So like after school, like it's mandatory to have like a sport. Like for each season, and if you're not doing the sport, you have to take on this like one of the research programs that they provide. And for my freshman and sophomore year, I did cross country.
0: Oh, yeah. Cross country, 그냥 계속 뛰는 거예요.
1: Yeah,
0: 이거.
1: And I did like wrestling and track and field. So
0: wow,
1: yeah, those were like really challenging. So I stopped doing it.
0: Can I tell you something real quick? Yeah. 네. So cross country, wrestling, and track and field, right?
1: Yeah.
0: So those are like the most American sports I think like high school students can participate in. Yeah. Any like ball sports like basketball, football,
1: no, I'm not good at
0: baseball.
1: Them, so yeah, I'm not good.
0: 근데 오히려 I think you know those kind of sports like very cardio focused
1: yeah,
0: sports,
1: endurance.
0: 맞아. 오 일단 우리 또 계속 그 질문 들어오고 있는데요. 우리 두둥이 물어봅니다. 미국 급식 맛 없다는 거 사실인가요? 라고 물어봅니다. So how because you live on campus on site and you know you eat dorm food, right? What's the dorm food like at your high school?
1: Yeah, he's 100%
0: and they're listening,
1: true.
0: Listening.
1: Yeah, so he's 100% true. And 진짜? One of like the most common complaints that the school take is to change the food. Because most of the time it's like chicken and like salad. And even if it's like a private school, they say like it's much better than the public schools, which I haven't tried, but still, it's like really painful to have the same thing every day.
0: 그렇구나. And, yeah.
1: It's good for your diet, though.
0: Seon, you have it good. Let me tell you the food that I had to eat back in high school.
1: Oh, really? Yeah.
0: Like a small carton of milk, some kind of corn salad, and a piece of white bread with cheese and pepperoni on it, and they called it pizza.
1: Wow.
0: Right?
1: Wow.
0: Sometimes and they would give us a baked potato, but just with butter.
1: Wow.
0: Right?
1: That's
0: 이거
1: 오히려
0: 맛있을 것 같은데. Yeah. 자, 우리 청취자분들도 하이스쿨 로맨스는 없나요? 여러분, 고등학생인데 이런 거 하이스쿨 로맨스 없나요?
1: I mean, as I said, I mean, there shouldn't be because like it's a boy school.
0: 맞아, 공부해야지, 공부해야지.
1: No, what I meant was like, it's all boy school, so there shouldn't
0: too.
1: Be. Yeah, romance, yeah.
0: Well, that's too, right? 여러분, 네. Well, thank you so much for swinging by. Real quick, do you have any, you know, like, what are your like future goals? You know, aspirations that you have. What do you want to achieve?
1: Future goals. Yeah, I have like two. So first one is related with my strabismus project.
0: Yeah.
1: So until the end of my senior year, I hope to do sort of like a policy proposal to make it mandatory for the school teachers to sort of receive a proper education on these like less known illnesses and then like help parents guide them directly to the doctors because like when I visited like vision therapists and doctors regarding the issue of strabismus they like always they said the most important thing is the early detection and yeah as soon as you like discover it you just have to get right to the parents tell doctors and receive the
0: That's awesome, man. So make it mandatory. This is something that, because it affects a lot of kids, affects a lot of people, right? You want it to be more known.
1: Yeah, right.
0: That's cool. So that's something that you want to you know pursue.
1: Sure.
0: You know, we have listeners saying, 이 성인 되면 또 나와주세요라고 부탁하는 분들 많습니다.
1: Oh.
0: We want to see just how you if your dreams do come true and the goals that you set for yourself. 진짜 나중에 한번 다시 업데이트 이거 하면
1: update.
0: 너무 재밌을 것 같습니다.
1: Yeah, call me back. Yeah.
0: Nice. When's summer vacation over? What, September?
1: Around that, yeah.
0: 그렇죠. Oh, and going back for your final year of high school.
1: Yeah.
0: And you want to continue your education in the U.S., right?
1: Yeah, until like university at least. Yeah.
0: Good stuff, man. So I wish you luck just with all your endeavors. Like I said, the future looks very bright. You know, if there were more students like you.
1: Thank you.
0: 근데 your future 다시 한국에 와서 미래를 가져야 됩니다. 아시겠죠?
1: Yeah, of course. 네. Yeah, I'm coming back to school.
0: Nice. Thank you so much for swinging by. Good luck to you once again, okay?
1: 감사합니다.
0: All right, good stuff, man. All right, folks, time to wrap it up. Thank you so much for joining us today. Tune in tomorrow for another fun episode of Nice to Minsu. 에이저 또 나올 거거든요, 여러분. 그래서 꼭꼭꼭 만나주세요. Have a good one.
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11: 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Man, I haven't got a
12: chance. 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
13: 7:00 o'clock.

It's going to be a busy Friday rolling into the weekend because, first of all, the BTS concerts are finally here. The septet will set Busan ablaze tonight and also tomorrow. On a global scale, we have the 2026 FIFA World Cup that kicks off today. Well, technically, it already kicked off. In Group A action, Mexico versus South Africa. That already happened, and the co-host country beat South Africa 2-0. And the match was marked by 3 red cards and a couple yellow cards as well. The most ever, by the way, in an opening World Cup match. It was a thriller, according to most pundits. So Team Korea will face Czechia, also known as the Czech Republic, this morning at 11 a.m. Korea Standard Time for Group A as well. So are you all busy for, or are you all ready for a busy weekend? I'm Catherine. This is Morning Wave in Busan on Friday, June 12th on BEFM, Busan 영어 방송.

0: trying to get through this day. We have much to look forward to this weekend. Whether you are a BTS fan or whether you are a soccer or football fan, there's a lot going on. And plus, we'll see what the weekend weather is going to be like. Today, it looks really nice. At least as of right now in Suntem, it is bright and it is sunny. So let me ask you this for our text topic. Which artist or celebrity are you really into these days? 내가 요즘 덕질하고 있는 유명인이나 아이돌은 누굴까요? I already know our producer's answer. Is it okay to share? Okay, she's like, she's sitting there like, oh, so cute. Okay, so she's really into this group called Cortez. By the way, though, I actually mentioned this group to her a couple months back, and she was kind of like, oh, I don't know who they are. Like, whatever. And then 갑자기, she's like, oh, I know what you're talking about. By the way, I'm not a huge follower of that group, but I did notice them out, like, you know, early on. I'm like, oh, they're really talented. And of course, my girls are into that group. So anyhow, she calls them like my 조카들. 띠동갑이래요. Because they're so young. They're like, some of them are in high school. Anyhow, that is just one example. It might be someone who is an actor. It might be a group, or maybe someone else, like a writer as well. Maybe a sports star. So let us know. Send in your responses to BFM's live stream, live chat on YouTube. By the way, if you're joining us on YouTube, okay, special announcement. Today's the last day we're going to be broadcasting from this station. This is Studio B on the fourth floor. Oh, so emotionally attached to this studio. And the lovely beige curtains that I love so much behind me, because we are moving to our brand new studio on the second floor starting Monday. So tune in Monday to check us out on our YouTube stream. And you can also send in your messages through #9050 That's going to cost you 100 won. 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Same thing. 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So this is a lineup for today. We have Jian for now in Busan, and we have Haley for top stories in hour number one, Wagul Wagul tea time. That's in hour number two. For Friday, we have Casey coming in today, hour number one, and then hour number two, Professor Andrew Millard. For a special interview, we're going to try to tackle something that a lot of people are wondering about. Is there an extreme summer ahead of us? Because we're already well into June, and people are wondering, is it going to be an extreme one? We're going to find out with our expert coming up in hour number two. For now, though, we're going to turn to Jian and say hello. Good morning.
1: Happy Friday.
0: Yay. Yay. It's finally here. So I need to ask you what artist or celebrity that, you know, you're into these days.
1: I'm so into K-pop girl groups.
0: Oh,
1: and recently my favorite is ILIT.
0: Have you heard of that?
1: Yes, yes, with their Super Challenge. But not just that song, their recent album is so good.
0: Oh, really?
1: You should definitely try it.
0: Okay, okay.
1: From the beginning.
0: And listen throughout. Okay.
1: In a row, yes.
0: Okay. Well, thank you for your recommendation.
1: Of course.
0: Well, we're going to jump into some local news. One of Busan's biggest sports infrastructure debates is back in the spotlight. Mm-hmm. So what's driving the discussion this time around?
1: Busan Mayor-elect Chun Jae-soo is facing growing pressure over two competing baseball stadium plans. His signature campaign pledge is to build a new retractable dome stadium at Busan North Port, while Busan Mayor Park Hyung-jun has already pushed ahead with a reconstruction project for Sajik Baseball Stadium.
0: That's right. So why are these two projects seen as conflicting?
1: Well, during the election campaign, Mayor-elect Chun Jae-soo said he would work with agencies to address North Port land costs and attract private investment to build a dome stadium at North Port. At the same time, he suggested turning Sajik Stadium into a hub for community sports rather than rebuilding it as the baseball venue.
0: But hasn't the Sajik project already made some progress?
1: Yes, you're right. The reconstruction project has already secured about 29.9 billion won in national funding. If the city abandons the project, that funding would likely have to be returned because government grants generally

0: What challenges does the Northport Stadium proposal face right now?
1: The biggest challenges are cost and funding. Mayor-elect Chun Jae-soo has proposed building a dome stadium worth about 1.3 trillion won, mainly with private investment. To make it happen, the city would need to deal with high land costs and find investors willing to support the project.
0: And we also have to wonder about the Lotte Giants. Mm-hmm. Their position seems important here too.
1: Yes, that's another factor. Lotte had previously agreed to contribute part of the cost for the Sajik reconstruction project.
0: I see.
1: So if the city stadium strategy changes, the team's role in investment plans may also need to be reconsidered.
0: So we will, of course, await word on what's happening there.
1: Mm-hmm.
0: Next up, Busan Mayor Park Hyung-jun is set to leave office a few days earlier than expected. What's behind the decision?
1: Yes, Busan Mayor Park Hyung-jun will officially step down on June 26th, 4 days before the end of his official term on June 30th. According to Busan City, Mayor Park Hyung-jun will use annual leave for the remaining days of his term after formally leaving office.
0: And why is he leaving before the official term expires? Do we know?
1: The city said the early departure is to give Mayor-elect Chun Jae-soo additional time to prepare the mayor's office and organize the transition process.
0: I see. I hear that there will be an official farewell event as well.
1: A retirement ceremony will be held at City Hall on the afternoon of June 26th with city employees in attendance. Mayor Park Hyung-jun is expected to look back on his 5 years in office and share his final remarks.
0: I see. Thanks for reporting on this one. Moving on, we're going to talk about the fact that I mentioned this in the opening. Today is day one of the BTS concerts here in Busan. So the entire city is joining in on the celebration. What's happening?
1: Yes, Busan is transforming into a citywide festival for BTS concert today and tomorrow at Busan ASEAN Main Stadium. With an estimated 100,000 fans expected to visit, related organizations are all preparing for a major influx of visitors.
0: Yes, but you know, just in case some people need reminding, why are these concerts generating so much attention?
1: Well, this will be BTS' first concert in Busan as a full group since all members completed their military service. The event is especially meaningful for Busan because BTS members Jimin and Jungkook are both from Busan, giving the concerts an added hometown connection.
0: That's right. And what can fans experience outside the concerts themselves?
1: Haeundae has become one of the main festival hubs. A variety of fans' events and interactive programs are being offered, including a large sand sculpture inspired by BTS' new song and spaces where fans can leave messages. Special BTS-themed performances are also planned at the Gunamlo Musical Fountain area.
0: That's right, and it is our 13th anniversary, Leslie. We know, we talked about it with Michael Kang the other day in terms of that. We do realize the significance. All right, moving on. One of Busan's most iconic coastal landmarks has just reopened after major renovation. Tell us about this.
1: Yeongdo Lighthouse, a symbol of Busan's maritime heritage and one of the city's best-known oceanfront attractions, has completed a remodeling project and reopened to the public.
0: Yes, and why is this lighthouse so significant?
1: Located inside Taejongdae Park, Yeongdo Lighthouse has guided ships entering and leaving Busan Port since it was first illuminated in 1906.
0: Yes.
1: For more than 120 years, it has played an important role in maritime navigation and remains one of Korea's most recognizable lighthouses.
0: Yes, and we have a photo of it on our YouTube channel. So it's also a popular tourist destination, right?
1: Yes, that's right. Since being developed as a marine cultural complex in 2004, the site has attracted hundreds of thousands of visitors each year. Its historical and cultural significance was also officially recognized when the surrounding area was designated as a national scenic site.
0: I see. And what improvements were made during this renovation?
1: So the project focused on upgrading aging facilities and improving visitor safety and convenience. Authorities renovated access routes and pedestrian walkways, replaced old decks, and upgraded both the lighthouse building and the Sea Gallery. The Mariners Hall of Fame exhibition area was also refurbished.
0: Oh, so if you have a chance, waivers out there, go check this one out. So let's talk about two other major events that are taking place this weekend.
1: From traditional culture to outdoor reading by the sea, Suyeonggu District is hosting a wide range of activities over the coming weeks.
0: Yes.

0: The 24th Gwanghwanri Obang Festival will run from June 12th tomorrow through 14th at Gwanghwanri Beach at Suyang Historic Park. Excuse me, June 12th is today. Mm-hmm. It's Korea's only festival dedicated to traditional fishing village culture and is based on the historical Obang system from the Joseon Dynasty.
1: Yes, yes. And there's another waterfront event opening this week as well.
0: Yes. The Busan Sea Library will open at Millak Waterfront Park starting tomorrow, June 13th, and running through July 5th on weekends. Mm. It's an outdoor reading and cultural space where visitors can relax by the ocean while enjoying books and various activities. Mm. More than 2,000 recommended books will be available, along with camping-style reading areas, picnic book kits, and even special kits for visitors with their pets.
1: Ooh, so it sounds like a lot of fun. Thanks for going over all the events and happenings in Busan. Have a wonderful weekend. We'll check in with you on Monday in our brand new studio.
0: Yes.
1: All right, thank you, Jian.
0: Thank you.
1: And I'll be back with your traffic and weather.

It's time for your traffic report. First up on Gwanmun-daero, it is busy from Bangam Tunnel to Baegyang Tunnel. Also, it's busy on Mandeok-daero from Sukdeung to Deokchon intersection right now. There's traffic building on Jungang-daero from Jwacheon Three-Way intersection to Yeongju intersection. It's looking slow on Gwangnam-ro from KBS Three-Way intersection to Dongbang Five-Way intersection. Currently, it's 23 degrees already here in Busan. Under sunny skies, it's going to go all the way up to 28 today. Clear skies and hot across the country. However, showers forecast for parts of Gangwon. Looking ahead to the weekend, sunny for both tomorrow and Sunday. The daytime high will go up to around 27, 28 degrees for both days. Be sure to slap on that sunscreen if you have any outdoor activity planned. This was your traffic and weather.

It's time for the Morning Brief. South Korea and Italy raise relationship to special strategic partners. South Korean President Lee Jae-myung and Italian President Sergio Mattarella agreed to elevate their country's ties into a special strategic partnership while exploring ways to expand cooperation in semiconductors, artificial intelligence, and other strategic sectors. National Assembly begins procedure for a potential probe on election ballot shortage. The National Assembly yesterday launched formal procedures for a potential parliamentary investigation into ballot shortages reported during last week's local elections. Coupon fined records 624.7 billion won over data breach. The Personal Information Protection Commission yesterday fined e-commerce giant Coupon a record 624.7 billion won over privacy violations, including a massive data breach that affected more than 37 million users.

Trump says U.S. and Iran on verge of signing peace agreement. U.S. President Donald Trump says the U.S. and Iran are likely to sign a peace agreement this weekend in Europe, although Iran says nothing has been finalized. The 2026 FIFA World Cup kicks off. The 2026 FIFA World Cup has kicked off in Mexico, with Mexico beating South Africa 2-0 in a heated opening match at Mexico City Stadium. This was the Morning Brief.

0: You're listening to hour number one. This is Morning Wave in Busan. We're ready for top stories. We have Haley in the studio. Hello, Haley.
1: Hi, Twin.
0: I know. I swear we don't plan
1: this. Really don't. And the first thing that we say to each other when we look at each other, it's like, oh.
0: No. Ugh. Say it isn't so. But anyhow, okay. I love it.
1: Yeah.
0: We just love leaving our producer and Tian out of the loop.
1: She's in black.
0: Yes.
1: Lady in black.
0: All right, we're going to jump into our first top story. We begin with President Lee Jae-myung's state visit to Italy.
1: Right, so President Lee Jae-myung and First Lady Kim Hye-kyung landed in Rome yesterday on a state visit, and they were welcomed with two fighter jets escorting the presidential plane, as well as a 32-person military and police welcome. The president was also given this Knight Grand Cross with Collar of the Order of Merit of the Italian Republic. Mm. That is a mouthful. Essentially, the highest-ranking honor the Italian government can give to a foreign head of state.
0: I see. Well, what about the summit itself?
1: Let's get into the meat of things. And as you said, South Korea and Italy are now special strategic partners. Mm. The two leaders also signed Memoranda of Understanding on SMEs cooperation, social solidarity, and even a joint film production. Mm. And as a result of a visit, speaking of cultural exchanges, there will now be Korean audio guides at the Foro Romano or the Roman Forum.
0: Oh, really? Mm. Well, the president apparently is working on some favorable trade terms for South Korea.
1: For this, we're going to actually go back to Brussels, where President Lee Jae-myung met with the leaders of the European Union. So, 청와대 said that during his meeting with the EU leaders the previous day, President Lee asked for a reduction in European Union tariffs on South Korean steel, as well as other favorable trade terms. This was via the 청와대 policy chief Kim Yong-bum, who told the press that the president pushed for this given South Korea's status as a free trade agreement member and a strategic partner.
0: Yes, and what is the tariff status on steel between Seoul and the EU?
1: Let's get to the background of it. Mm. Because the EU, starting next month, will cut down on their tariff-free steel quota by almost half of its previous quota, and that's to protect its own steel industry.
0: Okay.
1: So for steel imports that exceed this particular quota, they're going to impose double the tariffs from the current 25% to 50%. So with this, South Korea and other trading partners have been trying to strike deals to maximize their respective tariff-free quotas.
0: Yes, and while we're talking about President Lee, he gave an interview with the local press mentioning the Korea-U.S. alliance.
1: Right, so he spoke to an Italian daily newspaper where he said that South Korea's traditional reliance on the United States for defense is no longer valid, and that Seoul will seek to become a partner that's capable of self-reliant defense. Mm. And Lee said that Seoul is going to seek to expand its economic cooperation with Washington, saying that, of course, the CORUS Korea-U.S. alliance remains at the basic axis of the country's diplomacy, but there is also a need to strengthen autonomous capability as a way to modernize this alliance. That modernization has been a key phrase from both countries. Also, of course, he was speaking to an Italian press outlet. Speaking about Korea-Italian relations, he said Seoul's plans to enhance cooperation with Europe in this high-tech manufacturing and strategic supply chains, mentioning that Italy is an ideal partner for Seoul in future-oriented industries.
0: Right. So that's regarding, once again, President Lee's visit abroad. And now we're going to turn to the NEC ballot shortage saga debacle. There's so many words we can put on this story. The police have raided various election commission offices, I hear.
1: You're right. So the Seoul Metropolitan Police conducted search and seizures across seven sites, the NEC headquarters, the Seoul Election Commission office, as well as the offices of Songpa, Seocho, Gangnam, Gwangjin, and Dongjak-gu districts. Mm. These are where all these ballot shortages happened.
0: Yes.
1: There was a massive operation, or rather, this was a massive operation involving 100 officers, including three prosecutors and about a dozen inspectors from the joint police and prosecution team. Mm. This lasted for about 13 hours, ended a little past 10 p.m. yesterday. Officials seized plans for ballot printing, meeting minutes, budget papers, and CDs about the local elections.
0: Yes. What charges are we talking about?
1: A handful of officials face suspicions of violating the election law, dereliction of duty, and professional embezzlement and breach of trust. Mm. The warrant stipulated named former NEC chair Noh Tae-ak and former secretary general Heo Cheol-un, as well as the chief of these respective district election commission offices, as suspects.
0: Yes.
1: So the police said they'll look into the cause of the ballot shortage and the overall response by the NEC.
0: Right. And the National Assembly has also set off in discussing or holding a parliamentary investigation regarding all of this, right?
1: Exactly. Thus, this kind of devolving into a saga. So the Democratic Party or the DP floor leader, Han Byung-do, as well as his deputy floor leader, Chun Jun-ho, the People Power Party or the PPP floor leader, Jeong Jeom-sik, and deputy Kim Seung-soo, they met with the National Assembly Speaker Cho Jong-sik yesterday.
0: Yes.
1: Here, all of them agreed to adopt a plan for a parliamentary investigation into the ballot shortage case.
0: Mm.
1: The speaker proposed holding a floor session, a plenary session, later today or this week to form a special committee and fine-tune the details to which the parties agreed.
0: Right, and the situation may go beyond a parliamentary investigation?
1: That's because the new PPP floor leader, Jeong Jeom-sik, urged Cheongwade to push to form a special counsel investigation. Mm. So to this, the Cheongwade Policy Affairs Senior Secretary Chong Ik-pyo reportedly told Cheong that if the two parties can agree upon a special counsel, then Cheongwade will accept the proposal.
0: I see. All right, we're going to move on to our next story. The minimum wage panel is in the middle of its annual discussions, and this year, the main topic at hand, it was yesterday, was who should be included in discussing the scope of the minimum wage, right?
1: Right. So, of course, we are all waiting for that big number.
0: Mm.
1: What is it going to be? But this year, there are multiple parts to that. And one part that was at the center of discussions yesterday was the contract workers. In Korean, we call that 도급제 근로자.
0: Mm.
1: This was the topic of discussion at the fifth minimum wage panel that took place yesterday at the government's Sejong complex. But long story short, it failed to pass.
0: Mm. Well, if you could explain the nature of these contract workers.
1: So these are sometimes referred to as gig workers. So they get paid not by how many hours of labor they provide, but
0: right.
1: per gig. Colloquially in Korea, we say gon.
0: Uh-huh.
1: And that's based on their contract.
0: Mm.
1: So this would be parcel delivery workers, food delivery drivers, substitute drivers, these workbook teachers, and platform workers.
0: Yes, but this won't be included in this year's minimum wage?
1: That's right. So the wage panel, after multiple hours of discussion, voted on the matter, but it ended with 11 pro, including contract workers, in the minimum wage, but 15 against and one invalid vote, meaning that this year at least, these workers will not be included in the realm of the minimum wage.
0: Mm.
1: The next meeting will take place next Tuesday. The topic of place there will be applying different minimum wage scales to different industries. So 업종별 차등 적용.
0: I see. Thanks for explaining. All right. Well, we're similar topic. Mm. We're going to talk about jobs in South Korea for the month of May.
1: Not good news, because the number of hired persons or employed persons for the month of May went down by 40,000, and that marks negative growth for the first time in a year and 5 months.
0: Yes.
1: This is according to the Ministry of Data and Statistics May employment figures. The number of hired persons came to 29.12 million. Again, mm-hmm. that's down by 40,000 compared to the same period last year. This is the first decline since December of 2024. That's when the country was under this economic freeze brought on by the martial law imposition.
0: I see. And what patterns are we seeing in terms of industry?
1: The biggest industry that was felt was in manufacturing, which has been seeing employment numbers go down for 23 consecutive months, down by 140,000 jobs last month. This is the biggest margin of decrease since February of 2019.
0: Mm.
1: The ministry attributed this decline in manufacturing to the prolonged war in the Middle East. The ministry also pointed specifically to the automobile, rubber, and plastic sectors.
0: Mm.
1: And you might be wondering, well, manufacturing, semiconductors have been doing very well. Yes, in terms of exports, but it actually doesn't take up much of the job market.
0: Mm.
1: In just the manufacturing sector, only 4% of the sector's jobs come from semiconductors.
0: That's very important to note.
1: Mm.
0: What about the age factor?
1: Another not so great news here, because younger people also show decreased growth in employment.
0: Yes.
1: So when we're looking at the 15 to 29 group, we saw a decrease by 255,000. That is the biggest decrease since the peak COVID month of January 2021.
0: Mm.
1: Unemployment also went up by 1/10 of a percentage point, so that's 0.1% to 2.9%.
0: I see. Well, the finance minister ordered for an all-hands-on-deck response to this, right?
1: He did. So Finance Minister Koo Yoon-sar directed the relevant ministers to carry out various measures to stabilize employment.
0: Mm.
1: The comment came during a relevant ministers' meeting yesterday, where Koo said that the impact of the war in the Middle East has put more burden on the youth, as well as stagnations in the manufacturing, construction, agriculture, and fisheries industries. Mm-hmm. Therefore, Koo ordered for all ministries to carry out the previously announced and planned projects, but also think of new projects to alleviate the employment market.
0: I see. Leaving that story there, but we're still talking about jobs. The job market is changing along with the aging of our society.
1: Right. So we just talked about the stagnation of jobs in the youth, but looking at the opposite end of the age spectrum, more seniors are working. The number of people who are 70 or above who have been working, that's gone beyond 2 million for the first time.
0: Okay.
1: This is according to the Korea Statistical Information Service, KOSIS data from last year, or showing that last year, the number of working people who are 70 and older came to 2.15 million, the first time that this figure exceeded 2 million since record keeping began in 2018.
0: And this figure has been growing at a rapid rate.
1: Because there was a 9.2% increase from just a year ago. And then looking at this from when the record keeping began in 2018, that's near a doubling of 1.8 times. Not percent, but 1.8 times. Mm-hmm. Also, the number of those who are in their 60s and above who are employed jumped by over 5 points last year to a whopping 6.83 million.
0: Yes. However, this was offset by the number of employed persons in their 50s.
1: That figure actually decreased slightly by 0.4% to 6.67 million. That means last year, for the first time ever, the number of those who are working in their 60s, that figure was higher than the number of those who are working in their 50s.
0: Right. So what might be the reason? What might the reason be for this rapid increase in elderly workers?
1: Two big reasons. The biggest is demographic changes. There are just more people in their 60s and 70s, the baby boomer generation. Also, demand, so more people in the workforce seems to be leading the supply in this case, because with more seniors, there are more senior jobs. Experts therefore predict the number of people in their 70s and older who are working to linger at this above 2 million range for quite some time. But then on top of this, there is sort of the need-based issue, the socioeconomic issue of elder poverty.
0: Yes, and so do you have any more information on this?
1: I do. So according to the Ministry of Data and Statistics, the income poverty rate for seniors over 66 was 39.7%, meaning 4 out of 10 seniors were in a relative poverty rate. That is the highest out of OECD countries and actually double the OECD average. So with this, experts advise getting ready for post-retirement early, not only for individuals, but for the government to advertise and promote this.
0: Yes, yes. Well, thanks for giving us an overall picture there. And now we're going to go to the Middle East. So I don't know. I don't even want to ask at this point because we've been seeing a lot of back and forth. May we finally be seeing a real peace deal?
1: I mean, hopefully.
0: Okay.
1: Yeah. So a lot has happened and a lot has been said over the last 24 hours since I sat here and talked about the potential peace deal. Yesterday was more about the attacks, right?
0: Yes.
1: Because after multiple threats against Iran, including the use of Tomahawk missiles, U.S. President Donald Trump said that he has called off strikes against Iran and that the two countries are on the verge of signing a peace deal.
0: I see.
1: But he also stated without elaborating further that the Strait of Hormuz actually has been open for months without the media knowing about it.
0: Oh, and so what do we know about this potential peace deal?
1: Apparently, this MOU related to the deal with Iran are, quote, in pretty final shape and should be done quickly. I'm quoting President Trump here. A deal signing may happen this weekend in Europe.
0: Okay.
1: But Trump said he doesn't want to set a deadline for the deal, saying it doesn't matter much because it's going to get signed in one way or another. And President Trump did say that Iranian Supreme Leader Ayatollah Mashtaba Khamenei has agreed to the deal.
0: Huh. Well, what has Iran said about this?
1: It's been a little bit more on the lukewarm side. Iranian Foreign Ministry spokesperson Ismail Baghaei said it was just live on a phone call with state television. Nothing's been finalized. Baghaei said that the majority of the text has been finalized, but that the United States was making excessive demands and has been adding new requests. And he denied that Iran intended to give way under pressure and maintained that it will not depart from red lines. And actually, we're just getting lots of breaking news right now with moving parts to the deal. Yes, that deal is between Iran and the U.S., U.S. and Iran. But Israel, although not part of the deal, kind of is a part of the war.
0: Yes.
1: Apparently, President Trump and Israeli Prime Minister Benjamin Netanyahu spoke today, local time Israel, about the deal. Also, Qatar's emir spoke to President Trump because Qatar has been one of the major mediators.
0: Ah, indeed. And the markets are definitely responding positively to this.
1: Absolutely. So all three major New York Stock Exchange indexes all spiked. The Dow went up by 929 points, ending past 50,000 points. The S&P 500 up by 127 points, ending the day at 7,394. Tech-heavy NASDAQ up by 640 points, ending at past 25,800 points. Oil prices also fell, with the Brent crude falling by nearly 3% to $90.38.
0: Oh.
1: You know when the last time we heard 90, not 100
0: months
1: and something? April 17th.
0: Okay, so not imagining that.
1: Mm-mm.
0: Well, thank you for all the thorough reporting, and we'll check in with you in hour number two. Thank you, Haley.
1: See you in a bit.
0: We are ready for our first song break. And of course, because of what's happening tonight, tomorrow, this is Fake Love by BTS.

0: 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Let's see what's on the radio.
1: Get the latest news and current issues that you need here on Morning Wave in Busan.

0: You're now listening to Morning Wave in Busan with me, Catherine. Welcome back, everybody. Let's see if Casey is in seafoam green bluish today. Casey's here for Foreign Press Highlights. He didn't get the memo?
1: No, I'm more like a dingy gray.
0: A melange gray.
1: Yeah. Let's melange. Say. Oh, that sounds better. Thank you.
0: Yeah, than a dingy gray.
1: So anytime I want to use the word dingy, I'm going to switch to melange.
0: Yes.
1: This room is a touch melange.
0: Do you like?
1: I like that word.
0: It's more bougie.
1: Yeah. I've never heard that used in a sentence.
0: Oh,
1: I think
0: really?
1: I've seen it in books.
0: Oh.
1: Thank you for saying that.
0: Okay. Well,
1: parlez-vous
0: it's
1: français?
0: No French. Just un poquito español, but that's it.
1: But no. See.
0: Zero French.
1: All right.
0: Yeah. The extent of my French is oui, bonjour, and you know, that's it.
1: S'il vous plaît.
0: Yeah, that's about it. And like,
1: did you know
0: it?
1: Okay, there we go.
0: Mademoiselle.
1: There you go.
0: Okay, that's extent. Well, before we dive into Foreign Press Highlights,
1: yeah,
0: I need to ask you which artist or celebrity, and it can be a sports star as well, are you really into these days? I just don't see Casey as much of a...
1: I don't care. The whole celebrity thing, I'm sure there are people I admire.
0: Yes. Oh, maybe someone you admire. like Abraham Lincoln.
1: I mean, if we want to go back in the day,
0: right.
1: Sure. You know, especially these days, there's a lack of leaders to admire.
0: Really?
1: Yeah, I feel like it's a little tough to look up to people at this moment.
0: Yes. Come on, you got to come up with one at least.
1: Okay. Music?
0: Yeah,
1: you know
0: you're
1: what?
0: Into music.
1: Jack White just popped into my mind.
0: Ah.
1: He seems to be very like nurturing of like younger artists.
0: Oh,
1: and
0: really?
1: Like, yeah. He's like, he'll press, he has enough money to where he has on like a record. He's got his own like record label.
0: Yes.
1: And a famous record studio somewhere in Nashville, I think.
0: Uh-huh.
1: And he'll like reprint like old records that are out of print and stuff like that because he likes it. He's like, this is good. I want people to hear it.
0: Okay.
1: Jack White.
0: Jack
1: All right,
0: White.
1: Cool. There
0: Thank
1: you go.
0: Thank you. Not Jack Black. Jack White.
1: Jack Black? No, I'm not a fan, in fact.
0: I'm not
1: a fan of Jack Black. No.
0: Okay.
1: I don't find him funny. Yeah, I know. Gasp. Yeah.
0: I know. It's like,
1: I know.
0: He's
1: I
0: so
1: like,
0: popular in Korea.
1: I know.
0: Okay.
1: Conan O'Brien I like, though. He's popular in Korea. Is he still popular in Korea?
0: Conan?
1: Conan O'Brien?
0: Still around?
1: I don't know. He does a podcast. He's cool.
0: Okay.
1: Yeah.
0: All right.
1: I'm going to be taking some flack for that.
0: Yeah. Okay. Let's move on quickly.
1: I know. Run.
0: What are we covering today?
1: Run for cover.
0: For Foreign Press Highlights.
1: We're going to cover something from Al Jazeera.
0: Oh, okay.
1: But I wanted to ask you this because this is something I've been... let's say living for a bit. Do you feel confident enough to kind of just be like, hey, I want to pick this company and buy some stock in it?
0: No.
1: Ah, okay.
0: Like even before the words like, you know, were finished coming out of your mouth.
1: Oh, you knew what I was, okay.
0: No, I was just like, I am just not.
1: So the way I feel about
0: investor.
1: Celebrity.
0: Oh, I feel about it,
1: yeah.
0: How
1: do you feel about companies?
0: I don't know. It's like, I see some of people I know, like acquaintances, like
1: sure.
0: They're heavily into like the investing these days.
1: Yep.
0: And I swear their mood depends on how their stocks or their portfolio is doing.
1: Yeah.
0: Like one day, like they're like super uppity up, like really on a high. And then the next day they're just like, oh, like slumping around. And it's like, I can't do that to myself.
1: How do I look today? Do I look like in a good mood?
0: You're smiling, but your eyes say no.
1: The stock market has been rocky as of late. I'll put it that way.
0: Yes.
1: But the story is about this, that a lot of people seem to be feeling a lot more confident about doing that here, particularly in South Korea. The headline from Al Jazeera is, South Korea's booming stock market mints generation of novice investors.
0: Uh-huh.
1: You ready to feel jealous?
0: Mm-hmm. Okay, here we go.
1: Okay, so they feature a woman named Kim Ha-young. She lives in Seoul. She's an office worker. She's in her 30s.
0: Yes.
1: Last year, she suddenly kind of got some money she wasn't expecting, and she's like, all right, I've never done this before, but I'm going to buy some stock. She has, as she says, little knowledge of the market. She's like, I'm just going to pick like the two biggest manufacturers of memory chips. They happen to be used for AI a lot these days. And she's just like, I don't know.
0: When the two you think big ones right now.
1: The two big ones.
0: Yes.
1: Everybody can, yes, guess who these are. She's like, you know, when you think of Korea, you think of one of these names in particular, right? So she's like, I don't know. I don't need to research this, or I'm just going to pick these.
0: Mm-hmm.
1: So September last year, her shares started to climb rapidly.
0: Ah.
1: And at first she was like, you know what, if I just like make 50,000 won, and I don't, they don't clarify how much she put down, right?
2: Yeah,
1: and
2: yeah.
1: Like, does that mean per share or does that mean total?
2: It's probably not, per share.
1: I wouldn't guess per share too.
2: Yeah.
1: So she's like, all right, if I get like 50,000 won as a profit, cool, that'll be enough. And then it just kept going. And then she's like, all right, well, I guess I'm going to buy them and sell them. And then she, in February, she's like, you know what, I'm just going to just hold on to it. And since then, since February, the shares that she has in both companies have more than doubled. So she's
2: ka-ching.
1: Like, she's like, okay, I was in the green, so I told myself to just wait it out. And it climbed, you know, nicely over the past half a year. And actually, it's interesting that they use in the green, because I know my wife's app, it's actually when you're in the red in Korea, it's the opposite.
2: I know. At first, like, they were, like, talking about the red, and I was so confused.
1: Right.
2: But it's the opposite, right?
1: It's the opposite. So, in I know from my American stock market account.
2: Red is bad.
1: Yeah, red is bad. Green is good.
2: Yeah,
1: in Korea,
2: yeah.
1: It's actually blue is bad.
2: Blue is bad. And then red is good. Right.
1: Yes,
2: it's so confusing.
1: Woo!
2: Yes.
1: So, when I see red, I'm kind of like, I guess it's bad, but I'm wrong. Half the time I'm wrong.
2: Right.
1: So, yeah. So just to explain that. So they're translating. So she says that she's in the green. She's mean. She's making money. All right. Let's imagine just your money doubles. Would you be able to wait, or would you be like, I got to sell this now?
2: I don't know. That's why I am not in the stock market. I have a family member.
1: Yep.
2: He bought one of the S's last year.
1: Oh, one of these ones we're talking about.
2: Yeah, you remember I was telling you?
1: Yeah.
2: He only bought like 15 shares because he's, you know, he just started working.
1: The price matters.
2: He's like 24, right? So he didn't have much money. He's like, so he just put it all in just one.
1: Oh, man.
2: Oh, and he's smiling these days.
1: Right.
2: He's smiling these days, is all I'll say.
1: He's not the only one smiling, I guess.
2: Okay, well, you know.
1: Yep.
2: Yes.
1: So they don't give any other specific examples of people in this article that have had this kind of success, but they do provide some numbers to give you kind of an idea. According to the Korea Securities Depository, the number of South Koreans who own stocks went from about 6 million in 2019 to more than 14.5 million at the end of 2025. Another number they give is according to the Korea Financial Investment Association. So as of May this year, the number of active stock trading accounts in South Korea stood at 105.22 million. That's a rise of 6.93 million from the end of last year. So people are like suddenly jumping in is what it means.
2: Right, right. And Leslie had a question. She's asking, are there brokerage firms in Korea or can you only do it yourself? There are brokerage firms.
1: Yeah.
2: But they have made it so easy where just every day we call them like Kimmy to that, like, you know, the so-called ants, the regular folk.
1: The day traders.
2: Right, day traders. That you, it's very easily accessible. I don't know if it's a good thing or a bad thing, but it is easily accessible.
1: I think it's still a little bit not as accessible if you're a foreigner living in Korea.
2: Yeah,
1: a little,
2: I get you.
1: Yes. A little bit. But yeah, I think, and that's one of the things they talk about in this article. The administration, the current administration is really trying to make it easier for people to access the market.
2: Sure.
1: I don't know if that includes foreign investors, though.
2: But I hope they do, because
1: if that's where a lot of the money moves around the world.
2: Exactly.
1: Yeah.
2: Right, right.
1: So they don't talk about that specifically, but they do talk about the idea of the Korea discount. You remember us talking about this before?
2: Yeah, we talked about this before. So is this the end of the Korea discount?
1: That's a good question. We'll see. They say the market's stellar rise has largely been driven by the chronic global shortage of these memory chips, which has made a lot of money for those two companies we're talking about. And this has driven basically record-shattering profits for both of these companies, other companies around the world as well.
2: Yes.
1: These two companies are now into that upper echelon of at least $1 trillion market capitalization, which is a lot of money. So they do say, you know, like, it has been a spectacular rise, but it's also been really volatile.
2: Yeah.
1: So it's like, well, okay, this is going strong, but how long can this really last? On Monday, like, the market plummeted 9%, and they triggered what they call it a circuit breaker.
2: Yeah.
1: When they just have to stop trading because it's just a sudden drop. And that's the second time this year. So that's kind of like, people are a little unsure how long this can last.
2: And that is why we don't encourage investing. We're not experts.
1: No, we're not experts. Nope. We're just sharing.
2: It is absolutely your choice. So do your research. And that's why we're going to move on from this story.
1: Yeah, but just a good point that you mentioned. Like, you got to have the stomach for it. You say you don't.
2: I don't.
1: You need to know yourself.
2: Right.
1: Yeah.
2: Exactly.
1: Because it can be stressful.
2: It is. Yeah. And it can be. All right. Moving on to our next story. What's it about?
1: So are you going to watch any soccer today? We were talking about sports off the air.
2: In my car.
1: Are you going to watch it for real in your
2: car? Because I have class.
1: At 11 a.m.?
2: On the way, but I have class at 11. Oh, I just realized I have class, so I guess not. But the match will go on. Oh, no. And then I have class at 12. I guess not.
1: So the answer's no. But you're definitely going to hear about what happens, for sure.
2: Yeah.
1: If you're not aware, at 11 o'clock this morning, our time here, South Korea is up against the Czech Republic in a Group A World Cup match in Guadalajara, Mexico.
2: That's right.
1: The first article we're going to talk about, there's a brief one I want to mention at the end if we got time, is from the Associated Press, known as Sonaldo in Mexico. are you aware of this name?
2: Yeah.
1: Oh, okay. This is the first time I've heard it.
2: Uh-huh.
1: As you can guess, I'm not much into sports either. So South Korea star Son feeling like a young boy entering his fourth World Cup.
2: Fourth.
1: So you're familiar with the term Sonaldo. Are you in this camp? Do you think it refers to Portugal's Cristiano Ronaldo, or does it refer to like the former Brazil striker Ronaldo?
2: I don't know. I always thought it was the former, the Brazilian
1: Cristiano?
2: Striker.
1: Oh, the Brazil one.
2: The former meaning like the older.
1: Right, okay.
2: Ronaldo.
1: Gotcha.
2: Ronaldo, right.
1: It's confusing.
2: Yeah, it could be a mixture of both because both are amazing, right?
1: Yeah, fair enough.
2: Yes.
1: Basically, the point of this article is that, okay, they don't really explain the origins because it's actually not that clear for everybody anyway.
2: Mm-mm.
1: But either way, the South Korea captain Son Heung-min is expecting some extra support during the game from Mexican fans today. He said through a translator on Wednesday,
2: yes.
1: I'm in L.A. right now, and there are a lot of Mexicans there. I can feel their passion and love for soccer,
2: right.
1: And they support me a lot.
2: Mm.
1: I'm very thankful and grateful. And, of course, one reason for this, he's been in Los Angeles playing in Major League Soccer there.
2: Right.
1: As I recall, growing up in the United States, soccer wasn't, like, that big a deal.
2: Right.
1: I was curious for your experience in L.A.
2: It was the same thing. However, every weekend at any public park, there were people playing soccer.
1: Okay.
2: So, like, on a grassroots level, like, for everyday people living in L.A., soccer was popular. But not as an organized sport. Not the way it has grown today.
1: Gotcha. So, I thought it might have changed, yeah.
2: Yeah, it definitely changed, right?
1: Yep.
2: And so, why does he say he feels like a young boy? Because this is his fourth World Cup. And some people say maybe, you know, the last dance.
1: They do address that. He says, personally, like, whether it's the first World Cup or fourth World Cup, I feel like a young boy again because it's like his dream. This is his dream stage. He says, I'm happy to be back on a World Cup pitch. It's what I dreamed of from a very young age. And they did mention in the article as well, there are reports that like, is this his last one?
2: Right.
1: He said, I never said that. How I do right now and how I perform in this one is the most important thing. And if he did decide this was his last one, that would be a big deal.
2: It would. And the thing is this, I think this is just my humble opinion, not that of the station, but I personally think it's not just his skills. I think he provides other factors.
1: They say like he's valuable not just as a player, but it's also like he's got a lot of experience that he shares with the younger players. He says like literally sometimes I have to calm them because you know can you imagine how exciting it is, but he's been there already, so he knows like what it's like, and he's like, hey, calm down.
2: He's Kim Hyung-nim.
1: And when he talks, I imagine they listen.
2: I hope so.
1: You would assume, right?
2: Yeah.
1: Like, because like totally, I imagine he commands their respect.
2: Yes.
1: I want to mention this really quickly. There's another really interesting article from GQ that just came out about
2: GQ.
1: Son
2: Heung-min.
1: Yeah, and it's about his living in Los Angeles. Can I share this with you?
2: Yeah.
1: So he said, like, after moving there, he said, I never expected it to be so beautiful.
2: I know what you're talking about. Okay, go ahead.
1: Yes, because he lived in the UK for 10 years, and he says, I spent 10 years in the UK. I really didn't have much chance to see the sun. Unfortunately, that's a fact of living there. But with this much sun, positive vibes come automatically.
2: It's true. The weather, because it's like, it's hot in LA, but it's like a dry heat.
1: Right.
2: It's not a humid heat. 이렇게 끈적거리고 습하지가 않아요. 건조해요. It's a different heat.
1: He's loving it. He's also loving the food.
2: Uh-huh.
1: Last comment. There's such a big Mexican population there, so I'm eating a lot of Mexican food. I've tried a lot of tacos. I love them, but no cilantro. He's not on team. Is it Mexican food if there's no cilantro? I don't know.
2: I don't think it is.
1: I'm going to say I agree.
2: Yes.
1: Sonaldo. You can do it.
2: You can
1: give it a try.
2: But I hear it is a genetic thing, whether you like cilantro or not. The kosus.
1: I think you can overcome.
2: Yes. Well, I have a question for you. This is so important because I know you're not a sports aficionado.
1: I know.
2: So this is why it's important.
1: Okay.
2: If you had to pick one team to make it to the end, who's going to win the World Cup? I saw your eyes almost glaze over right now. You're like in panic mode.
1: Yeah.
2: But I'm putting you on the spot.
1: Okay. Thank you. I appreciate that. I like being on the spot.
2: And
1: I can handle the pressure.
2: And please pick a country that's in the World Cup.
1: That's my problem. I don't know. Is the U.S. in it?
2: Yes.
1: The U.S. has it. Because we're like co-hosting it, right?
2: Yeah, yeah.
1: So Mexico is in it, I know. South Korea is in it. South Korea's going to take it all the way.
2: Aww. Okay.
1: Right? Come on.
2: Yeah.
1: I mean, yeah. But they are up against Mexico coming up soon in Mexico. That's going to be a tough game.
2: That's going to be tough. That first game today, there were 3 red cards already. Mexico versus South Africa. So
1: oh, South Africa's in it as well. I remember seeing that in the article. Okay so there's like 5 teams I know.
2: Thank you, Casey.
1: Thank you.
2: Of course, we're wishing the best to all the teams, but especially go Team Korea, right?
1: Of course.
2: Yes.
1: And I'm growing my cilantro at home for you guys if you want
2: to. All right, for Sonungmin.
1: That's right. Anytime you want to try. I got it. I got you.
2: Okay, we'll check in with you next week. Thank you.
1: Have a great weekend.
2: It is time to wrap up our number one. So here it is for, of course, Team Korea, 승리를 위하여 by Transfiction.

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This is 8 o'clock Spotlight News. South Korea and Italy raise relationship to special strategic partners. South Korean President Lee Jae-myung and Italian President Sergio Mattarella agreed to elevate their country's ties into a special strategic partnership while exploring ways to expand cooperation in semiconductors, artificial intelligence, and other strategic sectors. The president also disclosed the country's plan to sign memorandums of understanding, or MOUs, on cooperation for small and medium-sized enterprises and social solidarity economy, saying they will serve as a foundation for closer cooperation. He said that he and Mattarella also shared the need to align closely among like-minded countries amid supply chain crises stemming from the conflict in the Middle East and others.

National Assembly begins procedure for potential probe on election ballot shortage. The National Assembly yesterday launched formal procedures for a potential parliamentary investigation into ballot shortages reported during last week's local elections. The head of the Proceedings Division of the National Assembly Secretariat said that the requests for a parliamentary probe were submitted separately by the ruling Democratic Party, DP, and the main opposition People Power Party, PPP, with all lawmakers from each party sponsoring their respective requests. On the same day, police raided the National Election Commission, the NEC, and some of its local offices in Seoul as it investigates NEC officials on suspicion of election law violations and dereliction of duty.

Coupang fined record 624.7 billion won over data breach. The Personal Information Protection Commission, or PIPC, yesterday fined e-commerce giant Coupang a record 624.7 billion won over privacy violations, including a massive data breach that affected more than 37 million users. The watchdog said that the investigation found that the incident last November happened not by sophisticated hacking, but due to Coupang's inadequate safety management system. Coupang expressed regret over the record fine imposed, adding that it plans to clarify the facts through legal procedures. Trump says U.S. and Iran on verge of signing peace agreement. U.S. President Donald Trump says the U.S. and Iran are likely going to sign a peace agreement this weekend in Europe, saying that Iranian leadership has approved a ceasefire deal. Iran is taking a more cautious approach, with its foreign ministry spokesperson telling state TV that the deal is yet to be finalized. He claimed that the negotiations had been approved by other parties to the conflict, including Gulf states and other regional powers, as well as Israel, which has been publicly skeptical about any deal with Iran. The 2026 FIFA World Cup kicks off. The 2026 FIFA World Cup has kicked off in Mexico, with Mexico beating South Africa 2-0 in a heated opening match at Mexico City Stadium. Mexico's Julian Quiñones scored in the first 9 minutes of the match, with Raul Jimenez solidifying the win with a netter in the second half against South Africa's nine-man team, as two players were ejected with red cards. Mexico also received a red card. Team Korea is scheduled to go off against Czechia today at 11 a.m. Korea time in the second Group A match. And this was Spotlight News.

0: It's time for our special interview on this Friday morning. You know, this spring, South Korea experienced one of its warmest seasons on record. And the nationwide average temperature ranked as the second highest since 1973, while the average daytime high recorded 19.7 degrees Celsius. In Gangneung, the first tropical night of the year was recorded on May 30th. That's actually nearly 3 weeks earlier than last year. Against this backdrop, the Korea Meteorological Administration, KMA, expects temperatures from June through August to remain above average. And forecasters are warning not only of extreme heat, but also high humidity. So today we aim to better understand the causes behind this summer's possible extreme heat and its potential implications. Joining us today is Professor Yoon Jin-ho, Director of the International Environmental Research Institute and Professor of the Department of Environment and Energy Engineering at Gwangju Institute of Science and Technology. Hi, thanks for joining us, Professor.
1: Thanks for having me.
0: Yeah, so if you could briefly explain what the summer of this year, 2026, the outlook looks like for South Korea.
1: Yes, so it was released a few weeks back by Korean KMA, and then according to their seasonal outlook, the temperature in June and July is supposed to be high, or forecast to be higher than normal, more than 60% chances. And even in August, it's still above 50%. So when they do the seasonal outlook, they using these three categories, above normal, below normal, or close to normal. But the putting in one category above 50-60%, that's very high. So meaning that we are likely to have another very hot summers. And then, as you just mentioned, even in May, last month, we already have one casualty due to heat stress. So meaning that this summer is going to be another very hot. Well, whether it's going to do the record breaking or not, we still have to wait and see. But we just have to prepare ourselves to, you know, cope with this extreme hot and humid conditions.
0: I see. Professor, when experts use the term record breaking heat wave, so are we only talking about hitting a very high degree in terms of the temperature, the Celsius, or does it mean something else?
1: So the heat wave is usually defined with the daily maximum temperature. So the during summertime, daily maximum temperature happen around like 2 p.m. through 4 p.m. around that time.
0: Sure.
1: And that temperature is above

0: almost 40 degrees.
1: Right.
0: So that's the one, you know, in terms of the, you know, one event is how strong that it is.
1: Mm.
0: And another thing is how many days of the heat wave we are going to have it. And that's more kind of a, will relate to our daily life. Like a entire summer, we have about 93 months.
1: Mm.
0: And then during that 3 months, 90 days, one third is a heat wave that's going to be almost disastrous. So,
1: yes.
0: You know, that counts the two things, how strong that individual event can be,
1: mm-hmm.
0: or how long or how many days that we are going to have a heat wave. So, another thing is in Korea, we mm. have this tropical night, you know, even
1: yes.
0: the nighttime temperature doesn't drop it.
1: Right.
0: And that also give us some very uncomfortable kind of a nighttime temperature
1: mm.
0: because everybody wants to just sleep without
1: yes.
0: air conditioning. But mm. If the tropical night happens, we just have to rely on the air conditioning even at nighttime. So there are a few aspects that we have to take a look at this more carefully.
1: I see. Professor, what do you think are the main reasons behind this year's expected extreme heat in Korea? Are there things that we need to know about what's happening?
0: So the summer temperature in Korea is usually mainly driven by how strong this high-pressure system over Korea is.
1: Mm.
0: So like a term called like a Western North Pacific high pressures.
1: Mm-hmm.
0: Whether that high pressure extended to Korea and then getting stronger, that means Korea is usually experiencing hot summers. That's kind of the things. But according to that KMA seasonal outlook, they said that this year's Indian Oceans and then the tropical Pacific Oceans, the sea surface temperature is above normal.
1: Mm.
0: And they think because of these two factors, could initiate some sort of high pressure anomaly over Korea. That's why they did the forecast that way, like 60% or 50% higher than normal cases. So they explained that there's likely high pressure building up, and that's due to like ocean temperature in Pacific and Indian Oceans, and that could make it the summer and hotter and like that.
1: I see. And, you know, I have to say that especially in the recent years, I mean, it's always been humid during summer, but for the past few years, it just feels almost unbearable. Not just the heat, but also the humidity, that factoring in, it just makes it almost unbearable for many people. So I'm sure I'm not the only one who feels that way. Is there a way to explain what's been happening?
0: Yes, so this is also kind of my own experience with some colleagues that we have. They are living in Gwangju, but then they are originally from Southeast Asian countries, like Thailand or Malaysia.
1: Right.
0: And they complained to me that the summer in Korea is worse than like Thailand or the Malaysia.
1: Yes.
0: In terms of the temperatures, of course, their temperature, daily maximum temperature is a lot higher. But the issue is over the tropical countries when there's a very hot and usually it comes with a humid, but then there's sometimes rain, it just wash out.
1: Yes.
0: But in Korea, we can have very hot temperatures and very high humidity conditions.
1: Yes.
0: For quite a bit of time. So meaning not only one day or 2 days. But even after monsoon, before monsoon started, we start to feel sometimes very humid.
1: Yes.
0: But even after monsoon finished, Changma finished,
1: mm-hmm.
0: we are going to still have like a 30 degrees above 30 degrees, but the humidity is 80%, 90%.
1: Yes.
0: That's a typical condition of Korea. But then when the temperature is getting higher, you know, due to climate change and other factors, we are experiencing this unbearable, sometimes really unbearable, high-end humidity conditions like that.
1: Yes, yes. And as we look ahead to not just this summer, but into the near future for Korea, is this kind of extreme summer heat with a mixture of the high temperatures plus the high humidity, has this become

0: the norm for Korea? Is this what we can look forward to?
1: It's a so when we look at the historical data, we can count, it's just only just hot summers, or it's a hot and humid summers. We did analyze those things, but the historical data pointing out that the last 20, 30 years, that time, this hot and humid summers are getting increasing. And then the futures, whether we're gonna turn back to like just a hot summers, we have to wait and see. But at least the historical, or like the last about 20, 30 years, show that way. So it's easier to assume that we are going to have such condition for, you know, foreseeable futures like that.
0: I see. Well, I want to thank you so much for coming on air with us, explaining all of these things so easily to our listeners and viewers. Wishing you the very best. Thank you, Professor.
1: Thank you very much.
0: This was Professor Yoon Jin-ho once again talking about what may be another extremely hot and humid summer coming up. So he explained why. And, you know, for us, what can we do? The only thing we can do is prepare to be hydrated. And of course, I hope that our city and local governments get us prepared as well. This was your special interview. I'll be back with your updated traffic and weather.

It's time for your updated traffic report. Oh, there are a couple accidents to talk about. First up, a three-car accident on Jeongwan Sanaplo going towards Haedong right before Gomner Tunnel. There's another accident on Dongseo Overpass going away from the city on Hwangyeong Ramp. It's busy from Mandeok Intersection to the Namhae Expressway Dukdeon Ramp right now. It's backed up on Gwanmun-daero from Sujeong Tunnel to Pier No. 5 and also from Bangam Tunnel to Paegang Tunnel. And please note that there will be road closures around the Asia Stadium and station today, and of course tomorrow as well because of the BTS concerts. It's currently 24 here in Busan under sunny skies. It's going to go up to 28 today. Clear and hot across the country, but showers are forecast for parts of Gangwon. Looking ahead to the weekend, tomorrow, nice and sunny, Sunday as well. Daytime highs going up to around 27 or 28 for both days. Be sure to protect your skin, stay hydrated. This was your traffic and weather.

0: It is time to twin with Haley. She's here for Wagger Wagger Tea Time.
1: Hello.
0: I almost read the title of the segment once again. It's
1: where
0: a Friday.
1: Where we run our mouths about stuff.
0: So on the board, I've been seeing so many comments about what people are predicting for the score. We'll get into that in just a little bit.
1: Yes.
0: For people who ahead of time want to predict, go ahead. Well, you know, around this time of year, we start seeing reports about the rainy season, the monsoon season, the 장마철, we just talked about with our professor. But this year, the definition of the rainy season, it has changed.
1: Right. So 장마 in Korean literally means the long rain.
0: Yes.
1: But then every year we get questions like, are we in 장마? Like, is this a rainy season or is it just raining? Or if we are in the rainy season, why isn't it raining?
0: Oh,
1: I mean,
0: that's
1: I'm not going to complain, but isn't it supposed to be? So
0: right.
1: Meteorological authorities have redefined what 장마 season means as debate over what it is has been raging for, I don't know, ever since 장마 has been around, but
0: exactly.
1: At least for the last 20 years.
0: Okay, so definitively, what is 장마?
1: So the definition, according to the Standard Korean Language Dictionary, 장마 is a phenomenon or weather in the summer where it rains consecutively for several days.
0: Mm.
1: But 장마철, this is important. The rainy season is a period where conditions form large amounts of heavy rain due to the North Pacific high pressure front expanding and heading north with the warm, humid southern air mass with the colder northern air mass colliding.
0: Oh.
1: So that's a lot of meteorology. Here's the key.
0: Okay.
1: This is a condition where heavy rain can happen.
0: Mm-hmm.
1: Doesn't necessarily need to be raining, but
0: it could happen. Okay.
1: It encompasses all the weather conditions that could cause rain. 비가 올 수도 있는. 장마철입니다. So that means it is 장마철 regardless of whether it's actually raining or not.
0: Okay, I love the fact that
1: you
0: explained it.
1: Okay, I was like, what do you love about 장마?
0: You explained it, but so irked right now.
1: Right?
0: It's like
1: 60% of rain, which is the most awkward. Like, do I bring an umbrella?
0: Do I
1: wear rain boots?
0: Mm. And that points to how fluctuating these rainy seasons have been.
1: And that is a reflection of the reality because there have been years of heavy rain during rain season. Other years, not so much. Or even rain after the season.
0: Right?
1: Mm. So according to analysis of the last 50 years of the rainy season, we are looking at about 54 to 57% of rain. So, do I put on rain boots and be the person who squeaks through the entire building?
0: I hate that. 54 to 57? What is that?
1: Worst.
0: Yes.
1: That's the worst. So, pretty much half the season. Mm. It rains during half the season.
0: Okay.
1: So, the weather authorities clarified that this redefinition is not necessarily due to climate change because it is really hard to pinpoint climate change as the immediate cause.
0: Yes.
1: But to reduce the repeated controversy over what the rainy season may or may not be.
0: Mm.
1: But yes, we are seeing this pattern where we are getting the shorter bursts of heavy rain rather than the continued drizzle.
0: Yes.
1: But there isn't currently enough evidence to support that.
0: Mm.
1: But the weather authorities do have a forecast of chances of heavier rain than usual for this year.
0: All I heard was could, maybe, chance.
1: 54 to 57%.
0: That's all I heard.
1: Yeah.
0: So anyhow, we're going to move on quickly away from 장마 and 장마철. And there's been this suspected case of cheating involving AI glasses. I saw this story and I was like, ooh, I hope Kaylee covers
1: it.
0: Yes.
1: So the Korea TOEIC Committee said that it's found the first cases of cheating involving AI smart glasses.
0: Mm.
1: So two suspected cases were found last month, May 10th and the 31st respectively. These test takers were allegedly found to be wearing AI glasses at the site and they will not be able to take the TOEIC exam for the next 4 years.
0: Ooh.
1: And as this is linked to employment, that's pretty serious.
0: Right.
1: So the authorities received reports from the on-site proctors suspecting these individuals of wearing the glasses, but they did let them finish the exam because they didn't want to interrupt the test in the middle of a classroom to disturb the other test takers and then approach them later.
0: Okay, so we need to know, how do these AI glasses work?
1: All right, so these glasses that are equipped with cameras or speakers, microphones, they have been around forever.
0: Right.
1: But enter generative AI. Mm. So for some models, if you're wearing these glasses and you look at it, you take a picture of a question via the lens display, or maybe if it's a listening portion, the speaker. The recent models, by the way, they look like exact real glasses, and the AI, generative AI, will look at it, analyze it, and give you the answers. Yeah.
0: Really?
1: Yeah. So with this, because technology is evolving, the TOEIC committee has been training its proctors to be on the lookout for these glasses. Because you also don't want to be raising suspicions to somebody who's actually wearing real glasses.
0: Right, right.
1: But with the widening commercialization of these AI glasses, even with some Korean models, more and more people are likely going to at least try to use them, not just with TOEIC, but what about the CSATs?
0: Oh, gosh.
1: Exactly. So the Education Ministry is contemplating ways to block these. Of course, no electronics are allowed unless they are for special assistance, but they're looking into really stipulating, just saying no AI glasses in the rule books.
0: Yes, yes. Oh, gosh. Technology is good, and then we have this. All right. Well, this next story seems timely as Busan is set to welcome one of the biggest K-pop groups concerts in the world today and tomorrow once again. The Fair Trade Commission, FTC, is cracking down on unfair fan club terms and conditions. What?
1: Right. So have you ever paid for a fan membership into a fan club? Like you've liked a group or liked someone so much that you have?
0: I've never.
1: Me neither.
0: Okay.
1: Me neither.
0: I just but haven't.
1: Then, and the question, because this is where the text topic stems from, my, like, I don't really have a chae these days, but I've been following Park Ji-hoon, right? He's a right? Tanjong, Chodang, that guy. I've been following his career because, I mean, the film, The King's Warden, so good, Tears. And then, I don't know the English title, but 취사병 전설이죠. That this is

0: It's the drama where he is like the cook for a military, and it's so 비급 감성. It's like it is so unserious.
1: Okay.
0: You have to go in with like my sister calls it the 빼고 보는 drama. Like you gotta let your brain like not do its job. You just gotta accept things as they are. But it's entertaining. Okay. It's very entertaining. Anyways,
1: so. What kinds of terms
0: and conditions? Oh, yeah, I have a story.
1: Let's
0: sorry.
1: Go back. I was like, what? We have much to talk about, Haley.
0: Yeah, sure. Okay. So in K-pop, you need to be a due-paying member of a fan club to get first dibs or tries at getting a concert ticket and for like fan-exclusive merch.
1: Right.
0: But the FTC, the Fair Trade Commission, discovered a variety of unfair terms and conditions for these paid memberships, including major powerhouses SM, JYP, YG, and the platform Weverse, and they've been self-correcting some of them.
1: Okay, so what kinds of terms and conditions are we talking about?
0: So first off, the membership fees range from 50,000 won, but apparently there are heavy restrictions on refunds. For example, kind of like if you buy a pair of shoes and there are scruffs on the bottom of them, you can't return them.
1: Yeah.
0: But then it's for fan membership, which is more abstract. So for example, no refunds after 7 days or even before if you used any of the membership features. That could include just one click on a post. It's like, well, okay, is that equivalent to a scruff on the bottom of a shoe? Right. And there were some companies that waive their own responsibility if a member leaves a group. So it's like, but what if my Che just quit the group?
1: Yes.
0: You mean I can't get a refund? Exactly. Or if there's been even a hacking of the server. So an official from the FTC said that it is preemptively reviewing and checking over these potentially unfair terms and conditions to protect consumers as the K-pop market has been growing globally.
1: Ah, yes. Very interesting. Well, it is World Cup D-Day. I already talked about the fact that, you know, it has kicked off literally and figuratively, and many people will be probably glued to their TV just to watch not just the Taeguk Warriors, but all of the action. But the thing is this, could this cause a productivity issue?
0: Well, okay, so the Team Korea versus Chechia match is at 11. I will be at my physical. I'll be like waiting in line in the waiting room. Prime time. I did not plan this, but I love it when stars or soccer balls align. But you are going to be in class, you said. So you won't be watching.
1: I know you won't be watching.
0: But here's an important question. Will your students be watching?
1: Not my morning class.
0: Okay.
1: Because I know.
0: I like your blind faith. I like your naivete.
1: They're literally all married women. So.
0: Okay. There we go. You have data. But then what about the other classes? If you're a student, if you're a worker, are you going to be watching? So
1: I don't know.
0: Will the world's biggest sporting event be a productivity killer? That's what this new research is suggesting. So this is by UKG research of 8,000 employees across Australia, Canada, France, Germany, Mexico, the Netherlands, the UK, and the US. This research estimates that the tournament could drive at least $17 billion lost in productivity.
1: Seriously?
0: Yeah, including $11.7 billion in the US alone.
1: Oh, and so where would this loss of productivity come from?
0: Well, the most direct one, PTOs. Pay time off to go to the matches. You're just not,
1: you're just not going to be there.
0: I'm not going to work. Which, all right, you know what? Fine, use your PTOs or watch them while they're on the clock. And this happens, I know it's baseball season.
1: Yes.
0: I have friends who are watching it while they're working. Or even if they watch the game on their own time, depending on what time zone you live in.
1: Yes.
0: What if you come to work really tired because you were up at 3 a.m. watching the game? Or hungover because there may or may not have been beers involved or tequila involved.
1: True.
0: So the chief product office at the company said that the World Cup is more than a global cultural event. People want to be a part of it. It's a real workforce planning test that can strain performance, productivity, communication, or even retention if it is not proactively managed.
1: Okay, what about the workers? Do they tend to agree on this?
0: Yeah, and that's the big potential problem, because according to the survey, 37% of employees globally, they plan to adjust their work schedule because of the World Cup. 27% are likely to miss work by coming in late, leaving early, or even just skipping entirely.
1: Wow.
0: At least these people are being honest.
1: Okay.
0: Because 26% of employees admit they're gonna 월급 루팡. they're going to stay at work, but then they're going to just kind of test the waters and see what their managers will let them do, including secretly streaming the matches and highlights.
1: Yes.
0: 1 in 5 employees expect to clock in while they're being tired or exhausted or even 10% hungover.
1: Oh, no.
0: So, and this is crazy for me, but 1 in 5 say they're going to consider quitting and looking for a new job if their boss or work schedule negatively impacts their World Cup experience.
1: Wow.
0: They're not playing, they're just watching. Soccer's a big, football's a big deal.
1: It is, it is.
0: Yeah.
1: But for Mexico, one of the 3 co-host nations, they have no choice but to sacrifice productivity.
0: I mean, did you watch how intense that match was? For opening day, at least. So currently, there is a non-essential federal work employees work from home order issued by the president. Right. And in Mexico City, classes has been suspended. All right. So this decrease to reduce traffic, because can you imagine with the opening match between, you know, well, it took place, Mexico and South Africa being in Mexico City, which already notorious for traffic congestion.
1: Yes.
0: It is home to 22 million people in the greater metropolitan area. Add to that the players, the team, coaches, the fans. Yeah, I'm not going to work.
1: Okay, okay.
0: Yeah.
1: So now let's get to the important stuff.
0: Ooh.
1: Predictions for South Korea versus Czechia, 11 a.m. Korea time. What are your predictions? PD Nim?
0: 3-1. 3-1.
1: 3-1 in favor
0: of? Of Korea.
1: Okay, yeah. I was going to say you're a patriot, right?
0: Yeah.
1: PD Nim?
0: Oh, 3-2.
1: 3-2.
0: What are you going
1: I'm
0: going
1: to go with 2-1.
0: Okay.
1: Korea.
0: Okay, you're going safe.
1: Yeah, I'm going safe. 2-1.
0: All right.
1: Yes, so we shall see. Mm. And amongst the three of us, yes.
0: Coffee?
1: Oh, 마춘 사람, I was going to say. Coffee. Yeah. Coffee?
0: Wait, 마춘 사람, okay. 이 buying the coffee?
1: 아니죠.
0: So the winner buys?
1: Oh, okay, the winner buys?
0: Okay. No, the winner takes.
1: The winner takes.
0: It all.
2: Loser split.
1: The two losers. Okay, okay. Yeah. We can do that. We can do that. All right. Well, taking coffee orders later. But anyhow, we're going to call it a wrap for today. And thank you so much. Have a wonderful weekend. Be alive. Stay safe. And we'll see you on Monday.
0: Go Team Korea.
1: All right, everybody. This was Haley. It's time to get to our next song. So here it is. This is 바로 차 by 클론.

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1: Good morning.
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3: Morning wave in Busan.
0: Morning wave in Busan. Major news, local buzz, and expert takes, it's all here on Morning Wave in Busan. Brighten up your morning commute with Morning Wave in Busan.
4: Morning wave in Busan.
1: Welcome back, everybody. It's time for our final segment of the day. And so guess who's here with an amazing tie? Woo! Angus님, Andrew Miller's here.
5: Good morning.
1: Yes, so we're getting a close-up of Pudam's, but yes, of the tie. Can you explain your tie, especially for our first-time viewers?
5: So this is my dog. This is Kongi.
1: Yes.
5: And his head has been multiplied.
1: It's a custom-made tie.
5: It's a custom-made, one-of-a-kind, priceless.
1: It is. That's so cute. Tie. Love. Let's do it like this. Love. Can we just do the segment like this?
5: Sure. Sure.
1: All right. Well, before we jump into our topic for today, mm-hmm. I need to ask you first up, which artist or celebrity are you really into these days? It could be a sports star, it could be a singer, a real artist, like artiste, uh-huh. or just favorite person these days. Who are you into?
5: I'm going to sound very boring.
1: Okay, don't say your wife. No one?
5: No one.
1: Okay.
5: Because I'm just so busy with work.
1: Yes.
5: There's no one that I'm particularly following.
1: I see.
5: I think for programs, I quite like, there's a program in England called Taskmaster.
1: Taskmaster? Yeah. What is that about?
5: So basically it's this guy, a comedian, who decided to create this panel show where he brings five comedians.
1: Oh.
5: And basically, he sets them tasks. Ah. So they're time tasks, or they have like creative tasks
1: really?
5: And things like that. And then someone else basically judges them and gives them points. And yeah, it's a very popular.
1: Okay.
5: So
1: I'm going to check it out.
5: At the moment, there's Kumail Nanjiani.
1: Ah.
5: So the US actor. He's on it this series.
1: Okay. Interesting.
5: So I've been watching that quite a lot.
1: But, yeah. So you. In the best way possible. Yeah. Well, what's our topic for today for this vibrant Friday? It's so beautiful outside.
5: Well, yes. as you may know, the World Cup started this morning.
1: It did. It was fiery.
5: So I thought we'd talk a little bit about the World Cup, not about the football itself.
1: Oh, and darn.
5: We should say PD name football, not soccer.
1: Soccer, you mean? He almost left the studio when she brought that up.
5: I was about to leave,
1: yes,
5: people.
1: Yes, he was going to get on a plane to the UK.
5: I was going to walk out.
1: Yes. Okay, so the World Cup, but not in terms of sports.
5: Right. More about the visa restrictions
1: and the
5: complications that are happening.
1: Right.
5: Not so much with Mexico and Canada. I mean, they do have some of their own sort of
1: but more so
5: restrictions,
1: for
5: mostly to do with the USA at the moment. So I thought we'd do that.
1: All right, interesting. Yeah. So in terms of the US and the immigration policies right now, what are the major issues?
5: Okay, well, I mean, the major issue basically is that Donald Trump, when he came in, he set this very tough immigration policy.
1: Right.
5: Expelling a lot of illegal immigrants who are already in America,
1: sure.
5: but also making the entry process much more difficult.
1: That's right.
5: So anybody who applies for a visa, now they have to go through this very long process. I think they're also looking at their basically social media for the past few years as well, vetting them, making sure they haven't said anything negative about the US, making sure there's no, quote, sort of security threat against the US. So basically, because of these now very strict visa regulations, Donald Trump, the administration, basically they're not putting these aside for the World Cup. So regardless of whether you're a player, whether you're part of the team, whether you're a FIFA president, whatever, doesn't matter. Everyone is going through these same regulations, which means, of course, because it's the World Cup and you have 48 teams playing, some of these teams, they're going to suffer from some of these regulations.
1: Because,
5: and it's already starting to happen.
1: Right, and you mentioned it's 48 teams, but it's also it's the delegations that are attached, right? And sometimes even like the officials, the referees.
5: Right. So there's referees, there's the we call it in England the linesmen, the third officials and like that. But then for each team, there's the players, but then also the reserves, staff, the substitutes, then the staff, so the training staff. Mm. I think some teams also take like chefs and other teams like physios and photographers and things
1: As
5: well.
1: It's a whole delegation, yes.
5: So, I mean, so far, we should say in the US, right now there's a list of 39 countries, which the US said people from these countries represent some sort of security threat to the US. So these 39 countries, they go through a little bit stricter sort of vetting and checking. Now, four of those countries are taking part in the World Cup. So they are Iran, which obviously these days I think would be on the list anyway.
1: Yes.
5: Haiti, Côte d'Ivoire, and Senegal.
1: So those are the four countries.
5: So those four countries, which are on the US list anyway. Mm-hmm. These also are taking part in the World Cup. So again, they're going through a little bit of a difficult time, making sure their players are there, especially for Iran.
1: Yeah, I'm sure.
5: So I think for the Iranian team, go ahead.
1: Well, I don't know if it's true, but what I read was that for the Iranian team, if I'm not mistaken, if my memory serves me correct, in terms of them being on U.S. soil, they have to enter on the day of.
5: Right.
1: And then leave right after.
5: So originally the Iranian team, they planned to, because they're playing in the U.S.
1: Yes.
5: They planned to basically stay in the U.S. Mm. and they had their hotels and everything booked.
1: Right.
5: But the U.S. has basically now said, no, you can only have one-day visas.
1: Yes.
5: Which meant they had to move their whole camp to Mexico.
1: Mm-hmm.
5: And basically it's only the Iranian team, the players pretty much, who are allowed these one-day visas.
1: Right.
5: So they go into the U.S., play the game, then they have to leave that same day.
1: Exactly. So it is true.
5: So, I mean, this is very strict.
1: Yes.
5: Let's be honest, and no disrespect to the Iranians out there, don't think Iran is likely to win the World Cup.
1: But still.
5: But this is just going to add more fatigue to the whole situation.
1: Oh, of course, yes. And I think I met a referee, was it from Somalia?
5: Yes.
1: There was one
5: referee, and this guy, I can't remember his name.
1: Right.
5: But he's, I think, a very experienced referee.
1: He's well known.
5: It's not like some random referee who's just coming along for fun.
1: Right, right.
5: He's a very experienced. He's been in other World Cups. He's very well known.
1: Sure.
5: So, I mean, they didn't say what the threat was. Mm. They said that there was a security threat that they picked up, but they wouldn't say exactly what it was.
1: Okay.
5: But basically, they've said, we're not giving him a visa, so he can't come.
1: Right, right. So he's like, he can't participate at all.
5: So he can't go. Mm. For Iraq, there was a team photographer who was denied. So, I mean, for maybe this one for Iraq, not a huge blow.
1: Okay.
5: I don't think that's really going to change their,
1: their
5: preparations or anything like that. But it's still, again, another example of these restrictions.
1: Sure.
5: But also for the Iraqi team, one player, I think he had some sort of previous issue a few years ago.
1: Okay.
5: So they flagged him, and so they kept him in the immigration for several hours, questioning him, and then
1: that's
5: stressful. In the end they let him in.
1: Mm.
5: But again, just more stress.
1: Oh, of course.
5: For the whole team.
1: Right, because I mean, sports, it's the physicality, but the mental part is a big part of it too.
5: Uh-huh. Exactly.
1: Mm. Yes. Yeah. Anything else? What about even fans?
5: So for the fans, first one is, every fan going to the US, whether you're on this list or not, pretty much you all have to apply for a visa.
1: Yes.
5: So, I mean, some countries, they have the ESTA, which is the electronic one.
1: Right.
5: Korea has that as well.
1: Mm-hmm.
5: So to apply for the American ESTA, it costs $40, which isn't so bad. But for a lot of other countries, just the general visa is $185.
1: Okay.
5: So you're having to apply for this, so it's costing you a lot. But then you may not get the visa anyway.
1: I see.
5: So it's just a lot of extra cost.
1: Because you don't get your money back if
5: visa is... Once you apply, you apply.
1: Right,
5: that's
1: exactly.
5: No refunds on that. And there was a group of Scottish fans.
1: Mm.
5: So a couple of Scottish guys, they applied for their e-visa. So they just got the ESTA, the $40 one.
1: Right.
5: But they applied back in December. So 6 months ago now.
1: Okay.
5: They were accepted.
1: Mm-hmm.
5: And then literally a few days ago, they were just cancelled. So these guys, I'm sure they would have bought their plane tickets, hotels,
1: sure.
5: and everything like that as well.
1: Right?
5: But then everything just got cancelled.
1: I wonder if they ever found out why. Probably not.
5: I think maybe they must have done something in the past.
1: In the past, and something popped up on the radar. Okay.
5: But again, but they were accepted 6 months ago, so why suddenly now they're being thrown away?
1: Sure.
5: So we have that.
1: Uh-huh.
5: But then again, generally from the statistics, they're saying rejection rates for 11 of the 48 countries.
1: Mm.
5: So Uzbekistan, Ecuador, Egypt, Senegal, Ghana, DRC, Jordan, and so on. Basically, the rejection rate is more than 40% for these countries.
1: Mm.
5: So it's very high.
1: Mm-hmm.
5: There's only one good thing that I could see in quite a few different articles.
1: Mm-hmm.
5: And that was that the Americans usually for five countries in Africa.
1: Right.
5: So Algeria, Cote d'Ivoire, Senegal, Tunisia, and Cape Verde.
1: Mm-hmm.
5: Usually they require a $15,000 bond.
1: Seriously?
5: For anyone applying for a visa.
1: So basically it's like a deposit.
5: Right. Uh-huh. But so you have enough money, or at least a certain amount of money.
1: Sure.
5: But for the World Cup, they've waived that $15,000 bond.
1: Okay.
5: So there's a little bit of light. But generally, this is, and there's a very good quote. Someone said that this World Cup was turning into a World Cup of exclusion rather than inclusion.
1: Mm.
5: So again, because usually I focus more on politics and diplomacy, sports diplomacy, it's something that usually unites people.
1: True.
5: So we've seen in the Olympics, the Winter Olympics in Korea quite a few years ago, we saw the North Korean and South Koreans uniting in various other World Cups. Usually, countries relax their visa restrictions.
1: Mm.
5: So in the past, I think it's Russia, Qatar, a few other countries. Basically, they've said, okay, for the World Cup, if you apply for a visa, if you have a ticket, that will basically count as the sort of the visa documents.
1: I see. Whereas, but not this time around.
5: America, they're just continuing.
1: Mm.
5: They're saying, oh, doesn't matter about the World Cup. We have our immigration policy. We're going
1: to
5: stick to that. Regardless. Mm,
1: I see. Well, the thing is this. I mean, in terms of the immigration, as you say, when you talk about inclusion and exclusion, it's not just the hurdles of getting your visa, but the pricing this time around.
5: Right.
1: There's been a lot of talk. Uh-huh. There's been a lot of talk about how expensive some of these tickets are.
5: I think just the tickets are like $1,800, something
1: like
5: that.
1: Right, and $1,300. That's for maybe some of the earlier games. And then when we get to closer to the final, we're talking about, I think for the final, some of the tickets are going for like $2 million. I mean, like astronomical.
5: Is that really worth it?
1: Is it?
5: You can just watch it on the TV for free.
1: I guess if you have that kind of money.
5: I know.
1: Around.
5: Some people have too much money, I guess.
1: Maybe.
5: I don't know.
1: Anything else you want to add before I let you
5: go,
1: though?
5: So in terms of the costs, so you're right about the tickets, but there's also, I think there's been a lot of talk about the transportation costs.
1: Yes.
5: That in America, they've been increasing the transportation costs as well. So again, in the past, I think it was Russia or Qatar, one of those, basically they were giving free transportation during the World Cup.
1: Okay.
5: So again, this whole World Cup, it just seems very much political and also more like a business transaction.
1: Mm.
5: It doesn't feel like the inclusive sports sort of World Cup that it usually is.
1: All right. So in terms of Canada and Mexico, what about there? Because obviously there are three co-host nations.
5: Right. So for Canada and Mexico, of the 104 games in total, only 26 will be played in Canada and Mexico combined.
1: I see. Okay, okay.
5: So it's not as strict.
1: Uh-huh.
5: Again, both countries do have their own immigration rules.
1: Yes.
5: I think they're going to be a little bit, what's the word? A little bit more relaxed compared to the US.
1: Sure.
5: However, for Canada, I know that because obviously Ebola, as we talked about last week, is sort of is spreading in Africa.
1: Mm.
5: So there are a couple of countries where Canada has basically said, okay, look, if you're from certain countries in Africa, so again, DRC,
1: those sort of
5: areas, and Senegal as well, basically, we are going to restrict visas for those countries.
1: Health
5: just
1: for public
5: for health.
1: Health
5: reasons.
1: Right. Okay.
5: And that one makes sense.
1: Got it.
5: But basically, apart from that, pretty much there's no major restrictions.
1: I see. Well, thank you so much for giving us a different take on the World Cup from a global affairs stance. And I hope you have a wonderful weekend. We'll check in with you next week.
5: Thank you. I'll be here.
1: All right, everybody. This was Professor Andrew Millard. It's time to wrap up. And as I said in the beginning of the program today, it's kind of an end of an era, actually, in this studio, Studio B on the fourth floor for BFM, because on Monday, we will be doing a mini relaunching because we're going to be moving to our brand new studio. So join us on Monday. And this is Dreamers by Jungkook of BTS. Have a good one. Bye, everybody.

June 12, 2026, and I'm your host, Peter Bint, with World Cup Fever. Korean dramas are once again perfectly capturing the attention of people all across the world. There's a drama out there called Chamgyuk, or Teach You a Lesson, airing on Netflix. It started at number one in South Korea and the Philippines and expanded to 25 countries the next day. And now, riding a massive wave of global word of mouth, it is proudly holding the number one spot in a whopping 43 countries worldwide. At this point, it wouldn't be an exaggeration to say that the entire world has fallen for the charm of K-dramas once again, right? Now, here's a hint on today's hashtag. Let's give it a guess together. It's a Korean expression that means not necessarily the type of, I don't want to mention any of the words in the hashtag, the thing that you receive at school, the standard blah, blah, blah, but it's like real world learning, right? An experience that kind of accumulates over time and having a more well-rounded form of this. So in English, it's going to be two words, right? And Korean, it is three syllables. The drama is a big hint for the Korean hashtag. The English, not so much. So the last word in English is what you're at school for. And the first word can mean real, like authentic. And it begins with a P. We'll be back after our first song. Write up your answers on the YouTube live stream. Arirang Radio K-Pop.